0: Okay,
1: I'm not sure if you're a man. Okay, I'm not sure if you're a man. Okay,
2: I'm not sure if you're a man. Okay, I'm
1: not sure if you're a man. Okay, I'm not sure if you're a man.
2: Okay, I'm not sure if
1: you're a man. Okay, I'm Anna, you're 12 foot. About
2: yeah, well, where you want to be on God in here?
1: Hey, on God, be well, call
2: you. Yeah, I don't know, sir. Standing in my bow
1: crowd. Now, about where for me?
2: Oh, remember, we are some part with all somewhere standing.
1: Scoreboard.
2: Scoreboard, yeah. I've been no good.
1: Yes, sir.
2: Tell you, man, to encourage you. I been a good man, be another look who was a bastard. And yet, I only buy me two. I been a good, say, one is to be taboo in one of my hands. Say, my Vincent, I am a bon, say, piano. Ah, good taboo, I been a good in it. It's me guitar 2 minutes to go. 1 minute, 40 seconds, no mind the ball. You're not too pain to do that check. I feel boy and more.
1: On God, sincere prayers about the mean who say, artistically, on to mean to us, you know. Benjamin Asare, Benjamin Asare,
2: and a big bro, big bro, because one day, artistically, so far, we are sending much in a boy, and one day, first half, or one can be on a man. We a coach that you know, 1 hour can start walk up on with players, 1 hour so far. I think you're bad. So I tell you, okay, why are
1: you on God, man? Than CC and Ghana for Momo Bianda, CC Atizigi, Efrimu. Atizigi Efrimu Emma Benjamin Asare ena ebeto asunti me enjoy feed no odi for me for ko bia bia me enjoy feed no na yenhwe dia omo de ba me second half yi enti Atizigi entumi anto aso yenko erekom ho na die ye die se are hu ye pa. 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
3: Second half, in case you didn't know, change back wa Ghana ye na tizigi entumi anto aso ye Benjamin Asare back imposts. And before this game, now the conversation was whether or not Ben and Asesiki. In the end, it is Ben back in post. Suleiman, early chance. Suleiman, leg over. Nipa Miori, you're trying to form. Ah, my goodness. So, person, you room. When you walk, you're not from Gremukra. And Elisha, who's over Japan, I'm an attra. Ziki and Tumian Twasso.
4: Yeah, at least Ziki and Tumian Twasso. And then Benjamin Asare, every single Ghanaian, he said, war stage, any ancient, major competition, but the little we know.

0: the defense of the Panama team the being tired less. Next time you may to me you so advantage. Rather than that, and you may to me higher.
1: Gideon Mensah. Gideon Mensah Fokara. A China so Debeko. Caleb Rinchi. Left back. Otria. Be purposeful. Fuck and him. Hey. Oh yeah, Achirina. Achirina. 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Back pass. 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George Nasuni Pamino. 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Jordan. Etienne Samosa. Basico Mujan Sayede.
0: No telling.
1: Oh, Mori.
0: Patrick Sonebani. Born with them, oh, Mori. How many shots in a wobble?
1: He's a senior man.
0: Oh, senior.
1: Captain.
0: Senior player.
1: He's the most capped player.
0: Leadership by example, senior player today.
1: Jaw. Foul Jordan Jinaho. 47 minutes. That is 2 minutes for second half. Baby Pia, what's the anchor? Jordan.
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1: Upon a portfolio, I'm going to bring consortium. Suleimana. Come on, Dean. Come on, Dean. Says in a beautiful one. It's a Korean. That's a goalkeeper. Seeing this is how you want it in the yard.
0: Exactly.
1: This is
0: because the one pressing, one pressing opponent, how can you expose them? How can you know their weakness? What you say? It was a press on the mouth for them.
1: My goodness. As a first half, you show me respect, baby. We should be showing us respect.
0: Exactly.
1: My goodness. A long one. Benjamin Asare comes out. I bought watch on the baby cry. I'm paying one sem. Obi Anfa born to the young one to them. Game on Yasam get to Nana. Me Mama Monte Tibini. Long one into the area. Gideon Mensah. Waclef, you are now so be throwing Etiakana. Came on him one day. Benjamin Asare. And Toronto Stadium. Yanim Pre Yasam Ketu Akra. Panama for in you. That's what I've been giving your message. SM for life. Watch it say Kyo. Untia Betty. Asa. And look at that chance again, and yeah, Suleimana, the bonny pew pew, and across Ubi Como, and the header was nice. Next time, I got direction, I grab by moi.
0: Yeah, born like a power, what you say? Oh, hey, they born all right there, yeah. But there wasn't any power in the header. Pressure beyond Shedden Dibon Echi, and it was a feeble ball for the goalkeeper, say, what you mean, you know? But the young shy, as a second half, you know. You know, I'm okay. Can I start here? I'm banker, cry. If you say coach, you know, I'll change this up. I bet me I'm bringing some sort of spark be in the Black Assassin.
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1: 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I'm going to foul. I'm going to call the foul. Came on the morning.
0: Winger, over Atlanta. Won't be your take on. Atlanta player. 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
1: We have a very experienced manager in Carrascaros. I a person can name you. 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What do you call it, Benkuswa? Cross the number one hour to King. Yawo, Panama, Boshoto. What's the book? One hour, Boshoto. Hey. What page are you come? Right hand side. 1-2. Beautiful interception. Beautiful. Kana clear on lines. Martinez. What to fumble call? One more pequena cross on a kumu. Naso debi. And say Elisha Usu. Elisha Bobon if you are. Elisha de Bona Kwacho. Ya wuna so debi. Panama phone is also. Omasha ho. Wamaji bon rami worry. 52 minutes. And this is Panama. In the last 2 minutes, Omo SM for life 21. Nessa so Jerome I bofu was it Daniela Momoy pressure Sigana defense and so papa on across and so Jonah Jete up him and the attraction baby cry a corner kick against Ghana Rodriguez what did I say for Panama Rodriguez in here, what to the shot to cry, what to the shot to cry, the other Martinez, back to Rodriguez, cross to the Kumu, SM for life. What Pima Fiatro? My goodness. Nia Mandi Bonacote. Oh my goodness. Bona Babeti, Joe Nipamianu, your child to out of form. Nasu Refitere, Soremia Mobono, Panama for Nature de Pomanino, Piazza de Banifaso.
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1: ore namu o set born in ko 53 minutes in abo betano abu betano diska betano amu chesika nya sam ketwa betano yapo simano adienum emiensa 53 minutes kanasiu panama siu 1-2 panama waso dia kwachi ntampaso Panama looking for space. Black man. Yeah, Tony Benkumso. Rodriguez. Still Panama with possession. Vena Water. Pass an effort. Jonah Jettis on Mark Way. Quite man in court. But I'm going to have a move. Penalty box anymore. Jonah Mofiway. I'm going to beam nation. Eddie Tiro. One more Koya. Semenya Mekwana. Semenya PB. I'm going to say, Semenya Honors. What trash here? Throw in Ghana. Samuel Chenchens were taught to form the Amanuama. Miamanu say, ah, Calabonye, Calabaja Daneho, Calabra Samianco, Calab Yamagidio, Gidio Mianque, Gidio Awaso de Masulimana, Kamadin, Gidio Ateno, Wanama Gideon, Gidio across the court, one up him! Beautiful from Gidio Mesa, and the goalkeeper read it well. Kayasa, that's what Pima Fiatro. What Pima Fiatro? Ken.
0: And he started ball, no? What was that? Where he the first in swing, and that's a cross, I give your man say, yeah. And why Obia, who how dangerous are, no crossing here. These are some of the crosses I saw here. As a player over French in here, no one walk up when your opportunity, meaning reason here. As a player, so that's a tactics, so they all. That's what Obia, we're
1: 55 minutes in the abo. Panama. Huh. Woman, you're a brave. Now, so yes, you're a brave. SSA and Yama Sasa. What about TV show when Yaji? Hey, 55 minutes. Obian Shabi. Obian Shabi. And here I go in fever. Panama, where I had a second time I'm about World Cup. 2018, I'm a Bobby. And it's on my Sabay. And I'm a fast goal. I'm a share against England. I'm a sign England, I'm a group. Sabre, 55 minutes, 0-0. And here I go in fever. Atrasie. Throwing here, 20 Ghana. Throwing here, 20 Ghana. Tabi Ataku. And a Tabi Ayama Miksha. I'm okay, I won't need any commentary ever. Panama, big Kumaso. What's all the upper line is so Panama? What must it be Ghana for Naku Gwetch? No, it's your mama. Passing us. But what's that? Cordoba. One night you bought it for Panama. Long one from the back. That's why we're there. Senaya. Okoya and Fou. Bonatia Faso. Cross the river. One Panama. That's the Calibrici. Basil de Bonam and Atrasie. A big goal kick for Ghana. Chema, sorry, me and my born on a Ubiana or Rodriguez. Why is so stopping Bono? And on this and I any year more. What the one really sepa is Akubam. Is Akubam. Ghana by two changes. Okay, one change. Hey, two changes. Brendan Ebam.
0: You hear reinforcement away anymore. Fatao is Aku. Ebo pressing football. Same as Abrenton and GD Brendan Thomas Asante. You hear players on making a pressing. And players on move free, Mono, they deserve say on the free game.
1: Niyama out. Ishaku and Brandon Asante. Kamadi Suleiman and Niyama Nafim. Kamadi, Mononesofim.
0: Very disappointed. Me start to share Kamadi now, Black Stars. You know, many insano, but the honest truth in it say, on more ball man in so many that. On convincing me that.
1: Brandon Asante. Wasana Matin Jesse. Black Stars are Matin, so you said, rough, rough. Brandon, kick out. You don't want the enemy in Jadier. Brandon Asante. Obama Tiafaso, what time shorter than baby? Fatah Shaku's first touch. And then baby cry. Brandon Thomas Asante, Ogo Coventry City. Ni coach, ni Frank Lampard.
0: Yeah, I'm going to premiership
1: next
0: coming
1: season.
0: Yeah.
1: Yes. Oh yeah, wonderful season, powerful commentary. No one when you call up to be at the 2026 World Cup. 58 minutes. And Bono Kita. Morillo. Tintin, Abedia Siasa, and Sugidion Mensa, you born in the future. It's a foul in the middle on Jordan. That's the referee said that be Jordan. Sorry, Jordan, I'm not sure if Bono. Focus technology. Focus on fucking home. Woman near my papa no be nice or massacre. Lost in Heba. Lost in Heba. Atia Faso. Panama for Nebano. A Korean Sabe Wame. Penalty box in the Mogana Ho. Cross on Abana so. Tuna Jetabo. A chance for Panama. Sad netting. Panama, Quarosha number 6 years in the Martinez. Wahadri, papa. Where you at, Dada? Jesus, Nina, I'm an improved. Such a sweep on, yeah. Give your message so you're so close up. Martinez, on both side netting, not the Shenente. Wow.
0: Yeah, Christian Martinez, very dangerous player. But again, to send an hour cano, Yambo Gideon Mensah Basu for creating that destruction. No. And no Emma as a player no came under huge pressure. Say over to me in your ball on target. If you see a defense no so now no born the bar, Ayani a bit shaky, even though you conceded.
1: Semenyo. Brandon Asante. Brandon Soswani Abrese that big growth for 60 minutes in the Yambo. Ain't a good fever. So baby baby, they took me a finance retaba. Momra Meshe, Momra Meshe Ghana. Ehina go ni fiba. Alive soap. Sigma appliances. Panama, umana ya chance so Ghana. You born if you want to pass off. Calibrin she the majuna jeti. Ajeta bona tintinti the abamusa. Brandon Asante. Brandon Ajato former corner so Brandon. Amfa, Yachibona if you Brandon some of that trash be throwing. Chairman Abram. Tons our ball touch line yasam ketwa. Panama four by a change. 60 minutes. Gideon Mensah. Gidi gidi. Ajibon in tempasu Elisha Usu. Elisha de Majona Ajeti. Ajeti tempasu akuri esrosa sanaya. Sanaya de bona kwache. Still born of Ghana take you over. 1-2 miscommunication. Ghana Nebano. Ghana Nebano. Across the ages. That's what I be. I be a corner kick. Sanaya.

Daniel Debeboa, Osanka, Odibode Bertri, Okati back. Because there were a lot of players and I'm worried here. Nanka Boni by Omet Media ABB. And also be floating for him. But idea and

0: we are game no critically. You can clearly see, sir, as the instructions with the boys. He said, maybe I'm showing, sir, one of the leading top scorers at my Panama Fed. You say Fajardo, no? One more qualifies, so a common top scorer.
1: Abo, Obian Fabon to the New York Quantum, Calibrating Sheet, Watcher Connecty, and then they actually want to have Papa.
2: Boy,
1: if you feel like Poku, what am I doing?

0: Yeah, whoa, that's what that be. SM for life. One more bad World Cup promote in Levine goes. But they look a bit stronger against Ghana now. They look a different side to the one about 8 years ago. No?
1: Exactly. And within this 8 year period, you know.
0: Jordan, penalty box, you know, Jordan, Jalto, your piano, yes, penalty box, Jordan, Thierry. Hey, Mr. Antilia, what's so right now? Jordan Pequenco, John Pefao. Referee say, young man called Jordan, beautiful. But Pianso de Maelasha passing in the one number penalty box in my chance. Next one debut, Atrobia. Ah, my goodness. Recover. Panama, recover. Oh. My goodness. Huh. 64 minutes. You think Ghana need another change?
1: Yeah, me person me who, if I say, Prince Edu Kobina up front.
0: Atiafaso, this is the man on the right. That's Jordan! Oh, oh, oh.

0: said to Brandon, Brandon to Jordan. Should we give credit to the defender? Jordan, come. Defender, make clear ball.
1: He was too slow. Jordan was too slow for the defender to recover. No, he too slow on that score. But the indications now, hey, class, players no more be no me boy. Yeah, there are more minutes to play in the second half.
0: There's more urgency second half for you.
1: Absolutely.
0: Than
1: absolutely.
0: The first half.
1: Absolutely.
0: Time for 65 minutes. Ishaku. Ishaku apeja de kum. One air payment. Equarium. Now so that be. Bonnie say, a piano to form. Ghana per penalty. Tabi. VR. As home. Why and cry. Oh, VR. Mini. Kwe. 65 minutes. Ghana 0, Panama 0. After the second half, we ask Bobby Bikakra. Jordan, pass the affair. Antoine Semenyo! That's what I do about him. F4 about him. After the assist, many people. Panama take over possession. Mayama and Nimho Connorson Yende. That's a tip for Sumashi. Panama, a chance for Panama. Penalty box anymore. Panama, the person in Europe, that's a beautiful interception. Actually, what the Ghana, Atiafaso, Ishaku, but what's on the Atok Jordan?

0: Kata Wisaku, Ama, some sort of spark in the way in him hole. Yeah, some sort of agency in him hole. Players are now playing with that.
1: Guided by a shared purpose and a spirit of collaboration, Emory University.

0: watching this, you may hear additional change. I will game in him. I am expecting saving your prince and Luke now. So bet me about at this time, I said there is a bit of tiredness. I will Panama for much you know. Yenya, an additional attacker. Bet me up, I mean, you put a lot of pressure on the Panama defense.
1: Pressure on Panama defense. Betano believing makes it real. Verna Water changing people's lives as our paint number one since 1925. Big cool energy, big refreshing moments. UMB Bank, I'm your sponsors. I'll say 15, 1972, no answer Ghana for Pep Student. Do the two with Pep Student. After that, be out to Tribipa, Nufia, Naya Waniha, and Mania Waniha. Yeah, Pep Student. Rush energy drink. And of course, Verna Sports Water. Vim energy drink, Vim Day Inside, Alive Soap, Sigma Appliances, Fortune Spread, Lost in Eba, Focus Technology in attack. So far, why prediction Eba? Obianka 0-0. So, Obia prediction, Yamamu. Wow. Yamhe Sabefa, Nina Mamarin Kabia Rebeche. And talking of Jordan Ayew at the World Cup. He's our fifth captain at the World Cup. You know, we Steven Appiah, John Mensah, Asamoah Gyan, Andre, and then Joe.
0: Yeah, and we shall wait in Anua. I mean, you know, Abomu Madel contributed. You know, it's so sad, sir. The last two editions of the World Cup, you know, Ghana, you shared that MY Homade, as I say, Kobe, you know, you're tuning performing the 2014, led by coach James Kwesi Appiah, you know, you know, it was the time of Asamoah Gyan, yeah, who saw group stage in a free mode. Then again, Otuado, I was the last World Cup in Qatar. Yeah, quite no, the team was led by Andre Tete Ayew, and also group stage and a free mode. So, you know, the past two captains of the Aqua World Cup, you know, are turning out to be a disastrous, I mean, campaign at the Blasters. We are hoping and praying that, you know, Jordan Ayew, of which this particular World Cup seemed to be his last World Cup, you know, you're going to be qualified from the group stage.
1: And Blasters, in the last two editions of the World Cup, the team qualifying for group mo. I feel you came away yesterday, you better qualify. You better qualify. You should be qualified. First match in the battery. And I have 0-0 you. You have about 70 minutes. Huh. At your first one to one. Semenyo recording the first one ten pass. One body by Shaku back to Semenyo. Semenyo! My goodness. Goki Pacino. I feel that's a menu back a crack that. First half when you know.
0: And very important, sir, at this crucial stage, you know, you do the defining moment of the game, and that is where your best players, you know, should come to the fray. Near my home already.
1: 71 minutes in the ball. Earlier on, me was say SM. Hey, issue instruction to Caleb Rinchi. Caleb say mathematics. Elisha Usu. Elisha Adiama Gideon Mensah. Gideon Ache Diaman to one. Ifuni, Semenyo, Ope Babidiafa, Semenyo, Jejan Sosa was so their confidence in Caleb Rinchi, Rinchi the call Ishaku, Ishaku Ajenebo call for Ghana, Onosa was so their Kurenim Sa, Ajay, Atiafa so Ishaku, Wajifi Senayaho, Ishaku, that's a foul. A yellow card, great. Ishaku, the agency be on my right hand side, ho. On this Senayano, as Efa.
0: Mintiasia, we are winger. Would you ball bubble back pass? Mintiasia. What type of winger of bubble back pass?
1: You should be purposeful. Hey,
0: take on. Then, no place. No yellow castle, but now limit you. No, so somebody red. No more opportunity. No penetrate.
1: That's and a clear foul.
0: Expecting from the team.
1: And the defender did so well. And in Temco, wrap penalty box. Kaswashebe Baumo.

0: radio so say this coach still what the team na yamatrama kwe. It is the second game alternate bench the Magana. He needed friendly games to know the team.
1: Yeah,
0: and it is showing in this game. It's the second half of the players in the Abamwa. Agency Nasasa. My goodness. It is what is happening second half, Fish, let's say. First half, line up, you got it wrong.
1: And the same thing they see how Wales match, you know. First half, and then so, you know, Ghana was completely lost in the game. Yeah, who came in, so the first half, the first 45 minutes, you know, it was all about Wales. But second half, changes by, players need to be better, you know. The game changed completely, and Ghana started to dominate in certain areas of the game. And none of my years, how can you get to Pesha Gua, and I feel better take out.
0: Rodriguez and Fimama Diaz Abam. Panama for us to some change, yes, you be changing me. You didn't bring up bring us some ketwa. 74 minutes. Semenyo, if you need Semenyo, the match on the left hand side. Jordan Pekoyako, Jordan Pekoyako, Nipam Yenu, Jordan, and Nipam Yenu, Jordan. Oh, we're ready. Oh, go back with me. Jordan, the ball, Nakoche. Akwe Faukra. Chema Bre, SMS, SOFIM. Wait, mistake, we in Senegal. Coach in the air.
1: Yeah, by keeping Sunday
0: on.
1: Yeah,
0: Sadio Mane.
1: Yeah. That's right. Yeah.
0: Joe, Bokakra, 74 minutes, and I mean, maybe someone else should come on. And I say, being here, so I experience and also pitching this up. Atia Faso, Jonah J. Tapim, Osrana Jeromo Poku, and this is Panama, or Dandane, oh, Jeromo Poku didn't rent, and I organize it, you know, that's what's so, Panama, hey, Abedia Siasa, Gideon Mensa, hey, Edia Faneho, what is there, Panama, yeah, whoa, that's what I be a year for you. Born in say so, pressure or Ghana so, Aquana Peja de Abasia, Nabi, cross the Mekomana Panyae. Jeromo Poku, and Nadia Jai, no bouncing. Ebawa Panyae. Panama, Masan Saneba, what do you about myself for life? For life is for life. 75 minutes, Obian for born to the young quantum. My goodness, Joe, and that pass. Asare born straight to Jordan, but I'm for defender. He killed him. I just born a finisher. It's a foul. Semenya kwa foul. Time on the corner, Kunana.
1: Yeah, time on the corner. We need to be pushing moment forward. What I say, and I make us say, me pa another change up front, me pa another attacking player. Our Bobby Tinadi, another bite. Benim Ho. We've seen the contribution from Fatawu Saku. I rent and he didn't bring him to Mr. Santi.

0: bon so e don original so e
1: Black Stars see be keeping clean sheet or one keep it was in 2010 against Serbia opening game say e keep it clean sheet
0: the last 10 games say about World Cup in
1: ball toy net
0: yeah
1: ball toy at them now so Panama dey twem we yesu dey mu won't mean for ball toy at them Ghana clear lines now. And Babit Aoma Bapim will be a throw-in for Panama. 77 minutes. Woods Yatom 106.3 as 94.7 FM. Kejuan Kasani, Eric Asiedu Pwedi. Yeah, Steve. Why Elisha? And Sibuba. What is the idea?
0: The idea is that you know, at this point, any little mistake, if you know, you can get punished, and it will be extremely difficult for you so to be about giving him. And to coach, you know, every day who said, Elisha, who's so loose energy, I won't feel for you. So, Chris Sibo, I fresh energy, you know, what to me, I'm mashing enough for what to me, aging and defense.
1: Is Sibo purposeful? Sibo or the ball pian, or the ball couldn't him?
0: No, Sibo, the typical defensive midfielder.
1: Wow. Sibo, Sibo Naba. Sibonaba striker not anymore. Besameno found one 78 minutes. Ghana 0, Panama 0. Atom 106.3. Panama 4. Nemano. Now, so come up. Caleb Rinchi. One of them ran tonight. Yajumano. Ah, that be Ishaku. You're trying to form. Referee will say foul. It's here, Panama. Time when you hop. When you're the time when you hop. They say England our 3 points. Tika yenya 3 points for her. Now to say yes. Not too much snack at a woo woo pankwa. Eh? If for the born equality. Hey. Antoine Semenya Jemu Diama. Jonah Jetty. I saw the far line and saw the Masanaya. Back to Jonah. Jonah so there be Maminyemo. I'm from Jerome Poku. Opoku Saja Diamagana. Opoku Abu Bore Nama Quakosro. The tiny show. Oh, show ties. But Pianso about Jonah. Jonah Jetty back to Jerome. Jerome Jelina Sosa. Hey, Jerome. Well, Pianso center line here. But Jenna Sosa was so they call. Poor one. Poor one on the Aquache. On the Aquache. My goodness. The wire passenger be so few. I mean, Binja. Great. 79 minutes. Vena Water. Enya ni Vena for the Insuo Pun Pun. 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Program BRC. Eya Vena. A long pass from the middle. Looking for Semenyo. Semenyo and Diato Fomboko. 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

0: akwa panama batu atwene kura panama batu atwene and hina koni fiba 80 minutes UMB Bank sene yakofa ebetodi abam 21st our Aviation Social Center as a perfect papa eco one your papa mara me chumanum 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ni tie didi mu pam eh Ghana because Panama for no they've come very close to scoring. We share a few occasions. Anyhow, my detective play, you know, a control ball now. But then again, we've not been clinical. Your style of play, you know, very convincing. We've not pushed Panama for no enough. Save it to me, angel goal. And no, and it's something that I think the coach, you know, also show wants
1: to. Atia faso Panama for the Ebano, Gideon Messenger to Fomboko, Sande Kodechi. What the man Jerome Opoku, Opoku the man Sibono. Sibo, what do you need? What Piazza the Kodini Faswasa? Senaya. Sanaya Jedi Amakana. I was told Yama Ishaku. Ishaku, Ishaku. Oh, honestly, the Bakonechi, ah, Manka. I was told Yakonechi. Ah, Shiwa, Noa, Juna, Juna, the Amas Bono, Sabonic, Jasosa, Probi, the Amano, Sibu. I was told the Konebiko, so the Akoche, Gideon Mensa, so Amaka, Kotwampa, Yajet, ah, Panama, Funi, if you want one the other, Panama, take you from midfield, pass an FOBIA, cross the pass, and oh, Panama for Nebano, Sibonaji. So the Konechi, ah, Manka. Any and only when a beam free way, Jonah, Bokro, Jonah, Boko, Jonah, Bofriwa, Jonah, Bofriwa, Jonah. Oh, back with me, you know. Oh, Jonah. Bona Trashe, throw in at Yagana. 82 minutes. Not Jonah or the coin.
0: Well, no officer find them, so
1: Boko,
0: say players.
1: I got 10 minutes, one hour.
0: Obi, I understand, but you see. Sometimes you don't say Ushemu also to me crap possession and kakra.
1: My goodness, Semenyo. Enyo. That's what Pima Trashe. Panama Fono Esre. Hey. When I got a bubble on a most reset. Young World Cup, Paya Bagina. Bakupe, and yet in your opening match. The SS Sabiano.
0: And also, I open it.
1: Ah, need I open it far. Mean I opening game. Yeah, they see for 83 minutes. 83 minutes. Ghana 0, Panama 0. Vim energy drink. 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Away. 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Sibono Atri. Or probably the Amano, or the Acostro, Jonah Jetta Benin Bipa Ishaku Ishaku Babapim. I'm going to say Akasa Viminister.
0: You're only aware. So screen.
1: I said, I almost cut 35 minutes.
0: Referee
1: said, seconds, and I'm going to find Tony Tammy and Kona Moji. Throwing Ghana, Tonoboko, Jonah Bananim, hey. Gideon Mensa, Gideon Shalanimu Probi Diamano, or the Bakuna Chipe, hey. One Yamajo, back to Gideon. Okay. Gideon, the Akua Major, to our control, when he was a overswan the Koya, Jeffinism. Boy, and Saseka Jordan, 190 minutes. Ken, I tell you, No. No productivity up front. No. Jordan has been a mere passenger in this game. 84 minutes. I cast 6 minutes in the referee battle. So how did he super wo? Jonah J tap him and say it took him a wo Panama. That'd be SM for life. Ishmael. Only number 10 years at the benches. Beam Nation, SM Abosim. My goodness. Ghana 0, Panama 0. Utiatom 106.3, Asempa 94.7 FM. And now, in store, and here, go on in Fiaba. Go on in Mau. Blueprint Lounge. Kutubabi is the place. And Ubia, your wife, and Pepe, go on in Fiaba, and hire the Kakra. Yes, it's a couple one. Abba. And now, when you see it, yes, it's a pair.
0: On my way.
1: On my way.
0: On my way, say it here.
1: Caleb Rinchaja to Fomboko. Last minute to go, Park, Cabedo, Cabedo, Cabedo. Why don't know? 85 minutes. Time on the Quan Echo. Time on the Quan Echo. Panama, Majapon, Maka Sanctuary, about a 10-10 year trip. Yanshe Sebeko saying, time on a quan echo. Panama person boy last minute pan echo. This is Panama looking for space. Mojija, move be a tie shot too. Are they calling the Faso? Are they calling the Faso? My goodness, why in here? Whoa, that's what about to watch it. Hey, monster, so dear boy. Maybe I'm over. Is there hope?
0: Yeah, so Prince Eduko Abina Abim. I want some matter. I said Jordan film the dad.
1: Ache. By this time, I said Prince very magical. Time on this track. Ayo Afim.
0: But trust me, Eduko Abina the pressure will be anymore. Even when some young money supplies now, for time we shall come back and come home. I have confidence that we can go for the kill. You better say I go.
1: Saturday, we are going for the kill. Oh, whoa, whoa, kwan, kwan. I hear a golden fever. 1-2. Grand name. Now, so that be passed then to me. Akwe. Jonah Bonnie Bim Nukum. If you feel us, now so that be unfa. Panama, now take over possession. What's Rosa? Panama, Panama. Aquabes watching. Oh, Sanaya, Sanaya, Manigrum, Sanaya, Manequine. Now, so go for no. Ghana recover. I'm on that so much. Sibo, 1-2. Now, so calibrating sheet. You try not to follow every CMO. You shall have a page about it in the stream. Nisa Casabeno. Hey, Brandon. Brandon, you try not to form. Referee said that you. Oh, here's some more born in me and quite. Born in Kita. Panama. Panama. Panama, Chimino. Prince Edu Abeyi, Jordan Ayo Afim,

0: panama ya bobi bi abo prince aduko abena adudi ama semenyo semenyo chende semenyo yanko semenyo beautiful a chance for Brandon Asante. Brandon, oh oh oh oh, offside. Brandon Obuafu was saying also Obuafu referee. Why you crank was saying? Brandon Thomas Asante. What is happening? I'm not 12 him. A home manate will be actually home manate. A home manate. Oh, a home manate. Oh, a home manate. Ken, the other day I said the draw now be cool.
1: Yeah, but send a game in sequence. Obianya Bono na Ura the 18 above of the position. Now yeah, the Ehu. Panama for Ray 18 Wenhu. Ghana's the same, Ehu. It looks like coach, you know, yeah, rather than one or repeat it. Late changes, late changes, late changes. What you say? Nyaya na de. I said nyaya na e. Ebedin. Now expectations are very high on the part of the Black Stars. Say, and yes, you cry in a group with Croatia, England, yeah, Nanka Panama, yeah, Anka, yeah, yeah, BB. But Nekika Kwedi, Edin Pan, honestly speaking,
0: where is it coming from? And now you say, your coach any and attacked is wrong in the first half. Selection.
1: Selection, you know, the choice of players, the personnel, you know, some of them. No, Kamadin Sulebana, most of Ghana Blasters, he came to Wabu, you know, starting from bench. Because Obien himself, on your starter, only South Arigina, he was first 11, you know. What do you say? So, extremely difficult, but then, coach, you know, I didn't start here. Obien, he played with his Prince Edukob, and Obien himself, team na he didn't call, you know. Prince Edukob, you know, he, you know, the out and out striker womb. What do you say? But on the playing to bench and all about first night. Samayon's work will hook him in the swim team. So I said, your front line is not Mesha Guamayanina. It was completely shut down. And then I hired
0: to referee the 6 minutes in Atoso. 19 or so. Referee the 6 minutes in Atoso. Corner kick for Panama. Aka 6 Nemo 5. Corner kick for Panama. Panama for an exception. One more day, one more for Yamunche, Yamunya, Muna Munya, and Mansha. Yadi, Yan Beshe. Panama, Pequayase, Kona Kiki Bede. Yay. Everadeje, what the Enfad Road is her. Hey, Panama, Nekase, Crofose, Panama, Nimuna Efu, Kona Kikina Babu, it's a Korean Nasa Gosiri. Chiramo Pokwa Pima Fiatro. It's a foul for Ghana. Foul for Ghana. Operator Guso, operator Mamunzo, Bibiabe fine. 6 minutes. Yabomu 2 minutes. Panama for Nikita Bono, Fifi or Ghana take over possession. Ghana near to the right hand side, Ishaku, Ishaku, Pepia Soreba, oh Panama for Famosa, Ishaku Bamianko, Jenna Soyadin, I was with the Masanaya, Sanaya near Cross and Akumu, now should I be Panama, Pima Fipanati box anymore. Panama, Pima Fipanati box, Mamanatrasia. Best throwing, give back to the Etia Panama. You about 6 minutes anymore, 2 minutes. Oh, throwing. Throwing Ghana to the tempasso bed in Finfin. Senna Ewaso Abasiasa and Antoine Semenyo. 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Jeremo Poku Tintin Tiakudisro. Looking for Fatal. Naso Debi. Amfa. Jeko. Almost a chon. Almost a chon. I'm a fwenye abri. Alive soup. Sigma appliances. I'm okay. Onye adekome. Ah. 6 minutes in the above 3 minutes. Pep Sodet, do the two. Anopani and Yumre, do the two. Yanko, Atiafaso Panama Nebano, Panama Nebano. That's what I'm going to question. 6 minutes in the above 3. Time and a cool. Go for the general. Thank goodness. Ghana next match in England. Atiafaso came in here. Nasodabi. Panama for an airboarding in Asabre cross on Abamo. Nasuatrobia. Atrobia. Very Gideon Mensa. Giddy giddy. Gideon Mensa, Buff and Fifi. That was dangerous. What am I celebrating? Celebrity man to Semenyo. Semenyo, what so? And you are told Brendan Asante. Brendan Asante. Brendan Asante. Brendan Asante. Brendan Asante. Brendan Asante. DJ Bomenyum, DJ, DJ, DJ Bomenyum.

0: two print lunch. I turn it into a party. Uje Wadom 106.3. Asempo 94.7. Blueprints Lounge, I turn it into a party. Yenya baby crunch. Ain't your born to be. It's turning into a party. Ish, ish, ish. 1 minute more. 1 minute. 1 minute more. Oh, hey, they are, sir. Tobo, hey, they are, sir. Ish. Hey. Kakalika Nekwa Soho Blueprints Lounge. I hired the papa, papa, papa, papa, papa, papa. Ish, ish. 1 minute more. Caleb Renchi. Coach, hey, you calibrate chef him. Coach, you calibrate chef him, man. Hey, hey, on Sunday, Jesse, no. Calibre on Sunday, Jesse, no. Ate, ate. Hey, hey. 1 minute more. Few seconds more. Few seconds more. Hey, few seconds more. 1 minute more. Hey, few seconds more. Hey, hey, dear star, hey, hey. Montanase. Montanase, a poor near your party, no. Montanase, a poor near your party, no. Montanase. Montanase, a poor near your party, no. Montanase, a poor near your party, no. Ghana, Ghana, Ghana, I say, yeah. Ghana, Ghana, Ghana, I say, yeah. Ghana, yeah. Muya ya ya Ghana beshe. Muya ya ya Ghana beshe. Hey, yeah, yeah, yeah. Muya ya ya Ghana beshe. I got a few seconds to go. Ghana leading Panama by a goal. Better late than never. Better late than never. Better late than never. Go Naba. Go courtesy. Caleb Yirenchi. What a moment to get your 3 points.
1: But again, I mean, before we credit my Caleb Yirenchi, you know, for credit my
0: Brendan Asante.
1: Brendan Thomas Asante. What a run. The idea, the precision for making sure say the ball ever bar into the ATM of Panama and across the crossbow on it, on it.
0: Life. SM for life. SM for life. And Tokobi Yesi. Abu Siya Penchen Penchen Sogana penalty box anymore. I'm a goalkeeper number so be pimbi and fa. And Tokwasi. Ghana 3 points in the bag. A Jumon team on your second match. A bonus here. England Beshain. But all the Amyanyi anyway.
1: 3 points in a year. Yes, at least. Panama and Shaya. And then I important.
0: Say a record. On record.
1: You didn't know you what you say? You were too much.
0: DJ, why, shut to a mommy, remember? Yeah, boy, Ben, I don't want to request a bomb, mommy. Digita, what banana area to a mommy? Okay, you're shut to a fast. And Panama for ISF, one more tick and nice one for. And we'll see our SM on 9 soon, SM on down and everyone 1-9. Referee, point why, dear Ben. Ah, 90 minutes, after so 6 minutes in your boy, you're about to crack out. Hey, I'm on your day.
2: Casamigo, Casamigo, Ghana.
0: Hey, Betano, SM for life, and sorry, da. 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Azar Paint, Azar Paint number one. Azar Paint number one. Blueprints Lounge, and na yena, yena. 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Aye, aye, hi, hi, hi. 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Mommy, I'm here, ho. Referee, aye, aye.
3: 90 minutes. And chere free be bona ben. Panama coach no osu. Bibi so usufra.
1: And you see how in your society blasts us anymore. And more effective. You goal out of it.
3: It would have been their first draw at the World Cup. The last time they lost all three games. And they are playing against a country like Ghana. And draw. It would have been a good fit for them. Got in a draw.
1: Now, referee, how do you say?
3: Me name your person, you cry. Nana, you're not real. Panama for in here, Panama for in here, penalty box in the Munana Mokomach in the Massimanim, Mokomachi or Massimanim, Mokomachi or Massimanim, Panama for in here, Mokomachi or Massimanim, Momofio, what's the name? Ya charge it. Fire. Yeah. It's all over. Ghana 1, Panama 0. 3 points in the back. Ish. Live on that to me. Live on Asempe FM. Blueprint Lounge Ayede. Ish. Diasa. Ish. What did he? Obia Di Beto. Fire. Ghana next game year 23rd. Ish. 23rd of June. Ghana versus England. Hey, the aside. Hey. Blueprint launch. Adane party. Utien wa Tom FM. Utien wa Sampa FM. Ghana added 3 points. Ish. How about that? That's a dang. Ish.

challenge ahead there. Yes. Now, DJ, mami, 2 minutes. DJ, mami, 2 minutes. Me pacho, when you come kofie, when you come akoda. Yeah, not ne. I dey bet you where. Yeah, they will be asked to buy. Chinamba, wow. Obi, I predict 1-0. Obi, predict 1-0. Blueprint Lounge. Blueprint Lounge.

0: beat in the coffin. Mama rap on this year. Uti and live on Atom 106.3 King. After 90 minutes plus 6 minutes, Eboko do 10 minutes, gonna have 3 points. Well deserved.
1: Well, I think, sir, every tournament in here, Uko tournaments like this, it is a World Cup, you know. You know, beautiful football doesn't necessarily matter, even though. Ayana, a here, I was a

0: possession, playing beautiful game. And we see the confidence of the team and the confidence of the people, you know. But then again, baby, are important. And it's a point, you know. Oh, saying.
1: And they hear.
0: And they hear.
1: Football ball, bring it out. Oh, saying.
0: Football ball, you know. Saying. And at this point, you know, sure, sir, you know, Panama, for no, they are cursing their stars, sir, with all the beautiful football on my boy, you know.
1: And you know,
0: yeah, they are important. That is the 3 points.

0: Okay. That's fine, that's fine. Only in the part five on Casa. Only in the part five Casa and for part three for so.
1: Okay. Life and Adam FM and I'm fair as a FM. Finally, 9 minutes in Ghana, but I'm here. And then all my crown coach has my Ghana.
0: Go straight.
1: Say, 3 points, you know, you're far at your sea and also. Many of them are giving you who is saying, now they're not a kind of home.
2: Game is so interesting. Game is perfect. But I said, I'm a shot, I said, and then you're crap. That's the second half, and we changes, especially Jordan. And we changes in the I said, it has by my idea. So, next match, and I also say, coach, but yes, I'm my own next time.
1: You're going to say, I shall say, I'm not filming an hour from my performance, an hour from crowd. That's all I coach, see a changes, and finally, 3 points, you know. Yes, I had to be a car. In Saka, you never back, what her life for us, Empire, for Manafe, I do my film. So, 90 minutes. Ghana, I win the game. No, say, and I'm home. You know. Nice one. Was he a coyer pan? I knew so. Ajay, I am matching the hall. Be a good swan. I say, a banana for my community. Now, you know, I'm actually a combo. You're banana for our community. But 90 minutes singing about you, yeah. Ghana, after 3 points. No, say, and I'm home.
3: Oh, game. No, said, I'm going to see Bobo. Not our home. But at least, I don't know. They know we have. For Ghana, it's in the better than the Ghana for Yadi against next match. But you know, it's in Moboni, HS is won this time.
1: Say, next match, Ada Yanima, if you're saying, couldn't be here about my one goal project in Yasia, Yadinessa, Nafe, Yachimi Elko. I think, sir, I'm Embraha, Yabra Bako, Awaha, 90 minutes on my crocodiles, my Ghana. Yes, I got 3 points. So life on Adam FM and Afias Empire FM. Who gave me the same?
4: Oh, the game was very fantastic. You know, the goal came at the later part that we were all not expecting. You know, even though we had bigger hopes to win the match, but, you know, the players. And then I think the substitution the coach also did was very, very well because it helped us to, dominate at the latter part of the game, you understand? So we are just happy. We are just happy for winning this our first match.
1: Live on us Empire FM and I'm Adam FM. So 90 minutes ringing out when I hear you and Oyanko Pao, Adam, or Michael Quartas Mangana, Caleb Rinchi, and you have 3 points on Eddie MIA.
0: That's fine.
1: Yes, right. Yes.
0: King Kaninja, my co-commentator, Kejuana Kasani, Eric, and everybody from all of us at the multimedia group here. Mahanimo Beshibu, and then Yasan Ketua Kweda Masamuchi of Felso. We shall be back. It's been a wonderful time. Nay, I share a rep from Blueprint Lounge in Nakasa, but it's fine. Blueprint, Wembley, would it be Sir Wembley, would be a better show? Kotobabi, Blueprint is the place to be. Very nice place, pa. Rabeju, anyway, I would see you at Duma Femnias and Perfem Swa. DJ, what's wrong, man? You're from Munsi. Now, partner in Twasso. Then, any common quarter, and the Yanai, boy, you know,

Champion Engineering. You there for me, and I also there for you. Solid. Hey. Performance ready, and then, yeah. But here, you win.

kwarda di renchi. Hey, Abdullah, I wouldn't want to die. Hello, who? World Cup, I'm going to. 1 a.m. Free a.m.

0: Na mosquito send a mosquito ni aji ofiaro. International mosquito. All right, it's gonna win the first game. Carlos Corrales. I say a must win game. Coach Nika say a must win against Panama. But a game we pa die against England, against Croatia. Yeah, we juma ye pa. And I'm for my three course and Pajemu, Ghana winning Yen to me and my commentary say Arians or a trust uncle internal. My emfa, free to course na Yen Pajemu, say time on a quayapa. Yeah, Frost and Oka suffering.
1: Ajima,
0: I meet you, Ghana.
1: You know, the near stadium of Gimu. You know, first time, you're famous, the second time, you're like that, being a we. But I mean, I changed that coach in the air. Not that they know short people on the crate. Then I shot it in the bar. The next match, I'm going to be started from me. It's a very short people. I hope I'm sharing my family.
0: Okay. Bayamfa, another one. I was so now in with the echo. Hello, Frau Sai. Too bad. Hello. 0302216545 0302216546 Yeah, Frau Sai. 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Say them ho aye butu pa. 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
1: Yes,
0: if you be brave,
1: yes,
0: every lost glory,
1: yes,
0: every lost connection,
1: yes,
0: every lost marriage,
1: yes,
0: lost opportunity,
1: yes,
0: lost health,
1: yes,
0: lost visa,
1: yes,
0: lost contract,
1: yes,
0: by the fall of the Holy Ghost,
1: yes,
0: I declare right now,
1: yes,
0: as the Lord restore David,
1: yes,
0: let the Lord restore your life.
1: Amen.
0: Restore your life.
1: Amen.
0: Let the

0: 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Somebody shout amen 5 times. Thank you, Jesus. Something has happened. Something has happened. Obin to me now. Me who say
1: me from the FM.
0: Ojamia ho dia bo refi. 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Me ma me be as someone manage sebre.

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1: Amen.
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1: Amen.
0: And Yama, I say, you know, you hear.
1: Amen.
0: And Yama, I say, and you hear.
1: Amen.
0: And what Jesus Christ did.
1: Amen.
0: Father, I thank you.
1: Jesus.
0: For your glory.
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0: For your power.
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0: Mami, be fibroid down yem. 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Imuja be two and a dream. Fibroid in the nane. I feel my dummy fibroid the free nipper.
1: Amen.
0: Tommy F. Nipper.
1: Amen.
0: Tommy F. Nipper.
1: Amen.
0: Oh, baby, would you me? Radica such a miss and Yaman, Mekasenya, and Yamekas and Puguda Kusum. I will name a bompire. Would that Kusum on a bomb be on your mouth? Nessu had your radicim in control.
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0: by the fire of God
1: amen
0: my goodness me hu abranti bi waso baako one of your ears a fitting a sweet me free mu basa fire of God
1: amen
0: my goodness me hu abranti bi waso baako

0: Guided by a shared purpose and a spirit of collaboration, Emory University students push each other to think creatively and work cooperatively, knowing that different perspectives lead to new ideas.
1: What makes Emory special is that it has very rigorous academics, but a community that is willing to support each other. People are always willing to study together and work hard together.
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2: Because Obi be yen a bonny acron on Uni be will be free ones. Make up him wasuma or ba make once and wasum. As my make and what I did, you have dreamt about this before. The Lord said to me that a certain evil people are after the life of your daughter. Specifically, her name is called Ruda. Adechiano Paya Nenen Casa. Nekacha say, Onshen who see you one and four. Nekacha say, this weekend, say, Obi took a free baby or war. Akoda se bebe mebi echiya onshen unsu ye because okwa oma. 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Thank you Holy Ghost. 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
2: wo 9 anyfa ewrade simi country ya to adru da it fampa e fampa bo ni agro wo di agro wo be nya stroke

0: when you stroke or begin war and they say once swaba or baby will station or need this human because or per se the office in the man I am fan man the tina when I need to that in patron fenia grow who bet me a oil now you're the bomb pie and a miss row I have for this row and I know so who could you maybe are baby biara sadi any free me di yesu mo jab bona dani.
1: Amen.
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1: Jesus.
0: Me di Yesu mo jia biwa akwantu wo.
1: Amen.
0: When in Nassam Wabitim,
1: yes, when
0: I mean you were for my
1: when
0: I mean only you were for
1: my
0: and what Jesus Christ,
1: amen.
0: I feel fast to a comma so I already can't say me. Thank you, Holy Ghost. Thank you, Holy Ghost. Thank you, Holy Ghost. I was sibi gugume. 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
0: E nyame free ninsa. Dear. Or bomb by your far recovery home. Was it just lead 9 people? Or say let them take a seat from their heart and let them sow that seed? Or say Bernard, that seed is going to be a seed of recovery. May can be a seed of recovery.
1: Amen.
0: I repeat, a seed of recovery.
1: Amen.
0: Thank you, Holy Ghost. Thank you, Holy Ghost. Thank you, Holy Ghost. Thank you, Holy Ghost. Thank you, Holy Ghost. Laba short talibadia. Any pan kuno, any pan 9. Any pan 9 be unim. Any pan 9 no mumu be ye 8. Mimi di kind. Mena me ye first. Because everybody catch them say Bernard was a Bernard. Or say midi. And then we recovery. Midi ma ubi life. Na di anye mebi a say one on watche. Die. And you may be a friend in Sa. Was him be Shen and Nemo. May can be the Radican was a Bernard, may be Shen and Nemo. May be Shano and Nemo.
1: Amen.
0: Yes, Saint Yama one of what? Was him be Shen and Nemo.
1: Amen.
0: May be Shemitis walk out, Sir Bernard. Me Radi, may be Shema, may be a Nemo.
1: Amen.
0: May be Shep, may be a Nemo.
1: Amen.
0: May be Shaw, baby, a Nemo.
1: Amen.
0: Na media ni jebe ma will be life.
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1: as the FM
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0: 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God bless you. And also dear Bunny Bernard who should answer. 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
0: Park. So if you are the way Tema for Mube Shia Wo Oni Nku Park Kumasi for Mube Shia Ewo Kasi Wood Village Kofodia for Mube Shia Wo Park and Gardens Old Estate Ho Enam Patro Kaswa for Yebe Shia Ewo Kaswa 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Bidi wusi ebi ana wo pe numbers bi na wa freme na me no abompaye. Me pa choje numbers a me de ma win. Ebi a wo pe number bi a e ka me soli abepe so be freme. Ana akena no pa wo how bi person me di hun komo. Je numbers u betimi a freme. Di di kan e ye 0244 0244 me pa cho bo 115. Na wa bo 6 18 0244 1 1 5 6 1 8 and a 0 5 the number we count 0 5 9 1 my mimbo bm 0 5 9 1 no abo 36 1 8 1 8 36 18 18 0 5 9 1 36 18 18 be part charges 3rd number we count and also your 0 5 9 1 and also your 36 18 20 36 18 20 back also so a 0 5 9 1 36 18 19 and also so ube to me afre ewo so me di wusi ebi ya wundi me rade me pacho ubi ya wundi me rade wose Pastor Bernard I want to give my life to Christ can you please put your hands on your chest fasa tu akumaso na any demo academy can be declare say dear Lord I know I am a sinner. 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
1: Gathering is the lead apostle, Emmanuel Franklin Ajiman, and our guest minister, Prophet Bernard Owusu-Anita, the convener of FTPP.
2: Freedom, the Lord has done it. Freedom, the Lord has done it. The pastor went to say, I believe that the grace of God, you are doing well. I'm also doing fantastic by the mercies of God. The pastor went to say, Yamia dum yesa eba mo dum yim ewo dowenya yesa ba dowenya dowenya de said ye 2 years ago ye ba ho no mo a Awurade ma sentrani akese esisi wo ho e ma ne bro adwene ene ntiasie 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Mataiko, Michelle Camp, Baby Amubia, Yamiha Duma 23rd, Yeba Eye Towenya, Eye Towenya, Taranzo Junction, Eye Bana of Greece, Asoro, Yesan Eba Ubi, Oyamiya Basa Kesiemo, Esan Eba Beye Kesime, so we need you, Yamiha Duma 23rd, near Eye, Ebeye Brade Yumre. And at 24th, no so be ye, Ukwade Yumre, 25th, be ye, Yawade Yumre, and at a year 26th, so, be ye, wonderful one night, Kesiepa, and Owo Bebia will be here for communion by Ebra. Now, with the Mitumino, and some year to maybe to come to a more Volta regional, Mota Fremi Pastor Bena, the Bena Bebe, Yamia Duma 23rd, and Yabusumi Yaye, Wumi Ye. The 23rd, 24th, 25th, 26th, and you know, if you are done, I 26th, no, then you bear no war night. I have baby that will be to me
0: at the best of
2: my home. Maybe I will be a woman in Asia near Bombay, and you know, so best at 6:30, not by 9:30, now Yapon, every one of them, and yet Towenya, Taranzo Junction. Towenya, who the baby will be a Ufakas, Ufrakra, and I ever an Antabaku. And I ever cast a code to winya, and missing one Taranzo Junction. Me patro Taranzo Junction, one now. Who will say, I saw it and can see ya, you're training to ban up with a quano one is see, and your main road one while it will your friend, Missy Freak and one of you rush on the demo. Yamiya don't want any asset to a brilliant.

0: Christ in prayer has made kings become beggars, and beggars are riding on horses. According to scripture, 1 Peter chapter 4 verse 7 says, the end of the world is coming soon. Therefore, be earnest and disciplined in prayer. For this reason, Freedom Time Praying Partner, FTPP, is inviting all to join this power-packed prayer program every Sunday, Monday, Tuesday, and Wednesday midnight, 12 p.m. on... This power-packed program is being led by Reverend Bernard Owusu Ansah.
1: Everything in you that attracts evil people,
2: Jesus.
1: By the blood of Jesus Christ of Nazareth, we kill it by fire.
2: Amen.
0: Don't forget that the fervent prayer of a righteous man availeth much. Therefore, be part of this program. For any information, call 0244-115-618. Freedom,
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0: FTPP.
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0: 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You were a good man.
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0: From Obrasta, first time I have framing on Yeromo Homon Paye, monsre nyame adom e be say one mistake abeye no e be tumi akase ye mfre wo biu e bi ma ye mistake ba ko pa mo ye ye no wo mo first time wo mo ba be e be dwe ne blaster no one mistake yan fro mo biu
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0: Oh, quite sorry.
2: If I join.
0: Oh, yeah, then why, sorry. 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
0: 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Dr. Opoku, Opoku Wari. 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

0: Senior David Bon Room Emma to free so muno. 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

if the Lord had not been on our side, let Israel say, if the Lord had not been on our side, when men attack us, when their anger fled against us, they would have swallowed us alive. The flood would have engulfed us. The torrent would have swept over us. Anapei mamin fanchia kasefi adum 106.3 FM FM brown anapei. 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
0: And yes, she. 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

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Excellency, happy Father's Day in advance. And Ramiti won't cry now the man footballers. You saw we near Jim. Yamin Shira. Former President. Your Excellency. 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And happy Father's Day. Former Vice President. Happy Father's Day. 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
0: Sadiq Saints Kwame Andor. Someone help me to tell Mr. President of Ghana that happy Father's Day. Road Minister Mpacho Hunye. 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If I told you, Mamma Munche Ninina, Sina say, say, how one come on San Quabium and answer Gigana Sikamae. Contract be a quine or Gini Sika November. December 7th, year 2 abano. 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Road Minister. Central Region Minister. 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The MCU, the DCU. If I'm to Mom Fanyan or Quinoso. Now Monko Penticus. 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
1: Father Bishop. That was so me ma Happy Father's Day.
0: Thank you.
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Happy Father's Day. Miss Abepra, happy Father's Day. Akusiaka Zion, Merman, you know, Mama, happy Father's Day. Wow, Tom Goodin Parani Namanina, Kuku Cinnamon, Tom Round, Susianina, Yamishram, no Yamina, Casimamina, happy Father's Day, Yamia Duma, or some for a suffering conversation.

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1: me da me ma me akodonsa kusa nya me cha ase awo wa plaku mi sa ketwa no start so tie wo na yesoya ho machi a the first thing obes of the beto em say na wo joy o se dey o de beto wo no e bie ni ho wo nti e betie sa a first na me drum sa e ma me papa wo tie sa na first nso na me suru no. It's one day I'm gather carriage, could be said, oh, one and they go with your radio station back upon us. I also put you so and so on. It's here, I mean, she said, meet ye, what some it's you preaching, more bombire, because you're so much in the moon bombire the same thing. Did you want a medibany, a meco school in a or mammy radio, or say, Fatu, I don't say. It's ya don't buy and no new frequency, and I say. What is our radio for some catching point? And see, main future station, Monsieur number, but see me name, search it. But me also, I'm watching that. No, my searches are me. While I was at the chimney, who was the sun to share the next day. It's in less than a pressure, I never am too. I'm not sure that I'm searching, and I'm starting 17. See me, who say I do my 106.3 for so many years. The story of my chair, the station mean changing. Fitia ho mache wana ye be sori a me de beto wana me mite wana me de beto wo tie twitching bia ni osofo bi obebe bia ye sha no pa no bi sa me se ne wuti osu osofo wusu ansa me se ai wo se se ye no ka 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no I feel that obey my downfall. Miss many are my woman, me who said men and may, they be our do my family, and then and with my minimum relationship, and then church, I obey you, and now I saw you. Almost on Colonel's time, I'm said that I don't know whether the Wilson is stuck, you know. Me not surely, I was now found to open one more cast on back with me. I quack was assistance ever got to station because they are two in change. Me, mammy, introduce you, woo, about my bra boom, and bet you will preach him. A baby, yeah, oh, mamma, Ben Christo.
2: Bishop, I met you no female for a brim. I made that tea no.
3: Auntie Tina. 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
4: radima wa ni hunu nipa afim e radima wa sonsute asem de odofo pa. And we're running to one among senior chrome. Unim.

going to talk about Jesus throughout the Bible. In Genesis, Jesus Christ is the breath of life. In Exodus, he is the Passover lamb. In Leviticus, he is our high priest. In Numbers, he is a pillar of cloud by day and a pillar of fire by night. In Deuteronomy, he is a prophet like unto Moses. In Joshua, he is the captain of our

weekend. In Ezra and Nehemiah, he is a rebuilder of broken down walls in human lives. In Esther, he is our Mordecai. In Job, he is our ever-living redeemer. In Psalms, he is our shepherd. In Proverbs and Ecclesiastes, he is our wisdom. In Song of Solomon, he is our loving bridegroom. In Isaiah, he is our prince of peace. In Jeremiah, he is our righteous branch. In Lamentations, he is our weeping prophet. In Ezekiel, he is a wonderful full-faced man. In Daniel, he is the fourth man in life fairly fairness. In Hosea, he is a faithful husband forever married to the black sliders. In Joel, he is the baptizer of Holy Ghost and fire. In Amos, he is our burden bearer. In Obadiah, he is mighty to save. In Jonah, he is our great form missionary. In Micah, he is the messenger of beautiful feet. In Nahum, he is our strength and shield. In Habakkuk, he is God evangelist crying, revive thy ways in the midst of the years. In Zephaniah, he is our savior. In Haggai, he is the restorer of God's lost heritage. In Zechariah, he is the fount and open up to the house of David for our sins and uncleanness. In Malachi, he is the stone of righteousness rising with healing in his wings. Now in Matthew, Jesus Christ is the King of the Jews. In Mark, he is our servant. In Luke, he is the Son of Man feeling what we feel. In John, he is the Son of God. In Acts, he is the Savior of the world. In 1 Corinthians, he is the Rock, the Father of his true above. In 2 Corinthians, he is the triumphant one given victory. In Galatians, he is your liberty to set you free. In Ephesians, he is the head of your church. In Philippians, he is your joy. In Colossians, he is your completeness. In 1 and 2 Thessalonians, he is your hope. In 1 Timothy, he's your faith. In 2 Timothy, he's your stability. In Titus, he's your truth. In Philemon, he's your benefactor. In Hebrews, he's your perfection. In James, he's the power behind your faith. In 1 Peter, he's your example. In 2 Peter, he's your

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0: 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So team with the alcohol. Any dear. 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You ever call na yakwa kofa in safety tips from Councillor Tina ever makwa na councillor at the safety tips at the abraying. 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
1: All right, abishinya, ye safety tips na yakofa eno. 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I mean, it shall sell with the safety tips. Am I? Of course, I was just safety to save. 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Like the page and share. Foul comment, bruh. Nah, you can be the amount. The G to blue or Wadruha. Thomas Atakeni Wadruha. And now, why? I am him. And Wadruha. Yvonne Okan Wadruha. And Tia was here. Also, so bruh. The foul, dear bruh. Na you're backing kindly na the amount. Thomas say attacking you say good morning family. And Digital Blue say good education. I wish all my followers, drivers, to tune in for these tips. God bless you. All right. And the OT city tips too. And our comment over me. Yvonne O'Connor, thank you, Lord. Good morning, family. And T also bra. Nah, you be kind with ye at the amount. But then you for a time, pay your war. Ephraim, but for a wahase, and your Richard, could you anan? Could you anan? A wahase, a fear. At Empire Tayachi, to me and Ruha. I will 5 now, a dear call, a year, I for 58 in town, so Facebook. A boa forma pa Sami Odame Labi. Oh, all right. Ede Radin Yanko Pansi, Bosumi, your papa, yes, and him say, Bosumia, a year, the Father's Month, the month of the men. And also, honoring the men is the foundation for family and the community. I will. And to woo enemy, you from my year, she say, a day. Ni dien wo bu ebe ma eye emema anase ejanum eye sa eye fapema yatuo ebe bua eye busia no abua community ya iwum be kan sa na me ma waso atise nrada ena eye men's week shasie across Accra West region shasie nyame adumo and then you bring your and Father's House, a Koso. All the branches are dark, Crowe is a Koso, Achimota, Kaswa, Ion City, Gbawi, Obumu, and Amasaman, Santa Maria, or Doko, and Himfambu, Roman Hills, and Asufa, Umini Nara. It is a media we see because you are that a Father's Day and the amount of the answer a Janamo and Yankupon Yoman Domino. Ever show me when Yam Cusiada a day anyway. Now, if you are not Jordan, you are starting mid year booster 14 days prayer and fasting. Would when each other dance man, your papa bishop, your son, sir, what's not say at Safra so for doing in that. Just say in your bar any and so for Sumwa. Can Evelyn Sumwa can Casafono and our prophet Daniel Kwabena Usu can Casafono also for Sumai also for Boating or Smian Wahai and a soft one be brave Kwame Akon and Yinada Kwesi Prempe and Yinaka and to be a Miano I will be who a year of flyer Biano a chess as of Yinada and a Chichi Gumwa 14 days. Any more babo empire na ya counts when I acquaintin. 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And so, if you are not, but you are not aware of this, 2 Corinthians, the chapter 6, verse 18, but you are not aware of this, so now you can be soon. When you may be a year farmer, and now you can be so crowded, a young crowd, and you can grow, crowd, now you would be a grand worker. 81 cars are umudian, one who to swan, one who can at all form. No, no. Aye, Corinto for woman. Aye, tossum ye no. Aye, tea in siano. In chichimu, a doom watch. O can't send you a hole. Na, soft with free me. Oh, me.
2: I change a meato.
1: What is someone if you grow back home?
2: Somewhere.
1: Says you if you me possible. Severe now, friend. All right. King Kai Brofunumay.
2: Okay.
1: They are a tree. No.
2: Mate Baba. 2 Samuel 6:18. And I will be a father to you, and you will be my sons and daughters, says the Lord Almighty.
1: You see, says the Lord Almighty. Umumuchura Bible, no, said, says the Lord Almighty. The word Almighty, no, sometimes is the word that is being used, and the El Shaddai, the Lord that is great, that is powerful, that is capable to take care of you. It will be true, the El Shaddai, and I just say, Nyankupon, you're about Tampa. Said the canon, said, oh, no, for table bear, Utumfinpa, we are singing nada. The El Shaddai, that's what it means. Catch Abraham said, I am the Lord Almighty. Walk before me and be thou perfect. I am God, that is the El Shaddai, the mighty one, the powerful. I am so big that me won't be Abraham. Abraham said, the CTB, I can take care of you. And on Paul. Actually, asking me, and what catch you? I say, now, Maya Moja, now, Maya, me, ma, Mary, ma, and me, mama, a ready tune for, and I was here. Ready tune for, and was here, tune, you know, I can tune for, so to me, or to me for, and I was here. Until what shred the signature or the assassin, here. Osofu eji, ohun ye. or the signature say as you say where you will be an eka and your papa na eka your mama na eka and your sabi parliamentarians in eka wo mo sure ba na o du ba bia na me de na wo 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meye me mama eradi tomb for nekin wase say yes, the Lord mighty. The Lord Almighty. Euradia oyo twinfo. Say yes, the Lord Almighty. Or see me, my maja. 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Mwa my man. Mwa my ma, I will take care of you. 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E bin ni wokra noa. I will create it for you. You get it. I will make sure. Say, make sure. Say, me may ya mweja. And what does a jawa ya day? 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be a state it cannot be changed I will be now kinds are the same way
3: Pepsi prebiotic cola in original and cherry vanilla

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1: May God bless them. Efianono. Efianono. And now, by now, see the Efia as a more Efia someone. Auntie Julie. Juliana Kisi Jambra. All right. Is it Juliana Negro? All right. Here we are. I don't know. In your bano, I can't want some, sir. To whom be a God says I will be a father. Osofu Ephraim. Oh, what is you?
2: Baba, now we are dumb.
1: Oh, yeah.
2: Now we are dumb. We are because.
1: Ghana here back. We want to see also.
2: Oh, sure.
1: Tell not tension, woman.
2: Hey, radio.
1: All right. Scripture in an opera, yeah, country, papa being a mammy being a me, a branty beer, what done is sooner, say, and a bra bone that will be in him, said Yango Ponce, will be end to me, yes, I didn't, I will be. Yes.
2: Wow. Baba, you're the Yamia, say, I had to say, when he does, was no be a basset, me may when he does so. I te say wouldn't be no be abase mema also win ya be. So I say when and yame a catcher in Kofu Kobim. Now a statement, it is a continuation of a statement.
1: Sir.
2: And I would be, it means a condition be a wage. So would to me a way dear and ya may ye say. Or say moon free or mumu, a be a warre hobim, a be a woko for kobim, a be a war sit nebim. And you may be when you miss a free minabra. Now, so to me, too, and I'm on a obadia me ye win young coupon. Now, saying, Sanya meano, on yam fama obaco for oye de ma obema, na oye de ma emma. When a ye personal relationship, young coupon per se, or ni nipa, nina it me a bum. Now, no, yes, you can send me a papana, a yammy de pa. Or say, Oba ni di emu nanso ni di anyi no. Na mom dudu a wo gie ne no won a wo gie ni di mpodi ye no. 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I have that personal relationship no. Enti se e bia no pe wo baby na wa bambie bu. Maybe you don't have a father saying that you can carry. Maybe I jay a yeke can ye co Father's Day. Maybe I would ya rehob when a womb at TB and a womb. Yamme se kan wa koma to ye. Just come, I will be your father. And or cannot the new one shall say, this that says the Lord Almighty. I just ask some no waka in yeni pebby. And yet, the puppy necker said the party I gave the party mediator.
1: And the
2: young coupon no one can
1: say, I obey ye, Obekan Sabaya obey ye, the panel.
2: Oh, hey! Yamese Ampa, me and Casana maker, bra, bra, now may you wager.
1: Yes.
2: As you have folk with Yesu Christo, and maybe, no, I say, Yesu, send you any train as you have from Pipe.
1: Treasure.
2: Also, treasure. Small bomb pie among us a year,
1: just
2: it's just a year where Jebby, then I'll pay your way Jebby all. A Jebby was raw, she's saying, a Jebby was raw, all fray and say, Emra. See, a jaw who was raw. Ebia, earthly father has failed you. Ebia, we are seeing Benya Jebbia, where dear Yamo. Ebia, Jebby crying to me, Unim num po. Ebia, Unim crow, Ebby Obisa, mammy po. You don't have. I tell you, well, who Papa Mpo, ABC Sabri, but there is a father who is always in heaven. There be our show. Say, bra, na me, my ready. Say, me, you wager. Na failing now, what for no? Me, fail with that. Amen.
1: Na failing now, what for no? And you may be answering, you know, on Femuda. Adam 106.3 FM. I don't mind when I'm Jimmy D. and Eddie Brewery. 2 Corinthians chapter 6,

0: verse 18 and I yeah shen and pay a brea a janamo bosome a ye womu CM for bunny dm for my womb. I will say if they can do all this for you, yeah. Said Juliana, a kind, yeah. They protect, provide, and make sure, sir, that your needs are met. Pay up a fire, but I'll be banned here with you, Nim. With you, Nim, who? And you have a family, imagine, you don't have any idea. Richard.
1: Daddy.
0: I'm watching.
2: Yeja.
0: Oh, yeah.
2: You saw them.
0: Oh, dear, yeah.
2: You saw them. Yeah, your pa. I'm about to ask.
0: Hey, yeah. Hey, then I'm going to defy. I'm going to defy. Hey, yeah.
2: You're the young ass.
0: I couldn't why you be so.
2: You're the young ass because I'm rather than enough for. Yet now, so when I'm on my when you're when I'm so bad for so.
0: Sir.
2: So bad for so pa.
0: Sir. Younger, sir.
2: Daddy, me da se. Your share statement here. I say me a radi na mesie. Se me ya uweja na mo so ma ya me emma.
0: Mama
2: ni mama emma na. Eye statement a. Eye asema mu dru e unya meka na. As I see, sir, who near jar our mouths are rich, sir. I'll provide for you. As I'll be, you know, that means that the father attribute is a jar a provider, not a jar,
0: me, yeah,
2: born in the maho bino. A rather, sir, I'll provide for you, I'll protect you.
0: Mm-hmm.
2: And you have that sense of belonging. Obehun say me so me ka ho bi.
0: Ti dia jaye ma no. Se me bo ho ban.
2: Me bo ho ban.
0: De ohia me bo mo dia so sabeka.
2: Ni ohia me on sabeka. Our earthly father may have disappointed us.
0: Ye janum.
2: Ye janum. E beti ma ba se but it's a word of assurance. I will be your father. That means when you say me,
0: me,
2: I'll provide for you. Yeah, share. I was asked to sit there, Daddy, who took one free? A crass never doing crying. I said, when you'll be answer when I will need to come somewhere. And I said, Unya will be.
0: Took a few crew.
2: Took a few crew, a crass if you
0: do. Okay, crass, and I said, the witch, I said, crab, that's a honey be son.
2: Too free, crew, my dear, BBIA, accessible, BBIA, oh, now be doing crying. 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
0: unyaze ye jawan de unni bafo wan e beboa me ne ade na nyankopon sim no ka chiro
2: 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And in the now, when so cheap basis is there, and yet, Sadia, a ja, you provide, you protect, and you give security. Now, say, a cobase would need San Niama way, a wolfia, a ma, and my affiliate, say, I say, yeah, janker be. say and now or baby tea.
0: See, you want to be a mummy?
2: You want to be a mummy? You
0: want to be a mummy? You want to be
2: a mummy?
0: You want to be a mummy? You
2: want
0: to be a mummy? You want to be a mummy? You want to be a mummy? You want to be a mummy?
2: You want to be a mummy? You want to be a mummy? You want to be a mummy?
0: You want to be a mummy? You want to be a mummy? You want to be a mummy?
2: You want to be a mummy? You want to be a mummy? You want to be a mummy? You want to be a mummy? You want to be a mummy? You want to be a mummy? You want He will provide all your needs
0: for you.
2: For you.
0: Adam 106.3 FM found 12 radio. That is 12 radio. So I need to see more. I can't pay. It be a gun hand. I will I'm on this way. I took a be out go to America. America will be here. Oh, we wish you know a bit of hot, sir. I will be crew. America, na any of the other country, foreign country. Ya want to just want to coin or do but talk about now. When we be a ho, yes, Yamia, do not know if you have fine. When you have fine, or Papa, you have fine. But if you have been a wee, it will be any ho, Papa be any ho, near be any ho, Yanni Annie or Hank crying, Yanni Annie and Namia Kobe. And Tinabia walk up here, baby, sir, now we need to track on Sayamua, and I know pay a genuine fiddle sooner as she won't crack at you or say, and rather say, I will be your father. May your witcher. Menstrual, come on, to him. Come on, fatu him. Never radio or also, I will be your father. And yes, a gun and quo, who to can call and say, said the Jayama, the man, Yanko Pombe Yibia Mosa, or Kayan was Miss Sisudia, a mere suffer radi, or two for the Almighty men are making to Minya Gun and Yanko Pom, Minya Gun, a jack, ye baby be answers to a jack. I will take care of you. Busia, and I pay the air can say a janimal. The Omoya Mayan. Nance, why, Yasa, Quenyanoa, and Kawakuma to him? Yankupon, a sheer bo, a case in pains of me. May you wager. Now, wager, may you know? Because you should, I say, a yamina maker, a yamina maker. Was your suffering readiness? Every for we chat to and the ubi kasa now we know the Jimmy D. I didn't obey when you're so kissy as compared to a jar or no Yanko Power Cassie.
1: Set nipa can seven up.
0: Can't so
1: didn't want to tell what Jimmy D may ye
0: Jimmy Yan or no yin yin yin
1: or no nipa. As compared to this,
0: on Ukraine, you need.
1: Oh, we are also about when the stamp will be was
0: a stamp in a man a
1: dimupa nipa be a what we are CBR is limited.
0: It's limited.
1: No matter what, how so to me, who was to
0: be a no,
1: you mean, Obia, what you to me your pa?
0: To me your pa.
1: The moment any papa cast or oya de nyanos, any pan ceases to be human being.
0: Any papa be.
1: Enti nyamea or boss run the assas, and papa woke us and they see me, and not even those without fathers, but everybody need God as a father. Obia, yenyankopon say, Eja. Na dear Eja. It's me, and now you can a jack gives becomes the head. And see, sir, now miss a bra. Now may you with young coupon, may you with jack. May you like I will be the father that you want. It says the father provide that headship. God wants to be the head over your life. And say, now me you with tear. Say, now me you with tear. Papa, oh yeah. All powerful, all knowing. Just say you will be okay. And to say nipa bit me trans not and what to turn and what was me, Jimmy D I'm slow. So Baji says me so bra Baji as my can no pay di. Because sign yami way dear on your limited, on your restricted, sign yamini is always available. Even baby nipe ni munu or baby ye mre ye
0: epimono.
1: Saying I'm not
0: trao,
1: you ain't mean fanny pound to think I'm in my ninja ye. And ye mfa ye ho ntu awurade so na nipa betimi ahye bo bad hunu se ye san se ye wo mre ye nti we can fail you
0: nipa betimi ahye bo bad hunu se mre ye wo ya famu a ye de ye tumi pem no we fail you by radio on tisa sima Richard daddy radio no osie
2: se a even daddy answer obi kura be kan se ma be gi na di no na nipa no wa ye bi pen be radio de ɔse mi ɛwurade na mesie mɛyɛ wo agya
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0: 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Wow, mommy. 27th of June, Musumu ya ewo Christ Evangelical Mission ewo Kutubabi Police Station. 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Richard, what's it say?
2: Daddy, and I. Mia me ba.
0: Wa wo ba.
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0: Anan. 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
2: Na o ti de di en chire wo. 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
0: Sa ho.
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Richard. 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
0: 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Go super XP. Or so will Philia. Will be Philisa. A senekita one up a sanity upon Ingino. It's in a year, dear. Now a year go super XP. Will borrow our golfing station, bia. Thomas open XP ni be super no. And run up. What do you feel it? Oh, yeah, can you say, won't be that? Feeling never had ye. Never said ye back. Now, Echo Bank was the Pan African Bank. A jadia bid in a year. Sika someone to your bed day in sua. Now a year Echo Bank. Kwa jibisian wa mchengi Ensi huka krebi Suwa hun Na eja Ensi senso udi etu yanu emujo Kama Thanks to your computer clinic Yeka ayarisabia Uwumfidie Na kwa wasimede otu skano so Uchua skani uye ye Wasi 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
0: 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Aye wa 05. 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
0: Yes, sensem na si anani ya ose Black Stars, ose Ghana, enu anda Ghana jina kuno, weni ye opina, World Cup inyi nano Black Stars ye mache dikain, ya ebono utrono, enu a ekoso, na najudu bako, 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Na 6 minutes ni kwampo no ma bomu 4 minutes a we ama 4 seconds across and bed chile. Yes, eye dear ne kwasu kromu a yi. 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And ye is you. Not just say, boy, you quadne, quadru baby, and never say, a branch of friend Caleb, you ain't see, what no animal just was so gun a moo, as so young one, the consul, and yen yen yen yasam ketua. Now go nefe, dear, go nefe. Now a ban sano, now quay ni jee, it was some one. 94 minutes after seconds and actually and I gonna it to me say bakwa just say and no crumpot you know 6 minutes no so you know hey a time not so much I do 7 minutes and quite 8 minutes we said DNA was we not just say and for so good gem yami ya dum and our coach is a pro let us say they are canceling in Abana Ria yet. Now, Omo Bo Bono, Emuno Nia Diano, Ukopiemo Osu, Oxford Street, one more, and can I say ya, Nyada Ketua, Beshokrum, Nippa Naju Donko, Ahomachimpo Donko, Nippa Pier Gumon Tensua, and do a money can quaka ma. Nanya easy, Nadia, ye ain't here, Wimra.
4: Ghana, we are the best, so we are the best among the rest. Today, I'm so happy. Ghana, keep it up. Oh, I'm so happy. I'm so happy.
5: Hey, boss, me need to home. I'm going to say, I'm for me to go. Last minute, go. And I'm not group. Oh, I'm not going to go. I'm going to say, but last minute, go. 6 minutes. 5 points. I'm going to say, go. What's the best of me? I'm out.
0: And when you hear Osu Oxford Street, I want to say, what are you saying? Nana Bama Bouye, Osu, where the extra time in 4 minutes, I'm going to say, and in that swasa. Now, so just say, you're missing the one in the one in the one in the Black Stars, the one. Ebra referee, of course,
6: Okay, Mayor Jopati, how did you see the game, Ghana against Panama?
7: It was a great game. Ghana played very well. Ghanaians are very big here in the city of Whistler. We had a great victory tonight. 1-0. Go Ghana. See you Tuesday on the Common, the city of Whistler. We're going to have the watch party. Come on down.
6: Do you think that with this performance, it's going to be easy against England?
7: It's Ghana never against easy. These games are pretty good games. A lot of competition.
6: Thank you.
7: I'll wear my Ghanaian shirt on Tuesday.
6: Thank you so much. Thank you.
0: Anti ukwusa eno no eye bro no eno ewo USA ehn nti asa wo meyo ba Ghana hasi e beka se kumasi meyo ena wo ne Ghana fo kwohye Ghana match no tutu so no ye full support Ghana e do wache se England kwa no agro Ghana fo di ne nra no a ye betumi a se England fala nti wo sa drobian kadem anti jobade ena ati se okasa e wo hono no ne hen
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0: Political parties in Yanfa one more cry into your sentiment more. Kumasi jubilant, funny be, and your quaw and chanya, and no more chee and kumahene.
2: Ah, never send run on. Go the bass and a crummy and say ya.
0: Fire.
2: Say ya, but see Jamano, sa Jamo. Now, unim say, your boy born in a ye. Now could him be any yet no show possession. Boy no more boy, yeah no a more ding, and no more kita boy no te ye, ya beca se yo omum one din boko any mwa. 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Now so no and sentienisi ye and no na Carlos Kuru and one no ye Ghana ye black star you coach and one also ekasa watches and Ukraine ye washa I can see ne cross one wa and just the black stars no mu 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
3: We saw them play many times and that's why we were prepared for that. We prepared for the intensity that put in the game. That's why I said the first minutes we knew that we have to suffer. We have to play aggressive, give them some chances to come against us. We open the spaces, we attract them. And when they start to follow in that trap, it was when we start to use our best skills behind them. Today is early, this kind of injury is only 24, 48 hours after we'll be able to be sure that he can play next match.
2: My Ghana, black star, your coach, you know, Carlos Kuru, and now, Otis or Casano, or Simrant, and boy, Juma Pa. Now, I want to so your next matter, and what one of them know, or more GDSM could him, Dino, or Man and Sabeka.
0: Now, I mean, yeah, we take a war and Ramachin on just a quick one.
2: Yeah. Mede enwa ne go no
0: enwa
2: ah ya wini
0: what yes ya mo
2: oh.
0: Enwa ne go
2: ba ya wini ubo 80% kra wo wini ya na wan wini
0: ya nye 3 points
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2: ya kwa yanim
0: I don't want 06.3 FM ya hwani ya kwa ensem fufrom wo bo my guy na mo aye wo enhyehye ba kwa ya de bua meko school free so mintu ya he ya ka ni free senior high school no na ade ba kwa ya kwadanda 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
4: Ni papa yimu air quality any time my edible conedia your experience your members 36,000 no mungu in Masada. I'm the chief a young one but oil palm no come meal bakupa or penny worker Mr. Akadi who have visited some of the mills or Ghana happen. Oh come mill in this wa bakupe cry when yeni pomu yejuma was to cry is more than 150 people. Yeah were over 3,000 mills across the country. It is 70 acano what do me pa menu kase mube about 3 million of Kofor gallons no a good Kofor dema a big problem inti yadasi ibiti mi aye jumanu
0: LCF Wenya with TEA, a national president, my oil palm development association of Ghana, or Rapo Kwabena Ameni, Nani Krikrimono, and a chief executive officer, my national food buffer stock company limited, or Rajot Abredu Otu, as we did just a partnership. Ya woman oil company, a cab woman, a beb woman, and Yane, and in Wayerayana Aquatre, and was senior high school, would you mono, and to me, Abafom.
5: National food buffer stock, you decide, yes. Engage Apple Mark. Sir, Apple Mark here, Artisanal Palm Oil Millers and Outgrowers Association of Ghana. Apple Mark. See, a new bank it and who near good supplies palm oil and guna. Yeah, they come out school for Ombedi Mujuma dear mine. Yeah, for Apple Mark because Omami Atia says, Omo members all over the country, 36,000. Mimiti number na, many years, yeah, boy, nipa 36,000, the ane at the pa, and tea and every year your baby signing a memorandum of understanding between National Food Buffer Stock and a Apple Mark. Now, Kwada palm oil, Amudio school, no more supply, dear mine. Palm oil, and then cocoa, a year quality.
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2: 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Okay, Starboy also will say Black Stars, go high, go high. You go swear, your name Francis or say, I was Ghana near World Cup near Yakojaba, come on. Get your sorrow, say Ghana near, run your you're steady, Chineboa Isaac was saying, "Where your congratulations, so Ghana for you na yani GM kwa wado de baba in your board once. In fact, yen kai and when so so the Francis was saying, Evelyn ya was saying, the Nyamia say Ghana Blackstar couldn't do a modia banadia, Omama Ghana, yet there, Omama Ghana, but only would just say, I end the Kotobi, what a Kotoni, a best shark was this World Cup, Rebecca, and we ye gift ya wadi, Emma, congratulations, Stephen Chumasiankra was saying, Ghana for you na Ghana Blackstars, congratulations. Go Super XP, Echo Bank, thanks to you, Computer Clinic, DBS Roofing, and a Franco Trading. And you make me boy, you chidom. A dear me, Jesso, and ne abena pokua. 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

0: ye papa na ne buof eye franco smart TVs every 32 edikosi 100 inches air conditioners washing machines blenders microwaves kettle cooking stoves ye sansu wo CCTV cameras any ye crystal clear ne ba 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
1: Do you know how money moves in Ghana and across Africa? How it really moves? It doesn't move once a month. It moves 100 times a day on Ecobank's digital platform. Airtime for that's your sister. Transport for Papa. 500 Cs for Saturday's funeral. 2,000 Naira for the cousin sitting jump in Abuja. Because we don't just move money, we take care of people. Money moves in every direction. Uncle to nephew, nephew to uncle, sister to brother on Monday, brother back to sister on Friday. And it moves together. The funeral contribution, the susu, the wedding levy, the hospital bill in the family WhatsApp group. In Africa, money is rarely one person's transaction. It's many people moving small amounts toward one purpose. That's how money moves here. And there's one bank built for it.

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4: oh ane me ye enase enko mama la tu
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7: 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I am Sintest Time. 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Agromonti. 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
3: Happy Father's Day. 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No, yes, it's a more. 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
1: 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Some malaria to a young one at the brew, and sell one was soon G and a
2: woman.
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0: Minya angel, dear, but me who has a one shed and also.
1: Engineer. The Dassi P.
0: Miss me Dassi, or my
1: head. What you bring near Dinkumo?
0: Unum number bo.
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0: My name, Cabinet Santi. 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

0: twedie mpo nyankopon ase onyame na aka se yebeye nshira black stars beye kunim difo also the oye biye bekoso kama kama kama diama na ya wada. I know the excitement and the feeling, even though na chese wonde me sure no, but sanity I just on same on Adom 106.3 FM with your man Hene Kwabna Santi. It's not say I copy him say non do ebebo. Enti ye da wa se se wajibre she na uti. 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Just on same on Adom 106.3 FM. Ye bede nyume kwen so ase e ye Vigatem, Ekutia Malaria, Endpoint, Hemopatic and so e ye the end to your chronic disease. Auntie Mary's Gripe Mixture. A relieved child is a happy child. Anna Faye Mekase, the social media trends, the Franco Twin Enterprise, DBS Industries, Adarum. Mpensempensemu, Abna Rice. And of course, Absa, your story matters. We hear some A, hear some. And Naposu, Telecel, Connecting Energies, Armin Scientific, Yares, but Franco Twin Enterprise, Phone, Papa Perfume, Glyco. We cushion you for life. And then our birthday messages, you know, from Oba Spaghetti Adaroma, Anafe, MTN, everywhere you go. One Adaroma. Did you make way? One Akasi, any Monday to Friday, CMF Jasso, Nsem on Adom 106.3 FM, Embryo. I tell you, everywhere is painted. The flag of Ghana, the black stars are shining. But we're having that conversation this morning. I tell you, Asidan Kwa, Anedema Trade and Ponyan Kupon, if you say, Diawa, you know. Ekosubro Adjini NNTSSO. Wow. You saw our vice president dancing. Yes, this is Ghana. Yes, we are there.
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Well, beyond the sporting activities in Koma Ibidiwa, Mr. Mamenga has a wager. The issues about a dam na ye bien a shunusu and so a cosu enya ewo adofo also so afe bia ye koto ye ball egus and komono ye we hwasem kakro because it's getting very worse. What are we doing about it? Afe ya kwansun sunum. I tell you, a lot is happening over there. We'll be having that conversation. Big interviews coming up this morning. By the Kofi Asana say, High Tension Denase, Ayua 05, Dominic Isiebua, Kejua Anafe, Kobe Stone, technically, Mohammed Nini team, Yedamaswa Kwansu Nkosoba. It's all excitement, it's all jubilation. We are not over till we are done with England and Croatia. And I tell you, we are going to break their back. Yes, this is Just on Sim on Adum 106.3.

Vinegar Tamadaroma, a highly effective drug for malaria treatment. And I've a endpoint in Suona Daroma. I promise you, come on in just a minute here, bro. 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Yeah, change my phone, you know, NS Chemist, I'm making.

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Na a jam too much. It's here, how we're talking about the Black Stars. 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And how

0: Well, yeah, we have a conversation. 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High tension, kwa no. High tension, we. But now see, I'm a man for borrow. I too much come with the energy market to a doctor. Edubuati, a child baby, be all. But yenda Auntie Mary's great mix chance. A relieved child is a happy child. Yeah, then I saw Kwansu go to Wasuya to say, Sapum, the home coming. Yeah, from Monday to Friday. Sansona, make out say, Upe, we are trying NS chemist, Upe, and now say, pharmacy, be a bear when I drugstore, be a Ubenya be at all. Auntie Mary's grandmother, Ebwa, and Mufay. But endpoint is your damasi. Yami Admech now, we are operating from a year endpoint. That was Spinters, Shell Signboard, Wanabuze, Justin Sam, Yakubo. Yes, it's your wife. Yeah, dear Jimmy, dear Free Home Abramo. Number, I'll be your endpoint 0244-86-7068. Now, what you want to dig it down? Sansona Viga Tem, Panacea Pharmacy for the Diaba, Ekutia Malaria or Quanstrum Kosukra, Etienano Pay, Unibia Malaria, Ehauna, Dokrona, Etieti, Onum. Vigatum Panacea Pharmacy for Daruma, Isa Hanefio Precope Ediamai, a 2-bit Panacea Pharmacy for Casa 0593-802-668 and 0274-182-917. Arena Kwaba.
1: Yera, oh man, Henny, oh man, and then I can I was a messenger, mama. Because energy no high.
0: Yeah.
1: Ghana blacks as a woman see about possession 35%, then quay dear.
0: Yeah.
1: But Yarini,
0: yeah,
1: oh my, yeah, oh my, yeah, yeah, yeah, oh my, yeah, oh my, yeah, yeah, yeah, oh my, yeah, yeah, yeah, yeah, yeah, yeah, yeah, yeah, yeah, yeah, yeah, yeah, yeah, yeah, yeah, yeah, yeah, yeah, yeah, yeah, yeah, yeah, yeah, yeah, yeah, yeah, yeah, yeah, yeah, yeah, yeah, yeah, yeah, yeah, yeah, yeah, yeah, yeah, yeah, yeah, yeah, yeah, yeah, yeah, yeah, yeah, yeah, yeah, yeah, yeah, yeah, yeah, yeah, yeah, yeah, yeah, yeah, yeah, yeah, yeah, yeah, yeah, yeah, yeah, yeah, yeah, yeah, yeah, yeah, yeah, yeah, yeah, yeah, yeah, yeah, yeah, yeah, yeah, yeah, yeah, yeah, yeah, yeah, yeah, yeah, yeah, yeah, yeah, yeah, yeah, yeah, yeah, yeah, yeah, yeah, yeah,

0: Docteur Edu Boati, ça ne vient pas ici. 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
1: Oh, I'm here you.
0: Ah, I didn't know wonder. 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
0: Ude be said na me ka say many how. 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But me as I ehwe se dog money 10 is 5 o'clock now we.
1: Na
0: ma jibi.
1: Oh, my now we have mistake. I was also an opay ay. I miss Vicky. Oh my! When you say you have miss Vicky, we have to ask him now.
0: Everybody is a good boy. We have bad money. We have power.
1: Oh yeah. Problem.
0: Need them. We have money.
1: Now my only be asam said yeah. I'm saying a month ago, I'm catching my wife. May I come, mamma, send me ya? And I'm so next time, maybe we are here. We are so I will be with ya. May ba, me catching ya, miss it. 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
0: na be bre na me se still me bo ba o help anyway. Anyway,
1: what is your problem?
0: Yeah, I know, sir. Managers be brave, administrators be brave, workers and share excuse they could do so. You know, it shouldn't be the case, but we can Ghana who don't a bit later, more merciful Kakrana, maybe Uncle Kama. That should not be it, but the acquiring any impose. At any base in Aquasi, any GM or Suono Nama, a Binamati theater from, but whichever, as late as 80 crown and Mionin, make that effort to go. Doctor Edu Boati, your end point, homeopathic, Nami Adama, a China, we are with him, I was Spinters, a Briashe, Apomudi Hong Komono, Na Yema Chedia Shrunko, a Janamuda, and Untina Wajibre, and I told you from day one. Timpono nye bese ne hone teno. Timpono ye a conscious and deliberate a effort on his part, on any team, no, to ensure se Ghana fobefa apomudin won kobo, apomudin wasem. Seriously. Because we're just one off to appreciate you. And to draw your attention to the fact, say, one kasa should be very, very careful and very, very interested matters relating to your health. Because if we are now, see, baby, be my janum. Every Saba next year, you
1: next year.
0: It is over now. Till next year, you are not careful about a year. Wapomu doing some there. Next year, anya papa. That's why we are doing this for you. Doc, inti halitosis nuni ya wosudi ya bate. 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Namu amusu ma from wapomu doing serious over time. No, yeshe card no. But I said it was one moonroom. 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It's a refreshing memory, Snicker Kramay. 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
1: 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You will be any the degree of it. You will can be over, will be bang, oh. 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Obisu or anything, the tonsils, or minimum, no man, you be a minimum, and also so infection by one, it may be back. Obisu or another, the no, na if you kidney, and I say the liver, kidney, ni liver, and I said the bitterim on, and no, and I had a year, I have body no sunny yet. And then tea and the evening in everything when I'm doing all toxic substances. It is a mono, such as a say, and then maybe in one, a difficult to say a bit may if you feel when I'm doing them. None of so aquafa and them can about the show. Obi so one and the no if free me clean if every be sinusitis and T. Obi Wana and the num canoe infinium one if free me trim and a ever. And in T. A so be an ebb if free by and T. And this will be an ewan can. And then maybe in one, a new can say. Yes, Sean in the Panama Sereno, Obishimono, na obu ho na ya die bia ete ne so ene de se enim kanu aba na ene no kakra bia me de eka ho ene se ekwan ben ene wa awo ho no se wo enim ka science bay ene empembe bi no eden ho di ene ne abia me to se ene no ye beka me kakra science eden ho di na kwa obi enya enim ka ene se empembe bi no timo onum ya dry. So, honorable wounds when tired dry all the time. They are dear, also, you're very careful. Also, finding out the entire wound dryness in the mouth. Because when we are, and I'm say saliva, said the teacher moon and run on. Mrs. Saliva, the juma dear by a kua edi, a year juma dibi, then juma dibi by a kua edi, a very essential, and say, air bow no more from mine, from bacteria, and in tea, and the sweet woody feathers, and you know. A ye fin be three free when I'm being a ye free yenum. It is in test way all the time when my dryer. Meaning, say, or saliva, a beer, by amount to never woe no more. A drop it. Now, a tie will be a tie drop here. Abu Hunay are giving a text, you buy an effigy salivary gland, you buy a kind of diabetes, you buy an ebby binti, and I'm out with my dry. 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
0: the ketrama so
1: what you say
0: the ketrama so no
1: yes o ketrama so aye yellowish aye thick white na say dark white about ketrama so and also so aye one of the sign and also so there and also obi wan dey pia na no minimum free issue every day or the minimum to be a minimum of the one more ukra tissue. If you say the minimum and dry, the minimum and yet the pia now wincy, now wincy or sneezy, none of the minimum free issue. We will be a winya sadia noa, the incarnation sasia, everybody. Once because once a debia will move free issue, another debia will turn your coat. No, you also only say, sir. Fine or no will be infected. And what could be a fences and the ah, no, so, so, eh, dear, no, no, we will be a worse idea in India. And also, we will be a, oh, wow, na, a muja, if you would him, if you would him ever. And quarata, yes, I didn't. So, we will be na, oh, within a short time, a muja, if you knew him, he says, as I know, as I know, men and Anna, or they, would take us, or I know they said us. Safuwe biya to umumasu. So uyu ubiya. 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
0: Yeah.
1: Uba be 100 or 200 ne yahwe. 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
0: All right.
1: 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Number ne 0244.
0: 0244.
1: 86.
0: 86.
1: 70.
0: 70.
1: 68.
0: 68.
1: 0244.
0: 0244.
1: 86
0: 86 70 70 68 68. Come on, Yakopon. Well, let me add a mention. I wish you now it's my turn. Come on, so
1: that's it.

0: Abena Poku Ahwenia is a character, I tell you.
1: Na kosai for kwa character. Oka say you are a character.
2: Oh man, I didn't tell me what studio ha. Now man, Eric Kwan so right.
1: Hey, now it's sports time. Sports time or so.
2: Oh man, I'm sorry. I can't do this.
0: Wow.
2: Oh wow. Oh
1: man.
3: That's language.
0: Yeah.
1: Catch a kosai for say.
2: Ah, kosai for.
1: You can't person.
2: Person.
1: Person.
2: Person.
1: Person.
2: Person.
1: Person.

0: 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We'll be in the ballroom. Then all come back there.
1: Hey, Jai. Then you come back so best lawa. Oni obi a ni kunya siye. 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
0: money ba e be
1: jama akoko hwe de ko sen bag
0: you ofa aye VVIP
1: ono ni vimo
0: with him, that's it. Oh, with it, Chammy. We went in the way anymore. Now, can't quite mean the few more. We don't want Chammy. I'm with it. Oh, with it. I think you are.
2: You make a Bianca, so I shall move.
1: Okay,
0: fine. And also, just all the car. Ah, bah. The old Cassa Tia. Oh, can you are born a tough for my the whole team, you say?
2: Pretty as open meal.

0: me.
1: Hey, boy, Zubia. Zubia.
2: We don't have a soccer, Zubia, you're correct. But I'm not going to correct it. I'm not going to correct it.
1: Okay. So, Enra, we went into this match. Yeah. And it was Ghana was overly sure. Okay, they're not Ghana for Kakaze. Oh, Panama, oh, Panama,
2: oh, yeah, yeah. Panama, say, Panama. Of course, it came to pass.
1: But say, not on his silver platter.
2: It came to pass. The point is that it came to pass. 3 points back.
1: Okay.
2: Yeah. Okay. Yeah. Office yes, for my Wesi. What to hold with Fuba Boha Wesi? Do any good do before my Wesi?
1: Ibia on Wesi.
2: Wesi.
1: It was quite a fast one. Yes.
2: It was a difficult game. It was a very difficult game. And only any money a difficult mind. Showing them too much respect. You know, of course, on a FIFA ranking, I'm was rushing. But with pedigree World Cup, I said,
1: yeah, we're in him,
2: big boys. The second much trouble saying Bob Boy. So in the second half, when things changed, we saw what happened. But, coach, now, on him team, no. It is only his second. Members make a competitive. His second game in charge of the team. It's a fine or your matrama kweno. You want the matrama kwed? No, it's the same one.
1: It win a okay to start.
2: That's why the whole second half of the day there is hope. It's just that England game, you know, very difficult. So you need these 3 points. Then England and Croatia, we pay 1 billion.
1: Well, I said it here and my car for the past 2 weeks. England and the cheapest.
2: Oh really?
1: Yeah.
2: Omo Edesh Croatia four.
1: No, no, no, it doesn't change. That's what the ball is.
2: Hurricane.
1: Wadara must wear the ball at Chat. Maybe I'm a cat.
2: Yeah.
1: Na Black Star performance week.
2: Yeah.
1: I'm sure it's gonna improve, especially when Omubishia
2: England.
1: England. And me catch them say whether Panama cried the show for sure. And yeah, my sem pad say match at England for the World Cup and for the premiership. Na ya bo egum pa pa pa. Na atiti o money so because omo mini amanata
2: edin football be beat me see but call United ne Real Madrid e koba nana
1: sometimes call United to me cause shock
2: shock and intense match bu ho say emutwe
1: na call United to koba dre
2: edin you know just a boy steps on mo say as all the patient and I to the patient e call no baby Dominic Woody are you call and nine call to no go
1: baby you not for
2: yes edin are you can name
1: so that's the description you've given to
2: them. Yes, of course. England falling in ball. They are in run. I guess they improve it. They won the first half. No? And then they be a year and they ain't been in England anymore.
1: Well, meti me a catch or say China Ghana Black Star and Winia for the next baby 8 months now. Maybe I bet not baby out tea.
2: Okay.
1: Now what bet not baby I'm a tea.
2: Then what can you add, mommy and I say? You can try the mommy and I say, baby, I bet not me, it's a son of a game. Yes, I'm pressing me. Change your chest, dear. Nyeri, because we are catching on yamfama me. Now me dey catch one yamfama.
1: Okay, so actually, nyame yadum.
2: Tuesday,
1: nyame yadum. Ghana Black Star, ebeshe, aye England, easily.
2: Okay,
1: easily.
2: Okay.
1: Say amemo, bosu me ngochi ede ni mi. But catch you are me dey mau.
3: But your mofa.
1: Me si sakura se.
2: Se nyanya kuya se.
1: Nyanya kuya se. Me catch you se.
3: Nami.
2: Ati for you.
1: Me catch you se.
2: Yeah.
1: The easiest game I been ya I be call beyond a goal, England.
2: Okay.
1: Ye we are me catch ro. Ye we
3: are.
1: Na se me and me ma market ya 8 months be dey bound.
2: 8 months.
1: Yeah.
2: Odi boom and answer me nyene man to be a man.
1: Maybe man to be a nawaji. Na se be obi dey tria. Na se be like.
2: O bi asa oni omo ka.
1: E dey ko ya agreement. Etu ho se. Standing order. Eba, mon diverti enko a year na counts mo, and I'm from an 8 solid months.
2: That's fine. That's
1: I'm telling you how easy this match against England.
2: Cabo Verde who's on to be in Spain more. Until when Miana Tosa Alente, I can't draw the call. Nkoye honga guy unto the name Monk, who be on the name Monk, to the name Monk.
1: It's a crack, I
2: say. I can't any if you heard any of me. I say, you Nippon to be no.
1: You know, she changes in a free.
2: Brand Nassant or Coventry City. I'm not qualified.
1: All this while. No, no, no.
2: Oh.
1: And Clifford.
2: Clifford. Yeah, on a starting attack. On one of the Oh, Nigeland.
1: Oh,
2: must start with Ghana. I think it's a small boy. Caleb, yeah. And you're Caleb. We're many more.
1: Nah. Aquano is
2: one of the Caleb.
1: A kappa
2: banana. Yeah, Caleb. Caleb.
1: My response. Aquana and Itino.
2: Jonah Ajiti. Ajiti. Ajiti Primpena Fancha. That's
1: a very good guy.
2: Yeah. Your phone for one Jerome Pokuna Fa. Jikusu by a bad boy.
1: Oh, Jikuru cried. Maybe you'll beat me up.
2: Would that be? That'd be. You could get good.
1: Between Atigi and Afi, a year Asari.
2: destiny. And the one word they describe it, destiny. It looks like it is time. To do baby, it's awful because you have tempered with the timeline.
3: You're tempered.
1: Money, we.
2: You can say.
1: What do you say?
3: Tempered.
2: Tampered.
3: Hey.
2: Tampered.
1: What daru mamane we?
2: Ah, tampered. Because like for a moment,
1: I'm going to say, so what it means is that and Yamaya Duma Tuesday we are
2: great.
1: Na it means England.
2: Yeah.
1: Na aka there's a Croatia. A very dependent on Croatia
2: oh,
1: and then Panama.
2: 6 points then Kia Kwada.
1: 6 points.
2: Oh, 6 points going to Kia we. 6 points yet then Kia Kwada.
1: Okay, so you're in England they be we. A group, no, let's say we Croatia.
2: It is difficult.
1: Difficult.
2: Very difficult.
1: So the match you said from them.
2: I just hope, sir.
1: Are you a trahono?
2: It's all Monte Jamane. So
1: Wednesday, no paper boy.
2: I feel
1: the only defect I mean, who here, or more fitness level. As you assume more, and I've reason, come a person got the day. Are you Jordan? Jordan can be a bear first. I've not come
2: on. We're not chair born him. So when he went off, to Mr. Change his car by the boys were playing freely and all that. And Tina is a fluidity, no. And you hope you start to get up in your report, be a statistic, a plan, and all the answer on your
1: day.
2: But that's them for life, beginning.
1: But you will like say, I think it's any regular.
2: No, SM for life. I don't know, it is his time. Let him enjoy. Let him. No crowd born, no dangerous boy be a man. So that is what we need. Yeah, we need it. A born in mouse. So the cacabe mouse. So no, that is what we need to qualify. Now, the Muna Ball Bows, so that will punch in the Urapo. Yen Peno. Oh, yeah, now, they give them Muna Ball Banner. So, believe it or not, it is part of football.
3: Yeah.
2: We all them Ball Banner. So the dangerous balls cry. We have them when we have for them when
1: we see no cry.
2: Oh, meaning, yeah, I don't know. Meaning, born in Manesso. The cacabe banner. So, Vecino. Okay. If it is establishment, maybe we'll use him as a catalyst near the aquarium.
1: On any day, no, come over, per se, look at me.
2: Asaria fear, managing him. And we have so I just observe more. So I saw your fit, not on a bench, and a bear in case of emergency of Baba Chibi. And that's over. Chair my bed with the air next match or better.
1: Okay, so quite how far so who Black Stars born, the good, the bad, and the ugly. Whilst on the
2: other side, I am sharing your mind. So first off, I am sharing Omunyas are off.
1: No, but that is
2: the pair ball. Woman, the pair to send us out. You're fine.
1: What has Zuma Nelson and you hate this? The box.
2: Oh, no, I'll bring more. So the name,
1: the referee, Echo.
2: Panya. Oh, Moon, yeah, you neck and rice of an amma. First half once. I can't have one up a crumba de crumba de mum.
1: But crumba
2: better lead than never.
1: A crumba the England match. You be Piomogu form simple. No. England match, no. You be Piomogu form simple. That one, no problem. I don't fear one bit the England match. If I didn't be super, I would come quick. Oh, completely.
2: Yeah. Okay.
1: Go set me peer Croatia and England in India.
2: That's how I chess when it's over.
1: Yeah. Well, on the other story, say, but who so said you see who I can see, you know, found Swag and Chebra 0302-216561, 0302-216562. Then to the coach.
2: Yeah.
1: Would you say coaching with Timmy Akikensi, even though I feel now all through at Tridiano, with Timmy short timing, one who changed from Otuado?
2: Yeah,
1: and
2: one
1: then
2: positive, and right early changes. Otuako, but train it, the whole baby. No, the Nipa, come my dear gross, I chair my dear Utimi, you free Muntem. That is a good thing. I don't blame him. I say, Unimtim, I feel Usia. See, the Matrama Queda, no, yeah, and I feel what's me in the right in the second half. See, let's hope so, bear things right. I get it. Line up for the start here. You can see a bear running on the flanks. We Suleimana. Almost start here.
0: No question. Team the corner and Ra. 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
4: all right ns ye da cp good morning apo di say
5: amai apo mu ye ndo aga na wi ni mo bi awia me phone zo nya hwe
4: Ghana a winnie a mobile we have phone.
5: Obia for me phone. Tell me go any by me because you many phone in the home. You
4: know,
5: my son, your kind. You know, Germany, dear. You perform Fala,
4: England. England.
5: Fala, pay no grammy, you back on Wama. The opposite of the minimum in the bush room, you pay by my
4: account. Very good. There's I bush room. Yes, you're the CP. Good morning, I hope to say.
6: Hello.
4: Good morning. Now, dear, I'm Mr. McCall. Say, yeah, we're born. Yeah, we're full. But you want to invite you.
6: Now, am I? I'm not
4: Oh, say, Orag, yeah, contract and so on. You made the manual.
6: Yeah,
4: yeah. Yeah, yeah. Yeah, yeah. Yeah, yeah. Yeah, yeah. Yeah, yeah. Yeah, yeah. Yeah, yeah. Yeah, yeah. Yeah, yeah.
6: Yeah, yeah.
4: Yeah, yeah. Yeah,
6: yeah. Yeah,
4: Oh, they want their Quran or Jay. Who could tell you about it?
6: I don't know. It's about two things. You know, the damn yassi.
4: All right.
6: Yeah, yeah, yeah, yeah. Is it going to be Madame Ailey to do it? Listen, because
4: I was. I said, I'm going to make coming to it. And you want to pay for me? What die elite?
6: I'm going to be here. You know, I have a.
4: And then we are mobile. All right. Yeah, that's it. Good morning. I'm going to say.
7: Yeah, I'm going to say.
4: Hey.
8: What's going on, everyone? It's Bluff here, and we're driving through the states in the Bluffmobile, and the

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2: The what? Incoming constituency communication officer, Domi Kwabina.
3: Right. 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
2: 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So if you say, yeah, old men strike here, say, Yakuma Penra, a pancho, Mawanya Tinchan, your captain, not a captain, what do you want to call Kaya? Let's say, oh my, you didn't want to, yes, it's a sign, you can move them on, changes. Let's say, say, Ghana for, young Madiana coaching, so I, yeah, yeah, me first, you know, why are they?
3: All right, Ernest, yeah, that's CP. Good morning, I'm going to say.
4: Am I? I'm going to say, I'm going to say, I'm going to say,
3: Ghana a winnie a mobile we have phone.
4: Obia for me phone. Tell me go in the bar me my phone in the home. You don't have to be a man. You don't have to be a man. You don't
3: have to be a
4: man. You don't have to be a man. You don't have to be a man. You don't have to be a man. You don't have to be a man.
3: Very good. There's a bush. Yes, you're the CP. Good morning. I hope to say.
5: Hello.
3: Good morning. Now, dear, I'm Mr. Council. Yeah, we're born. Yeah, we're full. But you want to invite you.
5: Now, I'm not
3: oh, say, Orag, I contract and so on. You made the manuaka.
5: Yeah.
3: The duty, I say, if we have a HR near the crater to so. It's a problem.
5: Okay. But ever far,
3: bro.
5: No, over here, so.
3: Oh, they want their Quran or je? Who could tell you about it?
5: But you can't know. But what do they mean? You know, the damn yassi.
3: All right.
5: Yeah, the Asian Yano. Is it called Madame Ailey to India? Listen, go to
3: the world. I said, I'm into India, and you won't pay for me. What die late?
5: I'm going to be into India. I
3: have a. And then we are mobile. All right, yeah, that's it. Good morning. I'm going to say.
6: Yeah, we are soon here, Carl.
3: Hey. Ne bonjour.
6: Ah. Ah, pardon. The Beckham Major League. Anyway, incoming communication, me amene no. They be wo ma me. Enwa. Em se Ghana for no abrofo ye na lati wo mo. Ni nim so nim bo no bo. Oh, some people will say me Ghana for be show wo. Em se ne bia se be bia, obi e sia bo bo. E na coach no so no. I think say ma for no wan ni no. Don't make it can no but then of what said we dey come up on him pipe bo etechide am at long last no prince of code Canada and sure no kwa vast president in here it mean any here ho am on December a yin ho football policy ni 2006 issue abako sam e don repeat himself na impa ba me bo no say Cup Africa, the Shiba GBA, the future, Dr. Ba, also the GBA. But this is about the Bosu. Am I here? Or the Mekan Majibi?
3: All right, yeah, that's it. Machia Pum is there.

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1: e da city ya be fa free from unipen afi ya ba back to the stories I hold him now or dias then we'll have more interaction. Good morning, pump to say.
2: Yeah, good morning, my pump to say.
1: Oh nyamia dum ye ho ye wa pa
2: abna zo ho ye de
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2: kwa u
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2: ah me de se to me omai no kwasem akuma tie de gana fo tie akuma Jordan wa bra on transit number 1 we nya kokro wa bra on transit Boy, you know, you know, you know, boy, you know, and your papa. On Sassy, Wabre. You're too soon, you know. Azuma Nelson, or calling more, or so, or the Nerefi call. And Nerefi, no, or quite an old fashion. Say, ye ye in Timoshe, ye cuckoo do ye, 7 minutes or the two, so nothing, not 10 minutes. If ye players, you know, Omo in who say, Gana for Niabre, Omo for Yakuma Niagro. And yes, sir, they are choosing me and sir, or my sons cannot be a choosing if you need. If you need, why you are from the do? They catch though. A brapo who are 24. Only a belly man and a woman all 24. Why if you need or come back then? Share, Ghana boy, the cocoa in England and him. But they'll be with the business. You,
1: you, and TP, and the Mary, Mary Vice, the contract. Maybe I met you in 3 months. Yeah, you have a free chat. Good morning, about the same.
3: Good morning. If I just let me say, we have a classic station. If I just come a country, it's a branch. Mammy B. Ebekas, I said, what here, Jordan, and your friends of Barbara Man. Oh, no, they're about to bomb the bay. It's Mr. So, my brother,
1: yeah,
4: ah, okay. I want mommy to make us on a poker and a casa.
1: Oh, there be no way to make a casa.
4: If you and run a food, man of the match. And say, Mediama, you are crowded. If you and I am a bad baby, I want to say no. Born a boy and then you. You know, yeah, Antoine and Shada.
1: How could be no or tinting white, you know, tinted white rasta?
4: Gideon Mensa.
1: Anna. Fresh boy and I'm going to tin tin tin on your bad crowd.
4: Jerome.
1: Fresh guy, tin
4: Jerome,
1: tin.
4: The oyster, no. Jerome Opoku.
1: Yeah, on the ten year far better than Sibu.
4: No, Bundi Apa.
1: On this says, you know, Sibu now, but what Sibu?
4: Sibu Ndiya Kekrao.
1: What the ka? Oh, can no count it.
4: Why is it Tasmania? No? As a Terminator.
1: It's there no on creative, no?
4: Sibu buy, I'll buy him later.
5: Zibu and Sibu.
4: Sibu.
5: Sibu.
4: Aye, phonetics T. For Cossack for the. Nyeso hu S in T Sibu Sibu da B da B. Oh, I say hey. I say what kind of Sib Z? What was Sib?
5: Master.
1: By 30 years.
4: So, you also bedroom saying can you bedroom bedroom
1: Sibu Sibu.
5: Oman.
4: Bedroom.
5: Oman. Una me di mania tu.
1: Oman. Oman. Oman. Oman. Oman. Oman.
5: Oman. Oman. Oman. Oman. Oman. Oman. Oman. Oman. Oman. Oman. Oman. Oman. Oman. Oman. Oman. Oman. Oman. Oman. Oman. Oman. Oman. Oman. Oman. Oman. Oman. Oman. Oman. Oman. Oman. Oman. Oman. Oman. Oman. Oman. Oman. Oman. Oman. Oman. Oman. Oman. Oman. Oman. Oman. Oman. Oman. Oman. Oman. Oman. Oman. Oman. Oman. Oman. Oman. Oman. Oman. Oman. Oman. Oman. Oman. Oman. Oman. Oman. Oman. Oman. Oman. Oman. Oman. Oman. Oman. Oman. Oman. Oman. Oman. Oman. Oman. Oman. Oman. Oman. Oman. Oman. Oman. Oman. Oman. Oman. Oman.

0: Well, KJ, you are 30 years in.
1: Yeah, MTN is 30 years. And what you must say, yes, I don't think MTN said, when you ask me, can share a brand book here. As an honor, yes, that's a channel. Why you're with you on you?
0: Yeah.
1: That's a channel. Yes, that's a channel. And the man is money to kick.
0: Yeah.
1: We are not sending a call back.
0: Well, maybe at the appropriate time, we are more dealing with Kwasiabu and in your mind.
1: Where Kwasiabu? Kwasiabu, no, Ekon, Sisusa, Zena, we have a Sandia call.
0: That's why some people understand. Obi, who?
1: Mobi kika, okay.
0: Yeah. MTN
1: 30, yes. Prados, normal chain 9 brand new Prados. Toyota Land Cruiser Prados. That's a brabeji. Ah, just any say over 10 million Ghana cedis. Normal day check wa. Any say mketo akra. Iti utimu say yes. Anu ati. And *530# *530# na kuambia sano. Ode unwaji muna promo I also do 30 years MTN ID no. Ochiska, ochekas. Kas any say mketo wa. Iti anu wasa manano. Asempeven papa iku nusu so. Aye 21st. Ah, just any say mketo. I copy more of the social center. A gentleman, you enjoy your father, Pabra, Yamamajin, Buffet, Pa, yeah, no patch of Papa Pabra, no magic, and Ebu, Papa Pampida, when I'm my vision social center, I won't make money, and the Empress gift to Pat Thomas. Pat Thomas, Jinemu, Empress gift to Jinemu, and Yasam Ketua, Archers, and 200 Ghana, no, Papa, but Buffet, Buffet, as such as the Opel.
0: Buffet 200.
1: Did.
2: The tickets and so yeah, and our tickets our home
1: 200 cities. No. Serve yourself. TDTD. TD self person day Abu Shafoni become one of the 200 Ghana. But only your papa day, I 200. I feel money dibi anko. Eat and let's go. Did me anko now TD now TD. Ah, yeah. I'm a maka pugi asembi.
0: Yeah.
1: Ah, say buffet who you and the one I'm in general. Buffet. What TD and went to me and dibi. Yeah, Denise, I buffet there. Oko ba could me take a crab in one quarter.
2: Nah, yeah,
0: I'm not going to be able to do it. I'm not going to be able to do it.

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Ketsi Eye, the multimedia brand. Inti Abna Pukwane Eye, high tension barricade. One of the entry member. In fact, giveaways to be a home for your enjoyment. Inti Shannon said, you have to be part of the basta. Oyo Siminka, I say, and the idea back with Yan say, baby, auto fango, very, very important. 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I tell you, these guys are great. Nana Romeo, Wele Wele, Peace FM, and Roman Father Michamina. And then, latest film, Omukosye. You know, almost 60 years now, they've been with us. We've partnered them. 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Na what you mean on Eddie a year in Kitao. Makayo say, Adia Bakwa Bribia de Nikwanse Orifi, a year Office of the Registrar of Companies, extension of deadline for filing of annual returns. No, yeah, they're free 30th of April, echo 30th of June 2026. Avoid any excuses, ne, nyoma penalty payment inside the money in a Jibrin Tempa for within the time, some few days more. And then, Okutia and Oko file it a year or annual returns. Yes, sir. A Borosudia, Wankasa, and Susanzoa, a Beba Wankasa, Oshisha, Oyenimti. Avoid these challenges. Regularize your status without any a year excuses. Franco Trading Enterprise. Phone, Papa, Fiendi, Hoot, Nokia, Samsung, iPhone, and I said, Smart TV, Binausha. Franco air conditioning free 1.5 air horsepower copium 2.5 horsepower ubenye bio microwave blender so nyabio washing machines ubenye bio num Franco say one at your money man to kama 81 was 0246 422338 and our 0555 939311 and our 0302 225651 and I wait my download the new Franco trading app Franco on Google Play Store. That's it, you're on our website is www.francotrading.com. Now we're teaming on Eddie Kitao. Now Kai Honus who say your story matters to a APSA in TNA when I come forward says or agribusiness mo or retailing or mining mo or hospitality industry them manufacturing trade and as a logistics. 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Ebe buama working capital. What's it mean? 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Make out say, and you say, you may cool in a day, na posu ni bre, Telecel, Connecting Energies, Amen Scientific, Yairi Expert, and Franco Trading Enterprise, also your phone, Papa Puffy, Glyco, we cushion you for.

0: So what we are doing in the next 8 minutes in this Pamcho Muntie Sankoma Pokuya Ahenye and a year high tension at the Bruno. You this uncommon we pet matches ye beyond mana to a very competitive
1: for
0: two pet to get a ticket to be part of the great celebration of our fathers.
1: And yes.
0: You and what are you saying? Question.
1: Oh man, happy Father's Day in advance.
0: Yeah.
1: Na nyameya duma kwasieda ebei ochina nyambo efieda memedane ne kwasieda ya no. Asempa FM woni e papa ayiko. Na afi we die no, ye de buffet pa, ye se grand buffet ene ye de ba, ye woni o papa. And also, one can say, I'm to my papa, no be no more by. Yeah, sorry, so I'm to my mama, Kobe, no more by Abedi Womani. A Becos War Aviation Social Center. Aviation Social Center. A one at Becos War. A we are no me, no, no, Jumadino, as I see. Yeah, Bebo, live music performances. Our one ma, Empress Gifty, Eba, Pa Thomas, Eginem, and a prisons band. Na and then chance why you that too can cook. I don't know a cooking show dance, a cooking competition. And also, so no, a memma jina woman, so ye diane, fefe, ubekunina, and one man a bomb, and a buffet, nankasana, and only the main event, ye ko didi, na ye tesiako gienino, and also a woho. Na a chene be brenoa, a woman woman will be our bebasada no, and ye a janomo da, a janoma braya home. A gentleman studied a song, a Jumadi, a gentleman, a nurse story by a from a man Kasua Millennium City, Carpenter New. Yes, and you know me and son.
0: Well,
1: the Bapenu crown when you feel crown.
0: Well,
1: now I brought you a friend of Mike, yes, who are called BC a Bansro.
0: Yeah,
1: a man high tension as you.
0: Aba.
1: High tension, say, and I will see about suit or shasro to the ano de Edgemano.
0: And it's
1: so to turn, I'm saying, and swap the piano so. And now a cock car, high tension, humano, can you have funny? Yeah, Wajani wanka ni wiase, bemena, wajani wanka ni wiase, wajani wanyase den kranwa, untumika se first time papa ni da, yen kabida, oh, it is a yes, celebrate ye januma, oma sacrifice a lot, a jengjin e don mutsiso, bema bohuna no wafujum, nye bibi ento ya jengjin kwa, sabi yo benye si kadia bafi ene busu, enye biedi.
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0: All right.
1: Into a man, no. Muaman, but abwa funny bi so ya syntax tanks.
0: Yep.
1: Ya Franco Trading Enterprise.
0: Yep.
1: Ya Pest Case Knowledge.
0: Yeah.
1: Ya Las Palmas Food Center.
0: Yeah.
1: Lavons Enriched Tomato Mix.
0: Mm-hmm.
1: Agromonti Ready Vitamin C. And Mr. Kill from Canon, almost soon in our Ekahubia, or more a bochi domnia digimadiaba.
0: Okay, so a friend from Unipe, Union writer, high tension, maybe was a question based on a year and Yoma Ebekoso, and this idea free giveaway two tickets, 200 cities for your father, and Tiwono Papa,
1: wow.
0: Adopted father. And but it's a question the enemy and Bibus Naka Semin and Timo and I am Timo. It is on one or Cassie Watcha or Cassie Watcha, the young Shia. A duty, a Shedama, Bena Pukuya, Jebre, Eka, Jumedia, Ebe Kosuina, the actual, any Peba, Bia, and all those things. Number on the friend here 0302216561 and 0302216562 Pacho Shenso a high tension Anna Ebe Busa Sa and Simisano Ampo for J Bano so a life Saturday.
1: Abo for J Bad.
0: Abo for J Bad.
1: Oh, okay, that's nice.
0: Abo for J. Oh, copyright. I call for the paper niya. I will pay partner paper fee on.
1: Www.
0: Or they are
1: trust. Abo for J
0: Bad. The two cows. And away free.
2: Yeah, I'm not mentioning
1: Father's Day. So now I'm a person who can be bitch. Gentlemen.
0: Did you know? Did you know?
1: Now you're torn ticket. No, Nana.
0: Did you know?
1: You're torn ticket. You're not paying. You're torn. Be you're chebini asanto.
0: It's your train. You're train for phone.
1: Okay.
0: 0302 216 5 6 1 0302 216 5 6 1 0302 216 5 6 1 0302 216 5 6 1 0302 216 5 6 1 0302 216 5 6 1 0302 216 5 6 1 0302 216 5 6 1 0302 216 5 6 1 0302 216 5 6 1 0302 216 5 6 1 0302 216 5 6 1 0302 216 5 6 1 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
3: Anya wo ti ase.
1: Enti no wo ba ye si ticket ne ye sen.
3: So we single 100 cedis. Double 200.
1: Mo.
0: Of course, you know. Hey, now we don't say.
1: Yes.
0: Yes. And
1: no producer in Casa.
0: Very good.
1: Yeah. Happy Father's Day in advance.
0: Okay.
1: Oh, hello.
4: Hello.
1: Good morning. 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
4: And it's Typhon Sunny.
1: Right. Happy Father's Day in advance too.
4: Thank you very much.
1: Na anya bia no juma die be na yahyehye die agu akwa mu de mamu.
4: Juma die ni nyina ne se mokwa kwohye ejanum nyina ni munyam o Aviation Social Center. 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
1: Mo na anya bia ni program ni di be na daso.
4: Papa you didn't do.
5: And yes, man, and your papa did. And it's cobra beam boy.
1: Hey, oh,
0: that
1: be. Oh, man, you did. And your papa did. And your chumo.
5: And it's cobra.
1: Oh, cobra.
5: And it's cobra.
1: Anyways,
5: it is. And that is
1: good.
0: Yeah, okay.
1: Hello. Hello.
5: Ubiya.
1: All right, I'm for photo somewhere. I'm gonna
5: Nana, nyambo akwasi da. Eye Asempa FM. 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
6: Father's
5: Day never cry, mean tis all capa
0: passem. Your father's day never. Debbie.
5: Hey, no man, I did.
1: I don't know who you
6: are. Now, see me, Papa.
0: Hey, Mammy, a dende. I'm a friend. I'm a friend.
5: I'm a friend. I'm a friend. I'm a friend. I'm a friend. I'm a friend. I'm a friend. I'm a friend. I'm a friend. I'm a friend. I'm a friend. I'm a friend. I'm a friend. I'm a friend. I'm a friend. I'm a friend. I'm a friend. I'm a friend. I'm a friend. I'm a friend. I'm a friend. I'm a friend. I'm a friend. I'm a friend. I'm a friend. I'm a friend. I'm a friend. I'm a friend. I'm a friend. I'm a friend. I'm a friend. I'm a friend. I'm a friend. I'm a friend. I'm a friend. I'm a friend. I'm a friend. I'm a friend. I'm a friend. I'm a friend. I'm a friend. I'm a friend. I'm a friend. I'm a friend. I'm a friend. I'm a friend. I'm a friend. I'm a friend. I'm a friend. I'm a friend. I'm a
7: I say, young crumb, dear papa, no, dear, move on your mind, show me to
5: say. And then, as a ticket, yes,
7: say your mammy, you didn't die a papa,
5: and I manage your mammy, you didn't. So I say, oh man, we ticket, 200 Ghana million,
7: anyway,
5: 100 Ghana million, yeah, they chill.
0: I tell you, friend.
7: Hello, Machi.
4: I was here, I don't know you.
7: Mean you won't freeze, and I'm so innocent.
4: And she, oh, mommy, second chance, and I day.
7: We are sure, sponsors no more than Boba Kudi, mommy.
4: Christo, oh, day.
7: Sponsors no more sponsor, no. Boba Kudi, mommy.
4: Oh, my sponsor, no. Baku Paye, oh, say, high sense.
7: Hey!
5: Why? Oh, man, you're for.
0: Yeah, for free, you chat to
6: her.
5: 200 Ghana 100 for the 100 for single.
6: And today, I'm also
5: 200. Yeah, 200.
6: The view cast will be
5: 200. Me 200 mean. Single mean. And I'm going to double mean. Think I had ticket forces here.
0: I think you have a student. Why you are running the whole program now?
6: $20 at 7 o'clock.
7: Oh, man, I am man. Yes, Ghana. Hello.
8: Hello, good morning.
7: Oh, I do my friend soon.
8: Okay.
7: Why are Hombua Kwasiada?
8: At all.
7: Now, on Crawf Wabo met it in Pesu Chamam and now would take it in Owati.
8: Yo, Mati.
7: A dinner that program, Nesson Chamami.
8: Eh, Papa, you go.
5: Emi se bi bia bi mo
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0: Ti jina homa no so eh e no be di credit number mo ba so hwe kofia san why jina homa no so yo

0: Okay, so I'm Pofoje Bechirin, but you're quite a man to kill any George Free in Kobombra. George, I'm a pay me more chill now. Who are
1: you? Oh, man, you're a pal now, so.
0: Boko, now that I'm making cow back question, I'm going to say, Japan only black stars, near you market to a stylist. I'm saying, George, you know, on your bread. The Bibiaboko.
1: Oh, yes, I don't. Oh, my, who are you, pal, BBIF?
0: And now, who shall I can see any be?
1: Oh, my. Mamincha wa tiefo. Uya gana ni ba anaso mamba pa. Bibiye ni huwa besi chese. 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And yatre lack swa kamu. But finally nyame etie yisufre ma itminya the needed win.
0: I see. But any pa binu mo kase no still yeah Panama di shada encouraging sa ye your fitness level of form yeah coach ni so ma yenua eye kuma Jordan ayu e jina mu che dodo enti as e shada wi sa
1: Oman say we need to accept say we have a very young team and almost an entirely new players. Ah, sebi omu bom hu enche. Factors bibri ekotia yen. Yedi kan ye. Emwa, yedi appointee a new coach to handle the team.
0: Mm-hmm.
1: That's the first one. The second one is that we were just not fortunate to lose so many key players to injuries. Sebi, se ube ko World Cup.
0: Mm-hmm.
1: Ushe World Cup ya yebu inina omu omu akubida tise Portugal, tise England, tise Germany, tise Brazil. Uko mwa, unya less than 6 to 8 players in the previous World Cup tournament. No? Unfortunately, ushe yeye team ya.
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1: I will leave negativity to some trophy sports journalists who want to digest and dissect and discuss. Let them do that. As an administrator, I can only encourage them.
0: But at this point, you know, would you say any England, no, Partey should be a part of the team I started?
1: Me gidi pa. You see? Football, it was psychological aspect of football. Football, it creates a certain psychology. Football, it creates a certain karma. Memo examples, in Chibia, we had a player who missed the 2010 World Cup in the person of Larry Kingston. He took up the position of the coach of the under-17 team, national team of Ghana. Some way, somehow, he fell out with the administration. He felt that a man of crime maninya nejuma. And this is so typical of a black man. Minya ne say Ghanaian. Inipa maku ne waku kudro to me resign from a job. Few people. People will look at what they will get and what they will lose and say, "Man, let me stay on." But Larry Kingston, knowing his craft, knowing what he can do, he resigned. Unim di enyame beye. Yeninam wiasia ye kobe nina. It is only God who knows tomorrow. Nti no biacho on a car home. Nobody knows tomorrow.
0: Na I see.
1: Ubi nim se. Competition bi beba. Ebema Larry Kingston yebe appointing head coach of the under-17 and under-20 of Uganda. Ama oni Ghana eba abishia.
0: Munasa she Ghana.
1: And Ushia Ghana no. it was a payback time.
0: So that's your England, belief.
1: England. Niemani atiti ni niema sebi. Yabai pati FM. Yabai chiano, yen chiano, yen man visa anko Canada, yen yewe. On that day, a payback time for England.
0: But what the ball is chiache? Psychologically,
1: the psychologist.
0: But that's the point. But that's the point. That's where the ball is chiache. When you say psychologically, you know, a bit me win, no. I'm an the performance, no.
1: Psychologically, no. I know the best motivate, no. It's rather a positive energy. It's rather a positive energy.
0: Wow.
1: Oh my. Say, me name coach in this selection, and I will not try to detect to a coach, Sebi, Wajine Juma or Yene Juma. But say, me no me and Udas or Rena say, a package in a moa. Bo, Bebono, if we are San Frem in any home cobo.
0: Wow.
1: Let me tell you, I've known Pate, I've watched him grow from a young man. Me no back in the 2018 World Cup qualifiers.
0: Mm-hmm.
1: Ghana drew with Congo Brazzaville War. Ghana. Going into the game in Brazzaville, no, two of our key players, Anko, Jordan and Didi. I'm saying Jordan, Yare, or Didi. Something happened. Two of our key players, Anko. World Cup in the first year qualifier, any about draw against Congo. So we went to Brazzaville. Without two key players. Pate was moved a bit up front. Usual rule of a center midfield where you sit in front of the defenders.
0: Mm-hmm.
1: Pate scored a hat trick.
0: It's your new Pate, the crowd was going to.
1: Player of that high caliber, a player who has played top international games like maybe Oman Bikra Urefi. For us to go to World Cup 2022, it was Pate. Yeah, Urefi. We play Nigeria 0-0 here. Here called Abuja. I'm sure one cry a film. It was Pate who scored, and through Pate's star away goal, got us qualified.
0: Wow.
1: Yeah. Indeed, the record. Is there? Make me a more baby. Even this qualifiers. There are times when a near man I had empowered from nowhere, Pate. Boom. For me, the Pate I know. Remember, I'm a top Arsenal fan.
0: Yes.
1: Now, Pate who boxed Arsenal, boxed me for the Arsenal. Sir Pate, no. Who didn't go to England match? No. Sir, the air to cannot cry there. And was no cry. Plus, what?
0: Wow.
1: So him said Ghana dang before no. So when him adeba kwa iwu, when him so when him Ghana dang be spirit pa. What boom more that from cross it is my ibo. So when him be okra Ghana dang be spirit unsuru bibia.
0: Wow. Does it look bright for us? My final question for this World Cup, no say you bet me akwa chire kakra.
1: Oman, I made a prediction that for Panama will beat them. The two other matches are difficult matches. The best thing I may say, that's how I will put it.
0: George Efriye, you make us ready in Komoa Kopim World Cup, you know, and you may ban a wee year. And that's the other pay for us, also, or the

0: right? Yeah, call man so quickly now for all time CK Akono, former Black Star captain, former Black Star coach. Once a coach, once a captain, Nina Edema, Marciano Pay, and thank you so much for your time. A big privilege, yeah, CK Akono, and yeah, bon commando pay. CK Bachona, who are you there? Oh, Nyamiadum, yet ya papa, our hand say. Say, oh, bono tofa, and Ragana ne Panama, I can't see no only saying.
1: Well, I think, in the sense, they covered a lot of areas in terms of running. They sacrificed a lot. They play without the ball in a very, very, very good way. And we managed, and then when you work so hard, sometimes you are rewarded, like the way it happened. And Tama Munyago Nunsu was very, very good for us, for Ghana, because then the match was almost over. Okay. In all fairness, how they played, they sacrificed a lot in terms of running, covering for each other, and they showed a very good team spirit. For me, I've always said that you have to start well. You have to start, whether he plays so well or not, you have to start well by winning, and this is a motivation. It's another level at Omboko. So they go into the next match knowing that they've won their first match, and it's an encouragement for them to improve. A lot of people wrong in that sense.
0: Well,
1: good match.
0: And a lot of memories, Ebro, especially your good self. You remember those times also there. But this is almost a new Black Stars. Is that the case?
1: Yes, you can say so. Majority of the players have not had too much experience with the World Cup, only few. And also, if you look at Matis Omabo in the past, no, it's only few. But they showed character. You know, they showed character. They showed why they are there, and for me, that is what I admire about the team. How they work for each other. Defensively, you can clearly see the opponents were doing well, trying, but at every time it gets to a certain stage, Ghana is really secured in terms of how they defended in that manner, and I think it was a good game.
0: As a coach, as a former captain, Black Star, among for raising issues about your fitness level and said about individual performance, when I raise stamina for your captain, Jordan, I you say, yen share the timing, your man, if free ball, no me, because it can cost us a lot. As a coach, as a former captain, maybe the things you know, and it is true, we don't know. And yet, the THN, comment, you know, what would you say with these two suggestions, Abab?
1: Well, I think, just like you said, and you don't know, and I also might not know exactly what is going on within the camp. The coach knows when to move him out, when he thinks. But you see, all these things is a good sign. We all want the best for the team. Once the fans are making said complaints, it goes into the ear of the head coach, and he also look at it and then take a decision. Because football, the fans and everybody are part of it. It is a good sign of things to look at in the near future.
0: Now, what way coach? You been some observation. You say, coach, AI and a strategy. First half, I think it's not them. Second half, now you're the Asaria, but and also strategy being here. Yes, focus, no, nay, sir, always on the edge, you know, and we'll keep us in now. So, what would you say to that?
1: You and I might not know, because they're a very sensitive area, because hardly would you see a team on the goalkeeper Abebe Munawa or Yinefri Mu that way. We don't know exactly what is going on, the understanding of why this should be done. But again, we've come out with a win, right? And it means that Niamo yeah in that match, you know, a lot of them were positive.
0: Mm-hmm.
1: I strongly believe the coach will look into it and then see the way forward. I am very, very certain that it gives us room to improve, gives us an idea of what we can do even to improve. Even though Omu ball, in terms of me, for me, what they did very, very, very well as a coach, what I saw, how they were able to play without the ball. When they don't have the ball, the organization was solid. And it means that the opponent were doing a lot of things, but it didn't really bother them because they were very intelligent in that manner. And it's always a very good sign of a team to be able to play and play without the ball like the way they did. You know, but again, the improvement, you know, is something I'm definitely sure say they will look into it and see. I strongly believe the next match will be tougher, stronger, and they will be prepared for that match too.
0: But maybe back to the issue. Two main ones are yes. One, the next match, Onanka Ujina Musisea, England, you know, a tough match, and Ujini say Pate should be part of the squad now. And I say so, Bem second half. And Ujini say the coach should start Jordan with that match. And
1: well, all can be speculations, you know. They know the strength and how Pate plays. If you look at this team, England team, and the way I'm bored, the way I'm pressing, we're very, very organized. Looking at them, how they played Croatia, I certainly watched them because I know say, Ghana will meet them. They are very compact and pressed. They press very, very well. It means that you must also have some people who can have the ball confidently and then also play. You know, when you have a team that press high like that, it means Ghana team, we should be able to have the ball as long as we can by way of positioning, passing and movement. The coach will look into it. If indeed Onyan Patea or Dunbeba Onyan do not want to, he wants to maintain the same squad, why not? But certainly we have to improve in that match in every aspect of the game. Because the consistent pressing on Muyeno, you know, I wouldn't say it's a crucial giver, but it was as a result of the way our consistent press, and it was clear to see how they operated. It was clear. It will be a bit tougher than what we did, but I still think we stand a chance of doing well because, again, our first match we've won, that is a big step ahead of the winning. I strongly believe that the next match will again do well and will improve in a lot of areas.
0: Well, that's why Manfred raised issues about mental toughness in terms of the psyche of a player like a Pate. Would you say impacted by a positive, sir?
1: Well, Pate, as we all know, is Onye Sebi Obikeke. He's an intelligent player, a player who can control a game for his team, you know. Again, I cannot make sit here and make a decision, you know, because we're talking about an experienced coach, mm-hmm. coach that has been there. He will know whether to use Pate or not. And of course, the other guys know. Like it's more mental toughness, and I've seen a little bit of video where he's working within the coach is working within that area. I believe that you know, even playing in England is a motivation alone for the boys, and they will do well in that match. They will come out good.
0: Well, any prediction as to maybe a bit me a boy home or could do an?
1: Well, I can't say, but I know that we've started very, very well. We started on a good note by winning, and also what we did as a team collectively, very positive. Very, very positive, and there's more room to improve. I strongly, again, believe that based on what they did, there will be a lot of confidence. We will support them with all our hearts. We'll push, and they will improve. They will definitely improve in that game. You won't see a team, based on what they've done, say it will be lower than what they've done. They will increase the effort, team effort, it will be better. And you see a good team play against England. I'm certain about that.
0: Well, thank you for your positive words. But, wrap up here. And then you say, Green Army, what are you saying?
1: I'm here.
0: I see. But, you're
1: saying, I'm here.
0: All right, CK Bedasi, at the right, at the spotlight, about to go Mahia Football Club, Green Academy, and Army for now. It's making come on. Thank you so much for your time, too.
1: Thank you, too. Bye.
0: All right, so that's 32 minutes after eight. One of the people almost who as pillars for a football, world, you know, writing the history of Ghana football, CK Akono. Difficult, it's not possible. Also contributing the quota, Ogusu contribute towards the success of Ghana football. Well, high tension, beko and kratano so quickly, but Mr. Momomian Sankai said, Yamia Duma.
2: Aviation Social Center.
0: It's just 100 for single.
2: And 200 for double.
0: General dentination
2: I know, right?
0: Emana tiada.
2: Omano se mikra se miyasi mi toti kita ma unso sono ya nyam.
0: Yeah. Oh nyam.
2: Ya nyam.
0: Yami na udara si.
2: Ba nyam bo atina ya betu aso.
0: Yeah.
2: Iti mi sewa mu toti kiti no. Mu ye janu mo. Yeah. Mother's Day di ebaye. It's kind of me brain. 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
3: oh ema ne best support ema ne best support na
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2: o wa to da bi ya ya to me e bi dia ye betumi plan ne yekwa reso yekwa wa birthday so betia
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1: 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Wow. Must celebrate a Mema, no, na, enye fe. Number me is 0531 029 795. Nti, agyanom, enyu bi, enyu for fathers.
2: Yeah, or jump bibri, or honey, you're born in a more tea and bibri. 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
1: my auntie.
2: Over then what? 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Now, Masa, are you as you trace and they Electroland say, World Cup, India, Emmanuel Falcon, who the MSCC, Nyoma Fa Electronics, Unionano, or Toby Free, any of their authorized dealers, so and as a 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See now, number 0530-159-739 and 0502-989-894. Now, what do you know? Electroland say, and they stadium name will be going in my panel. Stadium name, yeah, they are about fear precope, say, baby, because you come Eddie amount. I'll tell you much about SG Ghana Mega Loan. So, one day, Emma, sir, Aquina, name Telesell, any in Mekua who don't in Adar, my echo, Naposo. 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
1: yes e
0: be
1: yes.
0: Mention no mutu for magudi
1: yes
0: e ko hwa sas na am so agina
1: na we ho
0: na
1: mo mo ma pass
0: chief
1: na
0: for chief garcia
1: e no mo fe no one leg
0: one leg
1: no assess e che no to di
0: why be that yes.
1: Oh there be your man say you can
0: this time round, no? Engineers for no. And now more the
1: forestry commission. So I come
0: claim more assassin.
1: Yeah.
0: Now a year forestry for so.
1: Adria. Oh,
0: that's
1: solid.
0: That's my prayer. Say.
1: A solid.
0: Almost so enquired near maybe.
1: Yeah.
0: Enquire.
1: Oh man, we trust them. Shall be because we be crumpled. So they are more and more soldier formula.
0: It
1: was said GDN was self on him. It's Jinayana, you're a family, if you were to know. Bemen, I was so when you said Yatan on him ring a forest and quo.
0: Should think so.
1: Forest no a draw song. And Tino said, Masha, yes, said the more Shana, moon save your forest, no, and my ain't. No moon CS in so and county.
0: Oh,
1: but then I wouldn't even name that more Shana to Tiawate. Now, a man, Oba, daily guide, hey, I never to me as I had no soa. One more. 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
0: o se who can you use it?
2: I'm sure I'm
1: holding. I said, no more.
0: Was it one? Was it?
1: Here I was searching Mensa Bunsu. Why the chief of staff?
0: Why they?
1: Oh.
0: Who's what? Why they?
1: Chief of staff, Dr. Baumia. Who said, Omuguso etoto niema. One more air se bibia ebe de day ye. In Tianona wabo kane majority leader yero seche mensa bunsu. 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
0: 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No, seriously.
1: Oh, what then? Oba, irrespective of political party. I deal for you. Oh, yeah. Gentlemen, and only list Abba.
0: Yeah.
1: So, Titi, a dini be.
0: Yeah, Mati dini.
1: What in you now?
0: High tension.
2: Papa.
0: Game paper, no crowd.
2: Where the Amisaman share danced and then swab bed, Yabeka, I say the exclusive.
0: Okay.
2: Into what the Abba, into me, Yansa, and every Munami, who a woman see us for a education minister, when we have for Ben Maharina, Idris, who said, or Daha, Nehoya Fepa. Now, say, nay, I want to trade with the car would do. I had a double track system, and you bet to me the every night, Yachaso Kurama, or Mampeny, John Draman, Mahama, Bashagana, for you now, Bosse, she be. I fear ye be Ram year 2027, dear double track system. Yeah, no, yeah, school free, so mean to have a senior high school anymore. Yeah, be yeah, free. Oh, now as I'm done, say Ghana secures $300 million to end double track system. And yeah, dear boy, every Harry and Idris in it is so. And prim prim and no, cause we are seeing in our bank, cause here world bank. One up why ye amasika no, I have $300 million, ye million. And a nedia one magia to mama Ghana, ye sebeka, ye di babe ra second cycle institution. 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Oh, Monsus, you ain't a back or coin somewhere. Yeah, one can and you tea. Yet then I say, Sir Simon, no more bwagani, you call coin, she say, no, air call a man, Sam Winting, some cacray, and at the exclusive at the bray.
0: See.
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1: 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Yes, yes, I'm what you put a friend or someone will walk down some pum. 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
1: 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We hear you.
2: I said, Nancy, me near by me near your humanitarian story be FR, a corona, ni papa, and a diano. Na me papa ba could be a PMO ever has seminal a partner foundation. Was Otio Pant, watch your only Avenue, a year elder Augustine as a passage. Old Age Foundation, Nguakuku Beach,
0: was seeing
2: a Miss Shamo
1: Pay, Genesis, your man, Yabotse, and nay, a quadaba quad. 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
0: that's it

0: This damn patch again. 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What is all this?
1: Kofi, you can't fight moisture with paint too.
0: The problem is inside the building itself. Yes. So what can I do? 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

0: this year. 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
7: Marino. I do India. The Nigerian president. If I call my name, the best radio host in Ghana. If I call my name, young phone, like education right now. Yeah, but so strong. I teach you, she could view. 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
8: Well, man, it's always a pleasure talking to you.

0: Well, Tinasi.
1: All right. Oman, Vivia Daddy, now who say, birthdays, you know, it become a crabby. 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
1: 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Oman, it has away.
0: Yo. Eh. Do free half. I'm becoming me. Your share go on the free half.
1: Oh, okay. Kill him.
0: Shh, Pajo. Go for quite a mono. Meaning, go for it.
1: Remember, one of the fans. Kill him, you ain't. On the share go no.
0: Hey, half need this year. I never knew.
1: Oh, wow. Kill him. One of the fans. On a say, you know. Tell man, me go.
0: I have for the Namia Shayo, and yet we are and cut. Any may go as you work up your first match. Oberco, who did the call for the maker? I have for products. O say, bonjour, be granny, and today be today. I have for Nina Tigan and him say, I see. Lawyer Quaba.
5: Yeah, yeah.
0: Na oh yeah dear.
5: Nyango pon da roma. Nana ya ntimi anda bebre but.
0: Yeah, nan de nipa dodo na ntimi anda o. Bagami at my 8 then de nipa beda.
5: 8 p.m.
0: And no sure excitement be more jubilation be more. But so the whole team ntino we need the ball e chi party ni. Woni modin boy e ni so na lawyer kwam poku CID. Anna and then you can mention Cratchy Ma. That they be our crew number if you need Obi Crew.
5: Amancia South.
0: Amancia South.
5: Yes.
0: Yeah. Can they mention Cratchy? No.
5: Yeah, for Penny in the company. Mention
0: Cratchy Penny.
5: Yes. I'm mentioning a Cratchy for the door. So,
0: and you penny or
5: me and I'm a penny.
0: Okay. A bank is your name, you're a mention Cratchy Penny.
5: Yes.
0: Okay, mm-hmm. Or they qualify to the bank or your problem. Oh, men's here, cratchy,
5: yes.
0: But men's in cratchy pen, I'm answer south.
5: Yes, I know. In Cocophone, you have a corner of DS. DS by her now, the catcher is here.
0: This is a catchy.
5: DS, they are. Be inquiries and with a says it's a sign in your
0: room.
5: District secretary.
0: Well, it's a bono. Party, what's empty say?
5: Yamia do be come out party.
0: And position also a double call.
5: And the year.
0: National Youth Organizer.
5: Fantastic. And China, me ba moments in crash no no because
0: National Youth Organizer.
5: National Youth Organizer na one no share.
0: Okay. And you da be no.
5: Nyame aduma o hen share na ba in September and you beto aba
0: September to Oba Pro.
5: Me go so Oba Pro.
0: Go mochre.
5: Me go so Oba.
0: Mo a targeted group on to that specific abadana.
5: Yes.
0: And I'm be more than such like man.
5: Yeah, yen sakra. En kan ene de na nka ye. Constituency Youth Organizers. Regional Youth Organizers. Members of Parliament are more fully within the youth brackets, and Tescon. First thing, na any specific na a rep from Tescon. Na say wa ben mu ananka ministers so more fully within the youth brackets. Ini a ben mu dia and also MM. She said, "Sana na nkane no na etse na diaspora for so so a youth organizer say what diaspora no musuba ebeto abanibi. However, at the last conference a call it was legal no." Lagos Sports Stadium wano yaya amendments bi ama yaya nsakraye ewum se se no enti sae bi se se die emrano edi abanese se se constituency executive bi ya oye below 40 years ebe to abani bi
0: oye below 40 years
5: yes
0: constituency executive bi ya
5: yes so that is to say se obi a constituency chairman oye constituency secretary na oye below 40 years obeto national youth organizer abanibi oba region so so regional executive via fall below 40 years so beto abanibi and sana parliament there it still remains MPBR on so ye below 40 years beto Tescon no se say specific I say Tescon president and so beto abanibi ana ye twa epo eko diaspora nso so diaspora nso so obi a ono so ye bebunu a ye executive branch executive under 40 years bia nso so ebeto abani bi nti na de esisi eni aban mu de obviously ministers bia ni ho a omo so so ebeto bi nti na de ewo ho no
0: I see
5: yeah
0: so why should it be CID
5: omai o she I can see na eko 2024 na now share numbers na na eba na de bia me bisa se e de nti na wo se wo hwe obi school na hwe ni school wi a ni panuti mi sa to abetia wo de na de me kan se na na ku fuado
0: free
5: ama the free sessions by go do pa share university campuses no ah omo you lose seats e wo ho de yen lose seats kwa na you lose the polling center na e wo ho no it should tell you say maybe an kwe o fire campuses now fire streets no now share age brackets na ho na majority ni nyina ye mabunu few university students and obo hu say onye babunu bi a obi oyen phd bi na phd fo nyina akwa bi below 40 years so if the youth agenda no it didn't resonate with them how would they come and vote for you we left them Kwame Poku CID will go and bring them back you will youth no you are who do you know you were the professional or the elite youth anyway the street youth I cut across the mirror you know I'm a professional I've worked in the corporate world but I'll be a man's in the crutch penny and she said about crutches someone meet me here about professional see no more related I'm meeting my related but also a street boy chairman wouldn't him say we'll be back into my street and I'm meeting him you know my idea and I say me come be am hair born the chair be on one me one kind ha me o tv o me fie me ah committee me at time fie ahwe as at 11 pm chairman born me kwam hwe anya me de o I had to drive all the way to University of Ghana campus athletic over a hono mo na me kwetena ko hwe born nyina wie ya ansa na me kom fie I mean that is how you relate with people sanya you dey pray to me and yeah me a ye de ube ye bebuama party no so humbe bakono. Na afu fron so any be jese ye babe don party no. So om me don pa or se unya huto so se asume sini asume sinti me tuaba e ama party no. If you say uma chese umbiti mea bwa eme buno no. Wa be wini me bunu vote bia we win election wa Ghana. E ne ubeti me nya ubia parents. Parents need to co party A, not the money to co party B. on found who be and can you na or maybe an ammo person and I'll be so oh my no papa mo or more the omina to co e in the air they are by virtue of say appearance co e no so but two e by nay may not sure say umma wana uba what so about two ube to me a catch and say uncle tunku e and be okay bit my hero ni maka obesa catch or say daddy do you know that is my right? You want to infringe upon my rights? You want to dictate for me? And now back out, back catch you. Because Gen Z is now banning Gen Alpha now. I ban. Omo no imagine no. A different from me no own DNA. And now we can't back out. No, I can't. No, I can't do. I mean, a big back no. Book class. So be so cry, so cry. The one can book class. So back just say, oh yeah, then I have to back turn. So I want to make us say, oh back, but me never. On found around shall we the next moment to say police are begin to fear say or basso wabon oh bow I know. I mean that is trending our ban. To one tears yes sir. Now you keep doing the old stuff. Then you it means perse amount of for baby can't that is why you should be coming for CID. There's a new way of doing things, new way of bringing the youth on board.
0: Emrasa.
5: You can't keep doing the same thing and expect a different result. Okay. And he said, my philosopher be casting. Because mm-hmm. if two people work all the time, play together, eat like they are friends, and then they never challenge each other, mm-hmm. then it means that one person is not thinking.
0: Mm-hmm.
5: Yes, but these Gen Zs and Gen Alpha, no, justify why all year. And faumu niagro. Never think say they are not smart. They say computer babies, na internet babies, so many smart. I'm telling you, say, and we are seeing in a green. So if they're able to come out with sophisticated, near my say, yeah, we, na apps na they developing you know, mm-hmm. almost 50-year-old mm-hmm. developer. Mm-hmm. And you're mm-hmm. ya. Don't joke with them. They are smart. I've had the opportunity of dealing with them. What would you be out the opa? O mana o mofi no e do mere pon de kofie ntem se da from ne no munni nkomo e ho na be hu se wo kra na wo adwo se wo nim bi makam e no munni nkomo se nya wo makra na no mbe di nkomo a wo dwumam boys na ye national service girls na ye national service no go to them. I'm telling you say one way of dressing kra besan they will change you because that is the trend and let me say no be hu omo na my ear, you be a near scientific, but your observation be a my ear. So I cannot say it's a research because it's near scientific. On my no share mebunu 10. Ogun ho obenya 5. Ah, onye rasta abuniti, and our geniti no.
0: Kala niti na nate.
5: You get a point. By ye susu ye breno.
0: Eh, mususu.
5: 2 weeks biya uyuti. What I say, so gradually you should understand the trend.
0: So you need somebody who understands the
5: trend. Understand them. So why aren't you Masia? The piano, why do you say, oh, moon here? Until you ignore them. Oh, we're more saying, oh, my dear, by Omo, Omia do say, hey, Omia do say, Omana Dawson, so Omia do say. Debi, you need to understand the what you Masia. And a bama who take a decision be a what tiki. I just say, Papa, who may be a me case, me lucky, say me fee. If you are meaning woman, my name is Papa. Oh, my say, ye ben no more dear. A moon is too nigh a ben wedding, said Jolof Rice Quine a ben wedding. Ye no moon mean. Mamma, my name is Papa, Omope Mumre. And I yes, so I'm my way, Abbe Viasena. Young Yako, man, yes, you pay a moon ding. And so when my mother cooks, or ben one moon mean, one in the crudier. No one wanted Maddie Amai. I don't obey a mistake. In fact, I never saw a mistake in Bida. Say any munia, or yet, do only crew bed in the evening. One of your boys in Kenya. Call ye 20 cities are offer bonsa to be ready. So you should understand the people you are dealing with and draw them along. And yes, sir, you take decisions. Not decision was so to say. Now, Oma, who knew more, also more implemented this, and I said, a year or more, you know, so of them, then there will be a gap. I am in to fill that gap and bridge the gap.
0: All right, CID Kwampuku and what is on also Abon and Komo Edie, you know, be part of the Milo family, the Milo Smart Mom, no, just be part of it and make sure so you get that needed nourishment and energy at breakfast. So, oh, mom, that nutritious Milo every day, then it means that open more vitamins D and that energy a best support to now or their call for the daily and year performance. Can you say Milo, dear? Energy to go further, very, very, very important. BBB, Akwatia this year, I don't know, but you're careful, it's becoming a part of you. And how double also, because very unusual of you to be a lady, so I don't know. But I say, 2 weeks in there, and your trafficker. Na eko ye Black Stars. We a Black Stars game, mi boy. Aje because maybe I or the submission person, but or maybe I'm not ready to record. Now if you can the submissions in the album, giddy. Anyway, feel about there.
6: Oh man, match.
0: Mejoso.
6: What to say?
0: Well, Nyami Adom, Bibia Kama, Vice President, S.O. Yeah,
6: Papa, the coin swan, or some GDS will be any day.
0: Yes,
6: Dominic, Penfua, Namchia, incoming. So, well, I wish him well. He's my brother, Oyade, Kakaka, Omo Party Nana. Jao can be blessed, and then I walk. Oh, that's a dear man,
0: under Dr. Mahmoud Baumia.
6: May market my car.
0: What follow?
6: There is something some mobile list. If you know any.
0: The office and Casa, the office, no, among the managing office.
6: Oh, my, does it resonate well with you? Share what any? Because, Anyama, will you do it in consultation with the party? And you're
0: the bigger one, no?
6: No.
0: And you're no one office.
6: David, but still, only party in a casa, who be someone back at you? Who nyan a keke? Who turn out them who wouldn't be a keke? Who now, oh, yeah, but only party in Penphobia. Now watch room so A, B, C, D. We know I'm pese or Moshe Ahamame. Party in a casa, I feel I'm going to you, Penfo. Omo, what we? Omo, you're outgoing. Say, Omo, I pe, what say, Kabu, TNU, Kabu, and Enfe Youth in Samson. Munyanyi National Youth Organizer.
0: Debbie.
6: No office. No specific, office. Yes. Specific, yeah. So what will happen? They say the office, you know, or behave you from them. So as I say, youth organizer and kasanso apart in be, you know, or nini din sauso. So my anya sadi any omo odim ni making. Because so my anya mumwa from his office, na we are more powerful. It is a bema party, you know, a youth organizer and be lame. But that's what we are juma boom. Unyen hu nipa because e bi o ha balance is bi o ho as o hwe we free ha ntima me fa we nso nsha we free ha a lot you see me say they got it wrong so mo oh no me my gen no okay me my gen no they got it all wrong because if you can see that and you see if you come back here hwe
7: who's on your catch you
6: nyabotre
7: o ye catch you catch you yes sir
6: you see on my own and now on say omo pa abato enkunim die any ade on say and 70 be all can.
0: Yeah.
6: Or say, co campus is no lose you.
0: Activate those.
6: Yes. Or say, maybe once our camera has this, co campus is now, they lost up virtually all the because why free SHS? Yet, we kept telling them, said the priority of the Ghanaian war. On to WWW. And now, once our can because, or chair problem, no money, messi a besaba. On my side, report after 2029. On Baba Kase. On my side, Kase. Because on we elected president, vice former vice president Baumia and son, on we elected party in Penfuono. Eh, Tio.
7: On my side, report to Bani and Cyprus. On my side, report to
6: Bani. Media, Eja, yeah, a pen sample. We only pray, say, Omo nye memroso, but se say no mbe na. Me, I wish him well. As youth organizer, obey a Juma Kama, Edia Bois. Or a young and so. So, under 40.
7: Under 40.
6: Under 40.
7: Yeah.
6: But we know some more power. So, between us, age, maybe you are now.
7: No. By that time, yeah.
6: No, I could call organizer because we need the age.
7: Oh, my, Tino.
6: You see?
7: Oh, my, obey you.
6: Share.
7: Yeah, now for more, am I?
6: Oh, my.
7: You never breathing.
6: What difference? Difference, and they say, yeah. Yinjina bebia ni into your home so enko kasi yasovu Ghana problem niya. That is the difference between you and you. Regardless of say yenya $300 million, na yen fan kunku si cathedral, a personal promise by Obia wedding kunim ewa abato home to God no yeah in fast is carrying kushim where the basic dormitories or a thing come with 2012 you catch them say infrastructure first ama na no na now she akola bia ah na magba bia school se be on se se ni o mai no thinking say Ghana for ya sebe sebe ya nwen kwakan se se 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e wo he ayira mo ye du sen where are the factories one village one dam o mo mo 10 towns e grand dam no
8: why are we worried about a party that is only in existence
6: no no o mo guso pa aban ma ba e ya mo me enye ne sa
8: e dodom le bi wa ban
6: ye ye de no ohun ti ye ye de
8: wa ban mu ye kan wo de no
6: debi
8: we are subjecting your social contract to ye ye street
6: and then ye kwaje 300 million aba be fix your mo mess no.
8: So where is our 24-hour economy?
6: In the country, hold on, Mami Cho Bibi, where you inherit an economy, net aside, won't be my preoccupation.
8: You want what to is give the, an excuse?
6: No, so what is the 24-hour economy? 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Money and your money and 133. And of course, I am for it. Say, you bet me your mind, for instance, judiciary. Local government. And when the work crew be your district be also. I will be to me, yes, so don't you mean your three shifts, go be to me, two shifts. Or, my, can you see? Say your economy, I barber two, you know. Say your Winnipeg fund is 100,000, a wood judiciary. You bet me for additional 100,000, the account at your moka. Me patcho, and you make a 133 and I can economy, President Mahama betu ye. And ya can't mean to ya. Na almost yen sectors ni aye saddled in debt no. Ofu sent your buy ye na obetimi say 100,000 a year juma o local government. O buy ye no 133 na unim no obetimi adesa economy no obeto ye no. Afa 200,000 asadi aka.
8: But that has been the mantra.
6: It we need to fix no, the economy
8: no,
6: first.
8: You know, enra na me hwe Ankara documentary bi. And sabre no onu kura soja ban ba e wo hwe nsimo keka se me be ku atia keta se hye ne proye na ma hwe se o man ni pa dodo na e bi nyo mo fawo die adwuma fam sika fam bibia fam up to this point that we talk obi aba o so be o be ku atia keta se hye ne proye mo me be to economy agye go atiti apansam if you play o de ba o fast for de ba e be hwe president kufo will take you over in small kind over here late a year Professor J.E. Mills in small kind I'm for the crazy over here John Dramani Mahama one or two professor in small kind over here Nanado Danko Akufo-Addo His Excellency in small kind and currently our president that has been the mantra it is like Ushe almost all the Christmas ayedi Libya da mini obi aisadin we got the animal ho ho dem o ko 10 years back na we try fi bia the adwadifo neka is the same thing
6: after
8: we there now we after we there but that is what we are doing now
6: no so you see you can say
8: the MPP can never be a measurement for the NDC now
6: patriotity o man you can say we are ote ha ne mesre ne say ne obi aka bia going to the specifics because unim see you can say ya the we are me kase me me say ne and they would get near trouble being criminal and that trajectory a President Mahama Eddie Siso Neno meaning himself 4 years is not enough but on your back obibi or beba say MPP say NDC so first our trajectory ne so then your slogan nearing keke to win voter or my ebediye me say even President Mahama ne party for ankasa be crying in jay near maybe or yehu or say no I'm building a country you know it
8: that's
6: no entire see and times he say, Obia dream country, aye US, ne, aye Canada. No opportunity, say Yaba. Put him here, ne, go for any offices. You know what has happened? Obia kwa ni a bouncing because the president spoke and they heard it. se won fa o man sika en fan sponsor obi en fenko America na se eh Canada. Indeed, or casa diplomatic corner embassies no mate into obi ad obi ba onim se your personal ko president akana se. And your mind and no mind so guarantee no na bit me up push you when you have some. Iti se o man no na se wabie na no aso man pe ye bin si da ka kire me in the Fourth Republic. O man let's give praise where is due.
0: Of course.
6: I didn't see that.
7: The fundraising is just can only get it.
6: Fundraising, man. Now, Obi Abeju is
0: here. 30 million.
6: Obi Abeju is here. Now, no, that's it. It was support. I support. It was supporters. Nibia. Oh, no, I know the.
0: But not at the expense of the government.
6: Of the government.
7: No, I get it.
6: So, and so give praise. Me see, I see that. The discipline. I know you. Away and public expenditure, we've been seeing the Fourth Republic. Thank you. No, you see, I've been seeing that.
0: A certain level of.
6: Oh, and you see,
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2: Company, your formula, 2 weeks, your man contract, can see.
3: Well,
2: say, and then one of those things
4: you
2: saw, and
4: you see, the president took that opportunity to go into the challenges are Ghana for a raise in relation to big push.
2: But
4: what can report?
2: But the center will talk about what you say. What you want? What's you want? What's
3: CID?
2: What you want now will say? BBA, discipline.
4: No, I'm saying that with a specific ministry.
3: Yes.
4: Me a finance ministry. Me name is Shekwano. There are certain restrictions on their to ministries. So
2: and I'm
4: when
2: say,
4: it comes to
2: restrictions,
4: going beyond
2: some restrictions, let me worry.
4: Okay.
2: Let me go to PFM.
3: CID.
2: Public finance.
3: CID. I'm so sorry.
2: Let me youth.
3: What they even say? Omo agrabe, omo ntizo omo ka. You are not spending because BBA no, OBA ye BBA just work finance ministry. Finance, we know what we are doing. Look, trust me. At least. O dey say nimpa ibo ne say dachi. BB beba no wa hu say BBA anko ye ne dey. Ye nya hu BBA sa. And I'm happy with the discipline. Look, be say crazy sika wo. Sa discipline inti ne anko bo be say $1 kra wa man on. And yet omo policy bi any hono mo a eye te se free SHS I buy ya abandon ye tua aban adwuma efo bo so me so etua omoka bi push ya ye ken
2: na sha se so kra mu ntimi ntio omoka na aban adwuma efo
3: we see enye sa hwe and then big push I don't person be cause bi wana we be
2: na se u buy
3: na ye say
2: good one ke ken na waka sa
3: te bi ya campaign wa habi dia mi nyina ba to bi a mi nyina hwe.
2: Good morning, not August 38 minutes.
4: PK is supposed to see the candidate in Julian Abutreman. Was a candidate.
2: How PK they are
3: doing from
4: the German and
2: Catch off, I said, on Prince.
3: 18 year old, me say, me, on my young father, Grunia Antonje. Me say, say, you whine a biddy president 2029, whine you. Trajectory,
4: yeah,
3: the discipline.
4: Ah, yes,
3: we are starting.
4: Or the caveat to us is called trajectory now.
3: Trajectory now. Yeah, called the discipline. Because only, only argument uncle for you. Oh, you have money panel, budget. You pass your appropriation. Allow him spend. No. And that is why President Mahama, the experience in between 2012 and 2016, what they are about to bear. Come and justify, even though we were budgeting. Do we even need it now? Because budget be anyway, it's me exhausted. Or my winning. It's a budget be anyway, it's me BBR. It's in the end, I share canon and then I share in your torso. It's in a say, Ube Banuabe convince a finance minister. I don't know, exchequer, I don't know, it is that discipline has been there. And now, why in the entire intimate coje, basically $1 and sweet me a movie on. Then, big push, yet me a 2 year contractor for Niaka, big push reporter, but sa company or more can. It's been established, say, 2020 and 2025. And I do my 4 year back that has been rubbished and young quay name. Or mine, near Mestre, and I say, President Mahama, nay, or quay name, or yen your mama or mine. Senyame ya dom na 2029 o free so no kwa ni legacy kesi a me I would always remember him for apart from niama awayenia the discipline or the bar system. I will give it to him because discipline ani ehia because ani was our discipline na contract be na yate na meminim se na ogina hai. There is no way me ma me time when you can never defend a national cathedral. You do it. But they have fought through the processes. It yes, sika millions of dollars. Edema will be Emma Mnane Daho. Sesa discipline will hold no more. And Kiye Nyasa, ye Nyasa problem. Ain't he? Media, I wish them well. 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

0: 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no no so odi ka appoint obi ama na adwuma dada. So there will be a disconnect. Who do you say make a mission on Bebabeka between the party and then the office of the flag bearer? And then I want to go see you in penny for no more form or monso policies on force, they be no can in a. So I know your bar, the concentration will be in our campuses. No, how do we know, sir? Juma,
1: in the streets.
0: And thank you. Fine, give it to him. But how do we know, sir? Juma, Dr. Baumia, and your dear Massa Kabuno, or dear Manon, no, and Neo Diano, Efa. It's a baby, we are saying, Obon son nam tiri, non son nam. So that is where we are.
2: Okay, so.
3: All right. 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
0: Tro, na kwa kache.
3: Obien, wwa, uchi, e futu. 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But the mention my council, so ne se. Political party, yate, to win political power. At the end, na yeah, your party num. 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Ana nye beauty contests. Nka na nka me be sen kasa bi ma ye ye menim ni ade. It is to win political power. It is our man over fa benkum. 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The ultimate goal is to ensure say you benya majority of the votes and win power.
0: Coordination,
3: no, I mean, say, your coordinated activities. Your coordinated activities. When am I? And Tina at the center, no, it's always the general secretary, the national chairman, the national organizer, now at this end, they regions, now co constituency. So the coordination bit will come in. And Tina, there are no two ways. Because don't forget that the flag bearer is in the office, no, it has to run. Oh, to mean so what? And I announce the office must run. And I obvious to me
2: these issues are any more careful. Be handful.
3: Be bigger, careful.
2: So don't fight him.
3: No, I'm not fighting
2: him. You have a policy. You've won.
3: No, I'm not fighting him.
2: National Youth Organizer. Yes. New Patriotic Party.
3: Yes.
2: Not even in waiting, but you have one.
3: I am the national organizer. Yes.
2: You are not.
3: I am not.
2: It's been a new day, cause you are a member. Now, do you always dare you? Well, man, I see, yes, you are confirmed, yes. We are not too paralyzed. So, how do you operate?
0: In putting up a team, our officers, it should be in consultation with them. It should be in consultation with them.
2: Looking at the scenario.
3: Looking at the scenario. Say, no, Cressay, my farm, and I'm the police, Sabah. No, Cressay. Ono so afa forma ebe osehia asem ni nyina
0: e was say tie
2: no tie ni loose end you e was say
3: of course it once a ensia no then there was a meeting no na ye chiem
2: that is when he comes in to say it's
3: avoidable. No see but my point also is it's flag bearer office e me anya adwuma ho ana
0: that is why you shouldn't have elected him first
3: e me anya adwuma ho
0: surface wo hu o man so
3: me say adwuma ho
0: me say on be ho report.
3: I want to say,
0: what is that to baby? Blasters are basso, young Ken,
3: Blasters,
0: oh, baggy caca, can I hoof in a boy? No, for darling, go on off in our.
2: And I said,
3: I live on campus. Baby, you get to main gate. Open where that you are. What is Mr. Kobusa high sense for? Call them. I'm telling you, him on first screen, you can see. So I live on campus. So I'm telling him, I high sense. In Kola Hawaii, but for now, okay, Kabi. In Kola Hawaii. High sense for me, I'm a corner. Me coho. A high sense for, and in fact, high sense. I was at a week ago. Omo to form in a upper corner. In Kola Hwan, Kola na yede, Kola ye wo kon yi bi anase de. High sense for na baba o ma de ho. Ana no Athletic Oval ho no so so no. Eye SLC for any one of Musi Star stations if I'm permitted to mention the name.
2: Yeah, yeah.
3: I Sporty what you saying? Is this Sporty TV? And yes, and a Kaboom, SLC, and a Sporty TV, and a European Union in Ghana. I'm going to check your name, popcorn, you're in our
0: home. Now, I'll tell you over. Maybe
3: I'm going to call you. Maybe I'll ask you for no.
0: Oh, the Dan, the popcorn, graduate.
3: Maybe I'll ask you for no. Now, European Union for your idea. European Union for your idea. Oh, I think I'll do what they
0: want. Honorable, etre, baby, or no, a day,
2: any problem.
0: No.
3: On my well-being.
2: What I know is the constraints, not so office. You know, a baby war, independence, or no.
3: And not legal on campus in Kwa, not joint near bed, through the four.
2: It's a bit.
0: And
3: I would.
2: It's not possible. Oh.
3: Monfrene.
0: Not all
3: cover. Monfrene. Oh, me semi call. Are you on the same?
2: Minimum, you know, main gate, Athletic Oval.
3: Athletic Oval. Anna, Udim. The other one, quite a minimum tall, I say. Yogurt. Ati chama.
2: Yeah.
3: Energy born to two American or less, I pass now.
2: Then they off, no. One is shake.
0: Seven of you group.
3: I'm go free. Seven of you free. I'm sorry, you
0: instead
2: of any more. I'm the go. Ninchi free half.
3: Seven of you free
2: half. Seven of you. Ninchi free half.
3: Carlos Cruz Cruz free half. Is that going on here? Obi, you be from here half way. Oni adi amamo. Half range.
0: I'm going to go to the house.
3: A packet taxi be on my name. Taxi the agenda. Me do one. Now former Tescom president Legon. Now who me na hand muso or your corner just or case. Oh how handy mumra how mumra. Oh my who has a taxi be a packet my name. I was taxi the suspect. I'm part of three boys a CF China one lady Tescom president will see. Chief, yeah, but I'm minimum so be the concern. Yes, sir. Omu yi mi angasa mi a ma mi ebe unse. Meni so brime. I said na diko to yogurt no. Nti, oma yamo yamante no abaso. Panamana. FIFA ranking na Panama or the Nimuchan Ghana. Just that na going into the game na na Ghana, your chances of winning it was for chain Panama. Because of your record the World Cup no. Oh have like Panama no no ababa akope. What that was 2018 crossing here so yan to me anko no. And Panama mrante no munya bad. O my own that retro my assembly foul. Tournament in the senior bono. We find match by match. And young one say, team, sir, and as a country, sir, a share 3-0, 4-0, 5-0, next match, and I go show why you're modding. And I'm just saying, Obi, Kemuna, Andres, Messi, Cucucino, Edia, Hodwebe, Bray. Also, I share 3 goals. But I wish him well. But one way I be in the subsequent games, one go crown. Oh, I wish. Ronaldo is also one who sent me and should go. Babo Kumuna, next game, no Ronaldo's about to say be a 3 and 4. And see, tournament here, San Bonitino coaches who are so Omoye tournament coaches. So what is this handsome Nibia? Typical one year, you coach here, funny, or your tournament coach will be bo. Oh, boy, I was close. sene be ya obe wini akọ wo hwe England coach o mso ndeba o so ya tournament coach o nsu ni mbọ to da hwe nra game na England e bọ na so hwe bia England bọ a o chene ate o chene 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If you say, I'm a chrome yet dead, and run, I just say, oh, my year coffee, how much year coffee? Who's a mouth for numb, crown home, and people are excited. Yeah. Mr. Drew, baby, now I'm a genana, myself, row head, the cost of bomb, I hear you now, me, me, me, yes, you know. I mean, it's our excitement, you know. It's our excitement, and maybe you, and you once a bar, and on a man, no, a year day. Until your best, I say, omo nkoso na de omo sha se no omo fa nko awiye pa na ebi mu te se wo ne few others are me te se omo ka positive ade about the team. If there is one person or ma me inspiration motivate me say Ghana bit me bia e wo committee all the time ya be ye say ye be ye say because eh no my wo hu bia ye hu ya na because all her team no on the surface na I said there I had no. Let me also admit, say first half na dey ankoyi. But coach, that is the hallmark of a good coach. Obaye no best, obe vary the tactics. Emma adie no so buy. For the first time, you see your local goalkeeper. SM for life. Ah, what me room about better at the world stage. I mean, it's a dream come true. I adie. At least Obaye no no so to about bo no more. Your bomb pair say the cohesion, the telepathy of the team, and they are doing in Abeco. Yempe, we are coming. And now, caution to political actors. Senior Rabba Kubicho, Ghana, the Indian idea, Obi and Black Stars in Chemu. And just all our men to own a Black Stars in your Abu, I am Chema will be on fire in your idea. In any case, you can't hear more GF or any idea. Black Stars in your idea, and may your glory be in Yana and away now benching away, say, Mubwa. Black Stars na AA. This is the time a United Yenina. No MPP, no NDC. Okay. We are going all out. Go Ghana, go Black Stars, go and shine.
2: Okay, Bibi.
0: My Bibi. My basopa. E yes, se omo behwe match no. In fact, me bia ho na mbia no agency se nam krom ampa no parliament. Yang ye kwa campaign pi. In fact, wonim say in parliament o man, wonim say so even wo share jacket impo. Na wo share e no amotaya. E ye improper. Na so no anko ade e ma ye kwan so bia mfa ne jersey. In fact, even in the chamber, ye chiche jersey cram ma, until so the attire fufuru bi cram by, and we yi no a share jersey. Enye ne e dia support. Wo share match na nkasa, de e course no. Na kama first half for the no be a snow good gem. Now, me who say strategy, yes, she be pain. I'm say, coach Milo, sana no no bono, hold them. Strategy ne five, but na me na misru. Next, I want to fast our strategy with Mkushia England because I'm more better one son, waffy, web him. But we no need a five because. A bra after second half for no air in uncle for na bread because first half from the giddy pa
2: and a boy
0: and a boy and you know my bread and a jay where yama and na go ne buy ye na ye and he cassette says oh sha as in England ne was just a draw with England they qualify now put them you are rich you see a bit me a show no my own say England no game changer no pa apart from Semenyono. A bear party, or you're rattled. A choir England for the Oma Fasunes and say England, Canada, Eka Commonwealth, when you to influence your mom, yeah, Rehusem said, Nah, yeah, you're made for then, first half, not made for Nazan, in Yanazo. I see any made for cry because party was absent. And Winty, and eh, England for now, I yeah, and Sana, Ama, a year, you party. Went to me, Uncle Boss, how much in the Yamiado. Say Ed Aben Brother
2: 8.
0: Ye busy busy. Would you open your party bear? A sort chrome, say. Sebe, unwi, what ye say. No, my. Let me also say, say, send ya naminia air canal. Blaster ye near your blaster. Ye near your party be, Edia. But a bind be was so, and no, no need to your bonus. ono na encourage boys no it is ono so ka se oh my ade se bi ya me nso ma fam dia ya se me ya asaban maya eno nje so bi ka se se bi e ya ban bi ana 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Ya call me a quack or bomb rant and a basso. Almost when name ya shows on bit ye news a wagana. Oma who say, ye tao machi, ye tea bi ya winny. So far African teams no me nu penalty me win your matches any Cote d'Ivoire but omo account so ayade de pa
2: because
0: so Egypt ayade papa facing off against Brazil omo team
2: Morocco see, super
0: Morocco super Congo Kivet crowd ya na me wanwa Spain pa eti yayade afi me se bibi besi e wo World Cup no mo bi ehu em se so far em se Senegal na Senegal so team o she omo nyom fort France will team 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
2: me
0: ya mame jemen so ye
2: da juma
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2: akwetia me shebe ye ni next potential minister or deputy minister edanasi anafi
0: yaminshrao
2: cid kwampuku o se da si on behalf of the entire team
0: no sir obemini obenya problem oh

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2: Ah, enti anya atwe ne gina hwe. 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
2: Hey, enti atwe wuni. 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
3: Yemia, every bra wo de me call thanks to you computer clinic ba ye no. E na ma me hu aye fe, na me ye de nyina kosa no.
2: Hey, senti pa yira ye modua. Sentra. Oh, in fact, waye fine. 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
5: No crap. Ain't it I say? 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No. Yeah, you want Ghana City at the Boa Happy Sunshine Addition Edumedi. 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Love day inside. 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
12: Happy Father's Day.
13: I'm free, yeah. Father's Day celebration, we have some more. As a perfect papa, you go to my dear. Yeah, yeah, the boy, Janoma Basono. I feel you're in a grand buffet. One of Papa Mission, she and us in Chiano. I have some perfect papa, you go grand buffet 2026. Yes, celebrate, yeah, Janoma. Almost some money, if you're fratay, just sit there, Pampaso. Papa, I go. One of Papa Mission, Sunday, 21st June. Our Vision Social Center, 2 p.m. I hope I am dequa. I tell you, be. Your papa and the cooking competitions to go back to success. Grand buffet in the Sutia. Did you open? Near the live music performance in this one at war. Special prisons band. Pat Thomas. Anna. 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I'm over 300 Ghana. Highly star 714 star 003 hash. 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And after 053-102-9795 reserve your seat. 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You go Grand Buffet 2026 April. I am Sintestank. 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Mr. Kyo from Kulu, be a real man.
0: Yeah, how you doing, sweetheart? You good?
14: Good. How are you?
0: I'm good. 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
14: Oh, come on. OPD is on right about now. Work and Happiness. He's going to be on for the next 2 hours.
0: Work and Happiness got me riding every morning. 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

0: and cry, say, or baby dipa. Oh, yeah, Bruno. Oh, by ya, Grace Ashi. And what on granum zano? And what they and cry, eh, husa, eh, pusa, eh, bubo. Adam 106.3 FM, so I don't pay what Sugusu are what you can. Utia, you know. Work and happiness at Jumani and Jumedia Sunia, baby. I will find yourself. I will take them among Nachi and will be a quad back as your party, but Jumedia Cassia says so. But yes, we are throwing back, but and then a throwback, they are my Ghana for be a Tim and Kagana need baby. We are gonna need this. So I'm on a name. So what Ghana, you dedicated Jumedia at their mamma and a Black Star camp, baby. Monso Moshe, in fact, and ra.
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Quen biaso, naminim, me cochet, tokro bimu cochet, and you may be. Nem who say, Beko yama gun and Tianrano. Say, Utia me, I may say, Ghana, Besha three, Panama, Besha two. Say, what ya? But at the end, not a win, Edema on my Ghana. Congratulations, Cassia, and confirm.

someone who do or buy happy besides Papa, they say, oh, come on, say, ah, dear, you need to continue. I'm saying, oh, cry one candy, and I just say, bad, dear, myself, one movie. They say, Ghana winner, ye winnie, ye no, ye ne Panama winnie, ye na no pay, I may say. 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Men in the Kasaya, papa, pasa. 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Say Ghana win. Oh yeah. Me wanna tell me na chase chale. Ghana for here say was here bomb don. Mimi say football. Yeah. Yananka. But win no de nige bia e den aba. E come crowd o crowd fe come ni ubiem. 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Ye form na Jane. 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

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Yeah. 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

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What him say? A year FIFA World Cup 2026 ye. Multimedia adum TV. 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Ekwan bia so. Monsumu benye bi ahwe responsibly live on Adum TV. What you say? Yewa kwenya se aye 34 matches of the FIFA World Cup, no, including all the matches involving aye Ghana Black Star. The beginning na kama. Edi amamo. Ewo Adum TV so. 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

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Adom FM Work and Happiness any endpoint homeopathic clinic akanbom Father's Day and a drusuo na afi bia no ye free health screening at the boa ye papanom this year e baso yankopon ye adom a ochina 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

0: 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Yanko Point Shano. And now, who can some can share some group of pay so mammy what
1: it?
0: Nipa baby. Oh yeah, the panic yeah. Obianko. Say Bonnie Bakubi from say Kim. And over to Panidi. 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We're cramming Yanka, baby Baku Pediasi, baby Baku Pediasi, baby Baku Pediasi. Memmy and Mawasa, I see what Pediasia won't be beer by Consul
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1: 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Oko engineering department as I'm about to say no pay. 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
2: e de so OPD
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1: 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Dog, Yankuponya Duma, and Nemi Perse, you dink come off, Jumedia, Ebaso, Yankuponya Duma, or chances a braha, near end point to me party clinic. Doctor, come on, Sam Chet, Dodua, anti crassy, a bon kaibui. 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And two become one, Sam Eddie, a chet,
2: you white chet, and I'm a Chiaga, Menina, Namakasa, Mekatrom, say. May wish you all more happy Father's Day in advance. We are bear me PR, we are Jack. Na and maybe a tree moon and mema itimikas and mema with you were irresponsible. But OPD, yeah, type of mema no I owe no. Irresponsible be any baby ao. Okay said ye ye si cray ye ma ne said ye ni kumu ye ma hua. Let ya say, okay mukurano and then no. Or dono abedi e kura lie more than said the amano e wo omoso said the she care for them no e wo soro pa enunti end point wo hwe musu so a na wo hwa obi ye said am fam emema no serious when it comes to emema da so nya end point kura na ye afibia ye event ma wo mo a wo se wo che kura se Father's Day be a koso. But they do me mad ya. Oh, major hospitals in Yina. Oh, more ye screening your mama, cervical screening, ye breast screening. Your programs a koso. Any outdoor programs. E could do me mad ya noa. Na, I say, silence be a woho. At the end point to me, particularly, ye the ADC, ye need to say, ye per se, ye change the narrative. Ye per se, as a son, and no menu. 25 years ago, and I be here, Adam, a year, Titi. Yeah, then a car, yeah, Titi, Dikohun, and Penny for Mr. Fuga, Mr. Tigu. So this is what we intend doing. Now, you per se, no more, Mummy, no, a Kayan Toma, a barno. I don't say, oh, I'm pointing there's only a Juma for the past 18 years. And this is all per se, their privilege, we say, now per se, Yama, what they are. You need choice be as a yabay yes idea and the idea at the amount. And in Tino Omonia a kayan toma a weni. Any year first one, second one, third one. In fact, last year was the fifth one, say fourth one, I'm saying yeah. Now yeah yeah no see a bon compo. FH near say and I buni because we need to review the eye and the FSA. Bibi or more see as a son. Adi ni epe se ya achivu, no di ni epe se ya achivu. 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Na epe se, emema needs to be appreciated. That is the first thing. Second thing na, na ewo ya ye yi ni se se. Oche end point, si nipa be back clinic wano. Ui nipa be 100 de be back clinic ya. Emu 60, eye ma. 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months when ye ne sa na ba eni ti ehu se mema seriousness towards health no edi ho enye zo mu ni sika but they don't prioritize it obetuma ka say me need time me kan no so wetin nya time eye no ma bia ehia no eninti ana yesa we ye last for last year obi ho beba no na hepatitis we ni bi na another last 3 years oba enu we ni bi last year beba no I wasn't called walk on against it. Maybe 100 Ghana cities. But war against it. Now they are born home buying for the next 10 years. You know, you can't even say, oh, last year, I'm buying, and then you can't even say, oh, you saw me be previously. I feel no my positive. Now, for 100 Ghana, no, you can't even say, oh, I'm spending thousands of Ghana cities to treat a dear 100 Ghana, no, and no, no, no. Now, both any panel to one or bonnet near any issue. If you say, a idea, we bring a bit much now, so forever. A bit must say, we leave a bit more poom. The affair any panel, what transit say, ah, and they say, Cabusia, quen, and Nikon, and Copo Busia, quen, and the best son, and when you are there. Can any say, my, eh, may do this level. And into your trans, any as a no. And yes, you can any penny new. Name one a year because endpoint is any idea. Can any care card the SF Integana? Ya ni consultation ya yes screening ya check with sugar ahwese diabetes wo bi ana wo sugar no eh wo de ne wo form bebre ya check a free for you ya check wo moja dodo e wo widiem niba bebre wo TikTok obi wo wo sowa enso moja e wo ni widiem wo be check no ketua bi ya te se cap be cap ba ku bi ene wo ni mo e wo chese wo nam wo no wo ya tiase wo Jim FM. 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won't quite hear? Nasa Hona Betanaka, nay be a ye chop chop chop be a
1: or to say ye chubby be none or no sooner than who be from
2: a yaddy be chop chop for nona, may quack or jimmy chop chop. May I know Chalaman Gregma, may quack or the Tomo, may quack jimmy dear, and on corner bar, eh, ye perceive us people. Over by now be a ye chubby be. Ebia Gianica Krebi, I had chop chop big a cry, the man for the two and Wabagin be up again because last year the Huyan is a Nipaso so exchange. Yea, Pona Boba 11. To do a crime, no common deno. 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
2: 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And no more unya the actual blood sugar. So did you ever try and test no? But I don't know random blood sugar testing because we did it there. What you say? And now even with the kidney, no kura no. Can the best to say? In fact, these two tests no. 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Maybe I'll be over na. 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Wadi di uni di bit mate ke hepatitis. What a pressure? What did you need to do with matcha? Even sugar, need to matcha. Name on check. Yeah, yeah, fasting. What do you need random blood sugar testing. It is necessary. Men person may restrict because on that day, no, or China no, ni pada dosho. Intimin kase usual time a man for back clinic here. Oba enwa by 30 minutes to be 1 hour. Ni ahi wewe no. Or China can't promise that one. Depending on the time, however. Intimin necessary say any baswa. Yen yan to was ye emma yen because a ye yen nipa no mwa mu nipa any ye gidi and I'm a baya che me ba ye 1 hour ne unkonba and I ye hono so a policy. Obi din a ID card chre or 7 years and above wa. O no teho yo be ye beshawa no e ja wa wo no and especially omwa ye disabled no. Obuha na se bisebi wa visually impaired. 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Wow, Obano, you cannot change it. You are the reason why we do what we do. In Chino, Oba, yes, it's a Oko rumor. No, I said, yeah, rumor for a day.
1: No, correct.
2: Yeah, yeah, policy, what clinic, what I say? Obi Bano, a normal day, could we Bano 70 years, 84 in Hong Kong, Bano? Yeah, 1 month and ask a grand Joe. Oh, no, dear, a priority, am I in? Obi, I said, be in the near future, why you are be 40 years. 30 years, none of me will want the Anazan and Saint Bontini and Kuran were did them known con. Amono, Amoba, Yam Momon Tanashi Kranche, oh, one head over the food him. It's a messere, and no pet. Apart from that, no, Yan Hesse will be Osika. Ain't you never do a bit happy, debit. These are the two considerations. It's one mutti and Madaroma. 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It is here the Kumasi ne Iba Beka Kahwa. In fact, I read a baby in a clinic and just shutting it down. Yet Timinya, Sikako, a bit media run a clinic, because a fully stressed idea. Tiny Timiano, once a year, penny in Timinyano. It will be so other month for Monday in Kaho, month for Saturday, a year idea, a budget. Say your sponsors. I'm all bound on board. And as any may yet be fine the whole 1 week in our yes idea. But a clinic in one kakra, you know. You treat yourself like we are crying and a day yes idea at the Amawo. It's a year watching. Nemo Moba, now watching on the way into me. Ebia Wabaya your card. Now be a government worker. Now was a rush a quite a juma mua. And no, we are card in the way and why I am out cheat. Now I call a juma. Yem person in Sunti. 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
2: 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A tear becrani a baby, no, say big Timica Cradia, any Saturday or one bano, almost so a bit to Miss Crasso and your money.
1: As I'm there all cries up and you fame as you tell Crass Saturday, no so cry me day, Mimi Dasso, Crasso, Bessantras, or
2: any other Democrat, any other
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1: Doctor, you better say, Father's Day, so the idea about Kuan Beka said, Mamma, tell you supply and I'm back, could be bring one year, Mre, Mahunse, Drobin Swaba, and Crawford, you want to dance a pa.
2: Yeah. What Channing now will be available.
1: Good.
2: What Channing now, Bema, Mamma, no, Mamma, no, I want to go from the Hong Kong, Bano, and no, was so be who say, oh, Padia instant. Oh, Padia instant, I we bet many access to some of these. And you know, watching a number three, and I had done a deep work clinic. I say, and a whole package. It's a whole celebration. It is a whole celebration on its own. If you say it has come to stay, now go panda Roma, and then I don't form more. And you know, that celebration, it has come to stay. It's a da I don't know what you say, pa. In fact, that love, no, I don't at the ama endpoint, you know, many years of second clinic be. Enya sa privilege no me nya so se clinic bi nya enya sa privilege no a ye be ma no sa
1: doctor akukudru a ye no di sa nkomo e wo de gye so no na ye enso e ye fe no because
2: that's right that's right
1: akukudru no a wo de ye o nyo ma no nya mi shira o doc
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2: that's pa that's it
1: ye di be si na ne kura kura mu di bi aso so na afi asori so na
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0: 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Upe Duffy's Skin Cream. Makuma kumi and sir. Or the Mount 110. Upe Duffy's Ohima Feminine Mixture. Makuma kumi and sir. Or the Mount 155. Upe Duffy's Feminine Cleanse. Makuma Kumiensa or the Mount 85 cities. Upe Duffy's Black Sports Cream. 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Upe Duffy's Hygiene Plus Children Shower Gel. 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Upe Duffy's Herbal Vein Capsules. Makuma Kumiensa or the Mount 115. Upe Duffy's Immune Booster. Makuma Kumiensa or the Mount 180 cities. Upe Duffy's Sachet Flat Tummy. 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Upe Duffy's Weight Management Slimming. Bako or the Mount 100 cities. 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Upe Duffy's Hair Growth Cream. Bako 40 cities. 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Come on, home at 2 4 0 0 0 0 0 0 0 0 0 0 0 0 25140 20. Now so akwaje odie me wo Michael Boateng Mac 2 baby Mike mienu Michael mu akwa ba
1: 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In your Yankopon, in Shram, na on Yamocassia. The Empire Bonner said, it be simple bewa, it will be a bushyamua. Na, sir, any panel, we didn't inquire, I'm me, and Sana, obesia, sir, I rehose me. Inti, yet there will be us and Yamin Cobia.
0: Well, may you enter one can't hear me in here.
1: There is a mamma. But media for some mamma. Multimedia for a buyer, Jama 7, Abraham Pokua, Titi, Mavis, Enoch, Alfred, Yakuma,
0: Dimangan, sir, Yatuas,
1: and an hour room,
0: maybe Becca, which no,
1: Mamma, and Tikamina Mawua,
0: David,
1: and Gamova Barnes, I'm a
0: Missouri, to us, who yan don't yan to us.
1: Me say, Kamina Mamba, Kamawa, and
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0: security.
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0: me ye me die no yesi o twa kwa
1: na
0: nguma ko
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0: ba tu o de bibia be fa o de o de
1: jeri zo bae
0: o de eh che se me
1: a jeri bae be bo mensa wa
0: ade ba ko a
1: da bi me bo din no
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1: onu kwa ba na jeri ba na nsu eto
0: Yaris wa ya di or no mabisa. Why ya di o chase opi
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0: Opi me wo problem was adi no. Bis program se kwa. Ya na mi timi hu.
1: Ta say na wo kaza be. O ada na church o.
0: Na me ko so afreme.
1: Ada.
0: Obo hu na operation bi.
1: Ada na wo yi wo ado sa.
0: Eh eh.
1: Ada na Yaris o to e otimi bai.
0: E be dane wo de adi ndi e be.
1: Ada mo mpem asem.
0: E be dane. E be dane. Why? you be a bear fine. Why? What do you? Mama, let's take Mama back into the hole.
1: Mama, are you a young way? Why are you my boyfriend?
0: Just as a man can't. What do you mean? Trim neck.
1: That's what be a Michelle with the man.
0: As I be a bear.
1: Michelle be a man.
0: Don't worry.
1: I'm a cousin, so to a crime is an insulin to an air day.
0: Be a bear fine. Would it be a bear fine, Macri? In someone a beba.
1: What is our body? I'll buy one for some of my one,
0: Matty. Ubu, how no went to me and my Ubu crow with your number. How did I find out?
1: Never been there.
0: Who found you?
1: Don't you say? What my dear Bacquintia? So, yeah, oh, yeah, popular. I can't say never be old Dihu Juma. I am for the interson. Oh, yeah, popular. I'm a popular. My business is Ghana. A lot of them are good. Obetio, baby, be to ato atoa. Say, Mike Tunan, Kuwa. Omunina, Baba, but I didn't mean, I mean, and we be few more. Oma,
0: Sadio is a multimedia castle to the near OPD. Who shum apart from your event? So do any two from Pa Naria Yana. Wow, Monday to Saturday.
1: Oh, they are me out of a mystery.
0: Fetch him,
1: Adam, I will you. Fetch him, I will you. Fetch him, I will you. Fetch him, I will you. Fetch him, I will you. Fetch him, I will you. Fetch him, I will you. Fetch him, I will you. Fetch him, I will you. Fetch him, I will you. Fetch him, I will you. Fetch him, I will you. Fetch him, I will you. Fetch him, I will you. Fetch him, I will you. Fetch him, I will you. Fetch him, I will you. Fetch him, I will you. Fetch him, I will you. Fetch him, I will you. Fetch him, I will you. Fetch him, I will you. Fetch him, I will you. Fetch him, I will you. Fetch him, I will you. Fetch him, I will you. Fetch him, I will you. Fetch him, I will you. Fetch him, I will you. Fetch him, I will you. Fetch him, I will you. Fetch him, I will you. Fetch him, I will you. Fetch him, I will you. Fetch him, I will you. Fetch him, I will you. Fetch him, I will you.

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Dear mom, Mr. Obi, I'm not quite tired for an answer. Ask my answer. I want you to be an answer. Bosumi Biano, also far a free a year, a Maya dear. Dysmenorrhea, and I say, be I would not quit kidney failure, but more than so do any bitch more. Thanks to you, Computer Clinic. Now, what to me, the infidia, a sue, so I show Nipedianuma Pussias here. What to me, a drew, a day, I can't worry. Any high quality diagnostic machine, as a cradia begu, I are a sabia. You will queer no so whom as a man cast a quantum pono, so only a drink of man or pay. Nebra near Mwau. Number near 0545252880. 0545252880. Thanks to you, Computer Clinic. See, a crit scanning effective treatment. Yeah, my minimum near Papa, no mini no man or pay, Montem and come, Mutia me, and nay, agro Monty, same in fact, too many say. Yeah, the fertilizer, Papa be a bar, can a grass or a nay, a work we are for. Wo cabbage and I say we plant beer wood we vegetables beer wood we are and our fruit beer wood we are cocoa beer wood we are intimi and swab a pawansa a can a year kettling potassium be fertilizer beer a beb wow I'm a timia swab a pa at the amount. And unti ebi anawo fertilizer regular one or half a sin chain they use a kettling potassium be intimi and wow. And a whoop beer. More than so, number 0243 462023. 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

0: Mama, let's take mama. 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
0: Bebre or what?
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0: man dosu. 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Electroland Ghana, same infant to anim. World Cup, in fact, Ghana. Emoye de. Ghana, ya boafo ni radio. Boafo so paso ni radio. Na Electroland Ghana, same infant to anim. Say, usha electronic companies na doso wa Ghana. 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On sabeka television ya untri abo wa denkwa. Eye 699 Ghana City saane starti efri. Kwa suwa obia so nene diye. Be a whoop air coolant and answer whoop refrigerator, chest freezer, whoop washing machine, whoop microwave, whoop air fryer, whoop blender, whoop water dispenser, and answer whoop kitchen appliances. I hope will be whoop Samsung TCL, my dear, and Ananasco, and Sabe can be a year electroland, a chedi a cassia, but more than so do any
2: Pepsi prebiotic cola, an original and cherry.

0: Welcome back to Yeah, That's a Pepper Thing. 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
0: She swears it makes it taste better. 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Why do they all do it? All for that sweet, delicious, truly one-of-a-kind taste of Dr. Pepper. It's a Pepper Thing!
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Your friend, Mortar Guinness. 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Mortar Guinness. Auto back one, 12 cities, but auto action. And so say, auto Mortar Guinness, vitamin B, a woman, na a boost to energy. No, that's how I nourish you. Nipped, we are Mortar Guinness made in Ghana, auto ato and no over the important ones from Nigeria. Now, auto and so now, I share proudly made in Ghana, symbol, no symbol park. And what you say. Now we buying, we are protecting our local business, creating and saving jobs, supporting Ghanaian industry.

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0: Brewum.
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0: Come because mama ade na ne won fa ba ko say we hanu kwa na ka fa hanu prekwe ne ja hanu ya na we so we mienu ni na brewu ana.
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0: Solid one.
1: Yeah.
0: Mama let's sick mama. The year the first time I wo tie mama let's sick mama we yan. The year the first time.
1: Oh okay. Hope you dey me that say dey kan machia wa hwefo na watie fo. Mama let's sick mama eye abayo bia me asantini abaya.
0: Okay.
1: Yeah, me amansie ni.
0: Okay.
1: Na sebi enkra hana metana me call school. Na ene nyankopon to nsa, I say nyame afrem me de nyame
0: djuma.
1: Te me ye sofo.
0: Okay.
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0: Mountain of Deliverance Ministry.
1: Mountain of Deliverance Ministry.
0: Yes. I a branch bi wa manone and e bi so wa Ghana.
1: Eh, wo wa manone branch ni.
0: Me pa trying.
1: E wo ehifan
0: sa. US of A.
1: Wow.
0: Yeah.
1: Wa bo homoden.
0: Sir.
1: Solid.
0: Sir.
1: Na nse ya me hu. Preachings ne teachings.
0: Yeah.
1: Ko for so better so come.
0: Sir. And I say, Cecilia, no, this end time, nipa hia no kre no. Nipa hia no kre. And I'll be on so a sebi, OPD. What by here, sebi, when you're your wank, can you be an one, sir?
1: No kre.
0: Obi wa baby or nominate the award, sinned the old no. So when you're your meals and be and tia, be crab a fan, I dream. And tia banasani are motivating crop for.
1: And you never motivation.
0: Yeah.
1: Where a dear bacono say, and ma de bea almost sorry or motia sorry fee. Na wari ye gusu watia, sorry fee, and so resorts na ma, and then a crobig yan, Quebec and Wedro, or you feel so on ye, and so Ube Combeco ever say, any subine. Ya na dena ya necoso.
0: And yes, soon say, yes, I be a matia, sorry for you, a mamma me broke, a manna mompire mama, or my bra bono, and to me see ye. And yes, soon, I worry as someone said, do baby, I say, one, I was so near Nidaho. Two, I was so brown once. Three, spirituality, so was our show. Because we are busiable on my altar, beat them. Jimmy beat them. Movement, everyone said the ring, I shall know. Nasa, altars, and I'm sorry. Tis almost so baby, and I'm sorry if you ever be all born a warrior or buying. Or one idiot or boy, and yeah, but be a one day, no. And rather be money.
1: At the sanity. End, a binum de ye, binum de ye, what are some of the things a binum yen differently? Ah, omudie ye, I binum de omudie ye, and I'm quite woman in me, and I say, omuntimin to omopen ye.
0: Opi de wuntimin fa a milo niti and kata chancing out the demoso.
1: A bida.
0: And see, you have to connect to the right person.
1: Wow.
0: So I worry over one ya nipa, right partner, right choice. Untimi ware mane ye. Ye wo nipa bo aye ready say obetimi a chere wo. Ne ya e koso. Ye say ye say say bema bo so ne ada je sa. To teach you. 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The sanity they will send me find my way. Let me copy be full from. Sanity, yeah.
1: Say say kura, we hear mukura noa. Asans what tears he has sorry fee. Now no ye who say Bishop Daniel Binim International God's Way Church. Ono ne yere dzuri e eje dem wo swim. What it?
0: Oh mate.
1: Na eba sa mo asofo no. Ya di ene ya muka.
0: Di awa say enka Bishop Obinim. Ohu ne say. I'm going to share it. And you know, I'm not worried about them. Most of us are for me, brave. But movement or barber and timber kind, you know, and I'm going to force a son of a person. So what I say?
1: Now, Mama, Yana, baby, or Jennifer Cassano, or Cassach congregation, I saw no. It's like war tongue, as some no grammar, we are.
0: And to what tongue, some man, a mass, or my baby, we are. So I saw it be banana, so our own problem, or Bishop and Pona Wussing. Now, sorry, but
1: and yet you'll be motivated on class over there. Eh, because any chair.
0: And see, our Arabian war problem, meaning, but so deep for be a yabba power being baby, or Jenna Cassano. What I say, baby, or Jenna Cassan, and check, non bloggers assume. And he a do baby Iana was sad, but tell to me bem.
1: I'm a listic and open so bomb pie, my bishop than you'll be him. Bobbyman,
0: and that's why a bishop.
1: I would be a bobbyman sometimes, you're yanny.
0: Okay, the mamma Bobby a man, the yerica say, now soft one sorry mom pie. And he will know yanny, you who says, and I soft one sorry mom pie there. Not just there's something wrong. And he won a bebom pie. Am I
1: am a bobbyman?
0: Say a radin yankopon kasa
1: my
0: be
1: my nebu be my ma me
0: yes dear
1: Florence Obinim because
0: friends no me ba me kura me ti me friend am na
1: be bia ogira ma me nim nyansa o
0: de
1: o sifa so asem no kasa asem no but I say isuo tire ponchani a oje ho
0: enna ye kan opidi enye Florence anase Obinim nkoa na bia sanse we koso a lot of pastors are going through this, politicians are going through the same, a lot of people are going through the same. And he bas will be a mere na da casua. Oh, to me,
1: no cray.
0: Madam, sir, Papa, that's a Florence crown. When you're ready, so becassa.
1: When you're ready, so becassa, who's son crown or the family?
0: Yes, but young papa could be into Manosono. And Manoso can be. Sanity, and he will do an idea and a more do crossing way, but all my out in the
1: na me call comment session wo kra nko first wo nya no kra no mra Florence no kra mu hia no kra ni ade
0: was it why a traitor man.

0: wutrim nka no peya bomodin ye pa asempa fm papa ayiko my father my hero dwumadie no e ba so yakopon e ya dom a e ye sunday 21st june 2026 our aviation social center exactly 2 p.m. sha press gifty pa thomas prisons ban that too can cook dwumadie kase pa ye papa no Ebana, Oma Ben enjoy responsible in Pacho, Ebiana, Oma send the entries, the buy, yeah. 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
0: Then what could you
1: the animal?
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2: Yes.
4: I don't want to see this, your friend, in this house again.
2: Okay, my wife, CP.
3: What?
2: Oh, PA.
4: Oh, Fred Duffy's Health and Beauty for 020-251-4020 and a 050-723-9640. 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
0: Adam 106.3 FM so ena wasugusu a wote enka wuti emiguso ene mamalistic mama ewa ha but Electroland Ghana se memfantu enim se World Cup yi mu de omo ye ne se se wo beto 50 inches or bigger Samsung TCL Nasco smart TV or mau DSTV decoder free no asan so ma 1 month free subscription. And no subscription over here now. We can now no hurry now at work. And the bomb didn't say we be room now. So I call Joe. We'll be to meet my friend Penny for 050-135-050-315-9739. Now, also, what to me, Saka, a television. Bi. 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
1: Yes, darling.
0: And you're no OP, Medemensa, at your no.
1: Amen.
0: The bia me show boss say
1: amen
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1: me
0: na
1: o se me body
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1: okay me dana se
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1: she bring nyanya pe.

0: social media platform. So let's see. And the social media handles, you know, TikTok, you bet me a follow me, Mama. Let's take Mama. Okay. And Facebook, yeah, Apostle Arim, Edu Jemfi. Instagram, Mama, let's take Mama. But you follow me, and you know, I feel now, but this is the first time I had a boy.
1: Whoa, so yeah. I'm the first presenter to bring this.
0: Yeah, to break the virginity of the song.
1: I like that. MC, we can't pray.
0: So God bless you for hosting us.
1: Thank you.
0: I admire. I'm repping my brain. I'm best.
1: Mati,
0: I had a year fear.
1: No credit.
0: I'm sure.
1: Edi, who be ye? Bibi said the young boy a boho de runo nte.
0: You're very nina.
1: You're launching any a year.
0: You're very launching, baby.
1: Edi,
0: you're nini na wo?
1: Aye, remember.
0: Who be some say mawa? Sorry, word ye.
1: Aye, remember. Many more in Africa. Everybody have a fair bit of info.
0: Yeah. We produce our Titi and Iowa.
1: Mama, where your Baba?
0: Baba.
1: Wow, where Baba?
0: Yeah, my Baba.
1: Iowa, you heard any more? So, man, aye.
0: So, I was born. I mean, I'm some massamly. Nani Jim.
1: Oh, Mama, you are bombay, Mama.
0: Oh, are you good? Are you good?
1: Are you good, wrong?
0: Ah, Lumba, we are here to no sue. You say, come
1: up. Wow.
0: Wow. No, Baba, Quanka, but to
1: no, you can't Solomon, none of my Nerenum Dorso, none of Nerenum Dorso. Mama, so be swimming, you'll bet me off from my baby.
0: It's a Solomon, no swimming, yammy. It's any. I had that
1: say, any Ghana, what ya, really? Mama, in fact, don't come on, do you? Yammy shawty.
0: And I did just hear that was swassy, yada, are you all? And my bloggers were her captain, and I, aye. Virgin blogger, so
1: You see what they call a modern Africa.
0: So I'm a virgin.
1: Virgin.
0: Still a virgin. Maybe out here, maybe a riding shrub.
1: I mean, shrub, mama.
0: A riding yoke, see.
1: I mean, Mate, mama. Yeah, Brian Russell, yeah, sorry, so you're going to put your share at end point to my party clinic. A whole any day work and happiness. Free screening, no, it be free. They be break gun of when you friend me OPD as like say small penny quantity for tete bana for maybe small like you are 05 modern Africa. 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
2: o mu ya de in the sense they covered a lot of areas in terms of running. They sacrificed a lot. They play without the ball in a very, very, very good way. And they managed. And then when you work so hard, sometimes you are rewarded, like the way it happened. And Tama Munyago Nunsu was very, very good for us, for Ghana, because then the match was almost over. Okay. In all fairness, how they played, they sacrificed a lot in terms of running, covering for each other. And they showed a very good team spirit. For me, I've always said that you have to start well. You have to start, whether they play so well or not. You have to start well by winning. And this is a motivation. It's another level at Omboko. So they go into the next match knowing that they won their first match.
0: Ani ayo coach ye coach CK akono en artist wo den samu tuja ne no akirei en wo ase eduru ba bi ne no amafo akase Jordan asa ne nante mayemre wo ne nakokomu agunu kakra enti ye nyine mfamfrim nipa 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
2: Well, I think that just like you said, and you don't know, and I also might not know exactly what is going on within the camp. The coach knows when to move him out, when he thinks. But you see, all these things is a good sign. We all want the best for the team. Once the fans are making said complaints, it goes into the ear of the head coach, and he also look at it and then take a decision because. The fans and everybody are part of it. It is a good sign of things to look at in the near future. We don't know exactly what is going on, the understanding of why this should be done. But again, we've come out with a win, right? And it means that in that match, no, a lot of them were positive. Yeah, you know, I strongly believe that the coach will look into it.
0: Opanyine kwachie nini coach CK Akono any ni din in yanene twetwe nkomo na ni nyina emu no any an sports analyst our Sanjo coach your friend Christopher Nimli yanene twetwe nkomo nti uba Facebook wa 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Ebo pana my fortune was a petim man kunim de baye.
3: First level started game in Rana. Now we had close to like six of them who were deputants in that first 11. So the anxiety level would have been there and we needed somebody who would calm the nerves of everybody. But let's make us a nipana so no yes I Jordan I you know. Onu say the body manana in fact over elaboration, unnecessary dribbling, holding on to the ball, unproductive way of playing the game that needed to be stopped. But my major positive yesterday came from the technical team. Carlos Quiroz stressed, "Ampa wa coach pain, enogusu coach. He's very experienced. You call by, you know." In that second half, one thing that was so clear, he took away the anxiety. Or my boys knew who said, "Look, this is the World Cup."
0: Opanyini nimli wa mananso wase akoba ni se Ghana di nkunim sano ne ne wo wa obeti krochia krochia emi na me kono sokosoko ubo se mayo mudi wa trantwe kampo wase e coach management mumu obi asio obi ani hweya mu obi ankopa hwe wo na o man kwosoro nkwada na ma be wi asie o man kwobo ne troka.
3: What I want to say that we need to work on is very crucial. We didn't start the game well to, against Panama. We cannot afford to repeat that against the English. And yes, sir, the first 10 to 15, 20 minutes, the game will be over and it will be no contest. And I'm very certain that the technical team will point that first 25 minutes, 30 minutes to the team, that you cannot do this against a quality opposition. And yes, sir, by the time you realize, the game would have been far away from you. You just be wasting everybody's time. But let's say a penny for this, so we should not influx the Black Stars camp. You see, if you can train and rest properly, you conserve a lot of energy for the tracks ahead.
0: Christopher Nimli, and on the coach, was also a sports analyst in a tree. So, we are not who here if I born who are to join. And about Facebook, what about Facebook? Ni YouTube, Sandra, as a major baby jet. Walk of you, walk of me, I just say. Washing caught up on the time, what tinny penny more kunko wipe prepare with Zampa. Apprentice or Connemu Abrabum Pano and Quadangarano's way. My SMO pain. Namra Blackstars, I shall be and walk out dressing room. One in the quarter in the time when Wamudia sa he, Gogo, ah, gaga, eh, Gogo, ah, gaga, eh, one in the touch, I say. One more you are my new super friends.
1: One you almost shasier in some moon.
0: Aye, aye,
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1: 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Wokitemu first half no kiki. One who I didn't walk or near I could actually say a bash shot to say ye bad to mua. First half for ye nyebi. It is second half no coach each I say. Wamu and ball possession or mukita be 65%. Na second half no munim so ya rearie. Na mantia su and ya bre said debi. Ghana dia coaches no dos in tia was ye yere mu. Nanka kran kakra ni ate ya ni ye go na chese e demo se mantie no adwen ni nim de ni nyansa en en ro mo de ball no
4: many times, and that's why we were prepared for that. We prepared for the intensity that put in the game. That's why I said we the first minutes we knew that we have to suffer. We have to play aggressive, give them some chances to come against us. They we open the spaces, we attract them, and when they start to follow in that trap, it was when we start to use our best skills behind them. Today is early, this kind of injury is only 24-48 hours after, we'll be able to be sure that he can play next match.
1: And yeah, we see our coach in Watten and Canoe. Coach, I want the Obisana, some no one, yes, and no one who are sa no one to be a Asia. Coach Carlos and Watten and Castle watch them say, Mantia no Muko, Sevo, Cocon, Eti, was I no dear Nimuo, some quade dear Chiro, will be a dear modem. Now, ya can't born no, yet one that can't go in the tomb, Quacusa, a born one. Born a say in the choir. Nippon and Sasso Borunum. 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
4: quite good I think it's I'll give the credit to all the team and all the people around us with the work we've put in. I think quite happy with the support and then the talks from my teammates, from the staff. I think just told me to calm down and then just stay in the game. So I think it was such great advices for my. I just run in the box and then hope for the best, and then I got a great ball from Brandon. I think it's seeing where the ball is, I think, if the ball is ahead of you, we all want to catch up.
1: Ayo, I wish I say ya na Ghana, borrow both for the say ya no kasa players, no. We are some way down the yo umkakra no more can you know more kasa and never na bona na so bon de umbo. It's ya bant ye Caleb Yirenchi, wena o tene nkano, wa wo share Facebook, YouTube, ni emanti ya miyense ni nina, enra teamwork. 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
5: I can't remember what happened. I think the ball broke loose. I just wanted to get into the space with Brandon, and I thought I overhit the pass, but he got there just in time. And when he got the ball, I wanted to cut back initially, but he ran across the front post, completely missed the ball. But luckily, he went to hit it and he tapped it. We know it's going to be a tough game. We're not going to get ahead of ourselves.
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0: 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Any more than any, any more two for summa two for cabra chessuman, some mine, and an affirm home. Bomber to Namana Junior, you could turn your new one a match as hair. One on one, you didn't even one who saw Summa say, and that's what been ten year war. Then you're killing me softly, wise and pruka. Now it's a home from Nununu, where Nunu's ah, and only a dear boy Rabomu. 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
0: 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Say, say, dear Fufra by Jordan, are you? Jordan, are you one of the captain? Edema Brastas in a net prophet Kevin was a Jordan. You home home from when you to me when you are one in an to so won't mean you can do for our Brastas in Koye. Nana Kwaku was also the Nedia Barisa Puja. One on his man walker is a Jordan. Home home from CS Alessia. See a young crofona, a child calls your presence as a Tico Junior presence and Uncron Banaha. What are your man in Tranchain? Yabobona, I can't cram your union, your man in the Mubu, 1 cent and 3 years. I'm San Woman, so Canadian cheer. Prophet Kevin, Nadia would decard it to you.
6: God was telling me that their team is going to the World Cup without a leader. I said, how come? And he said, every team in the World Cup has a leader. The leader is revered, elevated, supported, and controls the spirit of the team. Who is the one supposed to control the spirit of the team? As I speak to you right now, the one that can lead the spirit of the team, they should put it on the hand of Pate. Let Pate be the spirit of the team. If it's the spirit of the team, there will be a lot of breakthroughs. When God holds you on the pitch, even your mistakes will become correct passes. Things that look like a mistake, you understand the true wind of direction during the football. I love Jordan Ayew enough. Mm-hmm. I love him a lot. He can lead the spirit of the football on the pitch. He can lead it. And this is not technical matter. This is spiritual matter.
0: Prophet Kevin, no, no, has a Aquadani, dear, who could train your house here, but so near whom one will cause spiritual. Humuno, I know my son, Uncle Ye, Emma Jordan. Nanin and I am one in and Akokumans after Chunkomon in the air was say. And yes, one Jordan was a move bet me and more. No mum see, I didn't ever shall see upon Humuno and Wayang. And why ye fan quarter to ho baby? Nanny Waba when in the moon in the Mabatiana Srau, not Nakasa, now boying.
2: Miguso, Namisem, the pump, a becker bay, 3 days, Amia Bobona, a wanna make a prediction to know ever. Now, the TNS say, a very piliban. We are going to find here the Negro start marching, a big goose on Tipia, Macambro. Don't let him to start with a very pilly child. Mammy, Susu, you will move. Last year, Bobo, Messi, Jordan, you need you. Omin, Nicholson Bobo boom. You couldn't again, Yakobo. Back, what's our bench back? Look at what happened this time around. Yama Jordan on Tranche Kakra. They've got a 20 minutes here near the number.
0: Nana Kwakubo and Samano and Atresa were not so a China journey home from Sadia Noma AC Cosu or Brackstars. Agree?
1: Any Abusia Yan Twasona, Yemra Hunam from whom ye would appear in whom Nipa, what the Aquaba, Eti Yaba and Nishoka cra, Nanso Bon Yada Sujinum. Why say Yabway, when Yagan and Yabonwo, a USA and Yabonwo, a Canada, ye Bobby or Mexico, ye Bobby Ewaho, Eti Gana for a was some man you swano, and a Gana for what we are. Fanenina, oh, support to no great support to no genum. Na yan sent treff for Etigumu, and ya 1 year were Germany, menum Ghana for Assembly making. 1 more were USA, 1 year were Canada, and ya say, Moya, the endura, who shepherd in Nuachi, Stadium Nuachi for, now red Ghana for Abrafono crab, and ya brafu and in the mua were more Kagana, Casa, and then yasam Ketua. Abrafono crab at Echidi, TMI and never see a bisab was say. Boro no mun na modem when you could you receive her, yes, and the moon war. And you're gonna for be a walk Canada, chere se. go on dear yenya. Nemum say ye can borrow bopa say ye bo borrow dear. Borrow no man huni ye papa. Eti mantia no. 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Wan kwan wan wa de won kwa yirmu. Send ye pass a ball, send ye shag go, send ye strike ye, send ye defend ye, nin yum kushin ye mra.
7: Bako ya omu di ashase no omu fengko siyewe ye ni ye ni mse kapo no ese fata omu no omu betu midi abagana
8: Andrew Amach no honestly expectations are na ye expecti no isn't what we got na ye expecti senka Ghana at least performance no ebe ye better than di yuhu ni Andrew no but all the same no we got a win which is good because our win no ebe boosti ye confidence for the next match first half no the moon say na boys ni yuhu bo ne sokra ni yuhu so moving forward, no, I think that there are some players below her. Yeah, 4 months now bench.
9: Ghana shall see a match with the mechanical correct. First half, Yamboshi, Ghana possession, then ye craft. By second half, Nedia Minim, so Muma Muba couldn't tell up your video was dressing room Honoma because na Ghana air hot. Last minute go there, Mikasa Ghana be with it. By Ghana yard,
10: yeah, improve the teamwork and on the Yara, but the captain.
11: Abusia Ghana for an run one soon good gem woo. 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
12: Stivo. I didn't mean to go for the trophy. No, I'm a prophet, you know. I'm not joking. Son, I'm a Ghana for a woman. I'm a free media group. Work up, they better lose all the matches. I'm not joking. With humility. I'm poor. I'm running and I'm a mom. So soon, team me a week. I'm a domain my Ghana. I'm not joking. That's a good for me say I done in number. Hey, oh, wow.
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14: or more benefit from that. Most especially, I say, Emma, they are easy to influence. As what in the baby, no, we say, Abesham come at the end of the day. Now, far on, they are easy to influence, say, Sophono, a new prophet. Oh, and say, it's hard time I saw a binding blood now, and starting to arrest his son.
15: I know, ye man, ye do boo, man, as a son, ye man, you want. Or say, the best you do, maybe, say, baby, as my cry, I saw for new story, and then we'll be, and then we'll be.
1: Ayo, abusia Ghana fobi ya wonu wo atoye tifi mantem ene wo akire mosofo uche ya ne foto da hoyi wo mochese sofo we die se eye eyi a ade na to afa ho antum chaskele abon boya kentenisi wo ato nchese ezi mantum na omabbo prayers ya baso prayers na omabbo mabaso papa papa se eye nura mo enso bo nu mu anche kora no a mo nan ene mo nsa kan ye no man fa mocha skiri
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14: na there na expecting Ghana machine and you see say low of 90 minutes me na na go be am by and so say referee did to say ya say na je any je ba o man ni. And you expect more from your players. And then, I'm more than one year. I expect to say, which my leading group will play.
1: Ayo, wei eye atoyeti fi mantem na asante mantem so. E honom so Ghana fo e wo honom wankasa. Sende ye wo hu bo no.
16: Hey, mani je papa. 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But se no ano. I'm a hit in this high gym, see anything you pa. And me say, no, me name a guy with problem. It's a run and you're many days of any cover cover.
17: That's not so, we bang.
16: Hi, cream denimer, if you had more than black star. Oh, say, yeah, God, you're best said, you're duping you come. Well, I'm a boss, I mean, showing nice, see me there. Dead, any idea. When it's a prep of my nephew, one idea. But you know, I would show with time, Coconia Coupon Crown Puna, Yavasho. And I'm a Nijia, Minija, Pamid, and the Minia Jimmy Hopa. Say, Ghana, Yakupon Say, yes, one.
18: The first half of Musha is a son on Bonaman Tiasi, said you know Musibon, to a gentleman who say, Bia, no coach, no, and a person who slow game. Say, by said the uncle, for see push up, no more monsoon push up. And the coach, no, a very good coach. Oh, pleasant, the Maker Jones or Moon keep on. Omo mo nyo opportunity no mo bo no mo nchesa ampaye mo mo opportunity o betimi aye
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1: 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Girls don't baby, I guess, and he got in. I have a baby and a war. And they are now tambours and it's me quit Bura Honina. Young
0: yeah, Emran Tequano, Wamobawa, almost one way else upon us, a DNT, and a school move for no money test you almost as I.
1: Kumi, the chain is a binum, I or my dancer said, Omo Pesomoning, school girls and Ibi, Equidi and Paso Gro, a brandy cra, Omo Dometris, no which me Bura. Yes, woman, no more crack with the impasso. When they didn't suit me to our mouth, Martin and Colada Baby Jalia class, and no more about any of you. The school year entertainment now, day students in the work room, or more part, no more the town boys in the B, Eddie Womachi Echo. It's a cadet on a war school, Mohono, a yana or Montane, and my town boys, and no Emma, no more Pamo, woman for form. 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
3: akusade aye meya

0: and say, a American embassy and they issue statement via our Twitter handle. Yeah. And sana Ghana, you say, oh, sana said nam tamaklokra, yet naba Ghana. Yet the nite me who need the nete. Up to now, send American. Ghana for a nimbibia, said number. And I'm saying, make catch your sacrifice. And you know, so what if you do my air condition airborne as we speak now? Because you change all the prisons.
1: What Ghana prisons?
0: I was a member of the Security and Intelligence Committee.
1: Okay.
2: On record, listen, watching Ghana
0: prisons. You change all the prisons. Said number, Tamaklo, only Ghana prison. There's no baby, any baby or what?
3: Abusiani, when Monyan Fortress already do not chase what they are to just say, Mammon, what do? What does say ya, Bomoje, what do you know? It's only for cross what the prison send ye, a glad amuko ye, and now will be them one, obo, wa one them. Nana, some one working, so for ya, was sure making it down dear, Mampenatina, ye, essay. And you know, credit as a mammon one them, also what done the dear fear were Ghana, was a prison for answer, your demo.
4: I issued a statement sometime on Monday. Yes. Ferdinand is in the custody of the Ghana Prison Service. They are a long-established institution. They know how to handle people. If somebody needs health care and they need to take care of her, they know how to do it. I can assure you, and let me put it on record, she is not in any house. She is not in any house. She is not under any house arrest. If Frankly Kudo tells you that, he is not telling the truth. Let him name the so-called top government official who told him that. But as of now, she is under prison custody.
3: Yo, Abusia, where ya swap for ya wa share wa meyi, and your common penata ya wa men kita undieng or tonkra, fellis kwachio for su en watin en no, and your man for my drinchin and mudi bia ba send ye da ye yen wono. 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
1: 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I was sacking see a course no more. Now, wait here, on the lighter note, young confident Sreka Kra. Well, sir, Enra, na Ghana for the donor, her, sir, Benjamin Assarin, a better pony
0: more.
1: Anna, what were ye at the Ebershassi? Any piano ever
0: at his gear, dear
1: boy, dear, and we piano by ye. Now, wait, sir. When I at this summer, I threw her bachelor's air. Tama, ye at the film no, it's not touch line, and no one see in every mo.
0: Mm.
1: 81 said, oh, baby, come on the turn, so no. Now I say, ah, now born me, movie, and I mean movie.
0: Ah, near you, Freeman, do.
1: Send the wall, Nimsa, or Connors, I bought him so, or none care, or her name for supper Saturday, and ah, Miss Lemon, and Nakwasa. But what her and not ask some for life. Energy not pony me. Now, she say no, the other, I say, when you try to say, ask them not any about Becky Puno, Ghana versus England. And I said, Lawrence Atizigi, and your Babe Kipuno, Ghana versus England.
2: And I said, Mummy and Nina and your bad.
1: Only in your bad.
2: Keep us two now, your warner. Obia, you determine. Oh, I can see, you know, you're not say you could set a record, they say, Mako 20, Mako say, near why you eager. So, be me and Yadia.
0: Now, the other boom, eager, the other
1: eager, eager, no, I'm going to eager.
2: Why are you eager?
1: Eager, yes.
2: It's who share Benjamin Asari, or no, or Niagro, and Pono, at Sigisu
1: Niagro.
2: It's you, Omia Nunina, then ya a baby to be I am for him.
1: It you don't mean to Subaco,
2: yet you go near here.
1: Be I okay?
2: Go near,
0: I'm not all right. Answer over corner, and some I yet, you understand. Côte d'Ivoire branch, yes, I am forward. Next is what
1: burn him.
0: What more tons man?
1: Aye.
0: Baku, your friend Eliway.
1: Oh,
0: Eliway in a Côte d'Ivoire for any Germany for Cobo. Wamu Cobon or Canada.
1: Uh-huh.
0: Wamu Drew Honor. Yes, Eliway, Canada for so woman in room.
1: Oh, Padjed Manibia.
0: Ah, what about you know? Yes, France or Mobobona. Yet this war born out where you move. Match fixing. And no, no, come on, just say.
1: Nessa, why? Aquasis a game in a whole etcha. It was so many yellow card in the chat wall. Milkway, many yellow card, and a many red card. It's a chat wall. Nessa, or mining in a etcha. And now crown crabby etcha, a womb, and I am match fixing.
0: I will be correct because I'm the born best sub referee.
1: I am a sub referee, I'm a referee out of form. On Sunday, hydration in your best bet him. Say a break, you know. A boy, I assure you, break here, a bad advert. Because you're not vet. No, a chat, you're not vet.
0: And the Alban on the Abrantia, your friend, say Eliwine.
1: Aye.
0: Eliwine went to me and Canada. Yeah, I know party rise.
1: Went to me
0: and I see what country
1: went to me
0: another for much more.
1: It's my end of Batano Fuasse, betting company about Kawania. All the mass facing before for one noon to move a Betano and no chat and all. Vena water and so crojan. As I paint number one. Big go energy drink was a big refreshing moment. UMB Bank and the woman Kitem the Nenema Blasters and the Ghana Football Association. President do the two I and Operdue Mra, no I no swaka home. Rush energy drink or see be bold be you. Sanso and sports water. Nessa, don't just play Nemum Dominici. When you said the Omo Eka. Vim energy drink, Alive soap, Sigma appliances. Fortune Spread, Lawson Heber, Focus Technology, and a Tabia Takum. Yes, a woman, and a kitten, and a de walk up minute. A bomber so bomber so bomber so, and a ya, a ya, a ya, ya de Ebra Ghana.
0: Come now, yes, yes, yes, yes, yes, yes, yes, yes, yes, yes, World Cup minute in what they ever here no na empty and force men car was so many official your scientists say watch a child here watch a child here watch a car Toyota Land Cruiser Prado pa mono and what they my ansana 10 million Ghana citizens what they my eight year episode we are nanny empty and up no call app store any play store download if any you man never browsers now say what can say no na sa ni mumu eh eh be ma kwai na fe won so what me e be thank to you computer clinic e wona ya die bia da ye hwemu na fe yetimi hunu na 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
0: Phone papa.
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2: Yes, Bramu.
3: Hey, what have you been doing?
2: A Juma or no choir, Yano, or so crab body paints are all from when you grow.
3: Eh, no crap.
2: And a man once you did me and Yanapo Swamano. And so we do Jina Hound and Denden San.
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3: Hey send you pay you that your modia sentra. 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
1: 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A show much a pa. Impobo mercy was senior maybe. A hammer a show on Sadia with the morning in na. Yabusian chan for bottle no mouse, castle faso. Na essence of shay. So stay soft, ultra concentrate bottle, ne shenne, nani hamno, and shay pa. FDA aji a jaddy and crats way at home. Cranny will be a yam of front to me for one sanka.
2: Happy Father's Day celebration. We have some more. You go to my dear. Yeah, yeah, the boy, General Bassano. I feel you're in a grand buffet. No, Papa, me, she and us in Chia. No, we have some perfect papa. You go grand buffet 2026. Yes, celebrate your channel. How much summer when you feel fratay? Just sit there, Papa. Papa, I go. No, Papa, me, she has Sunday 21st. Our Vision Social Center. 2 p.m. I hope I had the quack. I tell you, be. Yeah, Papa, I'm the cooking competition to go back to success. Grand buffet, and it's a church. Did you open? Near the live music performance in this one at war. Special prison span. Pat Thomas and Empress Gifty. As some perfect papa, you call Grand Buffet 2026. Ticket in here 200 Ghana pay. I call on your papa. So, person, dear, your phone will become a home bar. I'm over 300 Ghana. Dial star 714 star 003 hash. Let's select the option 2 tow ticket. Open your bishop, drive from front desk, cook them late. And after 053-102-9795 is WC. In my question, I'm going to ask some perfect papa, you call Grand Buffet 2026 April. I am Synthes Bank. I am top. I am strong. Franco Trading Enterprise. So, phone papa fee. 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Last Thomas Food Center. I am papa fee. Labons and rich tomato mix. Love day inside. Agromonti. We know our great. Ready vitamin C. It boosts your immune system. Mr. Kyo from Kulu. Be a real man.
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0: Adom 106 does a 3 FM don't go about home meeting do back and the ye yawada June Bosumino at the Tosso Dumoche and then the Egusso Ayaku and him and Ra a Black Stars for say any monyam and no corner 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
0: Oh. Jason also the bow. And not Jason. Hey. It's just a almost a bit soon now. Omo pam with the anana.
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0: 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Yeah, bo nri. Yeah, honey me free.
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0: 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Just say enra 2 a.m. na enkrofo nai e won kran ha. Yes.
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0: 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Obo do won za. Se ko se ba fu se wa se o England.
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2: My men found Cosnet, na apartments be brohoa, a Bruni Bessia, na F pa, Chase, a Yakama, na your dine, your dine. 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Oh, we will crowd to Musa at a dear Pamono. At a dear Mirkabin with me to our Pamo. 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Just a correct. A correct pa. 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A ye eagles palace. 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A meridian gardens. A war clagon. Also, your dine pea no awa, and your bonus or dear bro, sabatine auntie, the foam say eating into one day na a call a yes net or more sales office a wall a floor 6 and I say seat floor a year a rich tower and cry ha and a year or more office no a war. First, see ya, nebusa questions be a piece of busania mow dying talk dying papa. 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
2: Happy Father's Day celebration. We have to say more. As some perfect papa, you go to my dear. Yeah, yeah, the boy, Janoma Bassano. I feel you're in a grand buffet. No, Papa, me and Shin, she and us in Shin. I have some perfect papa, you go grand buffet 2026. Yes, celebrate here, Janoma. Almost seven, when you feel flat, I just sit there, Papa. Papa, I go. No, Papa, me and Shia Sunday, 21st June. 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I tell you, B. Yeah, Papa, I'm going to cooking competitions to go back to success. Grand buffet, no suit yet. Did you open? Did you open? 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

0: 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Promo Nisha Safi 15th April, cause 15th July 2026. 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
1: Happy Father's Day. Father's Day celebration. We have some more. Some perfect papa. You go to my dear. Yeah, yeah, the boy, Janamo Bassano. I feel you're in a grand buffet. One of Papa Mission, she and us in Chia. No, I have some perfect papa. You go grand buffet 2026. Yes, celebrate Janamo. Almost someone when you feel fratire. Just sit there, Papa. Papa, I go. One of Papa Mission, Sunday, 21st June. Our Vision Social Center. 2 p.m. A home by a dequa. HDP. Yeah, Papa, I'm going to cooking competition. So, go back to success. Grand buffet. No, so, Tietia. Did you open? Did you open? Near the live music performance. This was at war. Special prisons band. Pat Thomas. Anna. Empress Gifty. As some perfect Papa, you call Grand Buffet 2026. Ticket in here 200 Ghana pill. And cover on your Papa. So, person, dear, with your phone will become a home bar. I'm over 300 Ghana. Dial star 714 star 003 hash. 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And our friend 053-102-9795-RWC. In my question, cinema dance and perfect papa, equal grand buffet 2026 April. I am Synthes Tank, Air Talk, I am Strong, Franco Trading Enterprise, Cell Phone Papa P, Best Guest Knowledge, Quality Care, La

You know how money moves in Ghana and across Africa. How it really moves? It doesn't move once a month. It moves 100 times a day on Ecobank's digital platform. Airtime for that's your sister. Transport for Papa. 500 Cs for Saturday's funeral. 2,000 Naira for the cousin sitting jump in Abuja. Because we don't just move money, we take care of people. Money moves in every direction. Uncle to nephew, nephew to uncle, sister to brother on Monday, brother back to sister on Friday. And it moves together. The funeral contribution, the susu, the wedding levy, the hospital bill in the family WhatsApp group. In Africa, money is rarely one person's transaction. It's many people moving small amounts toward one purpose. That's how money moves here. And there's one bank built for it

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11: Upo bisian, na wusentia, eno na utimi de wawa wawo. 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
12: Lavos and 100 tomato mix. Yeah, Obeton. Yeah, you one Ghana CD at the Boa Happy Sunshine Education.
13: No crap. Ain't it I say? I bring you a Obeton Lavos and 100 tomato mix. No. Yeah, you one Ghana CD at the Boa Happy Sunshine Addition Echumedi. Lavos tomato mix. Love day inside. 100 tomato mix. The chef's choice.
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0: That's right. Me pa church check time just about 20 minutes after 2. Ayadom 106.3 FM. Baby, I will be on and chase from coin call amount and now see some come out. So they are to Adom 106.3 FM. And then ya wada June Bosumene they are tossed to do more trade. Sabri de and yami bread. Nanso Abasa. Because of the 2026 FIFA World Cup. Commentary outdoor de Bremonintino. 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thank you so much for choosing 106.3 Adom FM munya be majere justice in ne na mi anka sa anya sa Ghana winning match ne granka adwuma granka memba was en ra me hwe match ni na na me wedie mu nko ye 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black stars yepu ye de ya ne omo a so a big congrats going out to them and to every single Ghanaian, especially those of you who are mo dia koma pa any musunsun papa tie team na chi no na me shwa mu 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And this is CT Praise. I have come back. Yes, to say thank you, Lord.
1: Song 6. You saved my soul.
0: A new imitia, come on too much.
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goodness. Real quick, young Kyle said the Asempa FM Papa Eco 2026 Grand Buffet, and also Basso Den Den Den. This year, the Edivimo Shim, your papa, no more say, celebrate your moons and pa, almost some bomb. There's gonna be live music performances from Empress Gifty, Performance, backed by the Prisons Band. Any Pina, that too can cook with Basso. You know what I'm saying? Now for a delicious grand buffet, loads of exciting giveaways, and there'll be special recognition for my father, my hero, winners, and also the patrol Jumedino weekend. Yeah, it is also Sunday, the 21st of June 2026, 2 p.m. sharp at our Aviation Social Center. One up, Papa Mra. Mummy, you know, 200 Ghana cedis now the number. 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What I say? And you can bring along extra family members. Each person 200 cedis and one boy room. Now you celebrate your gentleman. This answer on my ye be dodo. Obey me at all, take it to our brow. Dial us our short code way. *714*003#. *714*003#. Now I select option 2, Papa Eco 2026. Yeah. And yes, sir, brah, you're in premises. Yeah. You walk, Kokum Limli, Final Fast Street is well. Okay, so share joy from an Adum FM, an Adum TV. Be a bit my direction, I'm gonna be Pimuha. Now I told you all your front decks were. And yes, sir, so I'll be to me, I'll send a WhatsApp message, and I'll be fresh, our number way 053-102-9795. Now I reserve you a seat. 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
consaka ya pena na wa scratch so instantly immediately ebe yi unique code bi aba na wa test sa code ne dia costa 713 star 27 hash na bi nya wa chede ne wo instantly if it's me a cash prize if you get one get one more the copy 200,000 Ghana cedis I feed deep freezers ne smart TVs ne kitchen appliances I would p na and the bebo promo we be here on the 15th of July 2026 in Tiano Channel so the can found him be terms and conditions kakraba town FDA I said ready in crowd to me hwe mu no agia to me FIFA World Cup 2026 eguso koso Nene Electroland Ghana Limited on also adding the World Cup promo no ahyehye so say a brand new sounds we betimi anya bibi sonko edie sa World Cup season we also at the stadium not brave or living room wa say we kofa a stunning smart TVs from Samsung TCL as well as Nasco a bonus that from starting from just 699 Ghana cedis we feel every goal every save every celebration in crystal clear picture quality as if it's all stadium wa. You know what I'm saying? And that's not all. If you are planning on upgrading your home, any brand new or incredible deal spina on air conditioners, air coolers, refrigerators, chest freezers, washing machines, microwave ovens, air fryers, blenders, water dispensers. 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The other day, I'm a boo baby, say. Yeah, pay off as a proud wada. This is same fun of home. I'm on foot on mattress. Say, rubber, and she me. Wow, to latest from the old Dana wada. Because you believe in the brand and our toy, you know. Say, for almost 60 years now, latest foam and I have tried and tested brand. Yeah, Ghana food in your hotel, so a woman. From small, small, small foam mattresses to a pocketed, you know, spring mattress to pedic mattress near dead. Just say, baby, papa, pa, a tree of wassy in ye come up. Yaw das wounds and pa, mattress, papa, now das one. It's your friend was 0302 231 155. More and more on crying and important. Now, if you come as an important phone, so I'll phrase 0302 203 56. And yes, sir, any of our outlets nationwide will be 0302 203 56.

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Yeah, me and Shia, it will move on.

me to check a sepa and fa emma a sapon. 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Joe, me say. Me per se me car seat now me me se sam oh omong pe for from permission home mami na I feel me shad the name so na my bumwa se na me jai. 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Then an answer for me to Jamal. A man for be your talent to Gwazi. A man for talent, where far carnival, far bends no come on no more, where interior no. Allah. Nanasa pon. Too much. Now, who says, say, modern cars, who say, sitting in airbags, oh, moon, who says, airbags will sit in moon. On all your mama, yes, or Pama, they are shown, just say, oh, ye. Original, well, just obey, you know. Perfect, says a day from home, no pepper pa, airbag, I didn't be beer, you do my pepper. Oh, salam down. When you pay your door, say, you know, in fact, he's a correct guy. When I see young guys like that, oh, my talented, sir, I am a person, I beg you, I'm now. Instead of my becoming wife, and you do too much. And as upon me, two chairman, I was a bride, just leave it out for me. Nyakasa crown me order than Nana may person, yet you, mama, because me, so you will be a good taste. Me a cry, me no more than I may pay or cry, you mama. It's only problem, me, you mean one, but you mana mom when you are. And Paul, we and me, I'm a shake, and I'm saying, hey, it's what, okay, moonshine down your friend, our person was a sound car and his seats, no, and control seat cover and fan question when you're a guy. Moon and us upon no more. On one bed, build the Adnam one much as when you boss one. Friend was 054-096-7314. Your friend Nana Sapon. Oh, they're catching the number now. It means one turn on your fine or best sort of one time. Or a great guy, or a great guy. Watch your number. Watch your friend. They said your Benz, you work with spray every. Man in pink, good man, come on now, can't buy news and power your brand here. What did I say?

Yan come for Center Tank and my water story tank, papa beat me out or so, ever so. Empire in you and your shade. Odia and say, oh, Joe, oh, yeah, size out there and our color out there. Now, dear, you have a bonus, I said, and what in Dandy said, tortoise. Your friend of Sintestine, and you're strong, and you're tough. 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Say, hey, you're strong, hey, you're tough. Yami Adwa, this Sunday, you're the Muka said, you may DNA bro, I do FM, so. 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

0: praise. 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
1: Give him praise. Celebrate Pastor Nathaniel.
0: All right. 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Another song that also touches my heart so, so much. Erade ne Madinina. It was originally performed by Cindy Thompson. 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

0: 像问你我要把你陪你留下无你的垃圾。
1: Oh my goodness.
0: My God, you are the strength.

And a happy birthday, Kesepa. And come all the June born tribe of Maker's House Chapel. Nyame Isha Munina.

Enti Nana Kojo Jabo Kevin Asari Ochre Gloria Nana Juaji man Sanso Ena Eye Ismail Ahmed Yeboa Ena Esther Efia Eji Kumbuatin Mo Eye Moka June Born Tribe in the Home of Maker's House Chapel. So a happy birthday going out to all of you.

And a big congratulations going out to my first fruit, Patrick Owusu-Menu of Presbyterian Senior High Technical School, Edukrom. We, the Owusu-Menu family, bless the Lord for his grace, mercy, his kindness, and protection from day one to this day. From Bernard of the Multimedia Group, Sales and Marketing Department. Onukruya also say a happy birthday, Enko Emma, my dear Abiba Bawa of Tema Community 3, Kunua Flats. May this new chapter bring clarity to you. From Bernard of the Multimedia Group. And a happy, glorious birthday, though, belated and comma, Dr. Counselor Bernard Amuakon, Graduate Coordinator, Department of Counseling and Psychology, University of Education, Winneba. The Counseling Fraternity from the school wishes him well with God's blessings, with longevity, because he is a good man. The helping of the profession from Elder Counselor Emmanuel.

0: right, young careful farmer trust for new pay be mom. Sabo Fran, woman at Diania, only Obesuma and no phone of phones are how Adrian. Your car was a yash share, baby white syrup, yarn drops account, Emmanuel. And no Ebwa, Emma, Abo Fran, and new Dalma with me at TBD. In your Diana would, you know, as soon as so come a come pa. It has all the essential vitamins and minerals it will move. A penny for the any friend bioglobin syrup. The capsules can home, it provide iron, vitamin B12, and of your folic acid, they boy, it reduce anemia. We need to be a boba, and that's why free. Nelso says, so now how they will be here, Trazo 400 suspension, yeah, and a tablet, and so account, a broad spectrum family, the women. Boy, you may ye pa. Come on, some types ni na show me na say. 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Yenra football mukakra. Kid bet *385#. I say Ghana Black Stars as they take on the world. As I said, me and no me and no nano. Yeah, yeah, from the near the town we tree. Yeah, so from Accra to Cape Coast, Tamale to Kumasi. We are united together and we are Black Stars. It is not just the players on the pitch every day, but also the ordinary Ghanaian. So yes, seamstress. So yeah, tealer. So yeah, fashion designer. So yes, a shoemaker. Oh yeah, trotro pusher. Oh yeah, trotro meat. Be trot pusher. I'm cooking. I'm can trotro pusher. Yes. And now say we are mason, carpenter. Just will be there. Yeah, you know your role to play. Yeah, be born yet me a koye ni. We are united by hope, by passion, and by pride. Every kick, every pass. And every goal is called by the Ghanaian. What I say? So as the Black Stars take on the world, Kidbet *385# stands with them and with you as well. The time is now. Let's go, Black Stars. Kidbet *385#. And we pick a crowd there tomorrow. Now the game begins. And now your vice president go nearby. I said, "Be no deal." And I'm saying, "Hey, mommy." But surprisingly, lots of people were, you know, rooting for Ghana. Osha Adena, me aya na mepe ibintino. Me share other channels bin near Adena. In fact, be bia me dey me TV 2 ye bia checking what was going on bia no. Pandits out one on baba programs ni na utio mu na kasemu a. No mu na they were all hoping say Ghana e betimi afam. Na wedi enkunim eh Panama for no eso. So this should send a strong signal to the stars to say, look, if you guys do well, we've got your back. Yeah, they're supporting now, but man, we be an atro cancer. I mean, I'm not saying I'm about draw a cry now. Me anka main chastise on WWE because they did their best. First half no na. Now I say now I say you got crowd. But see, and yes, go near by anything that make us the same way. When I was watching eh. I was saying this, say, man, notice it two players be. Now, sir, two players, no. I come be a dumb woman, the bobo, no. It is different. She, Semenyon is a star player. No two ways. You know what I mean? The guy is good. But, a common thing to say, Thomas Asante guy, no. A common thing to say, your friend saying, go score, I don't need him to say. Rinchi guy, no. hwe sa boys mienu no eh wo de minim se de mi ken wa dwen ko so a wo de look at how hwe especially the Renchi guy or your bia anka that yellow card no ebe benitun sumu asika kra because that card came very early that yellow card no di no it came early but hwe bo na wo bo no nothing showed say yeah, or yellow card na no bobo no. Still kika masa on the vim. What you say? Akwani courage or the bobo on here different. And that is what we need from the guys. And you see, if you go all out and do this, na you nempo unya bad day and ko yamawa. I mean it would be cool. But to do baby an answer as a man for to show navy as a bono bebas on mobi. I mean just look at oh. I mean Jordan Yedim so a star player. But to do baby as you and dos rodo. Bobby, you are because you are a boss, so I'm going to have a coming on that form. So, baby, oh, yes, I didn't hear baby, I hear Jim Friedman, I'm going to be media as you go. You know what I mean? If I keep on running open, now, yes, I didn't be cry, be a numbs on a penalty, be a baby cry. It is different. But with there sometimes in your own yard, more baby cry, then you are doing this as I did. You know, if I'm feeling sure, I'm not feeling sure. Look at the speed of this Thomas Asante guy. His speed. What's that? As a core acquiring any park man, a shiny move. Speed! What is a one ding one cassa? Oh, me, no. Just a vim be a normal day bobono. It was different. It's like I was saying, me, Anka, and they goalless, crana. Still, these two players there. Now, me person me bomb about to say, oh, my idea. And then Ghana for a mummy and fat, Ziggy, flower man, wine, and Randy. Ziggy and Randy. Yeah, Ziggy. Oh, and Randy at Ziggy. Ah, dang. Ah, dang. Mummy, I'm your friend, Flower Mano. And Randy, right, pride. Just say, we'll check back with your watching photo because right, eight of Jesus, you woo. Hey, at Ziggy. Oh, and Randy. And Randy, be imagine an answer. And Randy, you just say, Madame Viba small gave you, or say, where are you going? Was, I'm going to shine my bottles. And right the way to be saying, right, they were shining the bottles. Heavy, papa. And it was cool. I don't want to say powerful. Putting smiles on our faces, you two check the mom. We are hoping, say, our next game, Mode Vim Beshumsa. Mama Colonial Masters knew, say, no. Those days, no, be these days. You know what I'm saying? Those days, no be these days. And for me, if not for the fact, say, Atizigi pray ma, ye yi ni fimwa. Mede, and come a man of the match for Enradi and come a bema Atizigi. Do the Caleb guy and the Yunchi guy, top notch, fantastic guys. But mede, Enra pa de, say, Anka, Atizigi ne jinemwa for 90 minutes plus. That's 10 minutes now. Referee was a 5, he was 6 minutes. No one saw me about 10 minutes. Oh, the referee. That time when I am she be a ne was a horse. I said, no, I can't say you. Huh? Stick to your 6 kick and never pray, and go away. Groups me, grab boy, musa, about 10 minutes. Are they? Oh, it's got at this get me near coy every 90 plus 6 near year. Made him come a man of the match there. Uncle one, I'm the man. He did some great saves yesterday. My goodness. Yes, I can confirm the air, Hannah Mao. You see, when you put this every applause, I'm going to be a fan. So, at this gig, yeah, I put my two hands together for you. You did well yesterday. Did very, very, very, very well. I feel Canada for someone you. Tournament by choir, coin, home, send me, US for the state, Canada for the state. Mama Patea, my mama Patea, say, someone. Why you so? I can't say. So let's talk about football. And they compete Ghana. Go rush season also no. Then. So World Cup fever na che ewo baby. Send run me share white jersey and then my share yellow. You know what I'm saying? Ye jinemu say jinemu one. What did I say? Now compete Ghana. Say match no shouldn't be on the pitch alone. So they are bringing the stadium experience home. Pretty simple. What the honest said this time, we better crystal clear TVs, sound bars, home theaters, smartphones, laptops, projectors, and they can win at unbeatable prices from us. 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CompuGhana, go rush season. Also the ultimate football experience. And that's what we're talking about. You know what I mean? Ghana Blasters. Let's show BB. Yamiya Dumwa. 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Father's Day, Jume Dear Sun Kwa. Yede Shesh Sono Baso. Na we Ochina any Ochinechi. So 19th and then 20th. In ti Ochina Friday and a face Saturday year bay. Shiayen wo endpoint to party clinic. Na Father's Day Pumono. Yemfa enshesho so bra na yema free medical screening and giveaways hepatitis B check yama kidney prostate sugar BMI urethra ni na yebe check it 19th that's tomorrow and then 20th that's this Saturday 2026 ewo all endpoint hepatic clinic branches ni na mu na Accra de no ewo Spinters Road Shell signboard ewo mo de no de yeah, yes, screening new wins only at the adena. Giveaways P. Now, check the P. Wa Dr. Edema, your papa money at the adia. And Tibomodia say watch nano. Also, do papa bana, yen shesh and with him. Went to me and talk. She am papa for this day. You cry, man in Pumodin, papa. Now, with me in an asso. Now, we ninch and check. Now, yeah, with me, she always say, she die, may I yard the phone. If you a gentleman chan neighbor, what I say? End point with party clinic. Ebema, a free gift. Such as rice cookers, kettles, juices, blenders, electric irons, I would warn just say, I tell you, it was Spinters, anytime my branches no, of the clinic. It's here now, our friend 0244-867-068. And our friend 0274-234-321. 0274-234-321. Yeah, 0274-234-321. End point to a party clinic. Or say end to chronic diseases. And one say one, I don't know. Now, the biggest football tournament on earth. The World Cup. And I assign a drusu be me. Send a make a show earlier. 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E boy, my in ya bo Black Stars Chidom. 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Kidbet, bet boss, $10,000 challenge. Or say predict the world, win the glory. Terms and conditions account. Tia no ashe no so. Yemfa and number could be in some firm. Now, if you yemfa the account to us, yeah. Nah. Her name is PC Esther. And she featured Kwikute on this one.
1: I am doing this Pentecost song.
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1: Un po'!

so enche bia ye ba bedi nkomo na football fans nyina muntie said the biggest football show ewa asasi so na ene die edwagwe na Electroland World Cup promo no and they do their account and say, to any 50 inch or bigger Samsung, TCL, and Nasco smart TV. Now, you have a free DSTV decoder plus 1 month free subscription. Yes, absolutely free. The two the other say, Uber Remu Ewa Electroland Ghana. I swear, you be a Ben Wa Konakoto TV. Say, you TCL, Nasco, and I say Samsung. A 50 inch and there's so chance I'm no more na ni amount DSTV decoder back free ni I said tria but some back subscription they account one more which when you yes free decoder free subscription and 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
1: Tablet no any oral suspension ni bi brain why what that Roma oh sure me ko pe bia to abremo na kiremu hie bia na makọ the nearest pharmacy and now over the counter medicine seller dudua osun chemist adabraka okaishi and a

0: Father's Day celebration, we have to say more. 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We have some perfect papa, you go grand buffet 2026. Yes, celebrate, gentlemen. Almost some of my little fratay, just listen, papa. 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One of our formation, Sunday 21st to our Vision Social Center, 2 p.m. I hope I am the quack. I tell you, be your papa, the cooking competition. So go back to such grand buffet. So church, did you open? Near the live music performance. This was at war. Special prisons band. Pat Thomas Anna Empress Gifty. As some perfect papa, you call grand buffet 2026. Ticket to near 200 Ghana pro. I call on your papa. So be sure your phone will become a hoba. I'm over 300 Ghana. Dial star 714 star 003 hash. Let's select the option 2 toll ticket. Open your bishop. Drive from front desk. Cook them late. And now press 053 102 9795. Is that you? See, my question is the media and perfect papa eco grand buffet 2026 April. I am Synthestack, Air Top, I am strong, Franco Trading Enterprise, Perform Papa P, Best Guest Knowledge, Quality Care, Las Palmas Food Center, and then Papa P, Love Ones and Rich Tomato Mix, Love Day Inside, Agromonti, we know our great, really vitamin C, it boosts your immune system, Mr. Q from Kulu, be a real man.
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5: 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Kumasen so ye beng tech hospital. Freying 020-749-1414. Map him for Sankratui FDA Ashishima Jetum say a ye.
6: Oh, Jamono, no. Nancy, dear, would do any as a confidence level so as a Kosropa.
7: I was a manichi, if it's a my fan, Mr. Kill. I a bear mancasa.
8: Wa from meme drum, Mr. Kill. I a bear memoir. And your friend, I will be a wood debate.
6: Tell him, tell him. Hey, now I don't have fun word comes up.
7: Na so amwa, Mr. Kill, ya ma fenti. My bememwa. Case closed.
8: Nisu me pasa me ya bemman kasa. Enti nanya Mr. Kill ni bua nyato.
7: Mr. Kill, our pharmacies, Heba, and over the counter medicine shops. Dudua, Kokulun Ghana Limited, East Legon, Echampo Junction. 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Ana 0204-139176. And memma wadi in fear dung wa trade kronkwa. And if Mr. Kill.
9: FDA aji ejedien kratu yatum.
10: It's amazing. 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
11: Obiabaha.
10: 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She said,
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12: Mummy is right. 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

0: All right, check out the time now. 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
0: yeah. 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
0: Ye wo doctors. 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
1: Mhm.
0: Uba hwe doctor we eso one dey expert. 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
0: Entu be kwhwe no. 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I want to see good. 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
1: Tampa.
0: Yeah, no. Oh, your banner with me will now find a lie. Then I will be
1: back.
0: But hey, be a nasa doctor. Ni yam will be.
1: Yeah.
0: What you grab back? Doctor for now. 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I be a kutubimu dieno. 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I say, I saw for nina. And I say, Jack of all trades go. Opes or yenina. Enti a toda. Unse, a sorry money be was sorry. A be omu yon jay. A bea. Omu yon fan would ye be. A bea. To me be no mu dear see. Baba Koshano. Na sa so far would da so an anon. On not do much a day in your media man and yes, our area ho.
1: Amper.
0: A be on no deno. Nese all bored among any dash all no what means ampire in a metias near dear or winny so string cram and yame, a be on so dear no.
1: Yeah.
0: But Obiwani dear no healing. Ayarasa, yame dear don't know. This a one funny son come and talk out to our men and one can partner them. And then I saw for we ain't me and unite in a beer. Obi the problem be a bro. Wow, bomb pie and what share. 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
1: roma Jesus nyame nshira why are there pa very nice interest question. Say, Uba ye Christopher, no one cry woman, say, or die away in terminal, a woeful. A Christopher, no, yea, yea, yea, so Jesus, no, yea, in terminal, or donno, a woeful.
0: Okay.
1: A comfort crano, we free her, we come Motia, we come Tigale, we come Akonori, we come a supra, we come Mamuata, swim, we come a rumor tuneful. So back on for more. 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So when we say Christopher, do you know a dium juma etaye ebia fancy Pentecost or Pentecost for you and a yom conversion. Branch in your ebia district, ebia regional. So I say, no me yom conversion. But when we say Pentecost, Anglican, Akofra, Omu Yebu. 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But I conform with me Yebu. Then you say, yeah, Christopher, no, or don't know why a yan away in terminal. I will form pa. Now, a bonifa conform with me, ye boom. Then you answer, yeah, Christopher, or don't know why

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0: 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Whatever I am manifesting is true. Since was so die, no other pumu, no sooner a chinico. But no one to me, trying what team of friend is soft for. I would then a mammon, soft for mammy, soft for an eerie. to what team friend says of my men one of my men say, who situation where the yent means save you. I do in your basse more ding. And I'm deliver and a pa and then a bano or back to ne senses on one sorry, a yana de union. And T. Ayana or time. Or time. 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A soft wound to me in your back. Now, Dainty Ayana, do do an answer to me in your back when I say. So for the beyond so be not so no all year no na enam na kwanso mpatwete mase utimi sa sori ya papa yi yi eh ya sam
2: be ze omoti
0: omoti fatin na wo de abom enti wo hwe asori a etesa no a eh din sa wo do ho be bon
2: yeah
0: because of baby onam near my wall, yeah. What you say? And then you may some Bible, no? It's a pie. But what did I say?
2: Yeah.
0: I sound home, Kakra. I could see some.
2: The name of Mushadana.
0: The name of now. And she said, oh, yeah, software, wash on, see ye. Now, name Yamia Kwanswa. I know the whole boss any panoa. I am not editing. By, say, and you're done, yeah, only announcing, and ye. But the metima cancer sa so for betima or donna ye juma. Na omunso a omu ye mutumi figure em out. When say ah so for a journey. And for a time in simem benchra kwain. What am I say? And for nibre or time ye udi. No, don't do that. Allow the person. Sans who ra police mukura no police for I'm rubber se for you police for your omu ya mom kwata omu. Any omunso mu charge office om trotro. Cause when Timmy Kofo baby and near Fise, which is Sam Robert Winima, Abobak Robert Kennedy, and Tijari problem in answer a sophon. Number one, and you may be an insim painting. I know be a call recommend Sophobia man a member. They had you, me and Cassa, me. Be invited Sophobi, a bar master, bear 22 years in Sophon Crow. Sophon a bar master. Now, I'm going to a microphone here, program. Now, I'm sister back on number. Media man who? No, I sister, no, she, I want to sorry. The sister, no, I'm sorry, I'm sorry, I'm sorry. Now, if you're all night, or see sister, no, channel. On channel, no. Now, or the motto, my sister, son, or the a drug motto.
2: Hey, soft one.
0: Man, I'm a soft one, crew. Young guy, soft with Ibi. 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
0: 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So for no crime, making Mrs. Sophono, where we know about preaching sooner at TV sooner than where we cry. So, and what the generation is as of we. She just opportunity to carry on the man, Shadia or messy up. It is as of we cry, you are down for. Why should you also remember and what baby woman you know? Now, or real suja following Kuan Puanka and Hadrin, or real Crawford Irenum. 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
0: 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Ba han adwuma pa bebrebe. 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
2: Right. Bishop.
0: The telephone number na so bi pa.
2: Any echia kwan no.
0: Me pa cho.
2: Location no afi yen so.
0: Sa wo fa ka ekoka so a. Wo dru wo ja dam so na no a. Wo se driver sim Bishop Bonigas Junction. Wo ja dam so na no a. Me di na da junction so Bishop Bonigas. We see where Jadam soon and where the cars were. Where Jadam soon and where we see where one side left as one walk on. Yes, you see, frag baby. So, free cars were Chatobutun. What's the driver? Simi Bishop Bonigas Junction. We see who the own Chakwanum. Baby, we see who Quanum as one walk on. Your number, dear Germany, so we pay number 0248 644 776. 0248 644 776 A very nice number.
2: Yeah.
0: Nice like me.
2: Yeah.
0: And 0557 935260 0557 935260 Yes, we can say if you had obviously. Well, for the for say, ah, I don't know how come for now your own case. You say, ah. I'm a kamfu mwa ya nukure. 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
2: All right, so Abusua yaba na Sandy Kankan. We are born come with na fi wi a. South Africa and the Czech Republic commentary no. Ye dey ato aso amam. Na ya sweet me akwe. Eba kwaba.
3: Ya ida.
2: Na abrabo mu ti sey.
3: Ya mi adom ye ho ten.
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3: Ya mi adom.
2: Okay. Ene en fa na e be hwe na fi in room chap na. Let me hear yourself you tell.
3: And yeah, the NCA more than yeah, the Bema Obibiara. Yeah, to congratulations, Kasia, the Amada Ghana Black Stars.
2: Definitely.
3: For more and Kunim, dear.
2: Definitely.
3: Aha. Unia and there, Bebony Till, yeah, Baby call your real friend Glaucoma soon. Aha, nah, you do a homecomer. Obibeka said Glaucoma and a cry, you can't, and any dear Glaucoma, no. Yeah, the damage of the optic nerve. Now, optic nerve in a socra, and then dear wehim. 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Into that is where the cut off point is. Very good. 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And I'm minia baku in ye Fred and mini be frame patcho dandy and
2: who be siano quain.
3: Who be siano quain tinya dia u next generation ni binya. Debbie.
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3: 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Because ebusuya bi e ni wa ye from we ye glaucoma ebusuya. 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And utimi to sa course na sia. You'll be free. 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And inti don't accept certain things say eye busuya yadie. 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pass on to you patu dem kan ti ase yes obi o ha se doc they who ken yin e yampa but the harm has already been caused enya ba ye be ye ne den enu ti na ensese wotena se esan se so what's your dictionary? Mu tree dictionary man uko gogo na ubo the tree name for glaucoma. Eye ini fraya de. So it means say glaucoma no e ba osoa.
2: E
3: be frawini.
2: Yeah.
3: Ne juma no no. Inti se uko ni ye diagnose say wenya glaucoma me mfa nye say o ma me duro ngusu me be manage me pa ocho de bi. Me in fact I don't just say me just add here into me say or say you're managing it in a call.
2: Yeah.
3: Fred 0559 901234. 0559 901234. And our 0596198884. 0596198884. What the old frat? Catch me, doctor. 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spread the ensign and cobium because a bassa that you man that you man they at risk but say yes so no one who also be a be free and see and I a best rep so who call baby to say yeah in crassy in mubia yeah well yeah dear your friend uncle psychiatrist ah affecting any essay sure ni idea or more nominee at the end I don't know, baby. Sam said, "Dog, I know some multimedia. I'm a patron. I know the number one. I know it is caused by a worm infestation. What do you say? I know next. I'm here. I'm next week. Make sure that baby treats our uncle psychiatrist. No.
2: Okay.
3: Now, who said? I am more. Some one ne ko ni ne swa. I'm ko umu right through insurance. Now, and as I want them ko umu. No more. Akwako affected when you know. I'm also timi cause. Glaucoma because omo come back or damage optic nerve no obi so ha a lifestyle de bia me ka obi wo ha ne wi ase oba nyina na down phone nyina akoya ni phone ne laptop ni phone ni laptop ni phone ni laptop de bia na o mount o hip pressure wo enene so
2: yeah
3: itu bo se ba eh ka cre bi po ko ya se pressure na we enene so na too much intene o se ye be test ye be run test ni we nya glaucoma obi susu wo ho a owo sugar de brony friend diabetes owo bi o when treating ye anti ama a affecting ene no into bon say no no brony friend diabetic retinopathy affect retina no and am catch us the retina any optic nerve na eye adjuma omo eye say ntafo retina na adjuma ne say obese ne signal to the brain into say diabetes ne kwa no akwa kwa damage retina no into bon so bi o diabetes bi a no right bon say say otwa na I said the bibi enam ni tirim ni ntini mu no I said bibi na mu obi o sugar bia na e affecting eni no wo be hu say one o sori anopa na I said but serious one esi na ne ni so aye ni wusi wusi wusi wusi wusi e be ye kakra answer a settle but e ye wo sa no a time is coming as how we see ne ba and settle bium. That's what I make out here. A bear or so would there be a dear son? And I said, there be a wessy. Ain't he? Ober colony, I catch or say, when you're dear freno, advanced glaucoma. And no, a banner's idea, to be honest, what's not in a dusa stage in a dear young treatment here, yeah. Yes. Oh, na doctor, me dear miniska, to me, yes, I'm a chairman, yes, can I'm about me poucho. 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But ma, what infection? 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Kumase your Kwadaso Estate Park. Kwadaso Estate Park. Takrade. If you patro, I also should be here. Archbishop Porter Girls, BFN Port Cortes, and I will be here. A ding army just so a Dr. Aki, aha. May a man saying, you know, damn fool. Oh, yeah, go on, go be beaho. Now, or more be beaho, my Jerry McRae.
4: All right, so I was going to say, I'm a decade out to any, you know, Czech Republic and South Africa. Yeah, Shana, yeah, the comment, you know, I draw much, no, I shall say that, and as we speak, South Africa, that form a cabaco. Czech Republic for Asher, South Africa, Kabakwa, Omo, Intimi, NTA. Quickly and fast, that my proud sponsors, and I'm sorry, so you know, I'm going to account to us. So, Echo Bank, the Pan African Bank, yeah, Transition Kunya, the Echo Bank Music Super, Madama, and I'm going to get a I feel my dad range of products, and so you two share at the moment. Stay fresh, stay clean with mother like no other. I go Monty, and so I go far. Kalik, potassium. Fertilizers they are buying. Buama no buy no so air doso come up. Agrimonti or see we know our Greek. MTN so say switch it to MTN eSIM. Let me abwa now on switch me enjoy the sweet seamless life everywhere you go. Near fast let you on some pharma trust on also the inupa air some yeah and then you know bioglobin shop name baby vice shop stands so and yeah trazo 400 suspension in a tablet and in rupee no. Valuman, Nina, Omode, Esome, Edomwa, Sip. As they do ever my Sasso insecticide spray and a mosquito account, a bois, a kutia, a year, and tuntum in Tumwa, who do in a way you swear, you know, a jar and nice sweet fragrance, I wore them all. Sasso was you come and tuntum preco. I fear as they do, Edema, hunger, and they the hunger, let's just have been happy when you go so Koswa, akyede apina na apiepie mu omanfo odi bi wo so fa ho hye bi na so betime anya akyede ni bi adi 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cosmetic shops and I feel health shops be now so emu. Synthesis tank, water straight tank, papa pa, which means you also, it was so old, and what to the tortoise, a bone, synthesis tank, was a strong, a tough. I feel kale charcoal toothpaste, and also a one when you have fresh breath, whiter teeth, and I feel so no, also no gamma is strong and healthy, as I'm what I prevent it, cavity. They are available at shops, in stores, in supermarkets. I would only need a emu. Kale charcoal toothpaste was a happy smile. Ozone chemicals, we don't want to say, send me or the speedo spray, and a gel account. Ebuane de akon atia pains bi ebe sori ewo ni padua yi emu ono kura san mai mefat tablet ya se malaria edu nya unye binu mu asisi na tu malaria na se na ahoton so atimi aba na fe telicel omo so ye do 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atimi akoyi kama kama kama e de amount telesell was connecting energies and that's what it is abusua medina de jerry justice yeah my musu but quick one also greeting jerry please wish a student of Cleveland school by name Muhammad Ashraf aka Honorable a happy glorious birthday for me. I pray for God's blessings, guidance and greatness for his new age. From Susan Ash. Nafi if Susan Ash then so we also say happy birthday going out to Apostle Felix Ochery, auntie of PIWC Graceland. Happy birthday to Mama Rose Kumi Labi Ashaman area mama. Afi Mama Lizzie Kumi Jubilee Assembly Bema Camp. We if you Peggy Ama Donko of GTV in chain and our Ode Ebaye. Right, ladies and gentlemen, boys and girls, yeah, Czech Republic and South Africa. Already many can catch us say check for Czech Republic for South Africa Kabako. The last time I checked, yeah, South Africa 80 me NT. Yeah, by see I near this commentary as well.

0: FDA approved.
1: 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What you mean, yeah? Dear Pop Baby, and a line she said you this will catch us for platform so it's a crown.
2: Happy Father's Day.
3: Happy Day. Father's Day celebration. We have some more. As some perfect papa, you go to my dear. Yeah, yeah, the boy, Janoma Bassano. I feel you're in a grand buffet. One of Papa Mission, she and us in Chia. No, yeah, some perfect papa, you go grand buffet 2026. Yes, celebrate Janoma. Almost some of my name is Fratay, just listen, Papaso. Papa, I go. One of Papa Mission, Sunday, 21st June. Our Vision Social Center, 2 p.m. A home by a dequa. HDP. Yeah, Papa, the cooking competition is going to be successful. 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I'm over 300 Ghana. 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
4: Yo, Abusia, and you said I'm the kind of two anymore. 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
5: Let's see how South Africa's duties are combining attacking and defending, because one question is going to be over.
6: So, yes, sir, show me the next one. I'm Adam Sona, we are Kevin Ashans here. 26 minutes, Williams, goalkeeper, Edema, South Africa. Good job, Bonassi. Eddie Achemo. Bonavo, Ben Kuma Femo. Akwadi, Aye, Apolis. Good job, Bonavo, Achemo, Betray, Hudama, Check Fuana, 18 more, Sunabi. More Aklam lines for Fairfair. Czech Republic. Uremona Sende Sena Kana, your friend Black Sassano, Omojania Repri, Repri, the representatives. Nelson Muna Ejina Aya, Czech man and Muna Jomanemo, Uremo Czech Faswa Yadia, Nelson Day FIFA ranking, Omotoso 40, and Omoda Bafana Bafana Air South Africa. Currently, South Africa the 60th position. FIFA ranking until check for Achomomo 20 a point per 20. And I'm going to just say a domutem. And what thing? Now, Uremu Ewa FIFA World Cup na Czech Republic. Omu Ako Aya Edu 10 times. And a check for about World Cup. The Dikayamo Bayano. What the Aya Czech Slovakia than the Kamwa. 1934 after say start World Cup 1930 our Uruguay 1934 omo buy acha say if free one omo kwada ya and they omo buy Czech Republic no kan who say 1934 near from Czech Slovakia omo mbabio and then they the Czech Republic no fa who dey buy 2006 obaka kana no mo group sabasa sawkai
5: yeah.
6: The whole world not check for Tosumi and FIFA ranking. I just said, Nayasam Ketokra. Group stage. And a 2006 our Germany. Or Mutumi Fribu. And until Omu Ashada, Mobra, our White Cup. South Africa, and Subuno. White Cup. Or Marco four times. Dedica 1998. France 98. South Africa. Omoba World Cup. Oma yadia group stage 98. Omofro group stage 2002. Korea Japan. Aye. Group stage 2010. Kurano muhosi ano. Omosa fro group stage. Hey, wo hosi fro Ghana ha. Master Vanson. I'm hosting Chromo from group stage.
0: I'm by the first host station. I'm entering advice from the group in 2010. The 1998 South African squad, I think, is one of the best squad because normally winning AFCON in 1996 after their captain Lotovi, captain Omi in 1996. The 1998 led by Lucas Radebe, Mark Fish, from Pierre Issa, Sean Bartlett. It was a good South African squad. Benedict McCarthy, who were free. The under 20 Malaysia 97, Obi Wilm as a young chap in 1998, Burkina 98, and Obi Wilm in the 1998 France 98 squad. So it was one of their best squads. And Obi group, they were in a group with France. Obi group, they was one of the toughest group in the South African to be advancing. In 2000, Okayamba and Kantuta, and they won a game against Ghana with Kumasi, Shibunga Mbete. Then in 2002, Namco World Cup game. So South Africa, if I'm right, maybe we need two World Cup games. They've never advanced from the group stage to the Okayamba.
6: Master Vanson and Yap Tusono, it is South Africa, so Mufrimua, Nesia Yamada, wake up with Mukobiano, Mufrimo group stage, Amuntra group stage, da, Amua Krahosi, et Jobek, Jobek, Jobek, Sa, with the Jobek, Deban, Deban, Deban, MNA, Omufrimuya, Yaya, Interno, South Africa, yeah, Omba White Kappa, group stage, Yano Mufrimo, a chance for Czech Republic. Bet me I wanna bono equadi aye Kev on also Jabiama Soga. What possible for Fafa Koma Kuva Ewa Benkuma Faso 30 minutes Czech Republic 1 South Africa 0 Atum 106.3 Asampa 94.7 FM Betano Vena Wara Asa Paints Hey Pebio Pebina Ayasa and Shoshi Totoy. One top eight, Papa. Oh, I'm going to say, and I'm going to say, see you. And to a game, so, Sisi Adia, game, no, Utimus after, sir, Omukon Musu Bayano, Czech Republic, Dominati, Bibia, Bobby Bia, Hollis, Hollis, Emma Pass, Nanso, Player Shego, Sidek, going to be Anko Fabono, Emma Bono, a temporary order, referee, Benzo. Aye, Obabesia, female referee. Onu free United States of America. And a handy game, no. 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The Baba Kum Ashiaso. One Echo. Now South Africa, Nyabri, Bafana, Bafana, across the border, Chebo. 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Nasrabi, Ankoyama, South Africa, Bona Sabedi, Bafana, Bafana, Mrenten Wobu, Omo Air Passe Passe, Imbokazi, Imbokazi, and Afabono, a passe de Akko, Ninfa Eshiaso, Mudao, also Adyama, Niko Kipa Williams, Williams Rekuta Boris Isia, Williams, Goalkeeper Williams, Enko Fopana Sampa, Ushabo Possessiona, South Africa about 56 and a check about 38. Hey, Master Vanson, now move that from you.
0: Yeah, sir, ball possession. At the end of the game, it's about how are we converting possession and how the game will be into goals because football is determined by goals. And now, Roland Williamson, one of the best goalkeepers in USCC, once an African best goalkeeper. Oh, he in the FIFA Club World Cup. He's very experienced. Wada Bafana Bafana for years. Wada Santos for years. So the experience and international level is very, very high. Obao Kaya Kezili Mbokazi.
6: Mbokazi.
0: Former player of Orlando Pirates. One of the young, talented center backs. I don't know why South African or South Africa player at the age decided to move to Chicago Fire in the MLS because he's a young player, 21 years of age, no move to the MLS. And it's the reason why. So I went to put you on weight and Ocean was half corner boy now. He was very fast. But this time, because of the MLS, the intensity of MLS cannot be compared to other top leagues now. Then I'm going to put you more weight. It's the reason why, according to time, in terms of the tackles, very, very, very careful. So, yeah, player, there's a player this year, yellow card.
5: Tebo Mukwena.
6: Mukwana.
5: First game.
6: Mamelodi was, Sanders.
5: Yeah, first game was yellow card. Mm-hmm. And it's why yellow card. So what it means is Sanders, South Africa last game against South Korea.
6: Oh, Mukwana.
5: It was a big boy. He's the engine of the South Africa team.
6: Yeah.
5: South Africa, they build the football. This is the player. I was watching Super Sports before our first game. They believe that the South African team is bold around him. He scores screamers, long shots. So next game, Mumu Binozo will be here in India. It's a tough one.
6: Mumbaya Tiama, South Africa. Teboho Mukwana. No, I am much further. Siakarima Mamelodi Sundowns. Our South Africa. Wiji Aya Yellow Card International Emrane Dia. Amufana game against South Korea. And I said Korea Republic. Ojumi and Siakai. Haya Sampana 4.7 from Atom 106.3. So Utumi Achawatri. Ubet video comment napa. Nyakin Kari Nasuja Mamu 0542 77 1092. 0542 77 1092. 0542 77 1092. Baby I would say Biano. Nia Kai Nia Quenum. Goalkeeper Williams. And a bono Ekutan Sisia. South Africa, the former Kaba Kwamun Twinty, and the 6 minutes and they punish you more 35 minutes. Betano believing makes it rare. Vena water changing people's lives. Asa paint number one since 1925. Bigo energy, big refreshing movement. Empigo, big refreshing movement. UMP Punk, UMP proudly serving Ghana with speed since 1972. UMP, Missy Ata, Omoni GFA Co partnership, no, Usha Mofisa, a man in Maman in Penny for Winano, Chesse, Omenim Chesse, Sresa, Oko Bangi Biobukuru Mumuna, Wow, you see Kako Kra, Oko Jekra, I asked him. Yanka Samon Fralino. Yes, so for who comment, bra, as what in tea and a dumb light to Kruba because I'll send a message of a friend. Tibetum light, sir, by our Mubato. Pepsodent, do the two with Pepsodent brush every morning and evening. Defender will say, Sanya, check for a defender of Muangono, Sanya, so boss and Mubai, a year Pepsodent. And our side defense in Nigeria, Kosovo, South Africa, Fata Praga, a bet we want a chance for South Africa. Now, should I be? Oh, Masabasi.
5: Where we passing?
6: I'm Queen Japan, Munya.
5: I call it some doubt.
6: Oh,
5: we support us. Yeah, I'm going to add him. So, I didn't bother to Mama. Call it some doubt. Where Maka said, oh, you the best five right fullbacks in Africa. So, didn't remember me. He's a very good player. With experience, Sundowns, and everything. And the first touch was the problem. We were touchable, and my goalkeeper looked close to you. It was difficult for him. So, but your eyes all cut about the sweetness. He decided to come back if Audrey Modiba about. You know, about but there was a good chance. I think for the first 36 minutes, this is the best chance that South Africa has here.
6: Akwenya Kasia, South Africa for you. No, Sanya, yes, you game with you. So far, Akwenya Kasia Paba, 36 minutes chance. And no more, I'm mixing. Atia Faso. Ama aye South Africa defense no utumu sende oma ye djuma ye pa ichira wale die Hugo Bruce Oshe Okon ani Mbogazi omu aye djuma ye papa partnership no ekoye pa South Africa pa so motio bokaraso ayire die momo oma soye shiye pa sana no maisi kwaro. Head coach Edema, Czech Republic, Miroslav Kubek. Oh, yeah, Czech in my pan. Na, yeah, wono. 1st September 1951. Now, who's our soldier now? So, 74 years. And a coach, he with you, 74 years. Czech for coach, you know, 74 years. Miroslav Kubek. Was sorry, Edgerton now, so. I just said, nay. Can you know your goalkeeper? And check for the coach, you went to me and produce good goalkeepers among the NSA. Your master says, I'm a coach, Miroslav. No, your former goalkeeper. Bono Equita, South African Sudabi Williams, Osha Clarence, be a course with Chihuahua. Yes, Uncle Masubashi, Papa, and now Williams Ekasakasa. Williams Ekasa, who's a South Africa? Hey, George Oporia.
5: Yeah.
6: George Oporia. And
5: the only African player.
6: Wow. Oporia VIP power.
5: Ballon d'Or and the FIFA player of the year. I'm from college. I'm from college. I think he's. He was unstoppable. Mm-hmm. And I remember the goal share, yeah, the far. It's our best player of the year. Remember if I do
6: 95,
5: yeah, it was against Empoli in this year. Mm-hmm. I remember any
6: higher sample 94.7 from Atom 106.3.

0: if not the Brazilian Ronaldo, if not because of the opponent we are here in the Champions League game, that hospitality on
1: discipline,
0: the opponent would have won the World Football of the Year back to back in 1996 and then 1995. Upon we are football in French League A to Serie A, I don't think any African player comes closer.
1: No idea, Masabasi Diashimu. Asempa 94.7 FM Doom 106.3 George Oporia NIT VIP Wajiri Top Black Achese Osh Boneni Akwahuma Ye Papa Papa Papa Osha Takre Koswa Behusa Shik Nibuwe Fuye Pa MNA Another Yellow Card Talite Imata South Africa Player Bako Asaji Yellow Card. Hey, first game Omoji 2 red cards. And they want to show myself a GBO. South Africa for you. And your free kick. Maybe a ball in general. And who ye papa papa who said. Sadlik. On the share corner. Ojire chile. And a South Africa defense. No. And complaining. Head coach. My check. Miroslav. Kovic. Or really chewing gum. Say ta ta ta ta ta. You trouble on us. Maybe a wabwato. Wabobona to support us. Maybe you crowd you home. I'm a Czech Republic penifoni nazi wa ashe. Ya duwa tila play mwa ba pass mwa free kick maya. Ebi wa mwa natu. Wa maswa tu baby crowd you know. Czech Republic play wa share number 9 Jesse Adam Lozek. Usi akadima FC Hofiam. Uko Hofiam Jesse number 23 na wa share so. Oba check on wa share number 9. Ya wuru 23rd. Wuri 23 years. 25th July 2002, and they were Adam Lozek. I just want to white cap, elbow free kick. I'm a check for oh boy, and I'm putting for no money. Nobody knows why. Now, Bono Ebedi South Africa, Bafana Bafana, Swan Echo, Shabonasi, a police, Naso pass on my own to Yanko, Bono A offside. Emma referee said, "I hand the game near pa. I don't know. I mean, my pa hand the World Cup. Effect."
0: Yeah, and when the football, no matter somebody, football, I think one of the main motives of football is backing people from here. And I'm paying you so. That is why they always will say no to racism, discrimination, anything. Be a baby, the people be at football. And FIFA, the emblem, is against it. Indeed, I'm more yes, I'm making an album and I'm able to edit my match. And I think that the few games I'm buying in top class games now, I'm going to win one. Women have proven day in and day out that they've been able to win. So, this is another opportunity for them to showcase that I'm going to win. And I think that if my man will change the women aboard with no hesitation, no intention, say be obey bias holding the other. I think men should also be given opportunity to talk to officiate man games in the Biniade. New do because we say a balance in the air, next training literature. But Yanya or Bakra coach just ended season, Union Berlin, Germany team, only my manager from Bundesliga for the first time. A man of born money, they're doing a lot of stuff, sir. Women to me, you know, made to grow the money.
1: Yeah.
0: A man in this generation actually say, I think they are very strong mentally, physically, and everything. They have everything. They are better, you know. Almost full say they have the mindset. Almost you don't want to change. It's a good one. And Minin is a match with
1: you. That be so far, yeah. Benzo, center referee, any assistant for this game? Czech Republic, any South Africa? Omuina yema center referee Benzo Aye US ni uko Major League Soccer ni mwa handle a lot of matches. FIFA referee di World Cup ye bompa sekana. FIFA referee sinusu ebe muleti ana ombe suyana omoso ebe usa kana referee e jina World Cup mupa opa abesia odi. Wesi, good evening, my name is Joseph Adakwa Yadom from Labadi, South Africa will lose this game. Thank you. And what they are so so come up, come up, Joseph. Yami and Kahuebi, I wish you listening to you live from Agboboloshi, Big Joe. See, Big Joe, fast forward. South Africa will never get even zero in this tournament. Utribodi Pau, I mean, yeah, I mean, Chia Boboloshi for you now. Where is you say?

0: My name is Douglas. As a South Africa, we'll be the first nation to go home. Listening to the commentary live from Palermo, Italy. And you know, the Douglas 83 a year, Palermo, Italy, so apparently. Yentia Italy for Mutia in 0542 77 1092. 45 minutes in now, so Saman 9 and Adiatoso. Still Czech Republic 1, South Africa 0. Yeah, yeah, yeah, Edin, who Edgimama, South Africa 4, Nama Savansi.
1: Oh, yeah, yeah, yeah, it has 145 minutes. Yeah, but some will get frustrated. Then we can see it's been because African teams, you know, with no disrespect, it's difficult for them to do comebacks in World Cups. Sometimes the Croatia first, near trauma, match near it. It's difficult to tax part of the dominion. And the Czech Republic for the second half, they will make sure that we keep it. I'm back on very well, so they'll be conceding. Yeah, really, South African coach Hugo Bootsbeck-Achiuom during the halftime break. Yeah, really, we'll be doing the substitutions. Yeah, really, our Czech Republic for we decided not to open up because key players will say, Czech Republic, they mean who we here. Yeah, really, we are Czech for Zbeck. But Koliso Mudao, I think he can do better. Odru Mudiba, Mbata, Makuna, oh, they're all good players from West African League, Zuma. So I'm opportunity to come to it. And there are substitutions to show itself, but I'm looking at like Foster to come in from the Burnley striker. So that they can get more players for Czech Republic half. And if they're able to do that, maybe they can get a goal.
0: So now, Foster, no. First game against Mexico, no, you soon.
1: Yeah, I'm not
0: dropping, yes. And T. Yantuaso. Master Vance, solid, solid, solid analysis. A summarizing the kama. Higher Sampana 94.7 from Doom 107.3 2026 FIFA World Cup. Live coverage. And then you jokum radio sooner demo Doom TV. So, yeah, Jabo Yaboso. Any bedi abedi, and yeah, some kids are Betano. Believing makes it real. Vernon Water, changing people's life. Azar Paint, number one since 1925. 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Still, Czech Republic 1, South Africa 0. Czech Ashabako, South Africa 820. Sima Enumuntamuana, Yadi Tumomo, Sadilk, Eshe Goru, Omuntumi Antia, Oma Pra Pra Pra Pra Pra Pra, Head Coach Miroslav. I swear to God, we draw a chance for South Africa. We try to make it. Oh, I'm on popo. I'm on promo pa, Masabansi.
1: Yeah, I'm on popo. Who the former is out? Who the former can go and I'm born at net. And I'm on form now. I'm done. Former go. Former do. I'm here to do coffee.
0: The former I'm here to do coffee. South Africa. I'm coffee in the bowl.
1: Very difficult. Very difficult.
0: Etin papa papa papa. Etin on Masabansi say. If you're here. The idea of my center referee, FIFA female referee, Benzo, on free USA. What Bonabe Mudia Ferry Canabre, yeah, yeah. And what the Benz Stadium, USA. Bibia Barreiro, Czech Republic, Eshe Bako, Wabra, South Africa, 820, Sadilek, and then Yakono, Edema, Czech Republic, 6 minutes for Pepe, and I'm going to do 2 more. South Africa, Bafana, Bafana, I'm going to be anti Kano, HSE, and Yasam Ketokra. Masabasi, Yantafro Kakre, Nafe, and then Homer CCR.
1: Yeah, me Hugo Bruce, I think. Not what they may hear, but I'll bring in new players. Because I'm a dominated player. No? It could be that Czech Republic for the share guru, you know, I decided from the born and mom, no more movie. So that I'm going to hit him on the brick. But how many counter attacks are Czech Republic for Nanya? None. How many set pieces no money? No. It tells you that the South African coach and the tactics on board has worked to perfection. But the most important is.
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0: 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Still! Phone papa! Is he?
1: Want more of the world's best entertainment? 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
2: shenin so say ye meme ne de bia 6 p and bugger near Abrochi Nkomo
8: Stays off the Nkaibo Kessie Biaba. A fade ye, a drama who drum and need your horn. A buying ultra concentrate bottle for fronim. 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Impa one mercy with senior maybe. 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

0: biara gambling where true into channel wa hwe yi mu enye ma wona wendi mfie dun wache Gaming Commission of Ghana ajin kratu yatu mu.
1: Papa, Aiko!
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0: 8 Atom 106.3 Asampa 94.7. Second half, Czech Republic against South Africa. Nay, 54 minutes Eniabo. Czech Republic still. First half, 6 minutes go out, Mushano. And one a demo. Sochka, Efrimu, MNA, Such, and Abebo. And the Czech Republic, Miroslav, head coach, and as a manager, Ayan Sasa. Sasa, Kosu, Adama, Czech Republic. Master Banse, and the second half, we didn't wish anymore.
1: Yeah, we are checking for any communications. I'm going to go back to so that game. I'm going to put the game to bed. It's the reason why I had two substitutions. South Africans are one substitution. I'm going to Adam Sefrino. Two teams in are attacking substitutions. I'm going to try. So be able the South Africa pay equalizer. Czech Republic is open the second goal to put the game to bed.
0: And you know, Obiani Abriye, pa. Santa referee, Tori Benzo, 39 years. Anna Wedie, female FIFA referee, Mary Victoria Benzo. Yawono, 8 July 1986, our Florida. Apart from Sunday, Oyo bar referee no Oyo digital marketer. I just after Sunday, didn't hurrah referee Diemono. Sign Oyo digital marketer, so a brutal lady. 35 years, anyway, 39 years, anyway, dear. No, and I handle game room. Mary Victoria Penzo, with the game room, papa. So far, Oshani bookies awa yesani omoma makasana echinye bia ne ho edie da bad nego comment sara Dortmund mini Massa Banson Philip Otuo the gunshot man Philip Otuo TPP United ojo mama Premier League Otuo so adie mo ye ni ye papa Philip Otuo ye ye game wo ya. Next game, Elwa, Gomwa, Jema, this year, Sadazi, Eddie Epa, 7 p.m. and here, Group B, Switzerland, Nay, here we are, Switzerland, NFA, Bosnia, and Airport, and here, 7 p.m. and 10 p.m. Musuno, Canada, and the Qatar, Super Bowl, and here for the Agrocra, Ninano, Yabaya Mwajuma, Amamo. 57 minutes. Czech Republic 1. South Africa 0. 2026 FIFA World Cup and El Kosovo, Mexico, USA, and then Canada. Play back with a form, Mame Musenei. Czech Republic, bless Nina, El Kosovo referee, Nusu Sansuna. South Africa, bless Nusu, El Kosovo referee, Benzo Esso. Mary Victoria Benzo, 39 years. And yes, I say, we're here. Oh, dear, much in the power, but we're just an attack on the coin and what thing. If you want to add your margin, I'll say, hello, I am Jennifer from Afenya Ablekuma. The model for South Africa is Felua. I say, South Africa. A moonfin for 1 year, Jennifer Nessa Wooden Bomu Pao, Jennifer, and I did it the Abano. My name is Samson from Otwasi, South Africa, too. Check one. A simple FM. And on no idea about Kamakama Samson, Yen Chebabia Ushabia. Good evening. I'm Michael Brinks from Shy Hills, South Africa, will lose today to Morfire. And on also Eddie Abba. I'm Cypro. Listening to you from Ojobi, South Africa. Oh, see South Africa. But it to Omo papa. But say about it to Omo ne die. Ano wadi Omo niya bre efeto suwe niye pa. I am Kevin inside East Legon. Keep the fire burning. Yes, wow, Mr. No Name, wow. I say, bro, you people are doing great. But don't cry for South Africa. They hate Ghanaians. I see a friend who. Asimba FM. Odu Chromo di free in some room, you know, I know Adena Diapa. 0542 77 1092. Bet with the Udiabana Kamamo, 59 minutes. Goalkeeper Williams, and a quitter born for South Africa. Goalkeeper Williams, boy, and our Sabbath in Obium will trust it into the Bonachabo. I will check for Asia Suho. And Master Manson, it seems that they South Africa for no a pushy or more ever so better.
1: Yeah, I don't know my from the beginning, sir, but they are not much so anymore. Patches on something can know. How many shots on target on a goalkeeper and how many saves in a check upon goalkeeper? The number of incursions and possessions South Africa and saying or matching a transfer to goals and maybe a chances creation. And I say because I say shot on target and even general shot ground. The South African team is known for possession, but so I'm looking at down into goals and look room this year. If you're a coach, that's a one striker, one number nine striker back opening team in your mana. At the time you need goals, you need to double up or any money at this. So they are more attackers. And I think like Foster will be the best player, so to me, in the Congo anymore. So that the South African anymore bear ship. Now the center back of the Czech Republic, all the holiday no money, they will start panicking.
0: I don't see Sansa Hugo Bruce. Well, sorry, General, to turn and Hugo Bruce. The three in a fita and a Nebra pressure to tell Hugo Bruce or so. Betano. Believing makes it rare. Believing make it rare. Betano. Venawara. Ensure crunching, changing people's life. Aya Venawata. Azza Paint, number one since 1925. Pico Energy. A chance for South Africa. Now should I be a man of coin? A clear line of a fair fair through all. Offside. Before playing by Romu Krana, assistant line one, a man of flag, no so cry, da. Oh, him the Frank and we will. Bigo energy. Big refreshing moment. UMP Punk, proudly serving Ghana with speed since 1972. And they are the official banking partner for Ghana Football Association and the Black Stars. Pepsodent. Do the two with Pepsodent. Aye, anopa. Oh, sorry, and they who young crumble there, you know, who grew any more. The crew say, come on. No, we defend it was no Sunday. A wet cap with defenders. No, I'm a choir pampino. And the break, where do you fufu? And now, Banku, what Pessy? What for the deal? The more do. Oh, Quadadia, heavy. And I do grew Sebastian. Tenay, where did you now? Quadanano, so why in a comma with Pepsodent? Do the two. Rush energy drink, people, be you. Sports water, don't just play, dominate. Inti yesa biya ya wakake, sende udia kutri, epeja umuwa di nume biya koso, inti u dominate dia, neye rush, neye sports water, and unu ya come from a Vim energy drink, Vim Day Inside, a life soap, feel fresh, Sigma appliances, create possibilities. Pia Konyamao, fortune spread, Jomi delicious, always on point. 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Abrabano, so bonny, papa. Tabia Takum, the key to male vitality. And one is Safuano, Tabia Takum, and one is Safuano, and one Amimi Yusu, Masabansi Yusu. Philip Otuo, Oboa, Sadazi, Chirana Subruta, Czech Republic, Center Circle, and a born NMCC, a 10-year box in Chepe, a more apedia muti, and a born echo. Now, why an echo? Rented in the Adam Holland, Onusia Kadama, Hoffingham, 4 a year, Oh, Taki, you know what you must have said.
1: Yeah,
0: we tried to pass.
1: But I ain't said any intention. We try, we can't even TV now, no step in or step. Kuliso muda or calf, but I had any intention. But I think between head and head, it will be very painful.
0: Yeah,
1: all
0: step okay, T. Oh, all landing, oh.
1: Yeah, I didn't stop, but good here, very bad.
0: Very, very bad. Play no bonu twemu kokra nti on chese all land ro ko wiem all land form no ana odi na nice form no na nine ko tia South Africa play no amene wa finish pa play no a finish South Africa player o chese cinema 20 Luso Mudau Osia Karima Mamelodi Sundowns 31 years in the way day. Yeah, we know April 26, 1995. Can I say will be 95 because of Sunday? Yeah, 95 Krana. When you papa, and then I will 80s. 84 in the sea, giant goalkeeper Williams. Williams in a quitter bonus is here. The next bonus. Some perfume commentary, Emuda Horov. Some panel 4.7 from Atom 106.3. In the other pair, Nego comments the Dutchman, many Master Bunsen, and a yeah, first game, no Edia Mamo. And who's a referee? Victoria Mary Benzo Wapajanisa Czech Republic, Sabe Yansa Kraye. A more best substitution, and one Efrimo, one Ebamo. I said, oh my, confused. I was bent to her. One of the players is so free, or barbarism. Master Bassin. Blessed be home, person before South Africa for Krana. Oh, my player, no, a ballet. Oh, my best substitution is Sassano. And I said, Sakranaja, a Czech Republic. Czech for that, confused. Player is so umbra Montano. On us, so more. It's a man and idiot. Omo mo free bench ban di omo sesi omo sisi omo di omo sesi sisi omo sisi afansa onu wa free ne nye ade tra place di yes to bonsa masa bansa
1: yeah maybe ana misunderstanding ka kana cause but I think it is the top level football the champions league
0: when say free man dey makopa ana abemu
1: of Orlando Pirates, the Champions League, the World Cup, the top league, the new league, so I think I'm going to say something. I'm misunderstanding. I'm going to play on the bench. You know, Ujina touchline, a West Ham player, Suchek. Only on deputy captain, very experienced player. But when I come at field, I'm at field, I'm at field, I'm at field, I'm at field, I'm at
0: field, I'm at field, I'm at field, I'm at field, I'm at field, I'm at field, I'm at field, I'm at sometimes communication so ayana ha bi kakra masabasin otumi abibia adum 106.3 asampa 94.7 67 minutes Czech Republic still first half Goa Omuri Tumuno and one at demo. Yes, Tati Gemuno. 6 minutes for Pepper and Michael Sunderland. Onusia Kadima Slavia Prague. Omuri Tumuno, where much further. Goa Shano and one at demo. MNA, South Africa. Bafana, Bafana. Omuwa Triatriatriatriatriatriatri, Omuri Tumuka. Now, Gaines messages say, Ebano, Masabansi, Yasam Kitu. Go for boss South Africa for against the papa. 68 minutes. Referee Benzo. Yeah, call hydration break. Omo enko kuli omo akuma. Ko bonsio. Ti place no ekwono muso dia. Nesende ensio ba kopɛ. Aye sports water. Don't just play 20 minutes. So we know sports water. Ghana Premier League teams in Mountain Yo. We dominate Division 1 for women football. National teams in Ina. Mofa Aya Sports Water. America 2 for more. Mofa Commonwealth Games. GOC 4. sports war ano mama ndi hwagro kra eye so a eye papa pa mama ya athlete no enkwaje medals no famro abra omo no sport water no Vim energy drink Vim energy drink Vim day inside alive soap feel fresh yusu alive soap no fedware di dware a body no baye soko kokwa kokko tuntuma tuntum ha ha also body no aye fresh sochi hey body no biwa ojo sofa ho a aye sa heaven Sansu and aye Sigma Appliances. Sigma Appliances creates possibilities. 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Hey! Sani ansho tutwe unyi atinka. Uwo problem. Betano. Believing makes it red. Azar Paint. Number one since 1925. 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Boho funny boho ho ho ho na ure de mwa paint bi wa di paint wu de mukra wu kokra na usuru I say eh di busum bi abesha de mwa why you do do o de mundi mkala sini paint ma ho don tia Azar Paint Bigo Energy Bigo Energy Big Refreshing Moments UMB UMB Punk proudly serving Kana We speed since 1972. And can we saw more? And the official banking partner for GFA. And also Ghana Black Stars. Pepsodent. 2 to 2. Pepsodent. 2 to 2 with Pepsodent. Brush every morning and evening. And a patutu to sorry ya. Kama kama. And a broke order. Why in a side of my head? GFA. You throw our South Africa, ever to the tier Czech Republic. Pedro Simon Mudau, Lodi Sundowns defender, on their ball, right full back, number 2, Ediama, South Africa, or 2 body, you know, or Dimri Kapa Papa, send the Okopa Guasha, Emma goalkeeper, Erma Czech, Matiz Koval, or no, a goalkeeper, Sabre. Our loan, our PSV Eindhoven, our Dutch Eredivisie demo. Goalkeeper Amano Kwakura, Matij Kaval. Oh no, our goalkeeper from Czech Republic. May 17th, 2026 years. And a Czech goalkeeper Nwedi. Born akodi South Africa goalkeeper Williams. Uko abonti pa ubias oh South Africa there. Omugo ki pare yaje no mum place ra karo no mu yaje nti Williams de waye na fo mu de aka omo mbeche ama South Africa South Africa for watch from papa papa benkum ehye so ho ena bonu enam de bonu apen 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World Cup with you when you ba brisset de kra ufri bafa we are South African, we are bafana bafano, we are de yo obowa. Obowa South Africa. And then dear check for the commons of Bukra. 73 minutes. Still check 1. South Africa 0. Asempa 94.7 FM atom 106.3 2026 FIFA World Cup. No, Tokyo, Amai Ahodua, Miansa, Mexico, United States of America, and Canada. A Pimboni, a parents, goalkeeper, no, also Mr. Kriam. Keeper, no, why, yeah, papa, papa, papa, papa, papa. 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Goalkeeper Peter Cech. Oh, Peter Cech pa utuo. 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Yellow card, yes. 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strong lady. We share the board now to me, say, and that's who says, so called Abaiwa, no, Nay, or you sue, a life soap, na, a Yakama Bruta. Betano, Betano, Betano, believing makes it real. Vernon Water, changing people's lives. Azar Paint, number one since 1925. Bigo, Bigo, Bigo Energy. Big refreshing moments. UMB Punk, UMB proudly serving Ghana with speed since 1972. And they are the official punking partner for the Ghana Football Association. And then... Ghana Black Sox, Pepsodent, Pepsodent, do the two with Pepsodent. Semper FM. Josiano Panenubre, Defender Osana Pampe, Rush Energy Drink, People, PU, Sports Water, don't just play, dominate. 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Tabia Takum, the key to male vitality. Yeye aye kef aye frimo wana eba. Miroslav Egusuyan Sakraye, Zima. Zima en abemu. Zima abemu. 77 minutes. Any abo. Esto, check. Come back with two more for the kind, Sima and Santamono. South Africa for Atria, Tria, Tria, Tria, Nanswan Kosiaga. South Africa for players in the referee. Referee Victoria Mary Penzo. Oh, Hugo Bruce. Hugo Bruce, a job brutal. Hugo Bruce says, you know, yeah, Miano. Coach Hugo Bruce. Send the brain soldier now. Surenia soldier say, call our America Brochi Bemu South Africa coach Hugo Bruce. Your friend, I am the food. Hugo Henry Bruce.

0: Oshe Wangu, Andal CDNS, Neo Datelamti, Legend, Bibiawa Cordier, Sansuro Sekawa Club Rouge, I just said, the ball boy in Emono, head coach Edema South Africa, Hugo Bruce, I said, defending about 511 matches, and Oshe 2 goals. Hey, okay, defender, yes, I find like Hugo Bruce. Over 511 matches, 2 goals, sir. Bessie Day and over white cap, watch a goal. I'm watch from papa, so I was the idea. South Africa for it gave me a yipa.
1: Yeah. Where the young one, substitution for the other starting to be for Bibi or maybe I had done for Mombia. The only thing I could hear on my spawn, or my pass on. I think fans. South Africa, all the cities, some province near the United, will be disappointed in this South African team. Since 2010, I'm hosting, I'm co World Cup in the view. So they were hoping that this time around, South Africa will be a one fetching your mind with the previous World Cup. Who go boost in the mountain? I don't know, make South Africa super sports. And one of the sports journalists in Bika said, after the game, I realized he said, Omen Musa Hugo Bruce a lot of questions or the selection or yeah. Mm-hmm. And one of the key questions is Hugo Bruce, and why did Hugo Bruce decided to select 11 defensive players? Meaning the Aka, when you're more brave to create chance, you're more brave to score goals because of the size and goals of the practice now. I don't think they're too bad, but they need to be a good use of Boston. It's like South Africa, yeah, in Japan.
0: South Africa, Japan. South Africa, Omo eya penalty. Akwenye na basa ndiye. Obetumi ati omuka no. Nanso behuse Czech Republic for no protest. Omo ntiasie hwe omo supporters no. Omo hururi ama Czech. Omo fans no wira ho. Akasemano enkuru 9 minutes. Enaka about 81 minutes. Still Czech Republic. Hey. One South Africa zero. Mr. Manson. Oh, yeah, clear penalty.
1: From the other angle now, I'm sure the first.
0: Yeah.
1: Ooh, but this angle shows clearly as the penalty.
0: So you call a year and say, hey,
1: penalty. Mr. Brother, I mean, the first angle, not just that. Player know in the right foot position.
0: Natural position.
1: Natural position. But the second angle shows clearly that none is an eye stretching. Preventing the ball from going into the net and maybe going to only South African teammates. Why the ball penalty is there? So I believe Tebogo Mokoena and Tebogo. The Magawa says he's the engine of the South African team. Be out to South Africa, be and the engine and say if Mokoena performed better, South African team the Bafana perform better. Now it's a big task for him. He's an experienced player. About crucial penalties beside my Sundowns in the league, in the Champions League, in World Club Championship, about top games in South Africa, in Malone Center. This is another time for him to prove that indeed he's the most reliable South African player. He's one of the experienced players. He's one of the players that South African minor can rely on. And it's a big task. I really trust him as one of the best box-to-box midfielders in Africa. But for him to overcome this penalty is another thing with me. Then I can see how great he is.
0: Tebogo Mokoena and Ejirebonechi. Mokoena Nyebrio. Betuashana. Mokoena. The celebration South Africa for Tomuka Mokoena penalty. What is the South Africa Masavazin 1-1?
1: Yeah, 1-1. I think game no move, baby. Now, Czech Republic with 1 point, South Africa 1 point. Because Czech Republic in the first game we lost to South Korea,
0: yeah,
1: and South Africa to Mexico.
0: Yeah.
1: Two teams in Ubia. Even he had 3 points, the remaining 2 points, you know, to put them in a very good position, mm-hmm. So that they go into their last game.
0: Oh,
1: Tebogo Mokoena is a very good player. The World Cup, no, on Timi Hussie. And Abednego, I'm telling you, if you are talking about box to box midfielders, top five in Africa, I'll put him there. He's a top player. The confident, the long drive. Games or about the Sundowns, I'm not hearing the Champions League in the South African League. Or a player, I do the idea, but you have a long drive, 35 yards short, I'm all good. He's an experienced player. South Africa hope in the agents, but in the next game, he's not going to play.
0: Yes.
1: The yellow card in against Mexico, the yellow card, and two tackles, the same tackles, of course. Late tackles, and they are late on the ball.

0: touch him, check up on the player, Mexico player, and man can do. Yeah, rest how South Africa phone in the last 6 minutes past other time between. And I check up on the phone between at 10 inch, it's called about. Check for him, I'm here, team you are impressive. Yeah. This is a World Cup. Dortmund, it's Africa for it to be proving maybe to the Europeans.
1: Yeah.
0: I think most of the European teams are not really good. They're not in good shape. It could be the weather, it could be their performance and our players now. The European teams that visit more than so far is the English national team, the French national team, the German national team, probably the Portuguese national team without Ronaldo. Portuguese national team with Ronaldo, Africa teams will be beating them up. Without Ronaldo, they will be very, very good. And now, the Spanish are hitting because of their style of play. But the rest, we should be able to match them.
1: Solid Massa Banson. Akasimano enum na referee no ya shadow batoso. Nelson Bibia Ebrewe, Czech Republic, Shabako, and South Africa, so Shabako. First up Goa, South Africa, Czech Republic share South Africa. South Africa for Atikaro. I say my name is Teddy. From Krabo, South Africa, 0-7. I know the check one, so Ususu, you know, I'm a boo. It's the Abanono. We also say, my name is Obobi Samson. Obobi say, check two, South Africa, 0 Obobi, I'm a boo. 1-1 is here, and the Abano, into South Africa. I said that Dortmund, I'm listening. And enjoying the commentary live. Our chairman, New York, Sir Joe. Sir Joe, the other Abanono. Good evening, bro. I'm K2 from Sechi. Suhinso. South Africa will lose. I say, but share South Africa too. So, Nyadia Abemu. Hey, to me say, against Nanua, the papa. South Africa for Demia. Nyasam Ketua, Coach Imoma, solid coach. Coach Imoma, great Olympics head coach. And the commentary, and then I should boom. I was a part too many Adum TV, Adum family, Adum TV, Nyasam Penano. Coach Imoma, a journalist Pampio, say Nadia Quabiasuno. With your commentary, the name, yes, I am for you, say, Wish a Juma Masavansiana, a solid year, papa. Let us see. Cochito, Wakai, the rest, and one of us. Even God Almighty want the South African team to go home. I see, Uncle Paul Crap, I say, South Africa folk of you. Hey, Nana Temple, oh, the free a showman, is it? Nana Temple, the other one. Hey, Nana, Uncle Paul, I catch the one. I was in the one of both Tribaka. More I attain. And now, 1-1, Czech Republic 1, South Africa 1. Asempa 94.7 FM Atom 106.3 Betano Ekutia Mutin Betano. I just said, Biaya Ucho Beta, Bibia Bekoye Demos, believing make it rare. Vena Water, so crunchy, changing people's life. Asa Paint, number one since 1925. Samsuna, Biko Energy, big refreshing moment. UMB Punk. A chance for South Africa to go keep a Piaba Sobon Sequium. UMB Bank. UMB proudly serving Ghana with speed since 1972. 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Pepsodent do the two with Pepsodent. Yenubre, Anopaye, Anopandia Edda, until the Echo de Besako Yabu Tino, Yaboya Somo by Pa, Celebaby Bia Abakuyi. I'm a ENT, do the do with Pepsodent. I just end up from cry. Rush energy drink, be bold, be you. A chance for Czech Republic also. A clear bond the free all. Sports water, don't just play it, dominate. Dream energy drink, dream day inside. A life so feel fresh. Sigma appliances create possibilities. 14 spread Yobi, delicious, always on point. Lawson and who NSA in kind. 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Tabia Takum, the key to male vitality. A temporary up Ya twentwe so masabanse de aye dem se e be yeti panku. Ana go baba.
0: Do we wait yet? My referee had been with Patrick Schick.
1: Yes.
0: Off camera, he was as another from our own
1: movie.
0: He said, ref, not your corner. Now I just want to defend there. But as it stands now, it looks like a corner. But Czech Republic, because of the height, you know, style.
1: Which is your corner?
0: Corner is still a dangerous weapon.
1: Chance for Czech Republic, that's not be corner, no. Well, money. But still, Czech for any abri papa papa papa set. Kwambia so meti omuka so meti so monte no ye mrene krabia krabia so yeti ni kache da bena krabia eba 90 minutes in aso ye kadia ye center referee Mary Victoria Penzo abayi wanu enti game ni ye papapa 39 year old eno wadie 39 years by one a handle came here papa papa papa papa and oye ma uko America Major League Soccer MLS na handle matches pa a free kick fouls and misconduct in favor Czech Republic and the vanishing spray no etwe kankono edema eye bafana bafana emrentie no ya bor de ne hu ye dema eye Bafana Bafana from Coventry. Come on, let's go. So that be so. I say it. And it's a man, a yeah. And song and a tussle. Who go Bruce Saint Vincent last year? Master Bassin.
0: Yeah, we had an idea. Who's a big, but now we can say, check for Romania and set pieces here. Who you could join to me, Tras. And lucky that refinating about the reasons there was an. Incident be a course when you are going to see check me out. Be our height, Patrick Schick. Be our om height. No, we are 6 feet plus. So, om om pay ball to you, ma. We play, we coach you. We are South African fan. We are some leadership.
1: Om wa ye pa. So om height, no city any dia. Anya some ketwa. Height way with me sanka. Uremu ewo military and police. Now Canada, we just don't need any. We qualify this year, but they already just afford no swab. We see a kai kama kama pa. Football so high to counter pa pa pa pa pa pa. Might be another one more here. If we move in Tanzania, if we move in Honoho, if we move in Tanzania, we must be a kukrua. Sabredi akasimano enum. The referee do too solo. Abu Mumienu akenum. We bet me the second goal Adama Czech Republic and a chance to be solid defending. Jibon Efruokra. Then we say goalkeeper Williams. A dibrika pam pam pam pam pam pam pam pam. Born out rush here. A quad bonti now so still. Minimum so basso quachi bonu awa bonti ho. Sadi a call Afcon ewo a year Ivory Coast. Ofori bo a quad bonti or tensa quadi by. Emma, ye ye from the Dinti Chess, ye are a whoa, who has something to add. I guess Mozambique, Masabasin, the Pirate War. Hey!
0: How they go to Baraji Drew?
1: As a Kibaraji Drew. That's a bad granny. Ye have Bob Bomaka 2 minutes in him, so Ghana. Be bearded them. Ye who ya are so forty. Jama boy, you call such a channel. Oh, China, a day, they have formal crash out. I've also bachelor. And I call for Ghana. A home now, she don't assume. Me know too. A bag boy, chinda, say bagana, go for a hopa. A binanka Williams, aye, born a quabonti, bono, just a quabonti, cracky person, be quachero.
0: Other check for any energy for the South Africa for the Abre. I'm not giving a
1: Gabriel Hoopa. You met me, Sharabi, a tiafaso, a so check for no, a bis, a gusso, a more person, more, a chassa can go around Sudabi. Sabanson, my idea, South Africa for a year. The best show second.
0: Yeah, I'm already we have Dr. Pani, you know. Saka point, you're the warm feeling last week. I'm on the South Africa for an answer, I think, on break. And they were more born inside of more attack here. Just want to move to the Covantum now. It will be difficult for them against South Korea. Korea for no more shape, to break out. They have energy, they can play the 90 minutes, non stop. And if I look at how South Africa for a ball, anyway, we are checking for, but no wonder Korea for the ball back to win against Czech Republic by 2 goals to after. So I'm conceding the first goal. The South Africans, I'm attacking them, but they don't recover on time.
1: Yeah.
0: And when you are playing against this Asians, and a team be a quick transition behind.
1: Team Biana, so my Biano, more Habiano, which we are TTU Yepa. Game ready, and Chakra. Yes, sister, and we be able to be but 100 game, no.
0: 100 game, the band. Yeah, one turns me
1: better. I'm from college. I'm looking
0: about how to go to South Africa.
1: South Africa for a year, Quenya, so. Return ready, yeah. Mudeo, at the bonding number 10, 10 was a quack with him free. Man, echo. So South Africa for the Tumpadia and the Jobek, Johannesburg, Yadion Beda, and what by your butu. Born on the number 5 row, Kuana Neo Tenet, no assap agility, Jay Bonomo, now and Mbukasi. Why, Yadimo, oh, South Africa. Masa Masi, Professor Pa, Musa Seridi Anoshi.
0: Yeah, I find difficult to understand. Top class player, elite players from the national team. You are playing at the World Cup.
1: Yeah.
0: Who move you? I'll show you. And I'm saying you want to go for career. Who just go keep a straight ball? No, I'm about to go keep a set. You don't want to score a goal or what? Some of these players, quite unversible ball. You find difficult to understand. And always, the Mbappe is the top players there. They are not sure. Marcus Rashford. Or cut it back, okay, it's simple. And these are some of the balls that you expect.
1: Oh, South Africa pushing us so still. Oh, there's none of them so such a shoot one and so and say, yeah, a deflected a corner kick. A quabontina way a in check a sepa and a dima Dr. Nick Dansu Ajay. Dr. Nick Dansu Ajay Sanki Kumpa. One of our executive chairman, Ghana Link Network Service Limited. Dr. Nick Dansu Ajay, executive chairman, Ghana Link Network Service Limited. Now say, we are brutal. Sana Inka Kobono. Sana say, Kob. Fabu, and yes, I'm getting to South Africa for Papa Williams, goalkeeper Adema South Africa, Bafana Kahusa, and a 2010 Abra Buhosi, White Capro, Omuma, we are sending the Pavuza referee. Center referee Yenya Baya sister Victoria Mary Benzo US Niabaiwa Osono Wa Bonabemu MBBA Brevia and the Benz Stadium USA Czech Republic Sidilik Suspirit Nashaye and Mukwana Panati on also the peso. Mukwana share good with Sandy, a yellow card episode. Bibia Benavia, and on to Sania, no messy crowd, 2 4 News, no, ah, more de bruta. I buy one of you inside Raddy, a woman is there, woo. And on to that, two, no, a yeah, I'm bent out to New Star.
0: Place on Bemesia, it'll be difficult for them to play against South Korea. The it's a performance on the mind, and I think a whole result at Omunyan. And I don't think South Africa deserves anything better. I mean, who might be going to club free, but if not the
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2: la senior me jozo
0: What pun boko there?
2: Nanka was a boko, but
0: Asemi dear, and what then, papa? Nipper was sent to memoir TSM Ghana TSM 26-year-old lawyer. I just as a fresh crowd is always a man who swing at the NUV and one said that cray any dear humpo. And a borrow a go up by my what's me a femo, I shall name quite nice of a witchery.
2: Senior, Asemna or Bonnetofa, no. I was a ma. 10 years to legal fraternity, especially students or more school KNUST. And we KNUST last year, and fancy your column to the bar last year that almost free KNUST. Now, in 7 years, in 2 years, I have a bar away, or yeah, lawyer need my pa, your friend to the bar October corner. And then, one also so your bony dean say, I'm joining the legal fraternity. Now, because I say, all regular students, in fact, they say, SS4 now more, every school may law, and we are calling them to the ban, you know. Or the hostel be a bomb so bank here in the Kakra, a friend standard hostel. And Rahonana or more in our Boesia or more Shagana. And unfortunately, game no cost, no, no, Ankasakra, no, old Twitty, the happenings in the game, because old Twitty and as a bear from Quantum, on Twitter, yeah. The other thing is that the other thing is that the other thing is that the other blasters for no bobo no movie crano neja ni truth and as any truth in Nigeria because Wakasa Nature say Ababa and any need the ball Nature and as an Akuma issue. In Chemuche say Ghana, a bra go by no, and Nijeso, and now shout to ya, Uchashi Eja. Now for four, the Niko Pimo Tech Hospital, AK NST Hospital, your friend at Tech Hospital, Mundu Omoy and CPR. But Fofia to Ata Baba Wano atwanya and ananum. Men can see they are say I don't speak for the family and family sources no and confirm me and my end, but they're now for phone Ababa Wano say Adam Fone Yin Yamomo Ben Ebusiano Ninina is a seminal Sanaba. And unfortunate because they mammy it didn't backo. And seminal acquiesce, you know. Nana, who bizarre? Minina Yaboto. Yaboto because KNUST owner said he moved in or maybe I co school at law faculty, no. One any name why I be a president. Or as at the time I'm here, president of KNUST law faculty, now I've been not OBU school. I call the next level, the Ghana School of Law. OBU and so there we are. I'm a and I have not. I'm a for no monante. Mihune da, honestly, I don't for it. Danny Denny, I know, maybe I'll be here and I'm in a castle. Let him see. 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And akofa one other leg but it's a bit unrelated, but as a common uncle for register was yes in ye didn't.
0: Hello, Evans. Hello. 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Yenya Evans o sebu nsu. Edi dwuma e o Pure FM okumase. 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Evans, what menka?
2: Ameto wonka.
0: Na wo ka bi bi sa another leg. Na je se asem foforo bi anka wusi so na e honete koye.
2: Aha, se enkomo yi ba e na kofa enkomo foforo aba within the law students in the Gap fraternity now more KNUST and kan se. Eh law na anka sa no e den ka kan e bit stressful. Nti it's about time I say be a lawyer for ne law students for na anka sa so so no. Ye din sa che bi ba na se ye din komo ni way a e be ma the study of law no e me ye compounding stress and fast stress you bring back. I won't say a few in Kwan over the Ghana School of Law, Accra campus on Kwan, the Accra campus or more main campus and no more UPSC campus, no more I think the Gempa campus also.
0: Mm-hmm.
2: Students me and they lose more life a few in Kwan if free the Ghana School of Law. There's a compound, all kind of boom now, okay, lawyer for name, which may be any the stress that comes with it. They be more attribute to say ABI and no and not necessarily hold that. Na we abekan ho akofa de akofa ba but se na me kan no min kasa mo abusia na abusia no zuzu fa meto abontin the cause of death na postmortem medical report be am by the cause of death but koma e cause no speculations e cause within the students fraternity ne the legal fraternity say KNUST no enu mu na mabo mu ntue mu a
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2: 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And my men are not going to be able to know as at the time I me file a report. No, me call law firm one by Baba one year. My men are not going to be able to that's at the time I'm in Oka saying, you know, me and no Enkasa. I said, no, I be very shocking.
0: Yes, one in the mammy and I, yeah, Juma or law firm crew.
2: No cre ONA legal consort, a holder of the Obodi Juma. ONA legal consort, no honor the Ghana School of Law headmaster, a Kumasi campus, and in law firm, no. Nti ona baba wa nso edini juma oyo baba wa bin ye o train ko fo ade wo campus an kasa bi o train students including regular for ne part time as for no ade a ye mo Ghana School of Law is here no part 1 for ne part 2 for no mo better exams nti bebre na e connect e ma ne che o ma de in fact ababa wa ba kwa me ni din komo ana o so in point nwanwumre in the course of the game, no, no, no, kasa or phone, so I'm making plans ahead. Say, mutual exams near, and they say, assembly by, no, or no, abon pusa, just a original YNG, and then ababa anatini super. And you know, kwa because the oye campus girl, not the new Timani Panitino, or we be our call law school KNUST, me find they say a free bear 2021 ABCs and pimping there, or ababa anuboni dia, bebrina, any mono. Ewo KNUST anuma ze akofa ase oyi ni kesi anamfa ze aboye nyina ekusa aboye nyina ekusa e na ye de ahanu munti
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0: 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You know, Bema Evans will say Bunsu, Edma, Edma Pure FM. Now, will you be a Wosyamra? Now, Usukre Siamrano. Tea, Mamaba, one year pa, and a seven by and so can you see campus or one or no, or sorry, I would tear, and what you mean to Mudia Mayen, Madama, Bushian Kasai, said the Ekano, a tear Bushiania, Edmund Samso, a bebrum.
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3: 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The example I mind, no, the power can't you know. Well, you're university, or can fluent English. But on them, say, and I said, they say, it's a see woman to about my end.
1: Prof, then I can say, baby, and say, sir, I'm on your four fruit in a pass, so I'm born to a pretty to me. Be a beyond Bacobiano, Casa Hono, Macatro Man for the Bay or Man for the Betro Massamassier. Then I say, I say, we are dear. I don't know money in our baby, she and your sham ratchet or mano. Casacrono, I am cow home will be your TV only machine with your four, if you hope you know. Want ye?
3: Brofunia in him, sir, no, I are dear to me. Then boom, sir, what do we need cobra for new consua? 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Media Cubicles Translation, who was Zimbabwe, Yayawaho, South Africa. Now then the young Kwa, Yayama translators. 2003, one more by Parliament. 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
1: I'm going to show you Kwasi Yanka, where Penia or Chadia or Legos, your poem, Nene and our tea.
0: Yeah, to us, controller and accountant general. 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
4: The sustainability of revolving fund depends on the timely repayment of loans, ensuring resources remain available for future students. In this regard, the partnership between the Student Loan Trust Fund and the Controller Accountant General Department offers an opportunity to strengthen loan recovery and improve the long-term sustainability of student financing in Ghana. As the custodian of the Government of Ghana payroll system, the Controller Accountant General is well placed to support the identification of beneficiaries employed in the public sector who are on the mechanized payroll, thereby by facilitating loan recovery through structured payroll deductions. Subject to the applicable legal and regulatory framework, such deductions could be administered as statutory deductions to promote consistency, efficiency, and compliance.
0: Eti, Ora Samuel Eje, Kwasi Eje, Wanone Penia, Wada Eye, Controller and Accountant General Department, no ano. 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
5: I'm happy to report, distinguished keynote speaker, that to date, the government of Ghana has expended 898,251,351 cedis to support 315,535 first-year students under the no academic fees policy. Some of the students are seated here in this hall, and I'll appreciate a wave. The regular student loan package has seen a 50% increase in loan amounts. We have moved from Ghana cedis 1,005 to 3,000 range to a 2,250 to 4,500 range per academic year. Significantly, ladies and gentlemen, we have also reduced the interest rate on student loans from 12% compounding to a concessional rate of 6% simple interest during.
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6: 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staff ya ne fire service pump na e buy but it's very difficult to go and rescue the person right now
0: Consumer call now and here also back up country. It's not more penny no crash through. Sarah, it's so serious. I know you anymore. One can say now, Befao Karim Endego. Na Ghana National Fire Service. One more and penny for one more inch. And yeah, Reverend Father AD03 Emmanuel Kokuyabua, need you when him, Nakatraman for one say, Insuno, baby, a year Kaka Kudruno. 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
7: sin ya dabo modin bebre se ni awoka isi ani awaka nsuo mu no information a yensa kan isi lezi the ne traditional authorities e wo de kure ni mu ama mo ye amanre so mo nya amanre na yentumi enko nsuo ni mu enko sefa it's any nadmo, a becabo, near company for a woman, no my amanre, and son a yetuni, a coffee with an waka insurance. What you say, insure you to beat me as a man, and I beat me a train sooner. The wife is said, insure so, a one word is not. Be a one word now, one and two soon. It's who yes, I'm not who says you who say. We need to let us say far down for. Obviously, we will say far down for now, challenge you, be none of this to change one. Definitely, the baby be an obedient or the bow. A bow will swab be an away to me as I may be. Me stress, I'm on my infant and watcher. Ah, I too ain't, and can send me to see me try in soon at the court. The moon could do anything soon as ye. Let's say a trial could to be and let down last year. Sign what ye.
0: It's when you're for two, AD03, Emmanuel Kwaku. 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
1: Yabua Filippo kwabreka se wase and you may be it ye midi free master Dambroka Kinte thread shop.
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0: Still!
1: Phone, papa.
0: Is he here?
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Or say believing makes it real. 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Or say big reflecting moment. 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Na UMB Bank say a proud serving Ghana with the spirit since 1972. Official banking partner for Blasters of Ghana and GFA. And afe aye Rush Energy Drink. A sports water. Afe sene se Vim Energy Drink. 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And na Sigma Appliances. Create possibility. Na future and na sempono. Fortune spread. And no ena HM. Na unya fortune spread. Nedia. And Nedia Tiene. Wasi Yomi Delicious Always On Point. And na Lawson Herbal Center. Sene se Lawson Herbal Center dear. Michone se ni nupano. Nudua diabano nupan kwa. Wasi nasi. Aye in kind. Focus technology. Wasi focus on quality life. And na Tabia Takum.

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But I send a Sunday. There's a newborn Abba. A year, Quance Estates. Yes, Nessie, a banner sense. 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

0: 7 FM adum 106.3 ebra so ntie nei ye twa kum na fe bia so atimi akonkan se de se mate kase a ena anwumre de na se ekoso no say NSC etie eno eye mate wankese na se okopium obo se yes na se no ati 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FM adum 106.3 ena ya di comment no enso e ma e wo baby a wo bia bo ne kuta e ye Herzegovina nanso dabi enti Uncle Switzerland, I bet you want a camera. 18 boss Ninchay, which me have been a new passing ever. Nancy Dabby, Swiss Entimian for one uncle, was Sansa in the set to the beam. A presser upon presser. And now Switzerland, Omo Eddie Ato, Wamai Herzegovina for so. Pass now across Switzerland, Omo Dasu Kutabono, cross Naba, Nancy Dabby. Presser no at the corner kick, Abato. What a corner kick, Abato. 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Corner kick no two action answer abi. Another corner kick again. Enra ofa aye mountain subabia. 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Aye yirenti. 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Nese ene the champion inkum of aye incubens. Enu ewa kaswa. 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Asempa 94.7 FM Semencia Nye, Switzerland Enchebi Sanso, and Bosnia and Herzegovina, Wamonsu Entimi Enchebi, Rafi Ojina Kense Nfimfino, Minadao, Ebane Se FIFA, Eni Jofadia, Ojene Nasupa, Bone Kuta Switzerland Pass Naba, Nasudabi, Bosnia Be Yefio, Bone Enseye, Back to Swiss BM, Omane De Bone Eba, Pressure upon Pressure, Short knock a corner kick. Coach Vincent Abiu Atanasi Coach Akwaba, na bibia bo kodie. Coach Preston na Switzerland for the tournament. Now we the Preston is just because we are second run of matches. Into why when here dia, there's a no one who could be.
1: At least not an average standard. And that was the first match on mobile draw.
0: Yeah.
1: It was our group now 1-1-1-1-1.
0: Draw cry.
1: It was about draw now, then our chances are slim of going through to the next stage. And I will share between the two teams. I think they're the strongest for now. Okay, I Switzerland. It's a pressure now on the pressure near real. As to they can convert the pressure into a goal. And only the most important team. But I feel say this Bosnia team has a lot of mental strength. Who watch your mind? They also want to contain the game very well and hit the Swiss or the counter. Round is a second round, is here. Who are 1 point there?
0: Yeah.
1: You want to struggle to get 4 points because of the third best opportunity.
0: And who here?
1: It's only so on your training part. At least who they can win anywhere. You almost secured for the third base.
0: And one here. With them. As some penalty 4.7 FM, a temporary hold up. But referee Abona Bensi and Twa came in so. Switzerland, woman at the one echo, Bakumin Mensa, about cross natch him. Nancy that be born and say it. Pressure upon pressure. Pressure upon pressure. And Bosnia for after muscle. Inti enedie enibre ensoja obie niabre sekwambia so de tie bia no enkunim die ebeko ade amano pressa sima enkron Switzerland 0 Bosnia and Herzegovina 0 pass nebedi akanji through etia bosnum obosota chrem onto side netting short na koyo no. No, I'm not asking. Coach, so to end up, it was me and why the goal, Beba.
1: Definitely. I think it's a picky angle in here, but just watch the technique. But also, there was a quick close down from the Bosnian player.
0: Yeah.
1: And you don't allow that space. That little space could make a difference. Or delay and can wait very precise. But once you get close to the angle, it makes it difficult, but you don't allow your opponent to see your goalkeeper. That's one rule.
0: Asempa 94.7 FM, and no, I don't know. And T and A, said the same Magistin, so El Coso. Now, Magistin El Coso, dia, and you said, Ube debate in Sudia, and one a year Bectano. Say, Ucha a year Bectano, dia, there's a one with them. Bectano say, sign it up. Nafe yet deposit. Na obetimi atsew eye deposit of empono up to 2000 nese eno no bonus or the ebeche ono from one city up to 2000 obetimi edi atsew enti o de chosa de a nese bubruja enti sani up ewo betano na afi enti emwao. And no anime come for any amounts and cobabia. It's answer better in idea. And why any Betano? As some 94.7 FM of Monsetum, Edibona Achim, Etiokovium, Switzerland, Yapinaf Asio, Rafi, Xiao, Pito, Da Silva, Piero, say M2 game in a soup. And Nibra Super Aminada will be our two teams, you know. Will be any abre, sir. No matter what in the year, and it's all to me, Eddie Inquinim. Not Inquinim, dear everybody, Ebre and Ebetre. So far, so good, Edema, two teams in the year. And they say, Coach, who is that? Two teams in the year. Do you have a Sabiano group on your qualification?
1: Yes. On your seven, also, once you go on the 4 points. A play more advantage to you. Since it's a 1-1-1. And I think the other game is here to play it. It's Unya 4, Hanuma. You've secured the position. Because Unya 4 will next open a better one. Then your last game, another draw will take you through. It's like you rightly said, Unya, the third point, you are 50% or 70% halfway to the third. Before the third of games, Bebano, now we do Hodada. But I think, sir, it's going to be a very difficult game. This game is going to run throughout the 90 minutes. a very difficult game.
0: A non-stop game. Yeah, yeah, homie.
1: That would be a homie.
0: And so your player now, unia homie, a coach.
1: So I was a game. No?
0: Yeah.
1: So I was a game singer. South Africa, Vert, Spain.
0: Yeah.
1: Japan, Holland.
0: Untimi home.
1: Untimi home.
0: And South Africa again, check. Ujina nye ye.
1: Ujina.
0: Wabrekwa untimi nina.
1: Untimi.
0: 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Pressa no e de tuho. 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But ene yewe. Dear Ebeko Ekosi, Switzerland, Wasamba Bejiboni Bim, and Nano Sauhe, Bosnia Fona, Omudio Bonsom Titechidoa, Bohua, Noa Tuatum, Nese Ekosa, Asempa 94.7 FM. So far, so good, Edema, two teams in Nina, Essence, Bosnia Ense, Sanso Anna. Switzerland woman so intimi enseye. Intiere de ebeko ekosie. De ebeba. Born ekuta. Switzerland crossing betimi abana. Aba cross natchim. Ansu Bosnia. Wom ajibona kama. Wom eye timba kwa. Winim nao jejano. Obema wasue timi ayesi papa. Obema wasue ayesi. Hezkovina. Wom eneko. Aba cross no nansi dabi. So it's too far. Coach, it looked like as Herzegovina for no, they will rely on the counter because a banner say a mium near ma, a bad near momo.
1: And that is the whole idea. It was once you're going to a tournament, you must have your own weapon. A shooting. And sometimes they acquire by a man forfeit. But they do go through. It was a man sitting back, then they just did just a swift counter attack here. Finishing in 9 years, that is the whole strategy. Who's there? Uber two teams now. Switzerland, one of the fearsome attack currently. It was this European community. No? This Bosnia team play with a lot of strength, a lot of energy. Then they make sure they're able to get you on the counter. So who call with him? Now I'm sure with here. I'm sure we'll be laughing at the wrong side of your mouth. We see, get away, cut to the angle. Nobody's giving any.
0: Obi any who are next Obi Jina.
1: David, Obi who are Jina next?
0: Essence, who say Utem Tua? Yen Jina. Switzerland, we about say Tum Edi Akor Bosnia Farfem. What year we dance with Abi? We Jina na so. A clear the effect today. March near March, I mean now. Imu ASC, Imu Ede, because any easy sa Obi any abre. Asempa 94.7 FM. Chene se World Cup 2026. Enye bebiya anabinyo. But it's a open commentary. Ewo TV dia. 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And all the affiliate stations you know. 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
0: 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a stress and say 20 minutes of action match no emu edin edema two teams in na coach about 20 minutes as a fair no Switzerland for the depressor by na Saturday Emma Herzegovina for the Bosnia. Omo enso eja ekwe ni mun kakaka.
1: Also, I must split it game into 15 minutes. Until they were so sure so within the first 15 minutes, no. Eso mun ya dis go. And as our plan no ubona mostly and far. Once after 20 minutes, you need to take a little bit of breath. So our breath no opponent no ha. No no so pressy. After musa, you see, I think say and then I must change now, but no. So Bosnia have also decided said they can put that push on them. So at least, like who can we move any man? We move a counter no. But so far counter they are not all super player. They are not all super player.
0: But Cooper now be from men who come back to training baby.
1: Ah, the Swiss want to settle now to pass the ball around, while these people are also being aggressive to win the ball and play them on the counter.
0: Asempa 94.7 FM said the same Switzerland 13th time in here. A war FIFA World Cup no. Essence a banner in Rem war quarter final. Ghana, yeah, real quarter final, but quite dear to you. Omo quarter final, no, never dear grow. Omo Remwa. Essence 1934, Italy. Omo quarter final. And 1938, 1954. Ninyano omuko nti three times ewo quarter final se group stage ni so be free mon time no dabi nti eno no pass na akọ akanji ono so e dia to e ti de ho no mo asempa 94.7 FM Adum 106.3 comment to no baby, I will be a Missimamin Tunka. A war 0245001749 doi at the pass knuckle cross number 18 abos ninja one man answer that be Wakoto Kakra obet me Ianiana obet me Iania Abo at the Aquino about salt at them and also side net in coach and say strange for them who say a nimono it is the end to mean drobo and ra 18 moa me nimodia.
1: So they want to shoot from behind. They want to find that space and shoot from behind. But I think, sir, we are desperate so much. You burn so much energy and waste so much energy. A point in time when they have hold up a little bit too close to get a very acute angle to shoot the ball. And they give me the set, America, sir. Give me the, and yes, sir, let me have the key.
0: And the game the court Vincent Abiu a banner analysis a padia or no tactically or your brutal sounds say where your coach which none and also your mantle you see a can ya day what does a coach bet you the way a normal city and the game on watch today the way a besiako or see game on and no be a new home again home coach and I'm what
1: that will be a dinner
0: will be a dinner home I just say hydration break
1: now and some of the coaches are protesting.
0: Essence enay say we estate developer at the quant estate zea ukonwa aza painting kwa mitiba bia wobiano wodana kwako hano meso udrua no akaste customer no anase mpono shop nesi wodi ope eye aza na 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break and TN so advantage you know set ya the ball a yempo no ya get on near and who at the runner beyond so it me a con can come up apart and so at the mouth big go energy or say enjoy the great test and new reflection experience new big go and no and now one cause anytime be anywhere and say big go and I say onum na energy no enso etimi eba na bia so etimi e konkan kama kama panti big god e me 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kutabo abubon say to Eddie Bono actually mo and so and a can be also a nibra a kutabono in tea and Eddie Ampere Nancy Ega and sounds a game and the 2-2 are still and answer and the 0-0 it's a draw, a bar coach, a bonus, and there's a points near 2-2. Still, I know be able to qualify you.
1: Still, I need a call last game, no. And I call last game.
0: Didn't see a Susan and Fuenya, but only host country, no. Canada and the final match.
1: Final match.
0: A group with them.
1: It will be so secure, man. Now, this winning start, this man, I'm 4 points.
0: Yeah.
1: It's winning the corporation, AD. Now, when you drop you a hard man, when you say you are true to the next stage of the competition.
0: And yes, I did.
1: Was Subeshi.
0: Nti anyesa wasubeti miyasi ene Shaka ono wena ya captain edema Switzerland national team no nti yewe diyebeko ekosie nisee nibre super the real devils Switzerland. Pass Nancy Derby, Bosnia and Herzegovina. I'm a club on the one FU, Asempa 94.7 FM, Adum 106.3. Live commenting in the day, Brown and Beyonce, it's me a conkai, Bonekuta Bosnia, Bosnia and Echo, Watan Bakumin Mensa, Omukutabona and Ehu Papa, Menandao, Bosnia for Nukutabona, Ehupa, Om Edebon Eba, and Nibra Subakumin Mensa, Omu and the Echo, Obetmania, Branton and Jade, Mimich, Watibono, Orteni, Ansidabi. Cross Naba. Switzerland are clear the affair today. And you foul accord them in Doi. Foul advantage accord them in Doi. Essence will be any abri. And Nibra and Soja. And Kaubon say a call. And Kaubon say yes. I call. Coach Edema Switzerland. Murat. Yakin Neni Abri Bruta Bonekuta goalkeeper for Switzerland Akumia Nimiansa Yakwechi to Manua Akanji Onosu Edibona Kwechibium Edakuma Kobel Abum say Tum Ediate Bosnia for Wamu Afem Coach Bebia and Yomakwe so we coacha dear Anna so we.
1: Yeah, I think so. Depend on if I say who was Switzerland side.
0: Yeah.
1: Then you need to play more quick and skillfully, because when we the family they are very strong, so you need to create a width. That means we will come in change. Now my gap about back. No my in terms of family.
0: Okay.
1: But we keeping it closer. We want to be a little bit physical.
0: Yeah.
1: We keeping it closer. Munya on time.
0: Munya on time.
1: We say stadium be our measurement. Into Mujra, you must always find a distance and open and uncomfortable.
0: Yeah.
1: Then when you're on the other side, which is the Bosnia side, it means you two, you must make sure you don't allow them to create the width. So that they go through where your strength is, that is the middle. Then you must also soak the pressure and make sure you hit them on the counter. That is only where Bosnia forgetting are breaking Wemu line. And Wemu must play skillfully, quickly, to break the line of the Bosnians. So one must hit the ball fast, one must play skillfully and quickly.
0: Asempa 94.7 FM, Adum 106.3, FIFA World Cup 2026. Coming to near the April. Tennessee, Bon Enkoy, Bosnia and Herzegovina against Switzerland. Yesia Kane, 30 minutes. And Yabo, Obian Timin Fabon to the Nyon Kwatna. UMB Bank Adarama. UMB Bank Adarama. Sansa ne. Omu eye bank oma sevo Ghana. Asevo. Oma sevo ye. Since 1972. Official banking partner for Ghana Football Association in Afe. The Blasters of Ghana. Bono ewa center circle. But a pass not to one kama. Edi akoma. Inya. 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My goodness. Ambrente aswosro. As a strong Ayano. That be way more now, Quaco Precoach.
1: Nakuma to you.
0: Ah,
1: because that was a very good pass. They were born in four by him. Who's an 18? We say now, Kayo Circle for general.
0: Yeah.
1: House of
0: Food. Yeah, you might not
1: say before. So, 18. It's one of the two in Boise.
0: But we're not.
1: No, I ball, no, I block you. Who is smarter? No, I bought no one your penalty.
0: Because Switzerland and the player, no cry, no coach. That's what who may be a born.
1: That be it's one of who may be a born. It is a born. Now, I could not turn our bag to enough power. Now, I have a penalty.
0: Yeah.
1: This is the difference between the big players and just ordinary players.
0: And the way NHS players are Kassier and in Ketua. What do you say? Players are Kassier and in Ketua. And the NHS and 94.7 FM. Bonekuta, Switzerland, the real devils devil no bet me a jumanana ebre and a bet de omo and a Bosnia and Herzegovina and Asia Bakumian Miansa Bona and say and ne sudden say Pep Student Pep Student Pep Student Pep Student or si do the two with Pep Student every morning and evening. And they say, what you say, what you say, Anopa? What you say, and you may, and the account because, and you may, the old Ian, from an opening, you know, I just him. I say, say, oh, sound so, eh, you know, and you may, and more will be, I won't be, one time, a killing, and the, and you grow, do the two, with Pep Student. Number one, and one, and quite, you know, you know, you know, you know, you know, na omumfa enjuchu omusi kama kama pa ye twa game ne so 33 minutes of action it's still Switzerland Switzerland 0 Bosnia and Herzegovina 0 Switzerland and Eba but the pass not to ba kumye ne miensa obi any abre setin a esen kunim die Eba Brenton and Terry Frola Abum Tum Diababum Koso Diakama LVD LVD Switzerland Saka a bit nine Yana about passing off of Bunkoso Bakumian Mansa or where in doing cross Nabana Sudabi Bosnia Clebon and the Bonnefio coach as a Swiss for Nasanso, your ball. Make us a half an hour every year, no, almost say a pussy for it.
1: Yeah, some catch us. Who say the game is always 50 minutes of six, 50 minutes of six, the amount 90 minutes.
0: Yeah,
1: it's team we decided say, maybe first 50 minutes, then my relaxing within the second 15 minutes, then my sample last 15 minutes. It's we have first 15 now, who say 250 about 30.
0: Yeah,
1: it's your course speed first 15 now. We are coasting for the second 15 minutes. Now this is an ahon the abafom.
0: Now
1: again a homie. Now we start pushing for the last 15 minutes. Now they are here first half. No, because you say, I call dressing. I call again a homie kakra. Now we start better. The 15 to share the first 15 minutes. It was for Swiss. The second 15 minutes I call Bosnia hawk kakra.
0: Yeah.
1: And now the last 15 minutes I start back Swiss for New York. You see, that is the idea was to press to get a goal. Then they hold on, then to press and give a goal nearby. So they want to see, say, on met me on your last minute goal, and they are called half time. And now,
0: pass Nako and Dolly, a bit me in here now, Sudabi. A bop him, Emma, and a Ako Ako Ako Ye. Corner kick, Eddie Ama, a branch and a team, Eddie Mbolu. Koye kona keke diama Mbolo and Nimuhono. Yewo Mbolo and Ndoi. 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Manuela Kanji Munyinaba. Ite koye Bosnia Fona Claudia Fio. Omi a strong side. Ahwadin pa. Nti ahwadin diye. Jack Uhian Rush Energy Drink. Masi be bold. Be you. Cross Naba. Goalkeeper. A punch here for Bon Ensaye. Nicola of Bosnia. Presser Danaso. And a goal kick advantage according to Bosnia and Herzegovina. Goal kick advantage into Ras Energy Drink. Ras Energy Drink. Ras Energy Drink. And no. May come for the Amasa. And you may. Yakwaye Jumano Wabre. Why a Juma Abre Messi ni Tyler Mianka Saminipa Imana Seidu Ono Oye Tyler Enti Yima Obre dia Rush Energy Drink no Enubi Enna Ese Onum Enubi Enna Anytime Bia Nese Wabubo Kama Kama Pa Wubba Enuano No Uni How No One Say Yes Rush Energy Drink Die Enu Enna Ijinan Nasu Sansu Enna Incubent Aye, Mr. Unkum and the members and the workers in the Rust Energy Drink, a brand bar, Mubu Bobby, Blessed Nubiano Mabu Bono, Bonne Kuta Bosnia, Omo Eddie Eba, Watene Kama, Bosnia Mranta no and Eba. I was sort of natural answer that be. Coach, it looked like Abrantia. What about more matches? Edia Ma Herzegovina. Zeku. He said they will not go can see
1: more.
0: Because on first match in Okra no, not on car on first even bench or Kranuni. But an idea was starting game no, pass ye huno.
1: Yeah, I think say the performance I need no. I don't know exactly what it's from, but the performance I need no. And you know now show in this particular game. And maybe there might be something wrong on your offer to dry. But there's a center, you can have certain type of injury you don't want the public to know.
0: I think it's a tournament, it's the first match,
1: we didn't see him around, but we saw Abano. I just say he's not been the best of himself. With Jack Wayani, with experience on the body ball, no? I think say he might be battling a minor injury they don't want anybody to know about.
0: Asampa 94.7 FM, a real devil's Omone Kutabono, Switzerland, away team boss Ninchen, Omone Kutabono, Kakakakra. Send so many Mohonomono Omukuta Brante, yeah, Ryder Imbolo and Indoy Omo Emiansa and Aja na Sortino Aquacobo, Bon Aquacobo, Refuge now can send Fimfi Jao da Silva Pierre Aquacobo from Portugal and T. Afenia San Restati Gemino and Tentam Simanoa Kanji. And the tour album the acquired today as a 94.7 FM Doom 106.3. Senesene Papa Ayuko Papa Ayuko as a 94.7 FM Papa Ayuko Ebasu. A Papa Ayuko Ebasu Nene. And it's a Enyabedia Grow Kosiadea. And no a Father's Day Papa Ayuko Papa 4. Yansu Yayebi Anya Kwade Ya boy Humaday Ya boy Humaday Inti Ene Aviesi Social Center Eho Ene Eva Panum Ebe Fiabum Nembiansu Etimi Akoye Kama Kama Pa Papa Ayukwa Sempa 94.7 FM. Senise Obia Eni Abre is still goalless 0-0 in the score line. Bosnia and Herzegovina 0. Switzerland 0. Pass no Abba. We Edia Chim. Asempa 94.7 FM. 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Omo ene Eko. O Pepia Bono Swedeba. Omo E Pepia. Ato Edia Tunan Sudabi. Switzerland a club on the Bon FU. We Bon FU on the Mokra. Bon and say Bosnia of a Bosotana Bosnia Nansu Dabi Sotina Blocky Coach Swizzy Fine Yambuma Afena Zeku announcing the presence.
1: Yes, I think Afena Wara game no more. Look at the effort he just made all of a sudden. But that was a quick one and a good block from the Swiss defender.
0: And one pass.
1: Yes.
0: One shot, no.
1: And some catch us. There are big players. One pass line who be bearded at that. So those are how the natural big players are. Once a half touch become like a full touch of the game. But I think say oh coach no.
0: Yeah.
1: Or,
0: and see now your players no coach is no success.
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3: 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I say Vim de inside the papa. 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Switzerland, the Red Devils. 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Om eneba. Rodriguez. Edema Switzerland. Pepe Bono. Edibananim. 42 minutes of action. 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And yeah, they comment in bro. Babia Ubia. Babia Ujina Biano. And one ya de bro. Essence Martisano. Emu Essi. Emu Etting. And now coach Carlos Cruz Ekano. Into Newtown Zongo Rice. Newtown Zongo Rice. Newtown Zongo Rice. Yes, Angola, I don't know. Isao Abdullahi. Newtown Zongo Rice. Onoa and Edu and Yumrebia comment to no Edina Mua. 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Timuno Enina, Esotimi FDA. Maybe answer Etimi Ekonkai. Into Newtown Zongo Rice, dear. Obua say a year and our engagement wedding. Ninyana bra na be ye order. Na Isao Abdullahi and Angola. Newtown Totano ni opposite pepepe. Newtown Totano ni opposite pepepe. Oh, and the Newtown Zongo Rise. Angola. Nese Obutu and Bianso etimi akuye. And you may nina bedi dinya de Angola. Nese Nediane a ye sweet bruta delicious. Ni be editor and akwem. Asempa 94.7 FM, a ye corner kick a codema, Bossy and his governor, what you want in tier 10 born and say, or crossing the team announced that be Ruffy, Zhao, Piero, was he a ye infringement a coditia, Bossy, coach, at the moment, he may be a first half, I go be a mana.
4: I think, sir, you record first half, no, without a goal, without a goal. The real game, ever since starting in the second half. Because game number one, a bad is a goal, ever since here. Everybody's defending very well, aggressively, with their share Swiss defense, since here, how they defended the corner. And I'm not sure, boss, your phone will be here. But I'm not creating some barrier. So I don't see a goal coming. This I'm going to hear by surprise. But since I called the down battle, I think, sir, we might go to the first half without getting a goal.
3: 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You bet me a coffee, the kind of you bet you na go be a answer. Am I Switzerland, Red Devils, woman, and a kutabon, edibon echo, pepia bonus. Wasan, they are said today, they are common experience defender Manuel Akanji, Bakumin Nansa, Rodriguez, pass now connounce no promoter for Nicola Vissel. From Bosnia and Herzegovina into a live soup, and then I may come for the amount. Jack, Uhono, a year, oh, say, no, maybe Google, but Nenny. I feel by Sabot Netosso, baby girls, no, Mopasa Bod Netosso, Miss O, and Koto, soap beer, and Ko, and Funko, Garen, and Kunya, and Swabbing. A live soup, dear. And now it's feel the fresh, and now say feel the fresh. Come on, pa. Who feel the fresh? Now we say yes. A live soup. And no, and a year number one. And no, and now the Garia James be a war body in Nibia. And say we kuno cry. A live soup. Better. Bonekuta Rodriguez, Red Devils, cross Naba. One ever primatum. Now Sudabe will be anyhow. Bosnia. On my coin, a twin advantage accordema. Twin advantage accordema. Bosnia and Herzegovina. Twin and the Ababatua. Sigma Appliances. Sigma Appliances as a kit possibility.

0: 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Sigma appliances. I'm not making for Eddie amount. Come up, 45 minutes. Ya bomo. 45 minutes. Ya boy, we other time 3 minutes and a earbo. Inti, yeah, coach Kasebia, yeah, yeah, go. I cut 30 seconds near about the other time 3 minutes. Near we coach Vincent Abiu. Coach, we are champion brutal. What's it go be a moana? If you go be about 30 seconds,
1: go be a
0: mao.
1: Go be a mao.
0: Go be a mao. Now, coach, I know I've lost us. I'm not a born 19 year and this is minutes toast. No, now I'm not give it to me. I say, now go be to me about.
1: And now, who say, time here game no me, no narrow win. Say, blaster be win narrow. Say, Panama be win and Kobe win 2-1.
0: Oh, okay.
1: Say I can't any buy a deer. And can you say I can't any deer? Because only some of me can't any first.
0: Yeah.
1: And I block here. The air breaking line sana way around Caleb here around. Then Asante did a good run there. Semenyo did a good run. Then it become the giver is the scorer. What you say? The giver is the scorer. So who was the giver? The giver was Caleb. And they start here.
0: Yeah.
1: And I call a deer.
0: Coach, you have first up 0-0. Two teams no be in. Second match, pressure or hope?
1: Pressure or hope. Oh, sir, more court dressing, sir. Sir, we didn't say you might be a dinner coaching.
0: Oh,
1: I am normally, you know. We are normal.
0: Sir, one or two other sacra and then you're the old.
1: Sir, and reformula.
0: I don't know, sir, but I'll call it
1: to you. Reformula.
0: Okay.
1: We're formula new.
0: And I mean, two o'clock. But match is the ultimate because we may well could do her.
1: David. This is our final whistle.
0: Who do you support us?
1: Who do you want? Who's your phone? Who you? Who girlfriend will be out?
0: And Tia, do you want me to know
1: her? Because they can answer plan you. Some box here, they buy a 2,000.
0: And my brother will meet me to me.
1: But so come so we are 2,000.
0: Now, be all the album for everybody.
1: It's handy. You could rehearse all the training, all the system. Uber draw weather. When you say weather, crack to me changing with tactical formation. You saw that he taught. Maybe you can see the ball to form you for two for you. So even at atmospheric pressure, it will change the style of play.
0: Okay. As I'm 94.7 FM, we shall fall. You could break a bar. Na, you bar. March, no. You be my coach, a grimy pa. Eddie Amambaransana. You better die and one banon said it's a fortune spread. Fortune spread. And no end the jack. Unya bread and one now the firm. Unya pancake. Now we are so for becoming na enkoye. We are tea seller. Anytime be a bomodin say. Ubenya a year fortune spread. No fortune spread, ne dear. A delicious edde. And you benya be an quadano all the time. Make it so say be a fear. And a jubu hon more come do. O bread no pejaya. And I said, no, no. Udi yim naja. O call baby. And no, and no. Sansu and nay. Lawson Herber Center. Lawson Herber Center. Ah. Omo me se drone. 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Onuma ya na ujina wana su kama pa. Ai, the Virgin Doctor. 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Lawson delay man captures no eno numa portrait protection eno aye one and I feel we horn more cabinojo so me so and pains waste ni pains ebony na bi horn more the bunny and as ajegu premature. A page I owe now, dear Gudabi. Ninya Unyanda, the best one. Sports for no be a farmer, so be a miso. Unyano, come a passanso. And a Lawson Heber, mister. Did nobody pain when one tune to me, dear. And what an essonum, a bianso it me a quay. And to Lawson product, dear. Miso, or say Lawson Heber product. Ah, or say a hunt nasi no. Aye, in kind, number one, papa, pa, no, and I may come for any amount. And a tabia takum, the key to male vitality, the key to male vitality, and no, come pa, and a focus technology, and I may come for any amount. Na, and a senator, sir, Quans Estate. Office no Bakun ewo Pokwasi ACP Bakun ewo Kuntunsi satellite Bakun su ewo eye pampasu Uduha ewo nyinano na se omo ensas nya dino eguhonmo na Quans Estate si enei enkane no na eye $100,000 isi watiso. And I'm walk up and into a better be a war, British war, Canada, war, US, war, UK, be a no to me better than any be. A son say a 12 unit housing unit, and a ja, what's in a comma, task be bia, just a be a comma. Quans Estate, and they want to so $100,000, no, or the about $35,000 teacher mante, nana, bwami. Into Ukoha, no, a quack, a jew, dear, would you drew one more? 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
3: 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Yeah.
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3: you said it.
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1: Oh, yeah, now we are down for the catcher. I will say, come up, I am going to be a man. What about that person? I am.

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1: Hey, Allah, Moshe.
0: Now, send it there, Charlie. You're in free.
1: Oh, we are to boss it. Monday.
2: Hey, what funny.
0: And you, magic a card, you're in your maybe. Meet you, na free or sharp.
1: Hey, say, ho.
0: Ah, Minia, what you have with your
1: and you, send your bay, a prepare or be bay here, Sikano. 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
0: Asiminya, mejibio.
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0: Wala asampa 94.7 FM yekudijwa kakra enti yaba hanti ene mosquito wuti ase mosquito na ekwe kudwagum no ye dwagum wo hano mosquito nti kudwagum ho ni tangula ho enti mosquito ene kudwagum na mene 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that be Bosnia wo mu aklebon de bonafio refuse play must continue Bosnia omo ene de bon e ko waten kama Bakumin Mensa Eden Zeku, ye Chanashuo Yede Zeku Edna Tufom Sinema Enono Manuel Akanji Mumana Kwankra Om Emmanu Ahabante. We coach casually Eden, it's a say the NSA Uragim, no one announcing a presence, no, I say Quenimupa.
1: I think, sir, or you saw observational noise our first 45 minutes, no? Eddie Adjustin, who said the last 5 minutes or the 45 minutes, your home, said, or appear or give, no? Was steady switch for no? No, baby, on my horn, you look at moves for SCC, and if they are allowed to continue, don't be surprised in the next few minutes, Eddie will give us a goal or an assist. It's not about giving them power.
0: Asampa 94.7 FM of Fair Tosumino Niasasi, a bossima, Mino, Emma, the Red Devils, a year, Switzerland, and Sebi Sansu, and a Bosnia, Omonsu, and Timmy, and Sebi. But I could the goalkeeper to Bell. Asanji Bonnie Bim, Adeba. We all see, hello, Gumwa, there's Kwame Appiah. Kwame Appiah, Bain. I listen to you live from Gumwa, Akum. Greetings to Nana Aye Okugudrofo Empire Ball Kwame Dazi Odukro of Gomwa Akwam Nti Odukro Nami Enshell on Kahu Aribiano Onyinshra Asampa 94.7 FM Atom 106.3 Goalkeeper Nicola Anasi Nicola for the pass Nato Lonkosu and they say any bre super or fair tossing you know will be any abre second biasu or which then now so yeah jumano let me answer to me a conkine Bosnia I won't say to me anyone that's an answer that be the Red Devils a year and your fear it's your entity uncle back to head governor I'm gonna sound so I call you bony beam one more a hard day one more so a hard day papa Bosnia Ebano Agui Ha. There's a Omo Ehagui Brazil 2014. Omo Ebae Emrania da Omosuno Eye the Dragons. Bonekuta Embolo. Yansu Yajini Yadibone Finisem. Namekan Eye Bosnia and Herzegovina. Brazil 2014 Omo Piemo. In the group Argentina, Nigeria. And Afe. Iran, Ewom, Om Etoso, Miensen, 3 points. In teaching, say, Omote, Iran, Etramakamiensa, Emma, Iran, Etimu, Baku, Bosnia, and its governor. In T, and Yafedia Gro, and they Omo ranking 63. Ewo, Yasia Fenenina, and Switzerland, so ranking 19. In T, coach, we are Emuapa. 19 against 63.
1: Emua. And Switzerland, that is how say give no no. So we need to prove why we are ranked ahead of you. But get behind a moment. Moments, you can be ranked ahead of the person. But the moment and in the style of play. Watch the Bosnia team now. They have always about 8 men behind the ball. So penetration, they are very difficult. That is why you need to be quick and swift. When you're born now, you control too much. You can't beat them with such such balls.
2: Yeah.
1: You must be quick and swift. 1 year, I want to be in your mother. Who's an infa Senegal? Any France give me infa to a man? Also, I shall first half. Now, France was very ordinary.
2: Yeah.
1: But when they came in the second half, you saw the different splitting passes from Olisi. How many share goals? So, with such games, that is how you score goals. Not much creativity, less creativity. Find a pocket of space, put the ball there. Now, attack us.
0: Coach Vincent Abiu. Oh, yes, super coach Ankasa. Coach Paya Banese, Yenchina, dear coach Paya Banese, Yenya touchline. Yen selected players, enemy BR. Let's win in the end. No credit, say player, Udi, sportsman Udi, and Sana Okojina Parkesu, and Sana, why you training in Nina Nafe? What's my fit? Essia Canning and a court Vincent Abiu. I bet you don't need to say yes, it's here. In T. Enea Meno Ekasadia. Tell us say a buffono, a Betano, Verna Mineral Water, Azar Paints. Bico Energy, UMB Bank, Pepsodent, Anafi Rice Energy Drink, Samsung Sports Water, Vim Energy Drink, Alive Soap, Sigma Appliances, Fortune Spread, Lawson Herbal Center, Focus Technology, Tabia Takum, and Afi Kwans Estates. Yes, Osi Ene, who dream se Ubesi, a dying Ahuduanum. Now it's a Kwans Estate, basically, and the amount. So, as soon as we go, copy me to pass no aqua actually. And so, and now I'm no Kasai, and Nibra Super, and 10 times I'm printed a teddy. And do it. I bet you want a camera. And next, and I said, Mbolo. You be also been your gun and school, Emba. Pass no Rodriguez. Bakumin Ransa. But Sunny the team, it takes no promoter for goalkeeper Nicola. No promoter for goalkeeper Nicola. Asempa 94.7 FM, Atom 106.3. Live commentary in the energy in the April. Then it's a walk up on the match. Bia, a better from Bia. Yeah, the commentary no, ever bro. Ewo Atom 106.3. Asempa 94.7 FM. And I'll play Adum TV. Bon Ekuta Bosnia. Lansu Uyen and Timmy Anko. The Red Devils. Omo and the Eba. Dragons. Bitme Ginechiana. Bakumi Nansa. Pass Nako. Nansu Dabi. Coach Bosnia for him. Make it so say. Empty spaces be a born. Be do Hobiano. And they are there.
1: They are there. That is the only way to stop an attacking team. Because currently, one of the attacking teams in the European community and the Swiss team, and one of the ways, because if you allow them to go to those pockets of space, the offense will start the question, you know, I can feel one car, that should have resulted in a goal. So it tells you, you look at the number of Swiss players, measure the number of Bosnia players.
0: I'm trying to call the man, the Red Devils now, Sudabi.
1: They want to close all the spaces.
0: Enjoy advantage, you want to be on fire. We hear Tabia Takum. Anu eye Tabia Heba Misha. Se ene Tabia Takum no. Eye male vitality. Ese men manu dia. E men manu nya Tabia Takum na. 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Ite koyem cross number nansu dami good save from Nicola. Vassal, what I say, coach, where the answer into a scissor kick, you know, one time a peer goalkeeper and so into any common one of them.
1: Never,
0: I wouldn't want somebody else, but
1: I think the reflex is sharp. the reflexes. So that was a very good bicycle kick, and that was a very good save. Very good save.
0: Asampanenti 4.7 FM corner kick, you know. Rafi, Zhao, Da Silva, Piero Sedabi. Born in the whole punchy born and farming the horn one to any corner kick.
1: It's yes, so really offside.
0: Yes, offside.
1: Really offside.
0: Into any corner kick. 56 minutes of action, any abo. And now, Yajinem, prepare. Yadi of Faso, Anderson, Emu Ayasi, and Kunim Diano, Ebenya Abana, Eko Ediamahuin. The Dragons of Bosnia and Herzegovina against the Red Devils of Switzerland. Coach Enibre Supa.
1: Enibre Supa.
0: Baby, a football ninja, Nasue, a war. Born now, yeah, Boninja, Nasue, no.
1: Any win.
0: Ewo Switzerland, no.
1: Ewo Switzerland.
0: Infantino, baby, your headquarters ninja, a honey, who coach. And a Bosnia, once a woman,
1: a honey ball of you.
0: A honey ball of you.
1: A honey ball of you, but.
0: Or say a honey ball of you, cry, Bosnia, for instance, a honey ball of you, cry.
1: A fire.
0: Coach, wouldn't be Bosnia, for instance, am I improving?
1: Am I improving? And if you watch the first game we watched recently, first game now, you're
0: against Canada.
1: Energy normally ball game, no? How they played that game throughout the 90 minutes. And I also share in the game now. They've never to pick every aspect of the game. I am a Swiss for the power. I think so. We're in Yankana, Bosnia, Shema.
0: Never hear who gave a call.
1: That game, you must have you more.
0: Asampa 94.7 FM, Code Vincent Abiusu Onyaya, and Kabosia for Nikam Bofers go. Na emumie, nape, yewe, the way I see it here. Inti tabia takum na na meka no se constipation ni de here ni heba cup this no immune system no so de here tabia zona ke me vitality ni de tabia takuma e de honi ayebetimi afre ekutubi akwakoton wo 0243686861 0243686861 na one tabia heba center for etimi edi nkomo Asempa 94.7 FM. Me nanda said say walk up we ye bono amai miensa so. Walk up a coach ye bono amai miensa so for the first time. Ya co-host de yenya. Amai mienu host to pay. Anya required year 2002 obi anitua.
1: Japan Korea.
0: Enti ye say amai miensa ne de. Ye bo we ewi ani asan akobo. A 2030 DNO.
1: And it's Arabia, sir.
0: And it's Arabia, sir.
1: Portugal,
0: Morocco,
1: Spain.
0: And Spain. A counter attack in a bit my Edmana. And Sudabi. Enjoy a Brenton Akshina sign. Wachina sign. Didik. Wachina sign. That be coach or man of crime and of assemble.
1: Is that it? I can give no one. I can give no
0: one. It's better to receive a yellow card than
1: to concede.
0: Sound.
1: Oh, it's better to receive than to concede.
0: Oh, and he said, hey, be a way a player. Now, the yellow card, even red card, the cry. Until Luis Suarez. So, when you red card, the cry, now, a better thing can move to concede.
1: Another time of Caleb Farball. Let's have a player, I can't say, see what you want. Which is to move now, say, now, what's your yellow card?
0: Thomas Asante, Diana. Look, Caleb initiative, no, yeah.
1: Sammy Foda, no. I got chance of it too.
0: Nanka saw the next one. Asampa 94.7 FM Atom 106.3. Walk up comment to Naya Death. I yet the pa sense Asampa FM comment to the Emu Edaho. Emu da hopa kankatasi aye betano. Believing makes it real. And no, what I say, betano. And of a Vena Mineral Water, changing people's life. Azar Paint, your number one paint in Ghana. That's the number one since 1925. Bigo Energy was a big refreshing moment. UMB Bank was proudly serving Ghana with its speed since 1972. An official banking for Blasters of Ghana and of a GFA Pep Student Pepsodent. 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Rats energy drink. The bold sports water. 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Vim energy. Vim energy drink. Vim energy drink. Or see don't just play. In TV, there's a idea, Papa, a live soap, free fresh, Sigma appliances, kit possibility, fortune spread, Yomi Delicious, always on point, Lawson Herbal Center, or see, in kind, focus technology, or 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Sasia Hucho, Mansu Enhu, Adia 12 unit building, and that was the sea, Nelson, Nana Buamitita Mante, and the ACP Sansu, and I said, like Kuntun Sinina, and Elho, Copibito, in Tecoyum, but Pimna Surabi, goalkeeper, and AF, your Revisa, and your Fawa Coditia. Switzerland on the coach, and Cabon Cocotum.
1: Yeah, but Bosnia for a very disciplined defensive. They've closed almost every outlet. Swiss were attacking, all right, but they are not getting into the goal pool. I'm not giving my idea. I think they should be quick and they should be very swift to the ball transition. I'm going to delay just a second. These people are very strong, very physical. And they are not just physically body strong, they are strong mentally. And see, on my hand, you know, on my dream, I said I'm translating about my body. Every 50-50 ball, they want to win it. And they've done that well defensively.
0: 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And in Zeko, Wano and Afrimo. And the Superman. And in Zeko Afrimo. Ofrim Asempa 94.7 FM. So they say Abrante in the club history there. Coach Esopa. Wabo Aye Vuzbok. Vuzbebo Konwesia Kandia Manchester City. AS Roma. Afe Kopim Ewa Inter Milan. Fenerbahce, Fiorentina, Saka 04. Enyano Coach Minim. And into that place, Nibu, once a country, no fin said, and your country as you born, no, yeah, it's about once a way, dear, would you announce a power?
1: Who said, talent, no, the main thing. And there will be a beer, it's a sober gun, I walk across it.
0: Oh, okay.
1: Talent, no, be beer. As much as you get develop your own, or not as individual, talent in your minimum, no, and now we did you, sir, our clubs are what we want to do. So talent is everywhere in the world.
0: 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It's everywhere in the world. Ewo baby ya. Talent no ewo baby ya. 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And so to me, it's no man, so no beer won't say yes. Match no anchors any. Affair, Bosnia for one more Abba game, one more Ekulu game, no. And more beer won't say yes. I don't know. I say, good evening. I am Zin Dean from Cantamanto. Listen to you live. And now, and they are not so the upper. On Asempa 94.7 FM, yellow card according to ya. Switzerland, yellow card, Ako Ediatia, LVD. Essence wa kwe kucha. LVD ya kwe kucha, osi hae kumwa des, Kwame apia. 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I am Kobe from East Legon. And Odi Abba, Sansu, and Yimana Seju, Osi Kumuami, take live commentary no, with Wifi, and Nkwarane, and Yimana Seju, and Super Tyler. Asempa 94.7 FM, Amadu Mojifa, Mojisco, butu kaswa kakaba hon mwa babia incubens paint benches omu ewo no ewa ana amadu modifa ensu ebutu press up on pressure sima ba kuma kwadiosia enom 65 minutes 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game no mu
1: and I also give that very physical
0: yeah
1: and I referee no so most of the fight pa
0: What do you mean? Asempa 94.7 FM. Banyamien nukwenye. 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
1: Coach. U.S. is starti ache. 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Body 7. Check camera omu. 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Only say, much now, you know, you are, you're in the camera and you're best answer. Say, was there the right position before calling the foul? Okay, and the event's not recording.
0: Bossia, here, Cantano. Bossia, Cantano. About pass, not him. It's a coin answer, Dabi. If I defend no one, can one know? Born and say, about sword. Hey, coach. What's your phone name back in the
1: Omaba, that was a very good shot.
0: Did you go Simunya de Day?
1: Simunya de Day.
0: Now, Switzerland, I'm more football, no question, my headquarters in the
1: Commonwealth. Any Jabba? Any Jabba supporters? Any Jabba?
0: And a Yako hydration break, and a Yako Yako Konumsio. 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amount Tinum Industry Company Limited. Omoa and Eddie Abba and Tibobani. So better Vim Energy Drink in me. Now Vim the inside. 0249717777. NTNA. Now so any be anum kama kama pa. Sigma Appliances. Sigma Appliances. Sigma Appliances. Sigma Appliances say. They say dear. Baby and no more Eduno. Walk up near Bono. With TV now, and I said, Ufilis, a war stadium. As I say, Ghana Tibet Services. Womu Enna, any Sigma initiative way are starting. I say, Enya for their go officially. So they say, a partner with the Ghana Tibet Services for the Sigma for Tibet initiative. Into a name of Frenchino, Sanso Anna, Ogas Kukano, and new TV no. Bomadi, Sobe Kokoto, Eddie Effie, Womu Asuye, and Nadia Tini, Baby Abu Rabi, and Udu also open Sigma products. Visit Platinum Impes, and was Pinterest Road, right behind Oka Deco, a Hodmoa Retail Elho. 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And we're platinumimpes.net. And no a website, no. And you know, and I may come for any amount of any and one. 72 minutes of action. It's still Switzerland 0. Bosnia and Herzegovina 0. Match ni mwadi Bosnia nanso wale pass ne be koyi Manuel Akanji ya twena to aye forward cordeman Switzerland forward advantage cordeman Switzerland na 94.7 fm Adum 106.3 Edwa offense ya black eno dia basu gomwa good evening. Are you call monitoring you live from Techiman? B, greetings to coach VA. That's a coach Vincent Abiu. Oh, yeah, champion Kasa. Oh, yeah, champion coach. I never did grow. Match no men under. I am match. Emu ISU Papa. Where a referee justice Opokweke Obama. Kaswa, good evening, Gomwa. It's your man, referee Obama. Listen to you live. Ewo Kaswa, and Impatem. Pass in India, Ijawum, Switzerland, Wom and Echo, the Raytian Bosnum, Nansubana Sabedino, Cross Naba, a Pimefio, and say, Abaso, go! The Real Devils! Real Devils! Real Devils! Real Devils! Amamatna Kasa, Switzerland, Atna Kasa. Enjoy when Timmy and Yajmane Man Zimbi one and a Baba Siana Johan Mazimbi was in a kind of man Freiberg Bobo Kono and what Germany Bridge Memo Koti Wamatina Kasa.
1: Yeah, and I shall build up no a quick one and I'll own the numbers no measure the space in between but not cross down call but look at the player. Who forced the player and just against the run of play, man control?
2: Yeah.
1: Obono said, I was saying, around the 18, we don't think, really respond. And that is the way he has responded.
0: Look at the corner he finds himself on the ball.
1: Because when we do the body, the ball, and I'm keep an easy mid session ball, it's a two angle, which you are now watching. That was a very good and a quick reaction. And I can say, for Swiss to score, they need a quick reaction.
0: Yeah.
1: When they delay a second, these people will come out.
0: Cover.
1: Enter the ball nearby, the wooden chest.
0: Who's a non-drop? And the angle, no one will go and go into me.
1: Now, if you're the body posture, and it's not the bad team ball. That is the way out. And I make a say, there's always a player who creates a difference in the game. To know a game, no more because Bosnia has nothing to lose. They need to open up and get an equalizer.
0: Asampa 94.7 FM, Bosnia, they have to open and get the equalizer. And so, BMU, when BMU are, and the Asam Ababa, Asam said, 1-0. ena ejina ho. Ose gomua, your voice is loud and clear. Ewo aye obomu all African against South Africa. They must go home early and fight their fellow Africans. Agabus one zert. No. New Town Zongo Rice, Angola. Ismail Abdullahi, Isao Abdullahi. Udru aye New Town Total Police Station. Ni opposite pepe pe oye wed na ko engagement da ko ko ye order. Eno. Well, see, I like how you present your game and answer me your sports. No, I a jano etu atua de nene ibia di dem kama pa former Iremi Yao Falalu. What if it's whom ena odi aba 76 minutes so far. Presano, as they say, Ebedi Bosnia and Herzegovina for Obu Eso. Is Mbolo playing Dennis from Kasua? Is Akanji an African? No. Mbolo, we'll see Akanji be. Wobo. No, so are they about? See, good evening, Goma Jama, they say the name. It's Leo Striker inside Accra. The game will end in a draw. Greetings to my lovely wife, Adua Leo inside Kumasi. Leo, no. And one, hey, I came to the atum. Or see, bro, could even enjoy the show live. I miss you long time. Inti I can no. Super, let you say, no, so on the other. Caught us up now. Switzerland, any winner, were qualifying to the next heat. Pedia. Rusne, oh, on the third place, no, one 4 points. But yes, and him said, Tarzan, crying, I'm sure.
1: It gives you an advantage.
0: Yes, 4 points in here.
1: 4 points, no advantage. A bad depending on the number of 4 points.
0: Yeah.
1: And it goes up. But 4 points there, they want to have.
0: Edward to year. The group on the 4 points and then they need that first.
1: Since the year we were about dry, what can first on?
0: Waka. Yeah. Asampa 94.7 FM. Live coming to Baby Awobiano. And now Eddie Emmanuel, so they send Ibra Super, the Red Devils, on so many as can go. No, now for your secure BBR. I'm far. I'm on my Twasso. I sent Pan 94.7 FM, Atom 106.3. Our pass Nadia Chim, Mwen and Eba, Bosnia, Omo Enyabri. Then it's a World Cup, Omoko 2014. Omunya 3 points. And so much men progressing. That's one FM, same from Ibrahim, and not Abraham, Jedu of Gomo Ojobi. So when you're killing in a Janet Tiatua, a war Gomo Ojobi pa, a Naja Ketua, a new LC, Papa. Asempa 94.7 FM. 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
0: Red card no. 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The nine can on Amboa.
1: The nine can.
0: Me wa wan kofu ball no enya bibia.
1: The nine can.
0: Enti asoase aba. Na soye se pa Tarik. Tarik we di record. Na e wono kofu ha kwai. Asoase pa wa mani coach and the other Yakin Murat Yakin na soye se free kick ba bi abone da no e chen penalty match ne akosu e wo Los Angeles Stadium and no e wo USFA 8 minutes so far. Got 10 minutes to go. Akasima makuma kuwe tu. 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Nicola. Pa club on FO. 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Coach, yebe nye another goal ana?
1: Yes, yebe nye another goal. Likely to get another goal. And percentage issue, I was suicide on to give us another goal. So another goal will come. I think I'm looking at the game ending a narrow 1-0 or 2-1 in favor of Switzerland.
0: Asampa 94.7 FM corner kick according to Switzerland. They are leading by low goal to nil. Etekoyem. Nicola. A pimbone for Ansudabi. Swiss if one 8 defender. Born in Bano Maji, Omunya combat, I was a Biomasaka. And they Paul Obey. Or Sukuri Minikomwa, you are doing work. Listen to you live. Ewo East Legon Baulesi. Shout out to you and all your workers. And on also to Atum. I feel good evening, Komwa, Chaman. They say, listen to you live from Black Off Motors. I was so kind.
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0: Los Angeles Stadium ano ewo USFA 80 minutes so far ka 10 minutes to go akasima makuma ku edu na march no aba na wiye akasima duo na ya poma akumi no sa about sort national sabe nicola pa club on fio etekoyem ndia kwa kwacha biem Switzerland fona nyabre omo enyabre pa enibraso coach ibenya another goal na
1: yes ibenya another goal likely to get another goal and percentage issue I was suicide on to give us another goal. So another goal come. I think I'm looking at a game ending a narrow 1-0 or 2-1 in favor of Switzerland.
0: Asampa 94.7 FM corner kick according to Switzerland. They are leading by low goal to nil. Etekoyem. Nicola. A pimone for Ansudabi. Swiss if 1-8 defender. Born in Bano Maji, Omina Combat, I was set Biomasaka. And then Paul Obey, Osukuri Minikomwa, you are doing work. Listen to you live. Ewo is Legon Baulesi. Shout out to you and all your workers. And also to Atum. I feel Kuri Minikomwa, Chaman, they say, listen to you live from Black Off Motors. I was so kind. Aye. Spare parts. Eja no nso. Eja naso kumo. 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Aye. Udu abosan kenya kotoko circus ewo hono. 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Nti black off. Ane ni team ni na. No baby D Manuela Kanji. But they are quite the come on the goalkeeper. Kobe. And also send him come on. And the Atun Nimfasu. He said the Enibre and Soja. Enibre and Soja no. A war. Bosnia and the Kubena Fosu. And I said, coach. Some match momentum near you know what match they book a car, won't you? You need that match moment air there.
1: Speed on the ball game. Speed on the ball game. It's a very great hit maps.
0: Okay.
1: And to share, Obia Nahondi wants so far. And India Nahondi.
0: Another goal for Switzerland coach Nelson Mavie.
1: Oh, something Gacho said, there's a goal. Gacho said, there's a goal coming.
0: Yeah.
1: There's a goal coming for Switzerland.
0: 2-0.
1: Yes.
0: And the man Switzerland did here.
1: There's a goal coming from Switzerland.
0: And so when you're plus two.
1: Yeah. Yeah.
0: Plus two. And you go to the young quay.
1: You see, with the Swiss type of game of Mobono, a very difficult. We more eyes or see of and as you say, Omaya shortage one.
0: What, it, yeah.
1: A very hard green pass of Yanya shortage one. Only near ball. 90 points, only near 50-50. Mm-hmm. It's simple. It's analyze how the game is going, the speed of the game, the dynamics of the game. It's Usha Emao.
0: And the coach, we know, and I can say, boxing there, and boxing for no combat to tower.
1: Aha,
0: but it's almost too many. I want the red card, but it's still almost too many.
1: This is where the red card five. Now, Brandy Chess, I want to be above you.
0: Record no five.
1: I just said, when you want to, it shouldn't be less than 7 players on the park.
0: Yeah.
1: It's a do honum dear. It's would work record 3, not 2 safra. And they want to referee to not to towel amount. But, Paha says, and I get
0: one record dear.
1: Now, I'm going to be
0: towel no beyond 2
1: miles. Sanka, the German, he said,
0: no beyond 2 miles.
1: He confirmed about 2 towel.
0: You're broken. And he has given up for Obian to Tao Momo. Obian to Tao Bia. What do you say? and Kawe Kebema Macho.

0: oja utata bi bengaji akwako totawo no bada bi totawo no nyeyi yen totawo ne bia asempa 94.7 fm atum 106.3 was the I set. I'm doing the listening from Liverpool base in UK. My regards to coach Vincent Abiu from Nana Kwati.
1: Nana Kwati.
0: Well, you're super agent, but that's a coach. I've been anu ojai ho. Nana Kwati, if you want to say I've been anu ojai ho. Nana Kwati. Hey, Nana Kwati. Nana Kwati, no. Jumai. I will come. Nana Kwati. Fantastic good evening, come out. UK DNS and when George Opoku, the super George Opoku, when you know, I'm in India, some 94.7 FM, atom 106.3. Bakumi and Miansa, the Red Devils, not just Namian and Ukraine, Dragons, no intimate and Yahweh, the Red Devils, no, Omu Achese. Dragons in a party. Nabi, ain't me any baby. Say, a bit me a cobby, dear. Emfa. We had a day, coach a bedding.
1: Nabi, Emfa. Emfa, because right from the beginning, no matter, I'm going to attack Kichemu. And as he said, in the process of attack, no, Omanya goes. And a possibility of them getting another goal. We are likely to get a third goal.
0: Likely
1: to get another third goal.
0: Another goal
1: that makes it a third goal.
0: Okay.
1: Because there's so much space now. When you say when
0: coach na third goal no, when say in Burton to say Betano. In Burton say no, who be a war signing about Betano. Now we Burton to say the amount because the third goal no. Ebet member said third goal na be Switzerland na say be here be here has given a phone
1: na has given a phone but say be ba Switzerland phone be say
0: ah third goal te be ba o
1: e ba Switzerland
0: e ba sa na so e Switzerland for the na so be tikaka but Sebastian phone said third goal na no e
1: bebre
0: enti ene ko na kocha Mr. sign up e wo e ye Betano wo mu aso ye essence e dey Unya Betano Wamu Asoya now signing up. You sign a year deposit bonus one. 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So offices outdoor, homes outdoor. 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And no AN number one, that's where we paint the power power. Who do a Spinters Road, Manette, Block 88, Block 88. And no, I don't know, Switzerland, Bakumi, and men say, go! Coach, and they are only two mono, that's a bot. They are only two mono, Switzerland, tell go number.
1: Say,
0: oh no, coach Abba.
1: Go back and give me a yen. I did that.
0: And only Eddie Yanum. I did that.
1: When you study the game, you start looking at the blocks. We create the blocks. Look at the momentum play and everything. It tells you where the goals will be coming from. And like I was telling you, say, they might easily get a third goal. Or mine a third goal. And I just share time marker, the cry. Yes, I share. You bet me on your fourth goal.
0: Asampa 94.7 FM. Nti goals in there. Nase ebe flows. Goals no NNA. E flows. But coach, wouldn't you mind the abacon? With a tennis, the Red Devils, Switzerland coach AN.
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0: No. And now I said, the ghost nibble. I'm right to the journey. I am Manzubi. I'm about to say two ghosts. And there was one other. I'm not sure about it. I'm not sure about it. Go. Two ghosts. Three ghosts. Substitution. No, yeah, no. I'm only three ghosts.
1: Go on. Your rule back was substitution. You change the right player for the right player.
0: The right player
1: for the right player.
0: Okay.
1: Normally, in conformity.
0: You say, Vargas. And Manzumbi, the right players.
1: Yes, bring in the right player whilst you are taking off the right player. Bring in the right player whilst you are taking off the right player. That's exactly what they do. And giving the players a specific instructions, non-carry instructions. You know, they saw the loophole, they saw the red card, and the most dangerous player, no, Musho, no, no. Now, boss, you're for Inefimo, and you know, Musinia player. No.
0: Yeah.
1: Jeku. Only says sometimes in game, an average senior player is better than a full fit player in the mind of the players.
0: Okay.
1: Until football gamer, sometimes substitution we open say oh yeah, but oh yeah, a microphone briefing.
0: Amuhumi.
1: You can bring an 18-year dangerous player, but people are afraid of the 35-year experienced player than the young, energetic player.
0: For example, I had the as a big rock on a so Jordan, and see you in term, Jordan, and see you in term.
1: Your time, your mark, you know, Mr. Santa Cry, coach, you know, design, he said, play this for me. Even though the crowd will not like it, play it for me.
0: Coach, you may decide.
1: And Santa, who said, play a beautiful finish or sir. Now, coach, keep you now.
0: That's what we know, be so as a Jordan, a bread.
1: I've seen your mommy, no, no, yeah. So we call dressing
0: man. Coach, the only man on no
1: yet. And you, the only man on no yet. Never create with substitution.
0: Coach, bossy and for not to carry him back.
1: Some catch on some.
0: We are starting a more one goal.
1: Catch on some more.
0: I sort now. I'm not the boy. No, you sort it to a.
1: We catch on some more.
0: Sort pa, Mavic. Sort pa. I'm branching up, Pumano. And you sort it to a 6 minutes. I don't trust the mummy and Sakura. Echo.
1: Oh, let me catch us some more one goal. I don't think say, they can go above one goal to finish this game.
0: And we know say 1-0 and Gagoya South Africa and check the enemy.
1: I come out. That is why when you get an opportunity, you must make sure say you get more than a goal. Equalizing two goals is easier than equalizing just one goal. Every minute, you could just get an equalizer. But I think it's a game now. It's living up to the World Cup expectation.
0: 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And who in here and to who ya na why and backup nafe where we John Opoku or listen to you live at Central London, UK. And now, George Opoku, that's a name, Jordan Sue Eddie Abba. Asempa 94.7 FM atom 106.3 sima nsia no yabomu enum sima nsia yabomu enum tene se pep student si walk up bomodi anda se obesmale bomodi anda se energy ba and another penalty about Adiama Switzerland coach. I'm renting the old Chico Chaco, who are calling him.
1: The old
0: Chico Chano. Hey, I don't know who crank canoe.
1: And I have clearance. The intention was to clear the ball, not to hit the player. Because she had the position as a defender, and I'm not sure as a striker. It's either some we are to do, but now Swiss player and now fast.
0: And the ball. Asempa 94.7 FM. Coach, the way you see coin in the air, I'm on the penalty in a moment. In the Switzerland, the same round normally the 2-0, and the three goals in the album.
1: Yeah, 3 goals in the album.
0: In the 3-1, here we have 4-1. Switzerland, the Red Devils, Pep Student, and one normally defend your moment. Inti fourth goal no Amba Ediama Switzerland. Osi Enya Kasa Saka. Ganit Saka Osi Dabi Enya Kasa U. Enya Kasa Eye Game No. Enti Oman Defend Omu Asansu Abo Kosno. Na Obe Defend Dia Enwane Pep Student. 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Eno eye, Edru, general body pain, menstrual pain, eni die wo umbi ya die miso. Enubi and I say onum na koko and yamutim de unya Lawson Heba Miss Anibi. Now for what to me anum. The Lord care Miss Anno, Medi Cambosu Ediato. Oba Unya Tinka Nubi and I say onum. Lawson Delay Man Counters and a memedru prostate. Afe eruption aho do basa premature ejaculation epeja but intimi enye juma na atop form dem visit herbals of bia any pharmacy bia ubenya bi ato enso e ofre 0242133577 0242133577 Lawson Herba product dia or see any na ehun na sie ne de esi in kind eno ana me kamfo edi amount kama kama pa ana bianso etimi akoyi nti ene se ne se UMB bank esi one GF ena akobankum one blastart na akobankum walk up e cost you almost from Ghana for since 1972 UMB bank dear. Ah, and they also free data band your name. They say, order, when some awards are out to Nina, UMB Bank, also could be account in this year. Visit my umbbank.com. And I said, download do a UMB speed app on them from a Play Store and I say Apple Store. There's a Beyonce team could be account in this year. A wall card in minutes, then be answering to me your details within 24 hours. No, there's a Quembiasu, be editor. Now, can contact him 030-2633-9888 or see UMB Bank proudly backing Ghana in. I'll say since 1972. And be answer at me, Akoye, kama pa, any amount. And then, sentence is said. Kwans estate si. Kwans estate si. Ko naswe ye ewo pokwasi ACP. Kwans estate si. Ko naswe ye ewo pokwasi ACP. 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Eye satellite. 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And no, naye $100,000. And I'm walk up on T. Professor Kofi Anoti, Quant Estate, Walteso, about $35,000. Umpu in Apedi. Albekono, your finishing be a task, nay. There's a dear baby, and one is a one day, on your mark with Smukake. There's a baby, I'm a UK, or US. Baby, I will be ano. Prophecy, bra, Quant Estate, Nafi. 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
1: first half there, yeah, nya goal. Second half after the two goals, and I'm saying that GDA say, looking at the momentum, play, and I'm saying that GDA say, goals best half by more. And I give him catch us a boss, yeah, only one goal. And I wish one additional goal. So the 4-1 is a true reflection of the game. We record data box in Cranor Cochet statistics now. From possession, number of shots played, shot on target, Ninja FIVA, Switzerland. So the best team won the day. The best team and the team that deserved won the day. Switzerland was the best team for the day. They played very well. They defended very well, they attacked very well, and they took advantage. 4-1. I think it's a good scoreline for a second round of game. especially when you can secure a spot. It's on that first. And I definitely and looking like on the better first throughout the week. Because because the next game is Katani, Canada. Another tough game, Ebebasu. The host nation would definitely like to win. Or we need Ukraine and share more goals, Switzerland better first. So I think it was a good game and the better side won the game.
0: The better side no and a winnie and a coach Vincent Abiu and yet in canals and it's a commentary de bro we above for muso ya sin omu ekute mu kama kama pame ye de bro no omu eni na ye dani wa 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
2: 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So,
4: you dream me that I see you and Mumwaman on it. You almost see a cracker. You almost see a hunu. Yes, you are tea. You need a tea. You are a cabum.
5: Remember, Debia, a bonusia, a pemusia. A question of what you change your home, our approach, said the Akuhu, any diabe drufi, the Ehu, near her, the Ye, near the Abba, the Enyano, and you can't say, yea,
4: Zen, I say. Abrochin come on a dim tintim pa.
2: Yabere no ma hudua. 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O my yimpuntu. Na how bot a sign. 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
6: Robert Davy, make us a free Germany.
7: 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Okay, Amsterdam.
6: Concept no work for. I will give you a woman and an animal. A German and a no modifier. Womu cram after program. No more after project. You are a mama.
2: 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And bugger near Abuja Company.
8: Sema hudua esinyina Emwa kesia ewasa uti biara Asempa yitia Ena ubetino Asempa yitia Eye kasiebwa Yedi bro Ewa Asempa FM Enyumenu nsia empaimu 6:30 sharp Ensema hudua esisi Ye unyeni nyina Yedi bro Asempa yitia Eye straight to the point Esanse Asempa yitia.
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1: Yes, I'll be a teacher. No more.
0: How much summer? My name is Fratay. Just sit there,
1: Papa.
0: So,
1: Papa, I call.
0: No, Papa, me and Shin Sunday 21st June.
1: Our Vision Social Center.
0: 2 p.m.
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0: A teddy B.
1: Your Papa, the cooking competition is to go back to success.
0: Grand Buffet. No, so, Tia.
1: Did you open?
0: Did you open?
1: Near the live music performance. This what?
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0: Energy, Tiabu Chenkomo, Akwakua Mankwa, Akuntejo, Eddie Bro Wasempa, 94.7 FM. So,
2: you remember that I say, you are no more man on it. You almost see a cacra, you almost will hunu. Yes, you are here. You need Tasia. Yeah, Kabum.
3: Memory Debia, a bonusia, a permusia, a question of what you change your home, our approach, said the Akum, any diabetrifi, the Yahoo, near her, the Ye, near the Abba, the Yeno, and you can say,
2: yeah, yes. 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
0: Yabere no man hudua. 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

0: 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Siko sika. 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And so Phyllis Awo Stadium ho. And the TV no. Who drew one more? Bomadin. No ato Samsung TCL Nasco Smart TV. Ni nano Electrolan no maso and a wo. Fridge a wo door. And they say empono. And no more bray. Rice cookers in the cake. 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Visit Womu Answe, na Koto Womu and no money be. Na World Cup with the man who turn the mano, na once who qualify co win him. What you say? Electrolan Ghana Limited, World Cup promo. No. And one gusua is a cousin. I tell the cassia promo rafono a co into cotton yoma from 6999 another 699 Ghana cedis. Nansu atedieno befu bibri power specialist herba hospital Philippu power specialist herba hospital a ho ena ejese uko. Na Udu Power Specialist Herbal Hospital dia. 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

Frankie Brett and San. Say Nicholas, I see you. And no preset, bless you. Edo Fori Jojo, put your CSC. 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Ejumaku Campus, bless you. Sansuna. Auntie Rosemont. Rosemont, bless you. Mark Lolobi Kumase. Auntie Jocelyn, Minister of Finance. Tamason Yeko. Reverend Gibran Zeni. Tamason. Tamason. By the grace and mercies of God, we are in Nasem University on Adum FM. Reverend Kepre Anseni, the Chancellor, co-Facebook, co-Facebooker, Ubehu Chancellor, colorfully seated, and a voice now a horse, Kakra, Elder, Deacon Yamishlau. Voice now a horse, Arehuoni, the Akikaho, Ama voice now a BBB. By the message for tonight, we pray that the good Lord will come through His word. Yamina nasem sobeba. Do hiya kwaji, do hiya yaresa, do hiya mpeja, do hiya rechichreni abambo. The Lord will come through His word. May God visit you wherever you are listening to us. Wherever you are, bepia wobiano. Yamina mesrao. Auntie Julie, yamina shrao. The message for tonight, protect your legs. Protect your legs. But una ho bain. Your spiritual papa papa. But una ho bain. Unte unte se. 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Otimi posa wunema anwia. Ede kwa yedru. Ade no sa wunema anwia. Na onsa bebiara. But una ho bain. And then message ni highly spiritual. And I encourage each and every one of you that you also become spiritual. The only way is to respond to the message and to drop in your offering, which is affordable, and to correspond with the word of God. Naturalize it, Ewa Brabo. Because I'm ready. And I agree. But I'm not home by mommy. Baby, I'm not going to be sick. Baby, I'm not going to be too. I'm ready, but I'm not home by. Don't you see, as I can say, what are them so now go about? Listen, and then my spiritual revelations. Say, Otanfunya wo naya, you are finished. When the devil or the enemy gets your legs, you are finished. Most of the places are the enemy targets, eh, nipa nine. Baby abitia, baby adu nabeko. Cause Lord, protect my legs. Cause a rade. And nana dream. Answer na wasem krabe bano. Radi bomina hobai. Many me ma enemy fear boy and nine hobai. Lord protect our legs. Ewo Yesu demon. Ya fori bonye. This is our offering. 02 45 another 45 04 another 04. Edini anza Gabriel. Kase rade. Me boa for die. Me kokroma. Me wofia. Me wabusyama. Me tranka mwa. Bebia me kobiano. Rade bomi nine hobai. 02 45 45 0404. Idini Anza Gabriel. Rade, me boa for the air. Bomina hobine. Udo betin semone. 02 45. Another 45. 04. Another 04. Lord protect my legs. The book of John. And now the gospel according to St. John. Chapter 19. What a message. What a message, and a message, you know. Me and Yamidi Mami, me who dream. John 19:31. John chapter 19, verse 31. Bible say, when Jesus was crucified, Abra ye boy Yesu asenu yomuno. Listen to what happened. The Jews, therefore, because it was preparation toward the Sabbath day, that the bodies of those on the cross should not remain on the Sabbath day, they went to the high priest and besought Pilate that their legs might be broken and that they might be taken away. Bible say, your boy Yesu asenu yam, any nipa mienu kan hono,
Yuda Fobi, Eko Pilate, you say, a high day, Mommy Daneba, but send your bayer, Omube Wun Temono, Yanko Bubu Omonemu, and Yanko Chomuti, Yanko Bubu Omonemu, John 1931. Let us go and break their legs so that they will die early and we will take them away. Then came the soldiers and broke the legs of the first one. Soldier funny by Ebe Bubu, the Odikano, Ebe Buni Nai. And the other one crucified with Jesus, they also broke his legs. But when they came to Jesus, they saw that Jesus had already gone. So they could not break his legs. Obe drew Jesus no. Obe say Jesus. What the name kwane ne kra ache agya ne nsa. Etu mo mbu ne nan. But one of the soldiers with a spear pierced the side of Jesus. Blood and water came. John 19:31 echo. Why did they do that? Ana ne crusade fa nipa no definite obe wu. By this send e be ya. Obe wu tem no. Ye kobubu omo nan. 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Ana ye mbu omo nsa.

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Listen, brother, sister, take Gabriel and Sani. Your legs are very important. Your legs are your strength and distance. Sebi sebi tafra che ye bon pa ye mamo. 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Wa wadi nina wa wunem. Your nine eye wa wadi ni. And when we talk about distance. Baby abe kwa kudru ya wunai. It carries you. Wherever you want to go, baby, a person will be on. When I end a duco, if the enemy can get your legs in the spirit, he will stop you and your progress. But eh, so a bunny for no time for no. So now when I ever soon soon, I'll be stop you. We hear you, we progress, we process, we be our piano, and ye ye. It's what so when I, what is so be a car, so me night. It means so be now or soon. I listen to me. If the enemy can get your legs in the spirit, but tell for me and you now or soon soon, he can stop you. Or best stop. Of course, when you are a two betcha, man's asso, and you are for dear special. You are very serious and you are for dear. As my maker, you may see our brabo, a human baby, a bones, a midnight, now, one night, I'm telling you, lift up your offering. Pay your forever. Dear mom, pay it. Because the Lord, protect my legs against the enemy's attacks. Let my leg be covered by the blood of Jesus. Kase rade. Bomina ho ban. Ewa tan fon sem. Ewrade e. Midmina she Yesu mojem. Bomina ho ban. O tanfo biara. O person odi ne nan ne nsa kame nan. Ne onya me nan. Edikoye biribi. Rade sem no. O Yesu de mo. Ewrade botwene. Botwene. Ewo Jesus de mo. This is my offering. Ya fori bonie. 0245 another 45 0404 Edine Ansa Gabriel 0245 45 0404 Ansa Gabriel. Lord, I give this offering. May boss out for the way. Protect my legs. Ready bombing out by mommy. Edine Ansa Gabriel 0245 45 0404 Ansa Gabriel. And everybody. Bomadane ko Facebook. Oko ha share and obi an share 20 times. And send your likes and your comment. Udi no one see when me a share ne so. Na send me the first Facebook. Ubenya ye live. Gabriel Ansa Kala Free City. And a cold in Abba. Don't worry. Eya rehu. And I'm a man ya cold. Eli prenete here. Me cry. Cause I rate. Listen, but me now ho bind. Let me ask you a question. John 19:31. Three people were crucified. The Jews went to Pilate and asked the soldiers to go and break their legs. They were going to break the legs of Jesus also. Why didn't they cut off their hands? But broke their legs. Mo pese ni pani wu ntemo a ana ne ma fa bibia wo ma kuma ho ana ma ntwo muti na mbubu wo manan Bible kan wo John 19:31 and 32 Diana sane say the soldiers came and broke the legs of the first one and the other one who was crucified with Christ, and truly when they broke their legs they died early. Ye bubu omo nan no omu wuntem omo anim se nipa ye bubu naya ube wuntem. They knew ye nim se nipa. They knew that if your legs are broken, it is easy for you to die. And listen to me, only Jesus, they couldn't break his legs because he was already dead. And it's prophetic. Hey, a prophetic. Okay, Psalm 34:20. Psalm 34:20. Was it the legs of the righteous cannot be broken? The bones and the legs of the righteous cannot be broken. Or trinini, ni don't pen in the night, eight me mubu.
So Jesus fulfilled prophecy. The bones and the legs of the righteous cannot be broken. Shout after me in prayer. And code in inti. Cause my legs are secured and intact in the blood of Jesus. No attack against my legs will prosper. Any sand that is taken from under my feet, by fire, kasi minai ewa bambo, ewa yesu mochem, minai ekuta bambo, ewa yesu mochem, ataki biara, yadibaba minahono, enye juma, wo yesu demo, nipe biara, 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esopotu nyamijuma, eyenshira, may God protect your legs. Number near 02 45 another 45 04 another 04. The name is Ansan Gabriel. 45 near me, 04 near me. So 02 45 45 04 04. Ansan Gabriel. Okay. Listen, your legs are very important. Physically and spiritually, your legs are important. The enemy always targets your legs. Do you understand it? If you can get it, you can go far. You can't go far. You'll be lame in the spirit. You'll be lame in the spirit. Therefore, always pray for your legs and soak your legs within the blood of Jesus. I pray for you tonight. And wherever you are listening to me, may the Lord secure your legs. May God preserve your legs. May God protect your legs. May the Lord prevent your legs from stepping at a wrong place. Would we so bet me a kotia drosso, a dro, bet me a kotia, a drobiso, bet me a kotia and pentuaso, bet me a kotia, obina naduaso, bet me a kotia, baby bunny, would not be hono, a bay jepim. Are you listening to me? May God protect your legs. And a spiritual message. Protect your legs. Cause a radi. May the minsa come in. May the minsa come in. A radi. Bominaho ba mami. Lord, protect my legs in the blood of Jesus. This is my offering. My fori boni. 02 45. Another 45. 04. Another 04. The name is Ansan Gabriel. 02 45 45 04 04. Ansan Gabriel. Enebeba.

545-0404 and San Gabriel. Check something. Shebibi. Mami ma revelation. And name is my revelations. Daniel chapter 2. Daniel chapter 2, verse 34. Yen starting from verse 33. Daniel 2, 33 to 34. Nebuchadnezzar's image. The image of Nebuchadnezzar. And then it is gold. The chest is silver. Nasimu is brass. 99 is iron. A representing empires. Actually, Betremu. End times teachings. But listen to something. Daniel 2:33. His legs were of iron. The nine iron that dear. His feet, part of iron and part of clay. A betras here, actually. The nine air na dear. A fembia na dear. A fembia clay. Verse 34. Was you saw. Till a stone was cut without human hands, which smote the image upon his feet, and they were of iron and clay, and brought them into pieces. Was it Daniel? The who you know? Who buba kitwebia? Yahu no ensa a echa buba no. Na yetu buba no. Amo ohuniniti. Amo ni yam. Amo ni koko. Amo ni bebi ase. A boy image of Honino and nine, a born in nine, the whole image was broken into pieces. When the stone hit the legs of the image was broken into pieces. The stone aimed nowhere, but the legs and the feet of the image, and the entire image or the entire being was broken into pieces. Don't joke with your legs. Other than a bubano, I'm image, ohoninity, I'm on a chest, ne coco. Na a ball, a yen in nine, a born in nine, image in was broken into pieces. Listen, don't joke with your legs and your feet. If the enemy can hit your legs, your entire being will be broken into pieces. Upon it, then Sakan Unaya will real. Always soak your legs in the blood of Jesus. Soak them in the oil of Jesus. Do you understand it? Soak your legs in the oil and blood of God every day. The biara fa wunai eshe yesu mojem. The biara fa naise unyankupon oil mu. Can you make you on pie boom? They paid you affordable. Say after me in prayer with your offering. Say, Lord, protect my legs by your fire and by your iron against all forms of attacks in Jesus' name. Because the Lord, protect my legs and my feet by fire against all forms of attacks in Jesus' name. Because the Lord, bomina hobain fa oja e bomina hobain fa dadie e bomina hobain attacks biara e be target me nine e radi bomina ho ba ma me e wo yesu din mu sa ka di ma chi bi on pa bom ka se no target against my legs will work in Jesus name ka se target biara obi odi na ni be san me nine enye adwuma di odi ne sa be kire me nine enye adwuma di odi aduro dufa tupe agbalagba bi biara wo en nadua any panier, anybody who aim my legs, the blood of Jesus will face it. The fire of God will face it. And we yes to demon, lift up your offering. Kase Rade, Bominahu ba mame, protect my legs. Protect my legs. 0245. Another 45. 04. Another 04. Edine and San Gabriel for your offering. 02-4545-0404 and San Gabriel. Spiritually, physically, problem ba wunahu ha, you are in trouble. Physically, spiritually, problem e ba wunahu, you are in trouble. I'm telling you. Men fane message ni niagro. Don't joke with tonight's message. Physically, spiritually, problem e ba wunahu ha, you are in trouble. Always soak your legs in the blood of Jesus. I'll give you revelations today. Number near 02 45. Another 45.
04, another 04. The name is Ansa Gabriel. 02-4545-0404. Ansa Gabriel. When you go to Deuteronomy chapter 33, when Moses was blessing the children of Israel, he got to the tribe of Asher. Listen to what Moses said. The tribe of Asher. They were travelers. So Deuteronomy 33:24. Moses said, of the tribe of Asher, let Asher be blessed with children. Let them be acceptable to his brothers. Let him dip his feet in oil. Or say, Asher busuyakuo, nyami be shiramone ma, munu yanumbe jimatum, mubenye nimpanye nimtia wa munu yanumutem. Na erade edi monai ebe she oil mu. The Lord will dip your foot in oil. Verse 25, thy shoes shall be iron and brass. And pabwa munambe uremono, ebeye brass and iron. As thy days are, so shall thy strength be. As thy days, so shall your strength be. But see, the tribe of Asher, your feet shall be dipped in oil, and the shoe that your feet wear will be shoes of iron and brass. Nipe biano, you need shoes of iron and brass. But see, Asher busunyaku, monai, nyami di beshe angwem, namu shem pabwa, and pabwa nyami bema monai e uremono, e ye iron, any cobre, iron, any cobre. Mote, why? Because it is your feet or your legs that takes you far. Ubiant mi nyamonai se, if you say, Asher, your shoes will be shoes of iron and brass. You need to pray for your legs. Against any target, anytime, pray for your legs. Let your feet be like Jesus. I was so not yet to say Yesu. Be ready. Put every Yesu in the nine. Yami in Revelation, HN, Apostle John. Who Yesu no? When you read the book of Revelation, chapter 1, verse 15. Let us see the feet of Jesus. John, when he saw Jesus later, the feet of Jesus. Revelation 1:15. Or say, and I saw him, and his feet was like a fine brass, as if they are burned in a furnace of fire. Me who yes no? None in night. Eshe kobri fefefe mu etiseni edi enaina shejim. The feet of Jesus was in brass. When John saw Jesus in spirit, who Yesu was revelation, na Yesu ne naino eshe brass mu kobri empabwa neshe no. You see? Yeah? Even Jesus are born in Ahobain. Lift up your hand, cause my legs are safe in the oil of God. My legs are covered by the brass of God. Efineko,

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Oh, nine. Fanza bon nine. Send me bought for the omenaho. Bought for the omenaho. Me bought for the omenaho. Number near 0245. Another 45. 04. Another 04. The name is Ansa Gabriel. 02 45 45.

45, another 45, 04, another 04. Answer Gabriel, 02, 45, 45, 04, 04. Protect my legs. Protect your legs. 1 Samuel 2:9. Listen to what Hannah said. Listen to what Hannah said. 1 Samuel 2:9. Nasem University, I do my friend. Facebook, Nasem University Live. You see Reverend Gabriel's hand. Calafree seated. 1 Samuel 2:9. The Lord will keep the feet of his saints so that the wicked shall be silent in darkness. Ote, 1 Samuel 2:9. The Lord will keep the feet of his saints. Adoninyame ammo na hotefo bi bia ho ban omo nan. Awurade bebo na hotefo enan ho ban. Awurade bebo na hotefo enan ho ban. Na ama amumuyoni ene obonefo no atomu aye kom ewo sum. Are you listening to me? Are you listening to me? God will keep the feet of his saints so that the enemy will not get the feet of the saints. Eradi be born a hunting for nine home by sister. O nine, brother. O nine, cause the Lord keep my legs safe to step into good places of prosperity and protection in Jesus' name. Cause eradi born in a home by. Be biara mi di mi na besino. Enye be bipa. 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

Bani 0245 another 4504 another 04. Radi Bomina Mobai. Radi say you will keep the feet of his saints. Ask God to keep your feet, to protect and preserve your feet. Have you heard the phrase cover your feet before? Katana, what is that? It means so many things. To cover your feet, it means so many things. But one explanation, a protection. It means so many things, including protection. Katana, a mini niyama bebre. But abambo, pray to protect your feet. Pray to protect your legs from the enemy's target. Are you listening to me, Gabriel Anzani? Jesus was pleased when a certain woman came from nowhere and anointed his feet. Yes, when he Abraham, mami bi, the anointing oil. Ebe srasra Yesu na ho. Okan John 12:3. Then Mary took a pound of ointment of spikenard, very expensive, and anointed the feet of Jesus. Anointed the feet of Jesus and wiped the feet of Jesus with her hair, and the house was filled with the perfume. My mini buyer, no? Thank you, you anointing, you degree a pumping. What the anointing oil did buy, no? Or by anointing the feet of Jesus. Anything we prepare the feet of Jesus. Listen, find some oil and anoint your feet. The oil be anoint your feet. And kumi anoint your feet. This woman called Mary came and anointed the feet of Jesus. And Jesus was pleased. This was Nijepa. Pe angwa. Ne pe unkubi. Ne anointi wo na ho. And say after me. Neka o anointi wo na ho. Kasi I anoint my legs for success and progress in Jesus' name. Kasi I anointi me na. Ema nkosuwa. Any ye die. Ewo yesu demon. Wote. Number near 0245 another 450404. Kasi me dia for the board to so. Add your offering to it. Add your offering to it. Anoint my legs. Anoint 09. Anoint 09. Anoint your legs or your feet for success and progress and protection. No rope can tie your legs. Kasi no rope can tie my legs in Jesus' name. Number near 02-4545-0404. Answer Gabriel. That's the same university. 02-4545-0404. Answer Gabriel. Protect your legs. Listen, your feet or your legs is the enemy's target. Physically, spiritually. Or tan futem bi ahonai. Or peonahu. Or peonase. Or peonai. Abra Yachi Joseph, Psalm 105 verse 17. When Joseph was taken, Abra Yachi Joseph, look at what they did to Joseph. Look at what they did to Joseph. Psalm 105 verse 17. Psalm 105 verse 17. Bible say, he sent a man before them, even Joseph, who was sold for a servant. Joseph, your turn. Emane Koye Akwa, whose feet they hurt with fetters, and he was laid in iron. Ye chi Joseph no. Ye dene nai eshe an konson konsomu. Eka akitwebi kaneneni chaye. Babu neka. Psalm 105 verse 18. Ye di Joseph nai eko she fetters en konson konsomu. 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Adana ni nai eni edishe mu. Sene beya ontimin kobe biara. His leg was nearly cut off. They locked the feet of Joseph till God came in. Till God came in. Paul and Silas, in Acts chapter 16, verse 24, when they were arrested, they put their legs in fetters and iron and chains. Paul and Silas, yechi omuno. Yedi omunai, eshe nadiani konson konsomu. Yechi Joseph, yedi nenai, eshe nadiani konson konsomu. Listen, pray for your legs.
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Your legs. Your legs. Are listening to me? Bibi Kau Naya Ubehu. Kadi Machi with a special offering. With a special offering. Ben found Niagro. Cause my legs are covered by the blood of Jesus. No spiritual lock or disease can attack my feet. Cause I'm nine covered by the blood of Jesus. Susumu be bear anywa. Ebe lock him in nine. Ya dear be anywa. Ebe ba minemu. Ewe yesu demo. Ye boy for the air. We give this offering. 02 45 45 04 another 04. Answer Gabriel. 02 45 another 45 04 another 04. Message Jamaica no. That's it. In the booth, make our same. Don't joke with your legs. But now one for the air. But one for the air. You understand? Drop in your offering to protect your legs. A jumu baby, you can be a workplace. Baby, a bit piano. You be the tissue paper. Be far with Nana say. Baby, I will now be draw. You understand it? One to say, Jamaica to Israel for where the soles of your feet shall step. I've given that place to you. Are you listening to me? That was Deuteronomy 11:24. Deuteronomy 11:24. Where the soles of your feet shall step, I've given that place to you. Bebia, Onai, Ebe Sibiano, Medeho Amao, or Tanfu Nimse, Onai Si Bebia. Yame, Eddie Amao. It's a temp your target Onai. 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Ubiama for the air. Onai, Namudi Tia, Crotch in the break. 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Lift up your offering. Many have their legs locked. Many have their legs tired. Many have their legs in chains and shackles. Many have their legs diseased. Ya dear baby name, ya lucky be nine, ya chichiri be nine, ya di be nine ashe nadiem, ya be nine she, and konson konson mu, they can't go far in life. One nine, ahon hono, one nine ya one ya, one nine ya kro, one nine chucha, one nine shise baby, sun sun mono, ya targete one nine, men far for the body agro. And now for the Bonneche Hospital, I'm telling you, number near 02 45 another 45 04 another 04. It didn't answer Gabriel. 02 45 45 04 another 04. It didn't answer Gabriel. And my ninjas and what frame it. So for now, no message be a mine. No, they say, hey, I'm poor, they be to me and frame it. Asema mi dey man o fire adwuma. Don't call me. That chin abi hu asema make no. A spiritual message. What is the soft we are preaching this message with that? What is the soft we are preaching this message that? What is that? Protect your legs. But now by ubenya asema we are say we nine. Uko wura again ho here dey. Uko boy ho ko here dey. Unini ko shea baby here dey. O nine na. Onaina. Uko fru kani ye dey. Onaina. Utu kwan ye dey. Onaina. Uko area oko ye dey. Onaina. Uko 1990 o ye dey. Onaina. Fedi agro. Ude Fedi agro. Gabriel Anseni, the Chancellor of Nasem University. Spiritual message. Protect your legs. Bona humai. Kase rade. Me ba for the air. Ewa me nai hon. Rade me nai. Ya die biara sun sum attack biara beba me na ho erade bo me na ho ban ewo yesu din mo ya for boni. This is my offering. Preserve and protect my legs in Jesus name. 02 45 another 45 04 another 04. Answer Gabriel. 02 45 another 45 04 another 04. Answer Gabriel. 02 45 45 04 04. Answer Gabriel. If they will be framing, or soft me die, who answer, Wawa, come in nine. Wawa, Onufu,
For what can an eye pet or so for no one? This message. It be cow and I and Abihu. Angels in heaven, they protect their legs. It be Kotuachro. If in God protects his legs. Angels in heaven, they protect their legs. Revelation 10:1. Mapon, Revelation 10:1. I saw another mighty angel. Angel Kasiebi, who came down from heaven. He was clothed with a cloud. With the moon come and achieve on the cloud. And a rainbow Yankunton achieve was upon his head. His face was like a sun. The name to say we are. And his feet was protected with pillars of fire. The feet of the angels, of the angel, was protected by pillars of fire. The night, it is a pillars of fire. What did ya? Fadu, and a born in a home by. Sabo for free through by no. The night, pillars of fire. Pillars of fire. What a Revelation 10:1. Oko Isaiah chapter 6 verse 2. Mapon, Isaiah says 2. Abra Isaiah, the year that King Uzziah died, he saw the Lord, he entered into the temple. Can you hear? Because above the temple stood the seraphims. As Robert Fuak is here from seraphim. Each one has 6 wings. Obia Ewa Taban 6. With 2, he covered his face. Wadimienu Katananim. With 2, he covered his feet. And with 2, he did fly. As Robert Fuak seraphim. Wama Taban, their wings are 6. Wadimienu E fly. E 2. Covered his feet. If angels cover their feet, or the two rings cover the feet, Isaiah says two. Angels cover their feet. Now we are nipa. So about football, man, I'm buying. Ah, we are nipa. Cause a rade, and now na dream. Bombing, I'm buying. A rade bombing, I'm buying. Arrow biara, target biara. Soon, somewhere two. Sunsumu sikan, sunsumu dufa, and moto. A drubiara, yabetu, a woman ahono, a radi bomina hobine, bomina hobine, radi me boa for the lift up a very special offering. I'm closing. 0245, another 45, 04, another 04, answer Gabriel. 02 45 45 04 04. Answer Gabriel Nebeba. But for the special, one day I traveled to Jordan as a country. Jordan is a country. Capital Amman. Yekobe bi Gadara. On a Gadara is your. Moka papa no board that man near friend a legend. I used to two. Mboni free ni mono. Okay, Mark chapter 4, chapter 5, verse 4. Mark chapter 5 verse 4 me call echo her baby na quantity what the tombs and put baby a see nipa. I went there one day with the picture and beto echina crime the beto Facebook. Bible said this man, nobody could bind him with chains, nobody could bind him with shackles, because as often as they bound him with fetters and chains, he broke them asunder, he broke them into pieces. This is our papa way. Yeah, the chains, any fetters, concerning Nadia, a good Naya, do a bubu Nanya. Do that. Braid the chains and the fetters around your legs. Braid the chains and the fetters around your feet in pieces so that no one can tame you. Bible says nobody could tame him. Obiantimian Temono, Obiantimian Resistino, and Restrictino, Obiantimian Sinequine, because within concern good Naya, do a bubu. Son also here. Break the chains. Break the fetters on your feet. So that nobody can tame you. Shout out to me finally. Cause no chains. 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

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Yeah. Say Udru a flower border. And la Côte d'Ivoire, say Gonokro, wherever. And Bebia, Burkina, Udru say Bokua na se Paga. 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Ufro ba no match so au revoir and au revoir. 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Sister, 90 years. Brother, 90 years. 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Somebody jaw kwai, eh, 90 years. Yes, I walk well. Walk well. 90 years. I listen to me. Come to the war. 90 years. One night, sister, brother, one night. One night. From today, me mwa kwanchre. And I do bet me a yo by 12 o'clock. And I china pe anointing oil. 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I anoint my feet against the attacks of the enemies. 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

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I lift up this special offering. Protect my legs, preserve my legs, let my legs take me far. Urade bo me nan ho ban, urade bo me nan ho ban, ne ma me nan emfa me nkwa akiri ene ba bi pa e wo Yesu din mu bo for the way e ma me ma ene me fi. Drop in your offering, every one of you. Number near 02 45, another 45, 04, another 04, and San Gabriel Nebeba. 02 45 45, 04 04, and San Gabriel. 02 45, another 45, 04, another 04, and San Gabriel. Protect your legs.

0: pray for you. 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Now your ya. I soak your legs in the blood of Jesus. Wow, now your ya, dada. It be the gout. It be the elephant, theasis. It be the diabetes. It be the just pains. It be the whole lot. I wanna. Whatever you are listening to me, tonight, I come against the pain, come against the sickness, come against the attacks. By phony fear from Pewi, yeah. Ya koton wonai, ya chichire wonai, ya do wonai akoma ya anom, ya bom pa yese radibe yi wonai. Efri konson konson, ya minyi wonai, efri ya diye biyemu. Oh, how it is a one night. A mukra show. Namini free musio mama. Oh, yes, with him. Mobi ma for the animal. Utimia mobi mama. Number near 02 45. Another 45. 04. Another 04. And San Gabriel. 02 45 45 04. Another 04. And San Gabriel. Thank you. Zuma Pepe, aha, mi refikura. Zuma, what's the message is for me? Direct, you should use me as an example. I've forgotten. I didn't step or wear any shoe, but still something happened to my legs. What's it, Rev? You are serious. Mi refikura, Zuma. You should have sent this message early. Mi ame ba Zuma Pepe. Were you a Ghanaian international footballer? Ote. To send a sack and no more bono. Or can't be? They say, what Beffy? Nenai? Nenai? Obia and Prano? One says, Shubia? Nenai? What Beffy? Nenai? A mammy, rah, hua, hua, hua, hua, hua. Or no one support me, kakra. Aha, honey. Eh, yeah. Or Tachi, Rodrigo, Tachi, Ronaldo, nine. And all this slan idiom. Diana San. Certain commitments and impact. Apostle, God bless you. Apostle Emmanuel, bless you so much. Bruni, yes, sir. Yes, sir. Wow. O koneti. O nene F.A. Ronaldo now. Eno de F.A. Onone now. Yeah. Asem na mekane neno. Da chen. Na abete yon asem. O nine. Asofuni de ten biyano. Ye drube biya ye nine. En ye sum. Ye nine. Papa ye nine. Number here 02 45 45 0404. Answer Gabriel. 02 45. Another 45 0404. Answer Gabriel. Apostle Emmanuel and the team, bless you so much. God bless you. Apostle Cosby. Yami mami, this revelation.
1: Me ba na mi ti na
0: mi. Me who must be? I'm preaching with you. Your legs.
1: Once, Emra.

0: talking about Joseph.
1: Yeah.
0: Ebrea did in nine a shen consong consong. That was the. It means that when your feet is put in shackles, and I say yeah, it means that your dream is also shattered. He couldn't fulfill his dream, and his dream was not fulfilled until he was loosed. Until he was loose from the shackles. Until 79, he's standing in here. A lot of you have greater dreams, powerful dreams. Yeah, your destiny is not where you are today, but you are still at that place now because your feet is bound and you are in your feet is in chains. After Joseph was released from that chains, that is when he ascended the throne.
1: As long as
0: your feet is in
1: there, remain in chains,
0: your dreams will not be fulfilled. So you cannot be far
1: become what God wants. Yesterday, is it not wicked?
0: Yeah.
1: John 19:31. Say, Yakobu 9.
0: So that's it. It in order for the year can say the entire that should not far come say ABI 9. I could say baby. In fact, may by God's grace, because of this mountains I operate into, we hear things and we see things. Obu on my asa unase note the onas ako baby.
1: Sure.
0: Obu on my afa umpabo ba ako di ako se baby. Ya mantamo ya chichero. Okay. Se ne enyumri se weni abrese opese udu baby ya ese nyamema udua. Your feet must be released. And you're very important.
1: It must be sanctified.
0: Your feet must be. And Jesus, or wash the feet of his.
1: Peter said, yes. I won't let you wash
0: my feet.
1: The last thing Jesus did for them.
0: Yeah. So I say.
1: I know who from now.
0: Ain't he a nana
1: I know feet watching. And then yes, who is your phone now?
0: So that's it. Ain't you know if you say nyankopong isanio. Yen sano won nine. So that's it. Baby bia ya mantam wo ya chichiro wabo. Baby bia wo nine jina oh into eye or say can be a same or can same or say share or there same panel but see the feet of those who share the gospel. Say,
1: it's look beautiful.
0: Yeah, it's beautiful. So
1: your feet must be beautiful.
0: Yes, and very important. In terms of send the wafo dini binaka se buda de and ne a dibi that chichere me ne jina fa ako me minti minko awa dim a dibi ebe ya di ebe bom me efri me na yase se a yi fo chile se o na yase ni yes masajo na yase we ni ubi bia o na yase so inti ni
1: pake spiritually me fi motion you see he was a noble guy but not a nine and yet
0: so that's it.
1: The 9 year or the table, I say.
0: So that's it. And you know, make sure, you take advantage of this word. So, send
1: one for the debut yourself, of course, because Obi Kosewa or the affordable.
0: Yeah. So that's it. Obi Kosewa, the affordable, you know. So, Mama then says, Sisia, man, change so channel. Pa. O say, Rade, baby, be a me nine. Or of
1: Onayo,
0: Obi nine the Niko Yedim, Obi nine the Niko Shirem, Obi so nine the Niko Amanim, so as Obi nine the Niko Seyim,
1: Hokoye, the
0: Okoye, so as ye,
1: Onayo,
0: Tinyankopon unto two and Namo in Sinkunidim, non found nine in Seyedim, non Yankopan Kasan found nine Sin Shirem, and Tinka and Kau Buff for the new years and a kind of anointing feet. Odifa Oya Kaka found now, so say Rade, a free ne to Tumanamon Kuyedim, to Tumanamon Kuyedim,
1: and now nothing yet dry,
0: Debita.
1: Your quiz right, Jordan, who are now?
0: Yeah,
1: sure,
0: yeah. So that's it. Ain't number in here, but number is yours. A Rady whom you mobile not Jimmy nine free a man name. Rady whom you mobile not Jimmy nine for a home. Number near 02 45.
1: Another 45.
0: 04.
1: Another 04.
0: Zero four. It didn't hear Gabriel answer.
1: That's all. 02 45 45 0404. Idine and Saint Gabriel. God bless you, Sir Lawrence. Put your peace back. USA was a very important message. And Po, Ubu and Nandini Kwa Bruchri. No. It's a deep message. I acquire it. We can hear my baby. Rock was a ref is powerful. Wow. Oh, nine. Where your feet to take it? Yeah, Ponsof, of course, be better to us. 02 45, another 45, 04, another 04. And Saint Gabriel, drop in your affordable. Amen. Persis and Marco, bless you. Was it what a strong message? Zuma, bless you. Prosper Dubati, was it what your promise? Blessing. Say boat, bless you so much. Mr. Boateng, Nico, any night workers in Nina, Mom, you 24 hours. Front desk, any Akpe band, security for Nina. God bless you all. Yami more now by. May the Lord protect your legs. In Jesus' name. Amen. 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

Yeah, from me Apostle Cosby, baby, be obi, I'm sitting, I'm dominating, I'm copying, shoulda the mouth. Had it not been the Lord on our side, we would have been consumed by our enemies. Thanks be unto God for His grace and for His unspeakable gift to us, the gift of life, the gift of salvation, and His beloved Son. God bless you. Stay connected. Stay tuned. Trust you, me. In the next 1 hour, you're going to be very powerful. It's going to be very, very hot and very, very sharp. The Lord will visit you. The Lord will come through for you. The Lord will help you. And the Lord will bless you. Baby, be obi. I'm a sering. I'm a dum sering. 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Onepa unyuma pa ni ni ame biya uye biano. May the hand of the Almighty be with you. May the grace of God help you. The name is Apostle Cosby AJ. I am your apostle. By God's grace, I'm the founder of Family House Chapel and also Eburi Prayer Mountains. Yankopon na mesuna established this Eburi Prayer Mountains. It is a retreat center, baby. A Gidifonia, Sophonia, Christopher, Echo Shebom Paye, Ope Babia Kosako Bompaya for Nichire Eburi Prayer Mountains. It is a place you would love. The atmosphere, the environment, the presence at the Prayer Mountains, they're very powerful. National All Pastors Retreat. 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By God's grace, I've been in the ministry for over 35 years. I've raised a lot of pastors, a lot of apostles and prophets. And by God's grace, I'm gathering all pastors at the Eburi Prayer Mountains. Myself, Apostle Cosby AJ, and my brother, Apostle Paul Okuhakman, and Dr. Aye, Philip Aye. We are bringing all pastors together at the mountains for 3 days fasting and 3 days prayers. 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God bless you. My name is Apostle Cosby AJ. 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National All Believers Retreat. National All Believers Retreat. A ya sofo ni a jidifo ni a sofo mami from paeboa. A no ding. Baby bi obi ameto nsa di afro. 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Me patro, this is your program. 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We hear other pastors. Nyami adom. I have been in the ministry for 35 years. Me preacher ke nyami asma ye nyami juma. And raise your sophom penifone as sofa can see baby into a bread do semi no one as sofa was sofa in a yeshia we bury prayer mountains. Me did Apostle Cosby, Jimmyankasa, and a mini Apostle Paul Kuhakman, and a mini Reverend Dr. Philip Aye, ye can wabum near Shia we bury prayer mountains. Nedia sofunina, ye tete as sofa, ye tu
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stay blessed and stay connected meda sinya min shura bebre

Tukabaya Boshabaya. Obetimi ahwe me live on Facebook. And obetimi ahwe me live on TikTok. But on Facebook, ye Apostle Cosby AJ. TikTok, on see Apostle Cosby AJ. Obetimi akosi see ya. Just connect now. Janet Ablo, God bless you. Alex Ohini. And Kwame Mate, God bless you. Mo amo share my Facebook and mo amo share TikTok. If I show mo so be share link no, mo share video no. Kona ko share sisi ya. Wait me a copy link no kra na me pa show what their to status now be a ashibi. Very important. Oh unifa, when in kwa na udi be share. Na we una boni fwa ketia. Yanyo na ma.

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So, Bet me a show TikTok. 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Apostle Cosby AJ. Facebook unsiye Apostle Cosby AJ. Apostle Cosby C O S B Y and AJ near A J Y E I. Patch out a national all pastors and leaders retreat. A soft war. Iron sharpened iron. Every pastor needs other pastors. You cannot stand alone. This work can be very dangerous. You cannot stand alone. We need to stand together. We need to pray together. It will be a soft war. We are sorry pending. We are soft mommy. Yes, so for mommy, but this is your program. So for bar, this is your program. My tone shut the afro. You know, you share with Buddy Prayer Mountains from on the 8th of July. With your country, I want them. It is the kind friend natural thing. It's gonna be our own Cassabia maintaining them. We're watching in them. Watching in temper. Yahweh Bakweku, God bless you. Sober retreat to be afraid. Your number is 0244-965-336. 0244-965-336. 0244-965-336. 0244-965-336. Minima, this will be a douso. Minima, my near be a douso. Minima, that dream be minima, dear be a dunya. Nemo, me, Yanko, permit me a Jew frim. And I'm a dreamy passing Yanko, Namas, but you a frim, my name, Kodanda BM. I'm here tonight to be used by God to bring you out of bondage, to bring you out of chains, to set you free in the name of Jesus Christ. Minima this will be a dear torso, meaning Kodan be a dear torso. But minimum Yanko Pobit, my mouth found within a more baby Pia Ubia. A Radim Mual. Nerad one Kyle. Radim Fawunsi. Nerad one Shawoso. Minim Sen Yanko Pona, what Freyano. Sen Yamino Diabeco baby of a sword. It doesn't matter what you are going through. I don't know what the devil but I know what God can do to bring you out of that bondage. With our God, all things are possible.
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Was it the God that I serve? Minyankopono, I'm a shumano. 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Say nyankopono, I utia wo tight. Needing tea tight was on them. Say, I mean, I will buff for dear. Now, boy, Yami Jumano. Say, I mean, Obejo. A do baby a doctor phone to me. A do baby a lawyer phone to me. Yes, Yami Timmy to charge in a minimum. How be our name when a dear be a tea to Nama would tennis you. Minim baby, wa home it, ebi a home cry ete. Ebi a say sofo. You have no idea what I'm going through. Yes, I have no idea what you are going through, but I have an idea about the God you serve. He is the deliverer. Nyame bejo. Psalm 105, verse 16 and verse 17. I want you to send a seed of 37 Ghana cedis. Everybody listening, connect to the grace, connect to the altar. I want you to connect to the grace so that this program will be your program. So you also benefit from the grace that is at work tonight. So kindly send your seed. I'm going to mention the number once again. Just send your seed. Just 37. You know, 37 is a spiritual number. The number 3 and the number 7. So please, just get your phone and send your covenant connection seed. It is a covenant. It is that which connects you to what I'm doing here. Listen to me carefully. I always say this, that sometimes you don't need to see the prophet to receive a miracle from the prophet. Sometimes you don't need to see the man of God to benefit from the grace that the man carries. All you need to do is to agree with the man and connect to his grace. When Naaman went to Israel looking for healing, the Bible says the prophet was in his closet, and the prophet sent his men, go and tell Naaman to go and dip himself in Jordan 7 times. Just tell him that he should just go and dip himself in the river.

The Bible says, when Naaman followed the instruction and the direction of the prophet, he received one of the greatest miracles ever recorded in the Bible. Tiwe, you don't need to see me. While I'm here talking, I make a say preaching. You can be in your room and receive a miracle. You can be in your car and receive a miracle. All you need to do is to agree with me and follow the instructions and the direction that I give you. America, whatever he tells you to do, that is a very serious statement. But nya mary nim say on can dem body on can send money if I just send your seed everybody. That is what I need from you. I need your faith. I need your faith. Bible say baby any page up at the one na come awo. So for your heart to be here, let your seed be here. When you send your seed here, automatically your heart is here. Because the Bible says where a man's heart, baby any page up where your treasures are, no, that is where your heart will also be. So when you send your seed to this program, it means your heart is connected to this program. I respect you, my brother. Big bro, God bless you so much. Sofo Ejewusu, si Ejekuma. Adobo Nyaminsha, Nachia Madam Osumame, God bless you. Sofo Ejewusu, we've been friends for over 35 years. Yeah, we've been friends for over 35 years. Over 35 years. Maruza Patakaya. Let God arise and let his enemies be scattered. So Psalm 105 is the scripture for tonight. Psalm 105, I'm reading from verse 16, verse 17, verse 18, and verse 19. From iron chains or iron shackles to golden chains. You can title this message. Iron shackles today, golden chains tomorrow. Iron shackles today, golden chains tomorrow. That is the life of Joseph. Iron shackles. You can say shackles. We are talking about empochere. That the empochere. The miyau kong. To say, unse slave trader. Unse pictures nibia. Unse no more that debia. The somo kong. Unse the chain. A sonye the sonda person kong. Yeah. And they finish shackles. The miyau. You timi the miyau kong. Ako ese wa shata dena kala no wa to batim stimo as you say unse tibi out mo shet na aso utumu peso botai utumu sia musina se mia o concern e no enti Joseph ye den ko to prison ye den sa kala ne bi eto do kon ye fe ne kala ye de to no kon na ne da the Bible say the mia no kind nine Bible say okay Bible say and his feet they hurt his feet with fetters omo de na de en konson e mia ne nine ne de e yisu e mia na kon. So e bi ana you are the Joseph, you will not be in that chains forever, you will not be in that iron shackles forever. Iron shackles today, golden chains tomorrow. Do you remember that? Do you know that when the king sent and Joseph was released from prison? Do you know that when he was made the prime minister, the Bible says, for the king gave him his signet ring, gave him a garment, and also gave him a golden chain. Wow. A man who just came out of prison. Or he needed the kawa. Kawa, I said, the seal. Or the man Joseph. And the Bible says, my Joseph had a garment, and so say royal garment, royal apparel. And the Bible says, we are no man golden chain. Listen to me carefully. The story of Joseph is one of the best in the Bible. I don't joke with that story. I am the Joseph of my time. So, iron shackles today,
golden chains tomorrow. I don't know what you are going through today, my dear brother. I don't know what you are going through today. We all know what Joseph went through. He was tortured. For the Bible says they hurt his feet with fetters. They hurt him. Yes, said that person, not just to keep him. Sometimes you are put in chains to restrict you. Sometimes you are put in chains to limit you. Sometimes you are put in chains to frustrate you. But in the case of Joseph, it wasn't only restriction. It was not only limitation. It was not only frustration. The Bible said they intentionally hurt him. They intentionally hurt his feet. Almost said that ye mani miano. Apostle Gabriel said, "Cause I was saying, ye di miana man kane nine itwa." So Psalm 105:16. Moreover, he called for a famine. Talking about God, God called for a famine. Moreover, he called for a famine. Nyame frame may come by. Now, for someone's dream to be realized, and for someone's dream to be fulfilled, for someone's prophecy to be fulfilled, God called for famine. Said the one man, Joseph, the die son bebem. Said the one man, and yami peso be a prime minister. Ebebem. The Bible said God called for famine. Psalm 105:16. Moreover, he called for a famine upon the land. He break the whole staff of bread. Verse 17. He sent a man before them, even Joseph, who was sold for a servant. He sent a man before them. In other words, he sent a man ahead of them. God called for famine. This famine is going to take place in the next after 13 years. So God saw famine coming in 13 years from today. Then God started preparing so that his people, that is Israel, will be preserved. In the next 13 years, there is going to be famine in the land. In the next 13 years, there's going to be famine in the world. If we are seeing now a common beba, a lot of destinies will be shattered. A lot of a mind be brave asibeshe, a nipa be brave asibeshe, nipa be brave wu. Yes, Bible say come by ma obi kumne ba. Sa kolana ne ma mi kumne, not in the days of Joseph, but Samaria kumno. Bible says sa obi kumne ba omu kum omu ba we. Sa kolaba could be a nation, because one time God saw Jacob and saw a nation in Jacob. God saw Esau. He was Esau and Jacob. They were omoye mujatua dom mami emno. God saw two nations. So the woman that killed her son, that son called Abia, nankasa kolano nko ye nation, but a community he was killed. So a nation was annihilated on my asiatory, on my yasi, on my ase, because of a com. So in the next 13 years, there is going to be famine. A com beba. Nasa com me yeshua say, during the days of Joseph, a com na eba, you know, a lot of people died. I am very sure. I come by and debate me. So, nipe wu and ebi a bebre honma, they couldn't live to fulfill what they and nyamika say. So, God saw that in the next 13 years, there's going to be famine in the world. Now, if I am not careful, Jacob will be affected. Israel will be affected. Yet, I have a plan for Israel. So, let me plan something ahead. Send your prayer. Say 13 years no ekomnu pa. My people will be preserved. So this is God's plan. Okay, set Sadia. Then I have to send somebody ahead, because in the next 13 years no ekombe banam. Minim said the only place that people will find food is Egypt. So I must first send somebody there, so that say komnu pa, my people will not die. So that say komnu pa,
My people will not be destroyed. So let me send somebody ahead of them. Sign a Bible. So I've interpreted the scripture. Well, see, and he sent a man before them. He sent a man ahead of them. He sent a man ahead of them. Now, Jacob was a man who was the one who God sent ahead of them. Joseph was sent ahead of them. Now, there are so many people listening to me today. You are where you are today, not because God, and not for yourself. There are so many people listening to me today. You are where you are today because God sent you there so that you will deliver someone. Mordecai attached to Esther said, when the name said, baby, it is saying, who knows that maybe it was because of a time like this. It is in your mama obey your him or Egypt. And you are more fair, and you say, be out to bro for, and you say, be our noaw, but Ebia or GM may be saying, Tinia Medo Tinasa Kunyanaso. Politician, listen to me. Man of God, listen to me. There are so many people listening to me. What do high position, what do level be? You are not there because of yourself. You are there because God sent you there ahead of someone. Somebody will need you in a time like this. That is why God sent you there. Israel will need Joseph in a time like this. So ahead of time, God made that preparation and God sent the man to go ahead of them. Joseph was sent ahead. Nyame dikan shuma na se dikan ekoho na se de be ya se ekomba na mremu ye den a me na mo so ajeme nkrofo 88 he sent a man before them, even Joseph, who was sold. Now a lot of people amutie me amane onemu sabre no nyame nim se ebre bi se beba. It God has prepared a deliverer for you. Huh? 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Minim se nani mama ye diamao. It's just that you've not located your Joseph yet. And some of you, your Joseph is still in chains. Your Joseph is still in prison. That is why you are still suffering. You can never benefit from your Joseph while he is in prison. You can only realize or benefit from your Joseph when your Joseph is released from prison and when your Joseph finds himself in the palace. Who am I talking to? Why am I in a question name? You are someone's Joseph. Mame, nyame na mosu ji obi o. Brother, nyame bena moswa jiwobi. 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Ano bi so na wu tieme. You are the Joseph of your family. Because God knows that in the next 5 years, your family will need a deliverer like you. Papa, enunti nyame eshira o maami ma. O maami awo 7, o maami awo 9. 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In time past, one mother could take care of 7 children, but today 7 children cannot take care of one mother. And then mami ba ko biri bitwem no timi ye djuma ko akini ehwe ne mama ko makon song single-handedly single parent otimi hwe ne mama ko makon song ehwe obi atue obi afis ebo obi a be ne e mama ko makon song timi hwe mami ba ko 7 children cannot take care of one mother. Mercy mini baby a ose mini baby a oda, but I know the Lord who can help you. I'm

you can connect to the grace, you can send your seed. We believe in seed sowing. 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And our pastor about pastor's retreat Nibia. 0244-965-336. 0244-965-336. 0244-96-53-36. 0244-965-336. Yegusu Jan Kopontias for me, the Apostle Cosby AJ. 0244. Edini Apostle, Edini also Cosby, Nana Kwame AJ. Faustina Mwako, God bless you. Kwame Yeboa, God bless you. So many good people that are watching on Facebook and TikTok. TikTok near Cosby, Apostle Cosby. TikTok Apostle Cosby AJ. Also call Nakoshebi Apostle Cosby AJ. And your friend Sight and Sound. Whom we now sign to me. Edit. Senor, God bless you. Bible says he sent a man before them, even Joseph. Or small bit you many kind. And your friend Joseph. Yeah? Upeso tu kwa nko Germany nya me bidika mo bia ko honom no ko sie su se na bia ko du ha wo mre na ho nchirew. When Israel went into Egypt, the Bible says they were situated in the best part of the land. They were given the best part of baby ya mo ko tena no. They lived in the best part of the land ania for Goshen. Why? Because God sent a man ahead of them. When they went into Egypt, Bible said, and Joseph provided all their needs. Why? God sent a man ahead of them. Israel, Jacob, and in the Mako Pia, Egypt, they didn't go there to beg. Because me the cash mobile the woman kind. Mommy, me boom pa your mouth say business now person starting on will be the kind woman. Yeah, maybe ni panash on sa no aboa. Also for you are a man of God, you are a woman of God. Me say, you are a man of God. You are a woman of God. There are men and women of God that the Lord has sent ahead of you. That is why you don't need to suffer. There are fathers in the ministry. That is why you don't need to suffer. And listen to me. Jacob went through, Joseph went through all the pain he went through so that Israel will not go through that pain. Joseph was sold. Joseph was betrayed. Joseph was put in chains. So that when Israel comes to Egypt, Israel will not go through that. It is expedient that one man will suffer for the whole nation. It is It is very important. That is why sometimes when people go through pain and they go through all the things they go through just because God wants them to become deliverers. 0244-965-336. Maybe you can send your seed. Connect to the grace. 0244-965-336. 0244-965-336. Maybe you want to make quickly send it. Just send 37 Ghana. It's a prophetic seed. 37 pair. It is a prophetic. Just send that seed.

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That is Ankalato. Nenyum na das here no. Ankalato, God bless you, baby. Biaobia. Me pato. He sent a man before them, even Joseph. Now, let me look at the character Joseph. My man Joseph. Afiyanke Joseph. Tiwi. The man who was sold. Me say iron change today. And iron iron shackles today. Golden change tomorrow. Jay's Vogue. Oh, my darling daughter. JJ. God bless you, Jennifer. I've seen you on TikTok. Eche Esiedu, God bless you. The Bible said, and he sent a man before them, Joseph, who was sold to be a slave. There are so many people who are sent by God, yet they are sold by their own people. One of the signs that church say, hey, don't kill yourself, don't commit suicide because others have sold you. When your own brothers and sisters sell you, it is a very good sign that you have been sent. They will betray you on the tongue. They will put you in the pit. They will sell you. But be strong in the Lord and in the power of it. On the tongue, they will put you in the pit. They will sell you.

ya passe. Omo nyankopon enam e soma o se ko da che boa omo no. Sa for national be yiwa ma ene. They will sell you today. They will sell you today. They will say bad things about you today. They will gossip about you today. They will accuse you today. Yes, you are their deliverer tomorrow. I said you are their deliverer tomorrow. They will put you in iron chains. Yet, you will deliver them tomorrow. Potiphar and the wife of Potiphar. And I believe say to Pharaoh or Accra air science, yes, Mumfa Joseph and got to prison. But he came out to deliver them. He was going to deliver them in the future. Yet they were the very same people who put him in prison. Listen to me, brother. Listen to me, sister. When they sell you, don't be discouraged. For the Lord your God who has sent you will be with you. It will come Acts chapter 7. Verse 9. Was see, and the patriarch, see, they were jealous, they were envious of Joseph, and they sold him. But was see, but God was with him. Yeah, they can sell you, they can separate you from your father, they can take the coat of many colors from you, but they can never take away your dream. They can never take away your God. They can separate you from your father, but there's no way they can separate you from the God who has called you and the God who has sent you. Those who are sent by God, the Lord will never leave them and he will never forsake them. Those who are sent by God, God will always be with them. It doesn't matter what you go through. So I believe when Joseph was in the house of Potiphar as a servant, God was with him. Because Potiphar created the dance here, and I believe that when Joseph was put in prison, God did not leave him. God was with him in that prison. And nuntina, be a great, you picture and be a case here, a prison on him. Brother, Yamina was small, no. Was it shy? Minimum walk will see we are see we here. Was it me, rather, minimum walk will see we are see we here. Be strong. God will deliver you. Be strong. God will see you through. Be strong. God will elevate you. Parasuta kabataya. Those who are sent by God, most of the time are also sold by men. He sent a man before them, even Joseph, who was sold. God says, I have sent him. The devil is also saying, I have sold him. God said, I have sent him. And his brother said, we have sold him. But another day, you know, why are some no cre? Why are some the Joseph and Kase Jinan Yanam Kase, hey, you did not send me here. Or saying, God, it is God who sent me here to preserve posterity and also to deliver your life, to save your life with a great deliverance. Sana Joseph Kachin, or say, you did not send me here. Or say, it is God who sent me here to preserve posterity and to save your life with a great deliverance. Wow. Wow. So, at the end of the day, you know, Yehunu said he was sent, he was not sold. Now listen to this. You may be in iron chains today, but your tomorrow is very bright. I see you in golden chains. Joseph went through pain. Now, and name a P Makumakumaya 5B at Joseph Fair. P number one, a pain. He went through pain. Pain near the pit. Can you imagine a young guy, not any animal, now for the very first time, his own brothers said, we are going to kill you. And his own brother said, we are selling you. And just imagine the kind of pain the guy went through, the disappointment. Nakoma. His heart was broken. So I won't see my father again. You're going to kill me. So they put him in the pit. That is pain. Then the next P, a perjury. Perjury to lie under oath. To lie under obit me cantam here. Asu atibatonti. Asu hunsunhunda. If ni pit me dintro. Ibi na Joseph Potiphar ire ye no. Or cantam dunya me can be a say. Joseph peso ripu me. Kenata di mponi. So pain ni the pit. Perjury a Potiphar's house.

What? And I'm Potiphar's wife. How? Then the next 3 years, the process. And you're a prison. Process a prison. So I'm out 3P. And you also come with PP. Pain a pit. Pedri a Potiphar's house. Process a prison. So he went through the process in me and I. Listen to me carefully, mommy. There is a woman listening to me. Abi, are you going through divorce? It is a very difficult time for you. You are going through a very difficult time. I know. Sometimes it is part of the process. Abi, a jumem, you go and see a sopa, you can't want sempa. Yes, you a dikra. Sometimes part of the process. You just have to accept it. Because listen to me carefully, the process humbles you. It doesn't matter how proud you think you are. The moment you are put in prison and the moment you are put in chains, it humbles you. Kobusa, your mama, and you nearby agrada. Yes, agrasku. Odu prison, why emre? So Joseph was put in prison to humble him. Sometimes God takes you through the process to prepare you. Or do fat or process so. Or do fat no do or process so. Just to humble you. For Joseph, it is sending me or receiving me and back. She can't fast the umbone chair. God must take him through the process to humble. So ko prison bapa na sebi uye nipa. Uye nipa pa wujunya oko prison by ebe just ebe mwa ebe brewasi. So Joseph, out of prison, then all of a sudden, he became a prime minister. Ebrenase. So when God took him through the process, then the next P a promotion, which is the palace. The process is the prison, and the palace, the promotion is the palace. Then he was promoted. Yeah? You can never wear the change. And the golden signet, the signet ring, and the garment of Pharaoh, if you have not been through prison. If you have not, so won't share the iron a year, you can't. God must take you through the process to humble you. Just to bring you down so that he can elevate you. It took in Bible, Ephesians chapter 4 now. Or see the or he that descended is the same that ascended. So you must go down before you can go up. He that descended is the same that ascended. So you come down before you go up. So God took Joseph through the process so that he can promote him. Midwesi, midin the apostle calls BJ. I believe that you've been blessed today. Maybe a phone lines now. Minyanka maybe a phone lines. No. Donesh, Lady Apostle, Minis all my bit me aboya. Minim say maybe I will be an chime. I want you to send your seed. I want you to obi out team. We're going to pray. Say, oh God, my golden chain. Bible say, na ye man golden chain. Na o man golden chain. So Pharaoh. Esuma me ko yi Joseph free prison. O yi Joseph free prison bae. Bible say man on a signet ring. O man garment. No man golden chain. And a Joseph ebe the prime minister. The next time I ninu anam hu no. Na o se. Ayinfo atade. So they couldn't recognize him. The last time they saw him, he was naked. Because they took the coat of many colors from him. So the last time they saw Joseph, he was naked. But the next time after 13 years, almost I'll be home, no, say royal apparel. So means me, Obi and Rano are naked. Eden and Obesha him for Tadi. So God will honor you. So Oji de send, no, na menu wakasana Oji nyami asema makani dia. Take your seed. Obi a send, Obi a otim ya send ibi. O say, oh God, bring me out of prison. Place me on the throne. Promote me to the palace. Promote me. Turn my iron shackles into a golden chain. Turn my iron shackles into a golden chain. My iron shackles into a golden chain. Bible says, Nyankopon Joseph so blessing a family.
or mom baby papa tonight. Okay, in Genesis chapter 47. Or say he situated them in the best part of the land. And he supplied, he provided their needs according to their families. Or maubia the nation of the mom. Now I pray, sir, if you are Jacob and if you are Israel, may you encounter your Joseph, the person who has been sent ahead of you. The nyame asuma na man wadi o edu anim kan so prepare baby mom prepare ne mama ono nyame ema won hia sha nipa no na nyame nyi sa bo afo ne ma o nyame ma sa bo afo ne mpi o abrabom na nyame ma sa bo afo ne mpi o asitinem e wo Jesus Christ dim me no wan kame type o amen o sha type o amen o honom Let the iron chains be broken. Listen to me carefully. You cannot be in iron circles and wear the golden chain at the same time. No. While you are in chains, your golden while you are in iron circles, your golden chain. Oh baby. Joseph could not be in prison and be in the palace at the same time. No. That is, you cannot be in prison and be on the throne at the same time. Never. You must first come out of prison before you can inherit the throne. I pray for everyone listening. Obia utie mi bia me bomb fire the mouth. Prepare the wasebia. Obi say, also, Papa, I have lost your number. Please, can I have it? It's more than 17 years. Okay, I'll mention my number. And a number that I'm born 0244, no friend one. You can reach me. But I made my number and Casabetuja.

umpire. Every iron chains, every iron circles, and consum consum be a good night, be a dear good con. Yeah, they control, yeah, they sell a brabo. When you are put in prison, you are limited. Imprisonment is limitation. Imprisonment is restriction. Imprisonment is frustration. Any form of limitation placed over your life, any form of restriction placed over your life, by the Spirit of God, I pray in the name of Jesus, that limitation is broken. That limitation is broken. That limitation is broken in the name of Jesus Christ. AJ Otopa, God bless you. Portia, God bless you. So many good people are watching on TikTok and Facebook. Quickly go there and follow me. Oh, shame, and I will follow TikTok. The Apostle Cosby AJ. The pastor said, "Oh, send no seed now." The bill will be a seed. Yeah, the bomb pie is here. Oh, Pia Bompire. Send a seed, not pick your phone. Send your seed and lift up the phone. Number near 0244 96 53 36 0244 96 53 36 If you believe in the word, sow your seed. The boom pied mouth. Send consum consum pied watum. Sometimes they place you in chains to prevent you from getting to the palace. But from that prison, God will call you and God will send you, touch the heart of kings who will release you from that prison. I pray for everyone watching and I pray for everyone listening. I pray for those who have sent their seed, that wherever you are, may the Lord release you. I release you from chains. I release you from prison in the name of Jesus. The chains are broken. The chains are broken. The circles are broken in the name of Jesus. Parasuta kabaya, lishonda kabatariba, vendelebesi tukaba. Break loose.

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A Joseph Kachin in Yanom say, Mo, and Yamuna Modimia Baho, in Yamene Shumai. God sent me. I was sent here by God.

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May God deliver you. I pray for you in the name of Jesus. 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I pray for you in the name of Jesus. 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E wo Jesus Christ demo. Amen. Gifty Apparel, God bless you. Beat Shop, God bless you. Sofo Louise, John Louise, Neza, God bless you. Self Love, you are all watching on TikTok. God bless all of you. 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But so what coins bear me and send me a fast bumpy. 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I want to pray for you. Coins, for good from Nafa 9 so. I want to me person di ahochire no hia sha wona ase. June July e ahochire busum you. 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Me be bom pa yamao. 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Nyame mo sika no mi sika pro ma. What kind Genesis chapter 47 now? I mean kind verse Genesis chapter 47, make kind verse 14. But before, let me read verse 12. And Joseph. Okay, let me read verse 11. Genesis chapter 47, verse 11, 12, and 13, 14. Well, see, and Joseph placed his father and his brethren and gave them a possession in the land of Egypt, in the best of the land, in the land of Ramesses, as Pharaoh had commanded. Joseph provided for his family. Joseph to asase. Joseph man ne papa no baby tonight. Mem pa ebo no se wo nyame be mo ahwe o maame no papa wate. Nyame mo a wo betimi atoka ama o papa. 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Mi si dia ma no. Nan se no we firi asase so. Kan amen. Mi se kan amen. Joseph ye bi ma ne busua. Enye no ko kan verse 12 now. Or see, and Joseph nourished his father. He nourished a moment be a moment from. He nourished his father and his brethren and all his father's household with bread according to their families. A moment do here be a 50 verse 14. And Joseph gathered up all the money that was found in the land of Egypt. And Joseph gathered all the money that was found in the land of Egypt. Me person me know ye pam me person me know ye